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9: Get out of 820, Hong Kong departures identified, climb by SID, flight level 200.
10: Climb by SID 200,
5: bring it back. Suits clear dark to land due to weather.
11: Up to...direct respond, transponder 5083.
5: Lander, lander.
11: 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After Tosu, Dasu, direct to lander, transponder 5086.
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0: Dan Shay 33, request her to Tama. 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
0: with you. Shay 33, thank you, sir. Shuttle 600 on the Taipei
1: 1291. Hong Kong Shuttle 192, good morning, climate at level 160, request direct to map, keep it together.
4: Hong Kong Shuttle 192 rated warning, climb to flight level 250, turn left direct to map key, cancel speed restriction.
1: Climb at 250, left to map key, cancel speed, Shuttle 192.
5: Shenzhen at 206, contact Zhu Hai 123, decimal 85.
1: Side direct or sumo?
0: 150 Hong Kong radar, how do you read?
1: Read 4, 150.
0: The 20,000 Sumo, what?
1: The Sumo, approved Cebu 150.
6: That's Connie 530, do you want the 28806 and then start flowing?
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1: 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Singapore 7896, we are able to call now.
0: Singapore 7896, Hong Kong radar, roger, turn right down to Beagle, climb 1,300 meters.
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0: Air China 180, roger down Beagle, climb, maintain 1,900 meters.
6: Through Beagle, climbing 1,800 meters, Air China 180. From 1,900 meters, Air China 180.
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0: Hong Kong Shuttle 540, continue climb to 1,000 meters.
1: Continue climb to 1,000 meters, Shuttle 40.
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7: Flying 030, Red Cap
5: 11. Zero, maintain 300 knots or less for United ACP. 50,
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3: Shuttle 7388, just confirm that's a standard flight level 200.
7: Oh, Red Cap 112.
4: Qatar 816, Hong Kong radar.
1: Qatar 816, approaching level 190.
4: Qatar 816, Hong Kong radar, cleared Sierra 7 Alpha arrival. Confirm squawk 2123 and passing flight level 1904.
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7: 2150, you can stand for level 250. And then 2150, stand at
5: seat 933. Relay from Hong Kong, you can descend for level
7: 150. Did not receive negative, but descend for level 250. 2150,
1: 2150, stand at 933. Sir, Philippine 358, weather deviation required, requesting 40 miles right of track.
5: Philippine 358, approved 40 miles right.
1: Miles right, Philippine 358.
5: 2150. I fate can hang a radar 133, that's my 82.
7: 0.
9: Descend flight level 260, dynasty 933.
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1: 119, decimal 1, Qatar 816.
3: Identify, climb via SID, flight level 160.
5: Zero, Hong Kong, shuttle, correct you.
7: Flight level 115 for flight level 160.
0: 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Cancel the speed restriction. Climb to flight level 250.
5: Restriction climb flight level 250. Copy
0: 95. 60.
10: Now flight level 260. Cathay 49.
0: Cathay 449. Correct. Flight level 260.
10: Then flight level 260. Cathay 449.
3: Shuttle 706, speed 250 knots or less for now, and then after the right turn, speed 280 knots or less.
11: 250 knots for now, after right turn, 280 knots or less, Hong Kong Shuttle
1: 706. 6028 knots.
0: Hong Kong 896, very good morning. Cancel the speed restriction, climb to flight level 250.
1: Cancel the restriction, climb flight level 250, Hong Kong Shuttle 896.
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9: 265, Dynasty 9933, good day.
12: Hong Kong radar, 126 DC mode 3, good day.
4: HANA 705, push it back to Mary.
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0: Maintain 300 knots, descend to flight level 110, cancel and pack restriction.
4: 130 by main, go cross sunny at or below flight level 260.
5: Flight level 130 by main, go cross sunny level 260, Cebu 150.
4: Rocket 112, descend to flight level 190, proceed direct Big X, resume navigation.
7: All right, to Big X and descend level 190, recap 112.
1: Hong Kong Shuttle 598, approaching flight level 250, no quest, heading 230 due to weather.
4: Hong Kong Shuttle 598, heading 230, approved and standby for higher.
1: 230 approved, standing by for higher, Hong Kong Shuttle 598.

0: 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In how many miles saw you to make the left turn?
1: One two six decimal five.
2: One two six decimal five. United Wing.
1: Good day.
2: The radar 127 decimal one.
1: 127 decimal one. Welcome to the 509. Bye.
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1: Central Air 332. All right, good morning. I'll call shuttle 5908, when heading south of 250, heading 30.
2: Hong Kong shuttle 5908, Hong Kong radar, climb flight level 310.
1: Southern 310, I'll call shuttle 5908.
0: 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Stand by for level change.
3: 3-4-7-0-3-10-3-X-ray 603, Hong Kong departure, report passing altitude.
4: Passing 1,800 feet,
3: 603, thank you. Identify, climb via SID, flight level 160.
4: Climb by SID, level 160,
5: 560. Fly SID to flight level 160.
6: A449 Hong Kong radar, good day. Descend to flight level 110.
2: 250 knots.
0: 5.
6: 449, understood. Keep your 5.
1: To flight level 270, 5086.
2: 8-7.
7: 0. Cebu 150, descend to flight level 130.
2: Cebu 150, maintain speed 280 knots or greater. Cancel mango speed restriction.
7: Speed 280 knots or greater, cancel mango speed restriction. Cebu 150.
2: United 820, counter radar 127, decimal 1.
1: 27.1, United 820, good day.
2: Good day. Good day.
1: United 820, level 250, 300 knots or left.
2: United 820, Hong Kong radar, clear direct to Daegu and climb for level 360.
1: Clear direct Daegu, climb flight level 360 for United 820.
6: Select 30, good morning, descend to flight level 110, crossing and packed at the below flight level 260.
2: 820 AFM, I'll call you back for the speed.
8: Hong Kong Shuttle 706, good morning. Passing flight level 150, climb flight level 200.
2: Hong Kong Shuttle 706, Hong Kong radar, climb to flight level 250, maintain speed 300 knots or less.
8: Level 250, speed 300 knots or less, Hong Kong Shuttle 706.
2: Record 112, counter departure 122, decimal 65.
1: 2265, record 112, good day.
2: Good day.
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6: 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Hong Kong, shuttle 810, ready good morning. Climb to flight level 250, cancel speed restriction.
9: Shuttle 250, cancel speed restriction, or shuttle
0: 810. 6-1, go ahead.
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8: 71, Hong Kong shuttle 738, good day.
6: Red on me.
8: Morning, climbing, passing 216-4250.
10: Hong Kong Shuttle 738 Hong Kong Radar, climb the level 10,400 meters.
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12: 197058.
6: Hong Kong Shuttle 810, expect that in around 1 minute this traffic on your left.
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14: Climbing for 160.
6: Good morning, climb to Falafel 250, maintain speed 280 knots operator.
14: Falafel 250, maintain speed 280 knots operator, Hong Kong 720.
2: Etia 870, Hong Kong radar cleared, Sierra 7 Alpha arrival, report squawk code and current level.
14: 250. Sierra 7 Alpha and now maintaining 9,500 meters.
2: Walking
11: 1762. ATX 70, identified. 738, any chance
10: direct SQ? Hong Kong Shuttle 738, I'll call you back.
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15: 892, 1892. 3-3, good morning. Runway 07 left, information Gulf is current. Descend via star, 6,000 feet. QNH 1006, maintain 300 knots or greater.

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1: Heading 220.
2: Hong Shuttle 706, heading 220, approved.
1: Heading 220, approved, Hong Kong Shuttle 706.
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1: 632, flightable 370 inbound Nikkei.
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0: 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Descend via star to 6,000 feet. QNH is 1006. Maintain speed 300 knots.
3: Level 250, speed 300 knots or less.
1: Bridge to left side, level 250, got the boarding.
3: Shadow 810, pilot radar 118, decimal 92, good day.
1: 18, decimal 92, front shuttle 810, thank you, good day.
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1: Follow up 390, Hong Kong Shuttle 706.
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5: Chatter 601,
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0: Bye bye. Departure identified, clarify study to flight level 160. Cathay 434, contact Hong Kong radar 133.82.
3: 133.82, Cathay 434.
0: Morning, Bohemia 236, we're ready, increase speed to 280 knots.
4: When ready, speed 280, Bohemia 236.
0: 434, Hong Kong morning, clarify seat to flight level 250, cancel speed restriction.
5: Flight level 250,
2: cancel speed,
5: Cathay 434.
2: Taipei
0: 12901.
2: Descent to flight level 200, JR
1: 332. 380. Dynasty 861, roger, standby level change.
6: Standby Dynasty 861.
2: 603, good day.
7: Good day.
2: Thai 603, good morning, climbing for level 250.
7: Thai 603, Hong Kong radar, climb by level 10,400 meters.
2: 10,400 meters, Thai 603.
8: Einan 705, cross Tutbai at above 2,000 feet, cleared on 107 left.
6: Grand left, you got the 40.
9: Clear direct to climb level 11,600 meters, United 820, thank you.
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1: Bean 358, contact radar 127, decimal 1, good day.
6: 27, decimal 1, Philippine 358, good day.
1: Cathay
6: 488, climbing
1: flight
6: level 250.
1: Cathay 488, climb flight level
7: 310.
2: Flight level 310,
6: Cathay 488. 10,700
7: meters.
6: 10,400 meters, Philippine 358.
7: Negative, Philippine 358, 10,700 meters, flight level 351.
6: 10,700 meters, Philippine 358.
7: Even.
0: 3.47.
2: 12347, Uncle Shell 724.
6: Yeah, good morning, Hong Kong Shuttle 724, climbing level 200.
10: Hong Kong Shuttle 724, Hong Kong radar, climb to flight level 250, speed 300 knots or greater.
6: I climb flight level 250, speed 300 knots or greater, Hong Kong Shuttle 724.
1: 51, Hong Kong radar, radar contact, deviation approved.
6: Approved, NSA 51.
8: EVA 8901, turn right heading 270, vectors for lines.
2: Ready, 0.
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4: The Alpha right with Cebu 110.
0: Yeah, 236, contact Hong Kong radar, 133.82.
4: 13382, Bohemia 236, bye bye.
0: Bye.
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5: 91, climbing flight level 200, speed 300 knots or less.
10: Cathay 691, Hong Kong radar, maintain speed 300 knots or less. Climb to flight level 230.
5: Climb to level 230 and maintain speed 300 knots or less. Cathay 691.
8: Me, contact tower 118.7. Have a glorious day.
7: Cessna 332, when ready, descend for level 110. Reach level by lander.
11: When ready, descend flight level 110. Reach by lander, Cessna 332.
10: You are speed 280 knots.
11: Speed 280 knots, heading out, Cessna 0.
8: Speed 0, direct info.
12: 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Cross Pico at flight level 157 or higher.
13: Clarify SID 6,900 Pico 157 above, trip cargo 547.
14: Radar heading on 870, which runway do we expect?
10: I expect that
14: Nigeria
10: left approach will keep USI. Descend
14: by star,
10: flight level 110.
14: Send right star to 110, flight 110, and possible request from the 07 right, yeah, SS0.
10: 070, copy
14: our approach,
10: star
14: question, approach USI. Copy that, SS0, thank you.
15: Good morning, channel southern 3037. Climb to flight level 250, squawk 3102.
10: China southern 3037, Hong Kong radar identified, confirm passing flight level 240.
15: Avers, China southern 3037.
10: China southern 3037, roger, stand by for higher.
15: Standby, China 3037.
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10: Hong Shuttle 724, counter radar 127, Day Samoan. Yeah,
11: 1271, over Shuttle 724.
10: China 73037, counter radar 127, Day Samoan.
15: Radar 127, Central 1, Shuttle 3027, good day.
10: Good day.
5: Radar Cathay 691, due weather, after saucer, request heading 220.
10: Cathay 691, after saucer, loop heading 220, approved.
5: So
7: South
5: Blue, heading
7: 220, Cathay 691. China Southern 3037, Hong Kong radar, confirm request level.
15: Request 320, Southern 3037.
7: China Southern 3037, roger, standby for higher.
15: Standby for higher, Southern 3037.
7: Cathay 632, descend now for level 280.
11: Descend here, good
7: evening.
5: Flight level 260, squawk 0151.
7: Scooter 100, Hong Kong radar identified.
5: 100.
11: 724, request back to deck boom, view weather.
7: Hong Kong shuttle 724, clear direct to deck boom.
8: Eddie had 870 approach, good morning. Gulf is current, runway 07 left. Track direct to Silva.
7: Rest to Abcal.
15: To Abcal, turn down 3027.
7: Hong Kong shuttle 724, expedite your climb until passing flight level 300.
11: Expedite passing level 300, Hong Kong shuttle 724.
8: 2, good day.
16: 1892, Bohemia 236, bye bye.
8: Eva 8901, track direct to Stella. Eddie had 870, unable 07 right, expect ILS 107 left. Eddie had 870, reduce speed to 250 knots, descend to 8,000 feet, QNH 1006.
17: 1006.
12: Flight SID to flight level 160.
11: Flight level 110.
12: Should
17: radar, 332 Hong Kong radar, speed 300 knots or greater, reach flight level 110 by Lambda.
11: Reach flight level 110 by Lambda, speed 300 or greater, JR 332.
15: Direct sequel, Hong Kong Shuttle 724.
7: Shuttle 724 and resume normal speed.
15: Right here.
8: Contact radar 123.47.
7: 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Initially, flight level 260.
15: Volunteer flight level 260, channel 3037, if available, request back to Igbo.
7: Channel sun 3037, negative, continue to FCAL.
15: Negative FCAL, and climb to flight level 260, channel 3037.
7: Even.
15: 08
8: Kelly 705, passing level 11.1, climbing level 250. Copy 705, Hong Kong radar, climb to level 250. 250, Kelly 705. Cebu 150 at 5 DME, contact the tower
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8: 500 feet.
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0: We're 921 Hong Kong radar, good day. Climb to flight level 250, cancel speed restriction.
9: Level 250, and we previously had seg pole lifted as well, Captain Ashwin.
0: Say 921 understood, and that is unrestricted climb for level 250.
9: Okay, thank you.
18: 10 o'clock, 40 miles, will pass 7 miles ahead. Alma, next 67.
8: ILS runway 07 left. 33 speed 280 knots or greater approved, remain on the SID.
4: 320 knots or greater approved, remain on the SID, Cathay 633.
12: Cathay 982, Cathay Zhuhai approach 121.4.
4: 121.4, Cathay 982.
18: E left turn.
11: Roger, Dennis, 851.

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1: 27.01 Cathay 6 Miller 1 good day.
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2: Eva 8901, turn right, heading 040, clear last 107 right.
3: Southern Tree 022, no speed control, cross Beko at flight level 157 or higher.
4: Roger, no speed control and crossing Beko 157 or higher, China Southern 3022, Roger.
0: 33, climbing flight level 200.
5: Captain 633, Hong Kong radar, climb to flight level 250.
0: Level 250, Captain 633.
1: Climb flight level 320.
0: Flight level 320, Taiwan 3027.
6: Scooter 100 request.
1: Scooter 100, go ahead.
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1: Scooter 100, fly heading 360 initially.
6: 360 initially, Scooter 100.
0: Yes, 55, it is 52.
7: Yeah, 604, turn left direct to map key, maintain a good weight of climb until passing flight level 1X0.
0: Map key and expect climb at 1X0 over there, 604.
2: Tower 118.4, have a glorious day. 2, good day.
6: Captain 601.
8: Dynasty 851, request direct to Siku.
9: Dynasty 851, approve, track direct, Siku.
8: Dynasty 851.
2: Turn right, heading 360, descend to 1,700 feet.
3: To climb right 32, flight level 6,900 meters.
4: Climb 6,900 meters, follow SID, Dynasty 302.
9: Radar, climb flight level 330.
0: From flight level 330, Xiamen Air 867.
9: Xiamen 867, report able to accept right turn to Sentinel.
0: Look forward to clear Xiamen Air 867.
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0: Xiamen Air 867, we are request left offset 10 miles.
9: Understand, for how long?
8: Xiamen 867, standby, we now climb for the level 330.
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7: If you're heading around Dark Cape. 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
5: The Hong Kong radar identified, stand by for higher.
1: 012,200 meters.
0: 012,200 meters, can we reach that by Siku for Cathay 705?
1: Cathay 705, negative. Either flight level 1,600 meters by the depot or 12,200 meters by depot.
0: Okay, let's give 1,600 meters by Cathay 705.
1: Cathay 705, roger. Stop climb flight level 1,600 meters, final level.
0: Climb 1,600 meters and final, Cathay 705.
7: Confirm after skate, you can stay on 5-plane route.
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7: Tesson 24 understood.
2: Ascot 830, speed your discretion, cross Stella at above 2,000 feet, cleared Oslo 07 right.
10: ACA 83, thank you, good day.
1: Good day. Cathay 6901, climb to level 290.
0: 295, weather descending flight level 260.
5: Cebu 110, Hong Kong radar, roger. Descend to flight level 130, report weather clear.
0: 110, flight level 130, we'll report weather clear, Cebu 110.
8: What?
0: Hong Kong radar, Xiamen Air 867, we request heading 185, about 100 nautical miles, then we can make a right turn to Sapno.
9: Approved, Xiamen 867, thank you.
0: Heading 185, Xiamen Air 867.
3: Hong Kong radar 133.82.
8: 133.82, Cathay 526.
0: Tasman 24.
7: Tasman 24, approved to see directive gates, be among navigation.
0: Quickly direct sky.
11: 16, climbing 5-6, Falafel 160, speed 280 knots.
7: Already warning, cross our city Falafel 250, speed 280 knots or greater.
11: Cross our city Falafel 250, speed 280 or greater, Cafe 526.
7: Suspend 24, climb to flight level 170.
11: Down flight level 170, Falafel 24.
12: China 5085, good day. China 5085.
13: 8723,
12: request direct
13: T-CAN,
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1: 7327. Cathay 612 Hong Kong radar, identified clear Canto 3 Alpha arrival.
13: Canto 3 Alpha arrival, Cathay 612.
1: 6901, flying Falafel 360.
14: Flight level 360, Cathay 6901.
1: Cathay 6901, trip adjustment, turn left heading 200.
14: And left heading 200, Cathay 6901.
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7: Bohemia 604, direct Konga approved.
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5: Four 110, roger, when clear of weather, track direct to Mango, report turning.
15: Report turning, when clear weather, direct Mango, 110.
9: To Cathay Hong Kong radar, 133.82.
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11: Traffic on deviation.
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5: Hong Kong radar identified, maintain flight level 250 on reaching, stand by for higher.
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11: Cathay 723 request heading 225 due weather.
5: Cathay 723 heading 225 approved.
11: 5 Cathay 723. Heading 160 approved and expect right turn in about 60 miles.
8: Copy that, number 867. Hong Kong radar IVA 257, flyover 300 heading 225.
11: IVA 257, Hong Kong radar contact.
8: IVA 257 requires heading 235.
11: Heading 235 approved, IVA 257.
8: Heading 235,
7: IVA 257.
14: No speed control. Roger 250 knots or less, and the right turn, no speed control, Hong Kong Shuttle 552. Thank you.
16: 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Morning, Cathay 316, climbing for the 160.
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1: 0, continue descent for level 270.
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15: Heading 200, approach China Southern, 301, thank you.
1: 633, can you make any left turn?
15: Heading 345.
11: 921, radar, climb flight level 370.
15: Climb level 370, Cathay 921.
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15: Affirmative, Cathay 921.
11: Thank you.
8: Eva 257, request heading 260.
11: Eva 257, heading 260 approved, no further right.
8: Okay, heading 260, no further right, Eva 257.
11: If further right, you will infringe stream of departures climbing out. What is your request level at SECO?
8: As request, but we request the flight level 360 for SECO, EVA 257.
11: That helps. So I'll keep you advised for level change. Thank you.
8: EVA 257.
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15: Can we keep high speed below 10 stars?
5: Cafe 632, you can expect that.
15: High speed below 10 stars, Cafe 632, thank you. 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
15: China Southern 301, request flight level 330. I'll climb to flight level 270.
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8: 54, passing flight level 200, squadron 3117, China Southern 353.
5: China Southern 35, Hong Kong radar identified.
8: China Southern 353.
11: 60.
8: Hong Kong EVA 257, yeah, not possible right now. We are at SECO, we can 360. Right now we are 340, EVA 257.
11: Can you reach the level 360 before SECO?
8: Heaven, EVA 257.
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3: Air Macau activity radar, good day, climb to flight level 250, report your speed.
15: Climb level 250, speed 310 knots, Air Macau 822.
3: Air Macau activity, we do 52 minus 0 knots for spacing.
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8: 80 the way, UK dot.
1: Runners, 861 Hong Kong radar, roger. Caution, similar call sign, company traffic 851 on the same frequency.
15: Speed Dynasty, AC squad.
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8: 2-9-8-5-1.
5: Level
15: 236. Climb to level 230, in the 239.
5: Cathay 632, come out country 419, that's 1.
15: 419-41, Cathay 632.
5: Air India 315, climb level 250.
15: 72.0 and in the US side.
3: Cathay 564. Cathay 316, contact radar 118, Daisimo 902, good day.
15: 18902, Cathay 316, bye.
3: 822, turn left, direct, do map.
8: Hey, from Aborigines here.
5: 3535, Hong Kong Roger, maintain flight level 250 on reaching, standby for higher.
12: Maintain flight level 250,
16: standby for higher, channel 252. Hong Kong Radar, send a 225, flight level 120, squawk 2422.
5: Send air 335, Hong Kong Radar identified, standby for higher.
16: Standby for higher, send a 225.
11: 280 please, heading 280 please.
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14: Descend now, flight level 260, Stalker 201.
13: That's 455, Cathay 612, bye bye.
1: Goodbye. Shenzhen Air 239, climb flight level 250.
18: Climb to flight level 250, Shenzhen Air 239.
7: Hong Kong identified the AB4 Alpha.
8: AB4 Alpha, Cathay 306.
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7: Bye. Starwalker 201, in turn, contact radar 1265.
14: 1265, Starwalker 201, good day.
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5: Cathay 612 after Maple direct to
13: 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Maple direct to Maori, firm Cathay 612.
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5: Air India 315, Kana Radar 127.1.
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15: Zero, send air 239.
1: Scooter 100, confirm descending flight level 260.
6: I'm descending flight level 260, requesting heading 340 due weather.
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1: Cathay 723.
15: 315, climbing and passing level 240.
1: 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Cathay 723, clear direct to FCAL with normal navigation.
15: FCAL with normal navigation, Cathay 723.
16: 625.
7: Double go 656 Hong Kong, confirm squawk.
19: Echo 6540 due weather, can we request to fly heading 315 now?
7: Double go 656, radar contact. No objection for heading 315.
19: There's three, heading 315, clear for heading 315, double go 656, thank you.
7: Thank you.
1: 5, standby for hire.
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2: Boo 110, cross lines that are above 4,000 feet via Stella, cleared ILS 107 right.
3: 280 knots.
4: Climb level 130 for SID and then speed 280 confirm, Boeing 614.
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20: Florida, China Southern 353, request heading 10 due weather.
1: China Southern 353, confirm.
20: Confirm, request heading 210 due weather.
1: China Southern 353, standby.
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13: Greater Bay 308, contact radar 118, Space Among 902, good day.
1: 9 10
21: Greater
1: Bay 308, good day. Standby. 579. 579, clear direct to Dabu initially.
21: Direct Dabu, Vietnam, 579.
1: Shuttle 552 Hong Kong radar, roger. Climb the level 280, reach level in 2 minutes.
14: Roger, climb level 280, reach level in 2 minutes, Hong Kong shuttle 552.
13: 322, contact radar 127.1, bye bye.
8: 1, bye bye, Hanna, 322.
14: Heading 230, do you weather?
8: Morning, Hanna, 7322, maintaining. Level 360.
1: China 7322 Hong Kong radar, roger.
8: 7322.
1: China Southern 301, climb for level 320.
18: I'm fly level 320, China Southern 301.
20: Hong Kong radar, China Southern 353, request heading 20.
1: China Southern 353, heading 220, approved.
20: 220, approved, China Southern 353.
1: Scooter 100, heading 340, approved.
6: So we can maintain this heading now.
1: Scooter 100, roger, maintain heading 350.
6: Heading 350, scooter 100.
1: Shenzhen Air 239, climb for level 310.
18: Climb for fire level 310, Shenzhen Air 239.
22: Cafe 9012, caution, similar call sign company 9021. Cafe 9012 for Honeymoon Mount, you need to maintain this heading.
18: Present heading for another 20 miles, then we can take a left turn, Cafe 9012.
22: Cafe 9012, roger, report able for left turn.
18: I will call you for left turn, Cafe 9012.
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12: Postman 657, speed 280 knots or less is approved. 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
23: Pico at level 157 or above, speed 280 approved. Postman 5, correction 657.
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14: Sir. 2006, Cafe 608, good day.
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18: Vietnam 587.
22: Cafe 9012, descend initially for level 340.
18: This is level 340, Cafe 9012.
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18: Roger, descend level 340, Cafe 9012. Requesting left heading 290, Cafe 9012.
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24: 610, bye-bye. Corridor, good morning, China Southern 349, approaching by level 250, squawking 3121.
5: China Southern 349, Hong Kong radar identified, Maintain flight level 250 on reaching, stand by for higher.
24: Stand by for higher, China Southern 349.
5: Scooter 100, fly descent control, reaching flight level 220.
6: Expedite descent flight level 220, scooter 100.
5: Cathay 767 X flight passing flight level 240.
6: Flight level 3, correction 240,
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7: Starwalker 201, contact departure, 122, decimal 65, good day.
24: Falcon 8117.
22: 12 continue descent for level 260, reach in the next 5 minutes.
24: Descent level 260, reach in 5 minutes, Captain 912.
22: Double go 656 Hong Kong.
9: 325 for weather.
22: Double go 656 heading, approve what is your request at level?
1: For level 320.
15: I'm flight level 320, China Southern 301.
7: 50.
23: Left heading 350, Boston 657.
10: Maintain speed 300 knots or greater.
15: Heading 155.
1: China Southern 301, heading 155, approved.
15: Heading 155, approved, China Southern 301.
1: China Southern 301, maintain flight level 320 on retreat, crossing traffic right to left, 1,000 feet above your clear level.
15: P, maintain flight level 320. China Southern 301.
24: Radar, good morning. China Southern 349, maintaining flight level 250. Request heading 205.
1: China Southern 349, Hong Kong radar, heading 205 approved. Stand by for higher.
24: Heading 205 approved. Stand by higher. China Southern 349.
1: Hong Kong Shuttle 552, clear divers to Ikila.
6: Thank you, Ikila, Hong Kong Shuttle 552.
1: 349, contact radar 127, decimal 1. 656. China,
24: climb flight level 320. Climb flight level 320 and request follow level 360, China Southern 349.
1: China Southern 349, call you back.
22: Climb to flight level 250.
21: Pursue flight level 250, clear 665.
22: 3767, contact radar 127, decimal 1.
6: 127,
7: decimal 1,
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7: 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Stand by for deviation, stand by.
24: Roger.
6: On a heading is 225, to weather.
1: Cathay 767, Hong Kong radar, roger. Stand by for higher.
6: Cathay 767.
22: Alpha arrival, is taking it,
24: here at 7L for arrival, flight level 336, Cathay, with a score 0530, Cathay 694.
22: Cathay 694, identified.
24: Cathay 694.
21: Alpha, Tim Chicago 504.
22: Tim Chicago 504, Hong Kong radar, clear 07, Alpha arrival, request for arrival.
21: Squawk 4374 and 7200 meters for 07, Alpha, Tim Chicago 504.
22: 7574, identified.
24: Hong Kong Control China Southern 8117, due to weather, request heading 215.
22: Sorry, can I get your call sign?
24: China Southern 8117, request heading 215.
22: China Southern 8117, heading 215, approved, and 525160.
24: Heading 215, approved, clear to flight level 160, China Southern 8117. 7807, request heading 2302 weather.
22: 7807, heading 2302 approved.
24: Zero approved, Cathay 607.
1: Five clear direct to Edcal, climb flight level 280.
2: Continue climb to flight level 160 via SID.
3: Ready, climb flight level 160 via SID, Cathay 914.
15: Turkey 6690.
1: Turkey 6690, identified. Standby for lower. Speed 280 knots.
15: 280 is identified, Turkey 6690.
24: 250 and heading 110, Cafe 530.
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1: 117, climb to flight level 250.
24: Climb to flight level 250, send our southern 6117.
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6: 8767, clear of weather, request direct Cal.
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1: Kota 100, counter departure 122.065. Turkey 6690, contact approach 119.1.
24: 119.1,
1: German Cargo 504, descend to flight level 170.
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7: Hong Kong Shuttle 686, contact radar 118, Daisy Mo 992, good day.
24: 118 is Mo 992 for Hong Kong Shuttle 686, good day. 17.
1: Cafe 607, climb to flight level 250.
24: Flight level 250, Cathay 607.
16: Thunder radar, good morning, Channel Sergeant 3091, climb flight level 250, Zero Tap 170.
1: Channel 3091, Hong Kong radar, with that squawk.
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1: 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Channel 3091, identify. Cathay 607, contact radar 127.8.1.
24: 71, Cathay
2: 607. Initially. 60, speed 280 knots.
24: Climb by seat, 57160, speed 280 knots, Greater Bay 702.
1: 607, Hong Kong radar, roger, climb by level 380.
24: Climb flight level 380, Cathay 607.
1: 50. Right heading 180 and descending flight level 150, climb level 504. 1. Standard C 851, contact Sanya 122, position 133, decimal 35.
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7: Climb to flight level 250, speed 280 knots or greater.
15: Level 250, speed 280 knots or greater, bring us a second.
1: 117, climb to flight level 210.
24: Zero, and after the speed 117.
1: German Cargo 504, proceed direct, Mary, join the star, descend to flight level 130.
24: Direct, Mary, join the star, and descend flight level 130, jump level 504.
4: Hong Kong, Malaysian 079.
1: Mission 079 Hong Kong radar, climb to flight level 250.
4: 250, Mission 079.
24: Cathay 694, release by Guangjia, speed 300 knots.
1: Cathay 694, Hong Kong radar, Russia, maintain present speed, set by for lower.
24: Present speed, Cathay 694.
1: German Cargo 504, descend to flight level 110, cross Murray, flight level 130 or below.
24: Flight level 110, descend Murray, across Murray 130 below, jump level 504.
8: Radar Star 201, passing flight level 123, descend flight level 110.
1: Flight level 201, Hong Kong radar, Macau, expect IRS Zulu approach runway 34, information Bravo.
8: Zulu runway 34, information Bravo Stalker 201.
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24: 119, 119.17504, goodbye.
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24: Good day. 133.82, good day. 7.02.
1: 1-8-1-3-5-6
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1: 3-0-9-1 Alpha Hazel, descend to 3,000 feet, 0-1-0-0-6, clear IRS Zulu approach, runway 34, we call established.
4: Hazel, descend 3,000 feet, and Kepra Zulu runway 34, we call established.
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4: Mission inquiries, could we take up a heading of 230 for the next 80 miles?
1: Mission 079, heading 230 approved.
24: Hong Kong, the 8741, maintaining flight of 200.
1: Cathay 741, Hong Kong radar, climb to flight level 250 and to avoid weather, fly heading 230.
24: Flight level 250 and heading 230, Cathay 741. Lieutenant Southern 301. Lieutenant level 2. Masa is approved.
4: Asana 743, Bio Zero Riverside approved Asana 743.
24: Hong Kong radar, Starwalker 711.
1: Starwalker 711, thank you.
24: Roger.
12: Zero approved, fly maintain level 160,
4: 0070. 00, Squawk 0152, request level 330.
17: Charmin 8739, Hong Kong radar, good day, identified, follow flight plan route, call you back for level change.
4: Follow flight plan the route, Xiamen Air 8739.
19: S-Plane 8779, request heading 270 to weather.
17: S-Plane 8779, heading 270, approved.
19: Heading 270, S-Plane 8779.
25: Cafe 46 enable as traffic on your left, how about right turn?
26: Weather speed 280 knots.
25: Cafe 46 roger, heading 110.
24: Cafe 46.
17: 530 roger, climb to flight level 33, 330.
24: Walk 3105.
1: Terra AVR 4703, clear 07 Alpha.
24: Terra 4703, thanks.
25: Would be deviating quite a long way.
1: 10-5, descend to flight level 110, cross cancel flight level 130 or below.
0: Descend level 110, just cross cancel flight level 130 or below, Cathay 694.
25: Zero.
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1: Gemini
26: 10. 69, after lines proceed, due to Stella.
1: Alaka 711 heading 240, approve.
17: Bohemia 690, roger. Climb initially flight level 290, call you back for further climb.
1: China decimal 1.
0: Cathay 694. Radar
1: Cathay 624,
0: flight level 190.
1: Cathay 624, call radar, report squad.
0: Yeah, 0641.
1: Cathay 624, identified, follow Sierra 7 Alpha, speed 280 knots.
0: Sierra 7 Alpha, speed 280, Cathay 624.
5: Hong Kong radar, China Sergeant 8159, flight level 230, squawk 5330.
1: Sergeant 8159, Hong Kong radar identified after Sierra, climb to flight level 250.
5: After Sierra, climb to flight level 250, China Sergeant 8159.
1: Malaysia 079, climb to flight level 250.
9: Level 250, Malaysia 079.
5: Cathay 912, able right turn.
1: Cathay 912, turn right heading 360.
5: 360, Cathay 912.
1: Okay, 741, contact radar 127.41.
0: 7.41, good day, copy 741.
26: 56.
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17: Left instead because right hand side has a lot of weather and outbound track climbing opposite way. If you would like to take up a heading of 210 or 200, that would be great.
0: 24.
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13: 133, this is 125, goodbye, and now 5790.
14: Red Care 126, Hong Kong.
18: Care 126, go ahead.
14: Red Care 126, descend now to flight level 300 and 2000 feet per minute.
18: 2000 feet per minute, descend flight level 300, Red Care 126.
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1: Sir, AVF 4703, Hong Kong radar, report squad.
20: 3105, second room 703.
1: APF 4703 identified, follow Sierra 7 Alpha, speed 280 knots.
20: Sierra 7 Alpha, speed 280, Sierra 4703.
1: APF 4703 and maintain flight level 210, standby for lower.
20: Sierra 4703.
1: Malaysian 079, contact radar 127.1.
18: 71, Malaysian 079.
14: Anja 122.6.
27: 22.6, Hong Kong Shuttle 552, bye bye.
14: China Southern 353, contact Sanya in turn 122.6.
20: 22.6, goodbye, China Southern 353. Radar, good morning, Spring 8779, maintaining flight level 360, heading 270.
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20: Hong Kong, Malaysian 07656 with you on heading 320, squawk 40, 6540.
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3: Heading
6: 290
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6: Heading 290, shot on 378.
1: 0, cross Murray from level 130 or below.
10: Sinclair 110, cross Murray 130 below, 04703.
1: China Southern 8159, contact radar 127.1.
11: 127.1, China Southern 8159.
16: Heading 330 for weather.
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16: Heading approved, over 656.
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28: On our radar, China Southern 8159, flight level 250, heading 230.
21: Stand by. Cafe 741, stop climb level 310, let you know for higher due to traffic. Cafe 741.
29: Hong Kong Control, China Southern 8117, request a higher cruising level.
21: Stand by. Cafe 741, climb level 310.
22: Alright, climb flight level 310 for Cathay 741.
30: China Southern 3091, turn left, checking 180.
21: China Southern 3091, approved.
30: China Southern 3091.
28: On our radar, China Southern 8159, flight level 250, heading 230.
21: China Southern 8159, climb to flight level 310.
28: Climb to flight level 310, China Southern 8159.
31: Six 171, climb to
26: flight level 250. Climbing flight level 250, Cessna 171. Six, good morning. 6-9-4-speed, 180 knots or
32: greater. 6, good morning. Heading 115, view weather. Passing level 196 for level 250, speed 280.
25: Marina 676, good day. Climb to flight level 350, call you back for the speed.
32: Roger, climb to 350, maintain speed for the 676.
25: Cadet 466, when ready, fly radar heading 090. Walker 715, contact radar 132.15, thank you for your help.
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25: Boeing at 628, Taipei 1291.
21: Due to the delay for the flight.
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1: Moscow 331, when able, increase speed to 280 knots.
32: When able, speed 280 knots, Moscow 331.
34: Hong Kong radar, Cathay 759, climbing flight level 200.
1: Cathay 759, Hong Kong radar, climb to flight level 240.
34: 240, Cathay 759.
0: 8313, flight level 250.
21: China Southern, 8313 Hong Kong radar, climb to flight level 280.
0: Flight level 280, do weather request heading 210, China Southern 8313.
21: Heading approved.
0: 210, come level 280, China Southern 8313.
21: Shenzhen 335, contact Sanya 122.6.
4: 122.6, severe 335.
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9: 115, climb level 250, gunning 273, thank you.
12: 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If available, we can accept a flight level up to 390.
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13: Now descending flight level 300, Spring 8779.
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15: Singapore 8999 Hong Kong radar, climb to flight level 250, cancel speed control.
17: Flight level 250, cancel speed control, Singapore
15: 8999.
19: 1000 feet and turn right heading 3, correction, turn right heading 0104 sequencing.
23: 170, correction.
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17: 4703, now turn left heading 280.
23: 4703. Further left.
25: County 273, can you check to map key?
35: Track map key, County 273.
36: About left turn, right turn not available, opposite which traffic climbing through. Thanks.
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19: Descend level traffic, descend now flight level 280.
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19: Restriction.
38: Well, that's it, flight level 160, cancel the level restriction. You must have mind.
19: Heading 170.
39: Yes, 759.
19: One contact radar, 123, decimal 47.
40: 12347, good day, master.
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23: So this, 8159.
21: Guys, 8159, affirm, continue climb level 320, expedite to reach level.
23: Continue climb flight level 320, SVAC climb flight level 320, China Southern 8159.
41: Roger,
0: Sorry, Dr. Bay, Cathay 744-503-70, squawking 5657.
21: Cathay 744, Hong Kong radar, you are identified.
0: Cathay 744.
21: Airspring 8779, descend to 8,400 meters.
40: 8,400 meters,
17: Airspring 8. Turn right heading 330, descend to 2,000 feet.
36: Correct.
21: Cathay 759, Hong Kong radar, climb flight level 320.
36: Climb flight level 320, we need to maintain present heading for the next about 40 nautical miles.
21: Roger.
36: 250.
0: Sea control, flight level 250, for the base 320.
40: Cathay 750, my demand side, flight level 340.
21: Roger, sir, stand by.
17: Descend to 3,000 feet from Limes or Tutba, clear IS spokes from a 07 left.
19: Hong Kong radar identified, clear 07 Alpha arrival.
0: 07 Alpha, set the 660.
36: Your final level today.
1: 1271 Singapore 8999.
2: Oh, 110 at 1000 feet per minute, recap 126.
0: Track.
21: Two stations, Singapore 899 Hong Kong radar, climb to flight level 320, expedite climb.
1: Flight level 320, expedite and maintaining heading 30, Singapore 899.
21: Ava.
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2: Recap, confirm descent flight level 110.
21: Bracket 126, Ava.
2: 126.
21: Malaysian 0.
36: Nana, request where the deviation 40 miles Lima side.
21: Malaysian 079, climb flight level 280.
36: Climb level 280, Malaysian 079.
3: United 153, flight level 390, light turbulence.
21: United 153, Hong Kong radar, radar contact, clearly Canto 3 Alpha.
3: Canto 3 Alpha, United 153.
21: AFM, I'll let you know later on for a level change due to traffic.
3: 153, roger.
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19: Lima, Sierra Mike 888, contact radar 123, decimal 47 for higher.
40: 2347,
19: Lima, semi. Bye. Cafe 139, speed 280 knots or less.
0: 280 knots or less, Cafe 139.
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36: 300 knots or greater, Cathay 717.
1: Hong Kong, hello, Lima, Sierra Mike 888, flight level 160, maintaining.
19: Lima, Sierra Mike 888, Hong Kong radar, climb to flight level 250, speed 280 knots or less.
1: 250, 280 or less, Lima, Sierra Mike 888.
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0: 310, set about 5 miles left of track, and we can make this heading about 80 miles, and we can turn airport.
19: China Southern 3078, roger, descend now for level 260.
0: Descend now flat level 260, China Southern 078.
19: Station calling, say again.

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1: United 153, we'll let you know.
2: Thank you. And let's say fly on the heading 355.
1: Heading 355, United 153.
3: 717RX, the next center will advise the heading after Lafayette.
4: Negative, we need that heading now.
3: X2.
1: Scott 331.
2: Moscow 331, heading 250 approved. Report when able to direct SQL.
1: 250 is approved, and we'll advise when ready for a right turn again. Moscow 331.
5: Flavo 250.
0: We control. 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
3: Frequency change.
4: Flavo 250, Lima Sama, Cafe.
3: Heading 190 approved at the moment. Passing the level 350. Heading 210 approved.
1: 190 approved after flight level 350. Heading 210 is approved. Cafe 759.
6: From 07 left, descend will start to 6,000 feet. QNH is 1006 and maintain present speed or greater.
3: 200, no speed control.
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8: Channel 848, departure, good morning, identify, climb via SID, flight level 160.
9: Climb
8: via. Cathay 504, contact radar 133.82, good day.
0: 133.82,
10: Cathay 504, good day.
0: Cathay
10: 130. Hey, good morning, Cathay 504, climbing 510, heading 120.
5: Cafe 504 radar, no speed control, climb to flight level 250.
10: Level 250, no speed control, Cafe 504.
11: In 676, maintain your way of climb until passing level 340 above, there will be converging traffic climbing below.
1: Niner, request left heading 180.
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2: Heading 180, approve.
1: 180, Singapore 899.
11: Freeway 320, when ready, check to again, Mark.
3: Stand by, break, break, Lima, Sierra, Mike, 888, contact radar 127.1.
4: 127.1, Lima, Sierra, Mike, get to the
3: west. 7343, Hong Kong radar, we pop passing level and squat.
12: Passing, flight level 215, squawk 5132, China 7343.
3: 7343, identify, stand by for higher.
12: 15 request heading 200 to weather.
3: 7343 after Sierra, heading 200 approve.
12: After Sierra, heading 200 approve, China 7343.
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1: At departure, 122 decimal 65, E8829, goodbye.
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3: MKI 62, request to radar 133 decimal 82.
1: 13P82, MKI 62, thank you, good to see you.
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15: Departure, good morning, E8829, maintain flight level 230.
3: EVA 29, departure morning, descend to flight level 180.
15: Descend maintain flight level 180, EVA 29.
3: 1.
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2: Go ahead.
3: Oh. Cafe 139, sorry, heading 160. Divide, climb on reach rate, flight level 130.
11: Taipei 1291.
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18: Radar Hong Kong Shuttle 848, good morning. Climb approaching for 160, heading 120.
5: Hong Kong Shuttle 848 Hong Kong, climb to flight for 180.
18: For 180, Hong Kong Shuttle 848.
2: Sanya 133, decimal 35.
19: 126, good morning. Flight level 110, request 10 mile left for track, new weather.
3: Okay, 126, approve.
19: 10 left approved, recap 126.
6: Wire Tutva, clear ISO strong with 07 left.
3: Mr. Radar, 123, decimal 47, good day. Human 6-9, 6 cancel speed restrictions.
10: Cancel speed restrictions, Delta 696.
2: Where are we, 880?
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11: 26.
19: 110 now.
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19: 26.
3: Traffic at 343, contact radar 127.41.
11: 1, good day.
3: 12347.
11: 252 when ready, track direct and back.
20: Sanya 122, Daisy Mo 6 today.
14: 4-3177.
3: 3047, Hong Kong radar identified after Sierra. Climb to flight level 250.
14: After Sierra, climb to flight level 250, Canada 3047.
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1: 3-485, advice heading, recap 126, good day.
21: Yeah, good morning, and it's the 981 Eddie, climbing for level 200, there's 2-3.
3: Average 98-61, contact radar, climbing for level 220.
21: Level 220, and it's the 981. Request to proceed to Daku, new weather.
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10: 200, Dillman 696.
11: 095 approved, climb to flight level 330.
7: heading still another 5, climb for level 330 MCAO, it's for 2.
2: Roger. Chance out 3091, contact Melilla on HF 8942 or 5655.
9: Speed restrictions.
22: Okay, can I see the speed restriction on AOHO 954?
9: Cathay 330, departure identified, climb VSID, flight level 160. Though we'll be crossing traffic above later.
23: 3047, still weather, request heading 195.
3: Southern 3047, stand by for that.
18: Bye. 7.
15: And confirm, still on heading mode.
5: 4A, climb to flight level 230.
15: 230, Hong Kong Shadow 848.
5: Greater Bay 880, Hong Kong, no speed control, climb to flight level 250.
15: No speed control, climb to level 250, Greater Bay 880.
18: To land. Hong Kong Shuttle 625, cancel speed restrictions from line for a toothbar, clear aisle approach from 07 land.
5: Semi Mackie initially.
19: Four three five zero Cathay 43.
24: I'm Charlie arrival Cathay 672 and presently descending to flight level 190.
3: Roger. Eva 829er, descend to reach flight level 110 by Hazel.
24: Send the flight level 110 by Hazel, Eva 829er.
3: Fly heading 180 initially.
23: Heading 180 initially, channel summon 3047, thanks.
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19: Cathay 139, looking for a high level of 310 or 330.
3: Cathay 139, available 270 is your final today due weather in Manila State.
19: Cathay 139.
24: We can direct to the Apical at least 80 miles, maintaining current heading.
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18: Left turn direct vehicle, Cathay 330.
15: Radar, good morning, EVA 829, flight level 117 for flight level 110.
3: EVA 829, Hong Kong radar, expect Ara Sulu approach runway 34, information Charlie.
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3: Emirates 9861, climb to flight level 250.
24: This is flight level 250, Emirates 9861, and we need to turn to the bus.
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2: Roger. Bottom, Roger, expedite to reach level.
15: Confirm speed 280 knots, Cathay 580.
9: Correct.
15: 280 knots, Cathay 580.
9: K
11: Cathay 330, climb to flight level 6,900 meters.
0: On 6,900 meters, Cathay 330.
5: 250.
4: Heading 160, please, and climb flight level 50, Cathay 901.
11: 8, Christian 631, good day, identified. Clear, Sierra Mike Tango 4 Alpha.
4: This is Sierra Mike Tango 4 Alpha, and Cathay 2.
11: Cathay 413, descend level 310.
4: Level 310, Cathay 413.
0: Hong Kong radar, Samuel 827, request heading 170.
11: Approved.
0: Fly heading 170, Samuel 827.
4: Oh. Final level 292, final level Cathay 139.
5: 118.7.
4: Cathay 580, okay.
11: On upon 812 departure identified, climb VSID to flight level 160.
4: VSID, climb 160.
11: Cathay 330, contact Guangzhou 125.35, good day.
0: 125.35, good day, Cathay 330.
3: 901, Hong Kong radar, roger.
19: 81, confirm tracking to SQ.
6: North or greater below 10,000 feet.
3: Qatari 8045, Hong Kong departure morning, report your squawk.
5: 118 decimal 902, good day.
4: 118 decimal 902, go to Bay 880, good day.
5: Macau 825, contact departure 122 decimal 65, good day.
4: 2265, Macau 825.
3: 45 speed, maintain 2X0 north or less.
4: 7-6-6-6. Archer 1, Macau 825, level 230, any chance direct Hazel.
3: And Macau 825, standby for track shortening.
4: 825.
3: Maintain to a level.
4: Level, Libre 06.
3: DHJ 9989, can you check our Ikila? 672, descend 5 star to flight level 130.
4: Descend flight level 130. Hong Kong, Cathay 901, request further 5 degrees right on the heading of 165.
3: Cathay 901, 165 approved.
4: 165 approved, Cathay 901. Cathay 744, descending flight level 260, by Maple.
3: Cathay 744, Hong Kong radar, descend to flight level 200, cross Maple, flight level 260 or below.
4: Flight level 222, cross Maple 260 or below, Cathay 744.
3: Cathay 744, confirm clear, flight level 200.
4: Confirm clear, descend flight level 200, Cathay 744.
3: Cathay 3078, right heading 070.
4: Right heading 070, China Delta 3078.
3: 7-3078 and descend to flight level 220.
4: Flight level 220, China Southern 2078.
0: 216-96, flight level 200.
3: 216-96, roger, standby for higher.
4: 200-200 service this morning, descend to flight level 190, squawk 000, fly EM hotel. Hotel
3: 297, Hong Kong radar identified, clear 07, alpha arrival.
4: Down
19: fire with Mongolic 297.
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0: 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Data 63 directed, descent to 4,000, special descent to 3,000.
8: Dermo 696, heading 250.
4: Dermo 696,
8: heading 250, approved.
4: Dermo 696. Hello, Hampton 989, climbing level 200.
8: Hampton
12: 6989 Hong Kong radar roger, Metin, flight level 200 on Virgin, standby for hire.
24: 200 on reaching, standby for hire, Hampton 989. Information, we would like to maintain level 300, final level.
12: Hampton 989 Hong Kong roger, standby for that, speed 300 knots or greater.
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12: Cafe 901, current radar 132.15.
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12: Cafe 672, descend to flight level 110, cancel canto level restriction.
13: Flight level 110, and Cafe 672.
12: Cafe 744, descend via start to flight level 130.
24: Stand by start to level 130, Cafe 744.
12: Macau 657 Hong Kong radar, descend to 4,000 feet, Hong Kong 1006, expect Alice Zulu approach runway 34.
16: Alice Zulu 34, descend 4,000 feet, QNH 1006, there Macau 657.
24: Chinatown 3078, now radar clear.
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17: And establish on runway 34.
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12: 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Cafe 672, can approach 119, decimal 1.
25: Sorry, is it 045?
12: On reaching, stand by for higher, speed 280 knots.
24: Maintain 200 and 280 knots, FedEx 18.
12: Dumont 696, climb to flight level 250.
26: Level 250, don't make it context.
24: So Metro 1-297, descend to flight level 190, we're in release flight, Guangzhou.
12: Mango Air 297 Hong Kong, roger, after Sierra, flight heading 180, vector for spacing.
24: Well, after Sierra, flight heading 180 for spacing, Mango Air 297.
12: Dumont 696, counter radar, 127.1.
26: 127.1, Dumont 696.
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27: 3047, clear direct to Epcot with some more navigation.
12: LIT Castle, descend to flight level 150.
24: Castle, descend to flight level 150, moment the telemetry.
29: Climb. Climb by SID 900,000 feet.
12: 900,000,
24: maybe. 2001.
30: 2001, correction, descend initially flight level 380, traffic below.
24: So initially descent flight level 380, Korenia 2001.
30: Germany 827, contact 132.15.
24: 132.15, Germany 827.
30: Korenia 221, contact radar 126.5.
24: 65, Korenia 221.
25: Speed 280 less.
12: Qatar 8045, Hong Kong roger, maintain flight level 210 on reaching, stand by for hire.
25: Maintain level 210 on reaching, standing by Qatar 8045.
12: Cafe 744, can approach 119.1.
24: Can approach 119.1, Cafe 744, good day.
12: Hampton 989, climb to flight level 250.
25: Flight level 250, Hampton 989.
4: Good day, good morning. Cafe 917, descending flight level 190, passing 233.
8: Cafe 917, Hong Kong radar, confirm squawk 1502.
4: 02, Cafe 917.
8: Cafe 917, Hong Kong radar identified, clear the Sierra 7 Charlie arrival.
4: 7 Charlie, Cafe 917.
8: Mongol Air 297, proceed direct to Moray, descend to flight level 130.
1: So Moray, descend to flight level 130, Mongol Air 297.
25: Hampton 989, your weather, request heading 250.
8: Hampton 989, heading 250, approved, now contact radar 127.1.
25: 27.1 with the heading, thank you, Hampton 989.
8: FedEx 18, climb to flight level 250, no speed control.
1: 50, no speed control, FedEx 18.
4: Radar United 153, requesting continue to descend.
8: United 153, descend via start to flight level 130.
4: Descend via the star, flight level 130, United 153. Hong Kong radar, good morning, Cafe 345, descending to flight level 230, squawk 3070.
8: Cafe 345, Hong Kong radar identified, clear the Sierra 7 Charlie arrival.
4: 7 Charlie arrival, still with control now, Cafe 345.
2: Radar Macau 825 with you.
8: Yeah, Macau 825, Hong Kong radar, information Delta, expect Alice Zulu approach, runway 34.
2: Runway Delta, Alice Zulu approach,
8: China 1000, 3078, contact departure 122.65.
1: 2265, China 1000, 3078, same way.
8: Mongol Air 297, descend to flight level 110.
1: Flight level 110, Mongol Air 297.
8: Qatar 8045, climb to flight level 250, no speed control.
25: Speed flight level 250, control 8045.
8: FedEx 18, contact radar 127.1.
1: 27.1, FedEx 18.
8: Sierra, track direct to Moray, descend to flight level 130.
4: Moray, flight level 130, Cafe 917.
8: United 153, contact approach 119.1.
4: Approach 119.1, United 153, good day.
8: Qatar 8045, contact radar 127.1.
25: 1271, Qatar 845, station.
4: Hong Kong radar, Cafe 345, VD spike on show.
8: Cafe 345, Hong Kong Roger, stand by for lower.
4: 345.
8: Final level.
4: That's understood, Cafe 901.
7: Flight level 70. Climb to flight level 6,900 meters. Cross Biko, flight level 4,800 meters or above. Speed at your discretion.
9: Okay, clear for 6,900 meters. Cleared Biko 4,300 meters. Connie 702.
7: Connie 702, Biko 4,800 meters or above.
9: 4,800 meters or above, Connie 702 at Biko.
7: Shuttle 630, speed 280, nautical left.
2: Speed 280, left of shuttle 630.
7: Cafe 410, counter radar 133.82.
9: 133.82, Cafe 410.
5: Heavy, can you confirm our start?
12: Euro Viking 127 Hong Kong radar, clear the Sierra 7 Alpha Rebel.
5: 27 Alpha, thank you.
4: Euro.
6: 5 level 250. 80 knots or greater, and we are unable flight level 370 today. We'd like to request final cruising 350.
4: Cafe 410, copy. Next sector, we're advised.
6: That's a 410, thank you.
10: 105. Douglas, 9026 Hong Kong radar, you identify.
4: Established.
11: Boy, if possible, we'll be heading 095.
4: Helcal 672 radar, climb to flight level 250 and heading 110 initially.
11: Climb flight level 250, heading 110 initially, Michael 672.
30: Boeing 129 identifies speed 250 knots, MB4 Alpha.
11: 250 knots, MB4 Alpha, Boeing 129.
7: Turn left on heading 260.
9: Left turn 260, Connie 702.
12: Oh.
5: Walking forward 130, level 190. And request descent. Oh no.
12: You're making 127 Hong Kong radar identified. Standby for lower. Cafe 345 can approach 119.1.
5: 119.1 Cafe 345.
29: 245,
30: away
29: return,
30: heading 0237
29: approved.
30: 0237. 33, climb to flight level 200 via SID, speed 280 knots or less.
14: Climb to flight level 200 via the SID, speed 280 knots or less, Qatari 840. And request 280 below 10,000, Qatari 433.
30: Great, 43 approved.
29: Flight heading 0404 sequencing and reduce speed 230 knots.
4: 118, Data Mall 992, good day.
11: 992, MHL 672.
4: Bohemia 221, contact approach 119, Data Mall 1, good day.
11: Alpha Red, MHL 672, climb flight level 250, heading 09.
30: Stand by. Greater Bay 880, mark point 70.
7: Tower 118.7. Sharman H27, contact Manila 119 at AC Mojuri.
12: 10.
5: Make all the sign level 110, you're right, 1-2-7.
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12: Speed restriction.
11: The speed restriction to the boot to 70.
5: 290,
11: you roll on heading 360, do weather. Scooter 1574, my timing, what is the deviation time? 1574, what is the plan for deviation?
5: Yeah.
11: Mongolia 777, descent to 1500, turn right heading 360.
30: Bohemia 129, fly heading 200.
11: Big 200, Bohemia 129.
5: So, level 360, Skokie 2151.
7: Shaw A864 Hong Kong radar, roger, identified.
5: Shanghai 864.
12: 66. Shanghai 1721 Hong Kong radar, identified. Clear the Sierra 7 Alpha level, season 2 level 170.
4: 6-3 so Hong Kong, no seat control, climb to flight level 250.
11: Continue, climb to level 250, no seat control, Hong Kong Shuttle 630.
29: Okay. 129-1.
4: 00.
0: That's right, I think 100, we said 630.
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0: And Skok 5165. Decimal 32 EVA 211 today.
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30: Oh, you know, 129, the red mega.
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3: Descend to flight level 150, turn the eastern 721.
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8: China Eastern 721, descend via star to flight level 110.
3: Descend to flight level 110, China Eastern 721.
8: China Eastern 721, descend via the star to flight level 110.
3: Via star, descend via star, descend to flight level 110, China Eastern 721.
5: 340.
30: IIA 64.
6: And Cathay 622, request a left turn on heading north.
27: Cathay 622, descend now for level 360, heading 360, approved.
6: Send flight level 360, heading 360, Cathay 622.
29: 5, contact director 119, decimal 5, call sign only.
5: Cathay 917, 20 miles from touchdown, reduce speed to 210 knots, descend to 2,000 feet.
29: 06. And now descend to 8,000 feet, QNH is 1006.
30: 631 Hong Kong departure, after needle, descend to flight level 180.
0: After needle, descend flight level 180.
30: Emergency 631, reading you 3, confirm flight level 180.
0: 120 after needle, MCAL 631.
5: Cathay 345, directed to 3,000 feet, 2.5 miles from touchdown. 3,000 feet, Cathay 345.
30: Alpha Romeo, enjoy that dog.
13: Mike, to the lock, do you have some idea for deviation for us?
27: Bullet 9068, traffic mainly deviate to the north.
6: Approved. 0 or less, they're counted 8.
7: China Eastern 724, contact radar 133, decimal 82.
5: 133, decimal 82, China Eastern 724.
13: Heading.
27: Bullet 968, heading 360, approved.
13: 360, thank you. 9968.
5: 60, heading 115, squawk 5762, 63.
30: Charlie said 724, good morning, no seat control, climb to flight level 250.
5: No seat control, climb to flight level 250, Charlie said 724.
27: Then 350 approved.
4: docking flight level 320, heading 350, stand safe, 710.
29: 2001, speed 2801, knots or greater.
11: 335, descend to 2000.
5: Instant 724, request heading 110, good weather.
29: China 724, approve heading 110.
5: 110, China 724.
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25: I maintain 390, and we continue heading 030 for you right now.
11: We're off weather, can we request turn left heading 125?
27: 2273, heading 125, please.
11: 125, thank you, 2273.
5: There's 17 requested. 06.
27: Said it, 174 Hong Kong radar. Correction, good.
5: Heading
7: to 2X1 also left.
15: B2H1 also left, now the shuttle 640.
11: We're back in 127, now you're 20 miles from touchdown, and we're heading 340, back to forward approach.
29: 201, correction 630, climb to level 330.
11: 917, roger, we're just 160 without some contact 5 p.m.
27: 340
5: approved.
25: Request further climb.
29: Cafe 342, stand by. Cafe 361, descend flight level 260, reach by MPET, speed 290 knots.
4: Descend flight level 260, reach by MPET, speed 290 knots, Cafe 361.
29: Shuttle 630, climb flight level 350. Number 2001, there's traffic on your left, follow the star initially.
25: Hello, Cafe 342, level 430. Score 3644.
29: Cafe 3429, Hong Kong identified, clear AB4 Alpha.
25: AB4 Alpha, Cafe 3424.
29: Cathay 3429, after Elato, fly on heading 310.
25: After Elato, heading 310, Cathay 3429.
7: 622 on call radar, roger.
4: We can clap you for level 360, Cathay 257.
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4: Speed 2X1 knots, Cafe 368.
29: Alpha 250.
25: 250 and requesting further heading left, heading 100 due weather.
29: Air Canada A, heading 110 initially.
25: 110 initially, air candidate.
29: Coordinate 2001, clear of traffic, you can dial to hotel, tell 512.
11: Alright, I need to report the residence just up. Here's the final preparation, we have 7 right, report established.
29: 18.902, good day.
5: 18.902, good day, 10.724.
11: The deviation up to 25 mile Romeo side.
27: 25 miles Romeo side deviation up to Zeta 265.
11: My Romeo side, weather division for Visa 265, thank you.
29: 124, clown follow for 330.
5: Clown
11: 24, level 330, turn 7-4. Cafe 413, direct 6-4, mark session 2-5, mark from touchdown, descend to 3000.
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29: Runway 2008, 2801 Oscar Greater. Cathay 3429, descend flight level 310, reaching 5 minutes.
16: Descend flight level 310, reaching 5 minutes. Cathay 3429.
27: Right 9068, Hong Kong radar, roger.
16: On upon, Azerhead.
27: Skywalker 741, climb to flight level 400.
29: Cathay 3249, speed 280 knots or less. Lines of level 250.
18: Climb flight level 250, no speed control, and request heading 105 true weather.
29: Hong Kong Shuttle 642, stand by.
18: Hong Kong Shuttle 642.
29: Boeing 129, direct to Hotel 512 to join the staff.
16: Here we go,
18: Federal 290 within 3 minutes, 300 knots or greater, airbag 363.
29: Cathay 3429, left heading 270.
16: Left heading
29: 270, Cathay 3429. Bohemia 608 on reaching 350, Taipei 1291. Deviation if needed to the right of track, report intentions when able.
16: Okay, Cathay 3429.
29: Air Macau 631, descend to reach flight level 110 by Hazel.
16: To reach flight level 110 by Hazel, Air Macau 631. 290, reach 4 minutes, 290, transition, Cathay 3429. Hong Kong, radar, good morning, at 8875, maintain flight level 300.
29: S-ray 875 Hong Kong identified, clear 0 Mike Tango 4 Alpha, speed 250 north.
16: Speed 250 north and follow 0 Mike Tango 4 Alpha, arrival at the AA75. After dot me, request heading 260.
29: S-ray 875 after dot me, heading 260 approved.
16: Dot me, heading 260, thank you, S-ray 875.
18: Air
12: Macau 631 Hong Kong radar information echo, expect Alice Zulu approach, runway 34.
16: Information echo, expect Alice Zulu, runway 34, Air 631.
12: Air Macau 631 after Hazel, descend to 3000 feet, cleared Alice Zulu approach, runway 34.
16: After Hazel, descend 3000 feet, clear for the Alice Zulu, runway 34, Air 631.
12: Hamilton 631, Kenneth 1006.
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29: Kenneth 368, understood, stand by high.
16: 6
19: Isha 863, clear direct to EPCAL.
29: 49 Roger, after dark, you're heading 165 approved.
18: Two eight zero knots.
16: One able, increase speed 280 knots, Dynasty 9034.
29: Three six three, descend level 260.
16: Descend level 260, LBG 63.
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16: 0 mile level group, you got 297, thank you.
29: Can you climb to flight level 140?
16: Level 140, Cathay 3249.
7: 5 seat, flight level 6900 meters.
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12: China 1635 Hong Kong radar identified. Confirm you are passing flight level 213.
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1: Maintain flight level 250, stand by for higher, China Southern 635.
12: Yeah, Macau 631, when right early left turn, 2-papa approved. China Southern 635, contact radar 127.1.
1: 127.1, good day, China Southern 635. Good morning, China Southern 635. Climbing flight level 250, passing flight level 219.
10: China Southern 635, Hong Kong radar, Roger, Alpha Sierra, climbing flight level 270.
1: Alpha Sierra, climbing flight level 270, China Southern 635.
10: Qatari 8433, maintain 9,200 meters on reaching traffic above.
1: Wireless
10: 1609, Metatra 5 PM.
1: 50.
2: Cathay 3429, speed 260 knots. 6429.
1: Skywalker 740.
2: Radar deviation required, request up to 1 mile
1: over
2: the sky.
10: 1 5 mile over the sky.
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10: Cathay 3429 on this heading for how long?
7: Stand by. Cathay 138 heading 010 approved.
1: 010 approved, Cathay 138.
7: Hi Asia 230, descend now by level 290, reach level in 3 minutes.
9: For Hong Kong radar, climb to flight level 250, cancel speed restriction.
1: No speed resumes, climb flight level 250, dynasty 934. Can we have a heading of 095?
9: Dynasty 934, heading 095 approved.
1: 095, dynasty 934.
9: Shenzhen Air 90-95, contact approach 119, decimal 1, good day. Cafe 961, after muscles, V2X0 Knox. Right after muscles, V2X0 Knox.
10: Yeah, 1271, are you able to make a further left heading? Yeah, there is a gap later on. I mean, if you're able, heading 220 to 230 for now, there will be a gap towards Siku, or else you will be going into Guangzhou airspace.
12: Radar, climb to flight level 250.
1: 0250, Cathay 3241.
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14: 201 from Lime, flight to Tuba, clear the flight as approach, runway 07 left. Maintain speed 250 knots or greater.
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10: Hi, JN1291,
1: one way turn up, I reported
10: it to you. 85, Singapore 874, go ahead. 1,500 meters. The descent, flight level 260.
9: Dynasty 934, the opposite way traffic, report ready for any right turn.
1: Right, stand by, Dynasty 935, and we'll take the heading for another 20 nautical miles. Is that okay for you?
9: Dynasty 934, over there.
10: That one, 265.
25: 3241, due weather request PCAN direct Daegu, and we can make the altitude Daegu.
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25: Standing by.
0: Copy 005, Redcat 13.
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6: Flight level 120 for Hainan 706 now.
8: SID, flight level 120 Hainan 706.
25: AA75.
3: Shuttle 630 on reaching 350, Taipei 1291.
0: 223, Victor Charlie Charlie.
12: Victor Charlie Charlie, Hong Kong radar identified. Clear the Sierra 7 Alpha arrival. Maintain flight level 190 on reaching. Stand by for lower.
0: 7 Alpha and flight level 190, Victor Charlie Charlie. Is 7 right available?
12: Victor Charlie Charlie, expect runway 07 right.
0: 7 right, Victor Charlie Charlie.
3: Thin layer of weather ahead in about 4 or 5 miles. When you're through, then should be clear. Up to Betty.
25: Heading 040, Shanghai IA 64.
27: Heading 040, heading to Shanghai 64.
6: 10, heading 110, approved.
20: I'm Hermit 65, level 210, heading 110, Hermit now 112.
6: Hainan 706, climb to flight level 150.
8: Climb flight level 150, Hainan 706.
25: There are 7 alpha level MSI service.
12: Victor Charlie Charlie, descend for the star to flight level 110.
0: Star flight level 110, Victor Charlie Charlie.
9: Question, Cafe 3429, turn left direct Abbey, rejoin star.
27: 14 heading 060 approved.
20: Star, descend 4-9.
6: Hainan 706, climb to flight level 200.
8: Climb flight level 200, Hainan 706.
25: 00100.
9: Air Macau 112 Hong Kong radar heading approved, climb to flight level 250.
25: Heading 110, correction, heading 100, climbing flight level 250, Macau 112.
8: Miles.
25: So there are 6 trees left.
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12: Roger, maintain flight level 200 on reaching, stand by for higher.
8: Report flight reaching flight level 200, Hainan 706.
3: 1126 DC mode 3, good day.
27: EVA 397, are you able to turn right by 5 degrees?
25: Flight level 260, China Eastern 501.
3: 5, and when you are through, direct to Cap D available. Are you able to turn right heading 055?
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22: Left turn, 090 through a gap.
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6: 7785, understood.
25: 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3-5,

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1: 12535, contact 986.
2: Leaving flight level 136 to climb flight level 160 and heading 119er, speed 280 knot or less.
3: EVA acknowledge Hong Kong radar, climb to flight level 250, cancel speed restriction.
2: Climb at flight level 250 and cancel speed restriction, EVA 892.
3: Air Macau 112, contact radar 118 decimal 902, good day.
2: 92 Air Macau 112, good day.
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4: 220.
5: Flight level 220, Singapore 874, request speed to fly.
4: Super A74, speed 280 knots.
5: Speed 280 knots, Singapore 874.
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4: Yamakau 371, Kana Makau Tower, 118, decimal 0.
5: Makau
6: 310, 10, maintain flight level 260 on reaching traffic crossing below 1000 feet crossing from right to left.
5: Request heading 170 for 40 miles, then direct right speed.
4: Cathay 785, heading 170 approved.
5: Approved, thanks for the 785.
4: Singapore 874, I will left. Are you able to left turn to Cato?
5: Arrival in Macau, 111.
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5: 271, Cathay 3241. 4874, able left turn Cato now.
4: Singapore 874, proceed direct to Cato, join Cato 3 Alpha arrival.
5: 24, Cato 3 Alpha, Singapore 874.
3: Hong Kong approach 119, decimal 1, good day.
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0: Cathay 494, speed 2X0 in Australis.
7: 280 Nautilus, Cathay 494.
2: 10, Cathay 700.
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6: Contact caution. Contact Hong Kong radar 125 decimal 32.
4: Super A74 descent from star to flight level 110.
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10: From Lime, via Tutuba, clear the final cruise, runway 07 left, report established.
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0: Cathay 494, Roger, continue present heading initially.
7: Continue current heading, Cathay 494.
11: Departure 1-0, request heading 100, subway with it ahead.
0: Bohemia 640 and Roger, turn left heading 100, contact radar 133 decimal 82.
11: Okay, left heading 100 approved from radar 1382 Bohemia 640.
0: Good day. Good day. Target 708, fly heading 160.
1: Fly heading 160, current left 70.
2: Radar 118,
12: 192, EVA 892, good day. Radar, good morning, Bohemia 640. We are passing the level 1.0, heading 100, double weather.
3: Bohemia 640, Hong Kong radar. Climb to flight level 250, cancel speed restriction.
12: Continue climb for level 250, cancel speed restriction, Bohemia 640.
3: Bohemia 640, confirm again level 250.
12: Continue climb for level 250, cancel speed restriction, Bohemia 640.
1: To climb for level 370 initially.
4: What? turn left heading 010 vector for spacing and reduce speed to 250 knots.
5: Left heading 010 and speed 250 knots, Singapore 874.
13: Radar Cafe 710, flight level 260, heading 045, request further descent.
4: Heading 0, can you call sir?
13: 710.
4: Cafe 710, Hong Kong radar, stand by for lower.
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15: Identify, clear flight plan route to Xiamen.
13: 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Weather deviation request, heading, left heading 010.
15: 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Korean Air 480, contact Hong Kong on 12875.
3: Descent of Bar 4110.
5: Up to flight level 340, you are 397.
13: Check the director, Eagle Lake, Starwalker 741, we are clear weather.
6: Starwalker 741,
13: we are clear weather. Eagle Lake, Starwalker 741, thank you.
5: Cafe 7-8-5, climbing flight level 250, heading 170.
6: Cafe 7-8-5, Hong Kong radar, roger, climb to flight level 2-7-0.
5: Climb flight level 270, request direct to Rugby, Cafe 7-8-5.
6: Cafe 7-8-5, direct to Rugby.
5: 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Cafe 3-2-4-9, request heading 160.
6: Cafe 3-2-4-9, heading 160, approved.
5: Heading 160, request for the climb wind available.
6: Cafe 3249,
5: climb to flight level 2900.
6: Flight level 2900, Cafe 3249.
5: EFA 3H2. EFA, request turn left heading 100.
6: Aircraft request heading 100, say again.
5: China Southern 35, request heading 100.
6: China Southern 635,
5: heading 100, approved. Heading 100, approved, China Southern 635, thank you.
6: China
5: 5-5, maintain plan level 370.
6: Corina 480, Hong Kong radar, roger. China Southern 635, climb to flight level
5: 230. 110, Cathay 366.
4: Decimal 1.
14: Radar 127, decimal 1, record 113, bye-bye.
16: Hong Kong radar, good morning, it's been AA75, leaving flight level 131, descending 110.
4: Airspring AA75 Hong Kong radar information, I call expect ILS Zulu approach runway 34.
16: Expect ILS Zulu approach runway 34, Airspring AA75 information, echo.
4: Cafe 710 now reduce speed to 230 knots, normal descent.
13: 30 knots, normal descent, now we can resume the arrival, Cafe 710.
4: Cafe 710, roger, stand by for 2 minutes.
0: Zero.
17: Climb flight level 130, Cafe 450.
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5: 133.82, Cafe 376.
0: Cafe 450, continue present heading.
17: Continue present heading, Cafe 450.
0: Cafe Cathay 536 departure, morning, identified, climb 5 seat, 9,000 feet.
7: 9,000 feet. My flight level 250 and requesting a left turn on heading 100 to avoid Cathay 376.
3: Cathay 376 heading 100, approved.
7: 00 approved Cathay 376.
3: And Cathay 376, keep a climb rate of 2,500 feet per minute or greater until level 150, please.
7: Level to the greater, turn out of 150 for Cathay 376.
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18: 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Cathay 785, go ahead.
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15: Actually, the weather is 190 miles from your position. Fly heading 360, China Zone 352.
18: Roger. So I'll maintain heading 360, China Zone 352.
15: VHF 86 now, contact Hong Kong on 12875.
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15: VHF 86, contact Hong Kong radar, 12875.
18: Confirm, Air China 101.
4: Air China 101, Hong Kong radar identified. Clear the Sierra 7 Alpha arrival.
18: Sierra 7 Alpha arrival, Air China 101.
10: Control, continue approach.
18: Zero approaching, Dorset Squad 2235.
15: Singapore 868, Hong Kong radar, Roger, radar contact and clear flight plan route.
18: Clear flight plan road and Singapore 860 weather deviation required up to 40 miles left of track.
15: Singapore 860 expect left side deviation in about 8 minutes sequencing.
18: Singapore 860 copy.
0: Two. 509, climb to flight level 160, speed 280 knots or less.
18: 160 and radio left, Chicago 5.
1: 2
20: for 390, final. For 850, request heading 360, due weather.
15: Singapore 850, approve heading 360, slow down your Mach number, stand by lower.
20: Heading 360, slow down Mach number, Singapore 850.
3: Yeah. Okay, 450, I can see that on my radar as well, report when needed.
20: Okay, 450, roger.
6: 106 AFM, speed now 300 knots or less.
15: 138, perfect. Contact Hong Kong on 126 DC mode 3, good day.
3: 165.
18: 12265, good day. 111.
0: SID, flight level 160.
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15: 4 China 7, 352 and Singapore 850, both destination Guangzhou. Listen now on routing weather information. Weather information, abeam eastbound, mainly to the west of eastbound. Traffic inbound can get through eastbound. Expect northbound heading for 180 miles, then routing by eastbound standard routing. Expect so.
7: Roger, thank you. China 7, 352.
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4: Are you able to proceed direct to Papa?
10: 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Right, report established.
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8: Maintain altitude flight level 210, Arcana 101.
15: Deviation.
21: Thank you. Direct fiber, Cathay 730.
15: Sinway 68. Start your left turn, left heading 360.
18: Left heading 360, Singapore is 68.
5: Hong Kong radar 10352, request 10 left heading 330.
15: China 7352, if you turn to the left side, you'll be way far and expect another cell on the west side.
6: Level 340, stand by for higher.
4: 1510 miles, we could take a right turn of 110.
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21: Radar Cathay 536, flight level 147, climbing from level 160. We're on a heading of 100.
3: Cathay 536, on radar today. Climb to flight level 250, cancel speed restriction.
21: Climb flight level 250, cancel speed, Cathay 536.
4: Cathay 450, we're ready for the right turn 110.
3: Thank you, Cathay 450, turn right, heading 110.
4: 110, Cathay 450. 130.
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15: 532.
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18: There, 70-1.
22: Flight level 330, deviating 20 mile right, deal with it.
6: 5676 Hong Kong radar, climb now to flight level 370.
22: Flight level 370, 676, and we request further deviation up to 30 mile right of route.
6: Roger, 30 miles right of channel cruise.
22: 30 mile right of route, 676.
10: Neck tower 118.7.
15: Not so less.
23: 2-5-ID, climb level 200, and speed 280 less, maintain to ski route.
6: 36, maintain,
24: confirm maintain 3-0 knots. Japan 7368, maintain C280 knots, 10 left on heading 110.
4: Japan 736, maintain 280 knots, second heading.
24: Japan 736, heading 110.
4: Heading 110.
24: Air China 108, speed 250 knots, climb to flight level 130.
23: Increase speed 250 now, climb maintain start over 130, air channel 108.
4: And report your passing level.
8: It's Sierra 7 Alpha arrival and passing flight level 203 now, Bohemia 497.
4: Bohemia 497, Hong Kong, roger. Air channel 101, descend fast, start to flight level 110.
15: Continue heading 360, I call you back.
4: AA 75, contact Macau Tower 118.0.
8: Macau Tower 118.0, have a day, it's been AA 75.
10: Number 874, roger, continue approach, contact Tower 118.7.
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18: 101.
4: Yeah, Macau 221, turn left heading 080, descend to 3000 feet.
21: Singapore 850.
18: 110.
3: Yeah, KNN 736, Hong Kong radar, good day. Climb to flight level 250, cancel speed restriction.
8: Climb flight level 250, cancel speed restriction, Japan 736.
18: Vespa, flight level 110, Boeing 497.
7: Hong Kong radar, turn and cover,
4: China Southern 5031, Hong Kong radar, confirm squawk 3146.
7: 5031.
4: Transatlantic 5031 Hong Kong, Roger, stand by for higher. 5031, after Sierra, you can heading flight level 170 to avoid the weather.
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4: 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After Sierra heading 160 approved.
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4: Approach 119, decimal 1.
2: Approach 1191 Marina 497, good day.
23: Lima Juliet, maintain flight level 400, squawk 0176.
15: Big Delta, you depart Lima Juliet, Hong Kong, Roger, radar contact, clear flight plan route to Guangzhou.
23: Flight plan route to Guangzhou. It's Lima Juliet.
10: 30, good day.
2: Squawk 5101.
15: Confirming Shanghai
2: 878. Avon, Shanghai 878, follow 320.
15: Shanghai 878, Hong Kong radar. Radar contact, and when able, cancel offset, resume center line on the flight plan route.
24: China 108, contact Guangzhou 125, decimal 35.
9: Guangzhou on 12535, Air China 108, good day.
24: Good day.
21: 5x6, coming flight level 160 and heading 125.
3: Cathay 356 on radar, good day. Climb to flight level 250, cancel speed restriction.
21: On flight level 250, cancel speed restriction, Cathay 356.
3: Air intro 969 due traffic, descent wage 2000 feet per minute or greater until flight level 110.
24: 50.
21: From your side, approved. Eva 383.
24: Okay, 785, contact Manila on data link, bomb at car 119 at decimal 3.
4: Air Macau 111, Hong Kong radar information, Foxtrot. Expect Isle of Zulu approach, runway 34.
21: Remind your Foxtrot for the Isle of Zulu runway 34, Macau 111.
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3: 9,000 feet by muscle. Maintain 300 knots below 10,000 feet.
21: 1006, we clear for the Alice Bridge runway 34. Request early left turn, Macau 111.
4: Yeah, Macau 111, early left turn to pop up.
21: 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Now we'll go to 10.2.
3: 8643, expect 1107 left.
24: 499, contact radar
21: 132.15. Hong Kong radar 132.15, ask for energy.
24: 7503,
21: 1525 level 180. 7503, good morning, 7150. Heading 1452
24: People 149, Hong Kong radar, climb initially for level 320, we talk clear of weather.
21: Level 37, confirm, 340, 7149.
24: People 149, climb for level 320.
11: Flight level 340 and we'll report wind 0 for this Cebu 149.
0: Negative, Cebu 149, climb initially for level 320.
11: Level 320, Cebu 149er, and request further right heading 155, the weather. We'll report when clear of weather. Climbing level 320, Cebu 149er.
0: Cebu 149, heading 155 approved.
11: Heading 155 approved, Cebu 149er.
0: Vietnam 582, contact Taipei 129er, they see 1.
10: Restricted to 8,000 feet on QNH 1006.
24: Hong Kong Shuttle 870, 10 left heading 110, wet test for weather.
23: Left heading 110, Humber Charlie 22.
12: Cafe 053 descending 6,900 meters, port 6441.
4: Cafe 053 Hong Kong radar identified, clear the Sierra 7 Alpha arrival. Confirm your passing flight level 225.
12: Clear the Sierra 7 Alpha.
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12: Affirm, clear the Sierra 7 Alpha arrival, Cafe 053.
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6: 222. Cafe Papa Charlie Yen TVC, Hong Kong radar, climb by level 280.
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23: 5-0-0-0-0-0-0-0-0-0-0-0-0-0-0-0-0-0-0-0-0-0-0-0-0-0-0-0-0-0-0-0-0-0-0-0-0-0-0-0-0-0-0-0-0-0-0-0-0-0-0-0-0-0-0-0-0-0-0-0-0-0-0-0-0-0-0-0-0-0-0-0-0-0-0-0-0-0-0-0-0-0-0-0-0-0-0-0-0-0-0-0-0-0-0-0-0-0-0-0-0-0-0-0-0-0-0-0-0-0-0-0-0-0-0-0-0-0-0-0-0-0-0-0-0-0-0-0-0-0-0-0-0-0-0-0-0-0-0-0-0-0-0-0-0-0-0-0-0-0-0-0-0-0-0-0-0-0-0-0-0-0-0-0-0-0-0-0-0-0-0-0-0-0-0-0-0-0-0-0-0-0-0-0-0-0-0-0-0-0
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3: Air Incheon, Manor 69, QNH 1006. Descend to reach 9,000 feet by muscle. Maintain 300 knots below 10,000 feet.
13: 25031,
3: descend weight of 2,000 feet per minute or greater until level 110 due traffic. Shuttle 857, track direct muscle, and 3,000 feet per minute, correction, 2,000 feet per minute or greater on the descent, due traffic.
6: Yankee Whiskey, heading 205, approved.
23: Yes, 205,
13: approved. Yeah, operator.
24: Thai 676, direct to cap, please.
10: We're now so we're until 5 p.m.
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23: Thank you.
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23: 90, Hong Kong 7-0.
3: Where?
21: Clear Tier 7 Alpha arrival, standing by lower Cathay 983.
3: 30 by Nito.
23: Roger, approved.
3: The radar 118, decimal 92, good day.
21: 18 decimal 92, Cathay, please pass 6, bye bye.
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9: Transalpha 330. 7352 heading 355 approach.
3: And descent to reach 9,000 feet by muscle QNH 1006 below 10,000 feet speed 280 knots.
21: 360 7149.
24: Singapore 827.
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13: 7-1, request right heading 290.
0: Corina 471 heading approved.
13: Thank you, Corina 471.
10: Maintain Studio 180 now, so greater until 7 DME. Mm-hmm.
14: Shanghai
16: 78, confirm ABO flight level 350.
14: ABAM, Shanghai 78.
16: Shanghai 78, climb flight level 350, direct to Castle.
14: Climb to flight level 350, direct Castle, Shanghai 878.
16: Cafe 730, contact radar
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6: 530. Until reach level in 3 minutes, when able, speed 300 knots or greater.
17: Direct Norman, Uncle Shuttle 523.
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25: Yep, we are on direct cyber. 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
26: On 9097, descend through flight level 230.
27: Changing air 90907, Hong Kong departure, good morning.
28: Zero or above in 35 miles.
0: 53.
6: 7352, heading 260, approved.
26: Hong Kong radar, good morning, runway 256, reaching for level 250, heading 160 due to weather.
0: Could it be 2526 Hong Kong radar, climb for level 300.
26: Climb for level 300, Gravity 2526.
29: Hong Kong Bravo 651 Kilo, request for heading 300.
0: Bravo 651 Kilo, can you make any left turn?
30: Open the cargo 8463, cancel speed for friction climb 6900 meters.
24: Hong Kong Shadow 668, turn left heading 110.
31: Left heading 110, Hong Kong Shuttle 668. Any speed concern?
24: Hong Kong Shuttle 668, maintain 280 knots. The next data will advise you.
31: Good evening, Hong Kong Shuttle 668.
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0: Corina 471, contact radar 127, decimal 1.
10: Runway 3, turn left, proceed direct to lines, descend to 3,000 feet.
27: Shenzhen Air 90907, descend pilot's discretion, flight level 170.
26: Descend flight level 170, Shenzhen 9097.
24: Expedite your climb passing flight level 110, speed 280 knots or less.
26: Roger that, expedite pass flight level 110, speed 20 knots or less, Bonnier 618.
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6: question.
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1: Using speed 250 knots and then it's 9.
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1: Speed 250
31: 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Bohemia 497, confirm established.
2: Air Force Era 7 Charlie arrival connection 5015.
31: Shuttle 66 heading 085 initially due traffic.
4: 5 Shuttle 66.
31: KB 506 on the radar, 118, base mode 92, good day.
5: KB 506,
31: EVA 867 QNH 1006, descend now to 9,000 feet, maintain 2X0 knots below 10.
27: Engineer 9097, track direct to Hazel.
7: To Hazel, center 9097.
9: Departure, good morning. Black C50C, heavy also 1,500.
27: Black C503, heavy departure identified. Climb VSID, flight level 130.
9: VSID, climb level 1.
5: Boeing 618, climbing flight level 160, squawk 3557 on heading 110.
31: Bohemia 618 Concorde Radar, good day, climb to flight level 250, cancel speed restriction, turn for the left heading 100.
5: Climb flight level 250, cancel speed restriction, left heading 100, Boeing 618. Heading 260.
11: Report 850 Hong Kong radar, descend to flight level 220, speed 280 knots or less.
5: 220 knots or less, then flight level 220, Singapore 850.
31: Okay. SR to 6,000 feet on QNH 1006. For your further question. Level 130.
12: 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Murray.
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15: Channel 85 over attack, Chris Murray below flight level 130.
12: Murray below flight level 130, Channel 85 over attack.
6: We change the opposite traffic coming to 1000 below.
15: 15, counter approach 119.1.
12: 115.
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5: 8 0
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31: My name is
5: Roger.
31: 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Singapore 802, clear direct to Bico.
4: 4802.
5: EVA 3XP, Roger. When clear weather, direct to Siku. Of course, when clear weather, direct to Ikila.
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18: 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Mascot 9862. Thank you.
11: Bye bye.
5: 220.
18: Mascot 9862, climbing flight level 160, heading 110 to avoid weather.
31: Mascot 9862 on the radar, climb to flight level 170, causing traffic at your 4 o'clock.
18: Climb flight level 170, Mascot 9862.
3: Tax Spirit 20, contact departure 122, decimal 65.
15: Data information Foxtrot, expect Alice Zulu approach runway 34.
8: Information Foxtrot, expect IF Zulu runway 34, Shenzhen 9097.
13: 360, weather deviation on heading 050.
24: Singapore 868 Hong Kong radar, roger. Climb to flight level 160.
14: Speed 280, left climbing level 160, first and 517.
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13: 4868, weather deviation required for the left heading 030.
24: Singapore 868, heading 030, I can only approve you for the next 40 miles and then you must turn right.
13: First case, can I request for right heading 065?
24: Singapore 868, heading 065, approve.
13: Heading 065, Singapore 868, thanks.
24: Hong Kong Shuttle.
13: Singapore 827.
24: 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Hong Kong Shuttle 523, descend now for level 260, reach by Osumo.
13: Confirm. So 260, we are unable by Osumo, Hong Kong Shuttle 523.
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13: Right, we'll expedite our descent by level 260, Hong Kong Shuttle 523. Osumo in 12 miles.
24: Roger. Singapore 827.
19: Singapore 827, request 15 miles left for track D weather.
24: Singapore 827, approve.
19: 15 miles left for Singapore 827. Shamir 24, request for further run, heading 095.
24: Shamir 824, approve.
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3: For 190, cancel speed restriction.
2: Cancel speed restriction and climb flight level 190, Cathay 520. And is there less weather deviation available today around heading 100?
3: 520 AFM and left heading initially 110. I'll give you more when you get straight south.
2: Left heading 110, Cathay 520.
3: Starwalker 202, climb before level 270.
21: Hong Kong, Buena 618, now we can accept right turn to Konga.
3: Virginia 618, thank you. Track direct Konga, standby higher crossing traffic.
21: Konga, Buena 618, standby for higher.
3: Starwalker 202, climb to level 270.
16: 270, request heading 080, Salka 202.
3: Starwalker 202, heading approved.
16: Salka 202.
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5: Bay 2526, climb to level 380.
3: 220, say request.
24: 690, departure identified. Climb by DSID, flight level 160.
13: Level 160,
24: Hong Kong Shuttle 690, speed 250, not so late, approve.
3: 250, Hong Kong Shuttle
2: 720. Level 220, Cathay 520, on request heading 080.
3: Cathay 520, heading approved.
2: Heading 080, Cathay 520.
3: Cathay 597, descend to flight level 110.
15: Now climb to flight level 270.
17: Climb to flight level 270, kill on Oscar 01.
24: Victor Hotel Uniform Lima Julia, Hong Kong radar, roger.
3: Heading approved.
13: 1962.
3: For lower turn, right heading 300.
24: Harman 824, fly heading 100 initially.
0: 100, heading 7824.
2: Left on Hong Shuttle 6900.
31: Singapore 882, good morning, flight level 390.
5: Airway 82, Hong Kong radar identify, clear, Betsy 3 Alpha arrival.
31: Clear, Betsy 3 Alpha arrival, Singapore 882.
5: Roger, Singapore 882, course and similar call sign, Singapore 802.
31: 882, thanks.
5: Singapore 802, course and similar call sign, Singapore 882.
24: Good day, ma'am. 3531 departure identified. Climb by the SID, flight level 160.
1: Tie 600, turn left heading 045.
31: Heading 045, tie 600.
1: Southern Station, Southern 202. Air China 411, Hong Kong radar identified. Clear the Sierra 7 Alpha arrival.
31: Sierra 7 Alpha arrival.
24: Victor Lima Julia, descend now for level 260, reach by eastbound.
7: 260, reach by eastbound. Victor Lima Julia.
9: Flight level 250, Cathay 520.
1: Skywalker, 202, call the radar, 118 decimal, 92.
9: 118.92, Skywalker 202, good day.
1: Cafe 954, factors will wait at 4 days, turn left heading 110, cancel speed restriction.
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1: Scott 960, appreciate it, and turn right direct to Konga, resume on navigation.
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1: Eva, X01, counter departure 122, decimal 65.
31: Counter departure 122, decimal 65, Eva, 811.
1: Cafe 597, proceed direct to Muscle, descend to reach 5L1, touch and descend to reach 90,000 feet by Muscle, high speed approved, QNH1006.
10: Tank Spirit 20, stand flight level 110. Tank Spirit 20 radar, runway 34, information now is golf. Air China 411, direct to Murray, speed 287 knots or greater.
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2: 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Xiaomei 664, clear from Dosu direct to Biko.
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18: 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Heading 954.
1: Heading 0900.
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31: 110. Descend
18: 110,
31: Air China
18: 411. Squawk 962. Hong Kong radar, Hong Kong Shuttle 690, climb to flight level 160.
1: Hong Kong Shuttle 690 radar, climb to flight level 250, cancel speed restriction.
18: Flight level 250, cancel speed restriction, Hong Kong Shuttle 690.
31: 411, good day.
18: 201. 60.
31: 5 climbing 250.
18: Up to 50 by right, object, approach at 2211.
31: Hong Kong
18: radar tie 659 and maintaining 430, Hawking Zen 111.
24: Tie 659, Hong Kong radar identified. Singapore 868, descend for level 290.
18: Descend for level 290, Singapore 868.
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1: Cathay 520, contact radar 118, small 902.
31: 18, decimal 902, Cathay 520.
1: Shuttle 690, left heading 090.
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1: crew. Connie 531, flew flight level 160.
31: Expedite crew, Connie 531.
1: All upon X5 manner, double confirm, QNH 1006, you're descending 9,000 feet.
4: All right, very good morning, Philippines 318, level 300.
24: Philippine 318, Hong Kong radar identified, clear Betty 3 Alpha
4: rifle. Here's Betty 3 Alpha rifle, Philippine 318.
24: Shaman 824, contact radar 118-902.
0: 118-902, Shaman 824, good.
1: Station together at Shanghai 817, descend to reach level 230 by needle.
18: Descend and maintain the level 230 by needle.
10: 300 meters.
1: So, descend to reach level 110 by muscle.
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18: Line of 0, record setting 06040 miles.
1: Shuttle 690, initially heading 070 due traffic.
18: Initially heading 070, Hong Kong Shuttle 690.
1: 2531, turn left heading 090.
18: 2531. Singapore 868.
24: Singapore 868, heading 050.
18: Heading 050, Singapore 868.
5: Identify.
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31: Descend to flight level 160 or EVA 81.
5: 24.
18: Good morning.
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31: Tiger J821, flight level 380, elevation 10 mile, apex, cockpit 3622.
24: Tiger J821, Hong Kong radar, identified.
18: Tiger J821.
6: Maintain speed 300 knots or greater.
24: Delta Zero 834 heading is approved. Report again that heading.
0: Delta Zero 534 heading 180, please, for weather.
24: Delta Zero 534 left turn approved. Turn left on heading 120.
0: Negative, turn right heading 180, Delta Zero 534.
24: Delta Zero 534 negative, turn left heading 120.
0: Left heading 120, Delta Zero 534.
8: Telephone 280 for now, and what's your request final level?
5: B2.
18: 075, County 531. 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
1: Thank you, shuttle 690, right heading 080, please.
18: 0 for 1, 690.
6: Is your north or greater?
17: Descent to flight level 160, Shanghai 817.
1: 180.
17: After needle, descent to flight level 180, Shanghai 817.
1: Bro Bohemia 1600, turn right, proceed up to Sosu, stop climb at level 140.
11: Blue and stop climb level 14, Bohemia 1600.
1: Eva 01, descend to reach flight level 110 by Hazel.
18: To reach flight level 110 by Hazel, Eva 81.
1: Cebu 111 departure, identify the clarify SID to flight level 160. Cebu 111, stop climb at flight level 140.
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11: 721, maintain CB2H, turn off below 10,000 feet.
5: 271.
24: Radar 118 Decimo 92.
18: Radar 118-92, Singapore 868.
24: Victor Lima Juliet, contact radar 123-DZMO47.
5: Hey, watcher. Redcap 188, contact radar 12532.
18: 12532, Redcap 188.
24: The hotel uniform, Lima Juliet, Hong Kong radar, descend to flight level 220, cross eastbound flight level 260 or below.
18: Flight level 220, cross eastbound 260 below, Mr. Lima Juliet.
24: The Lima Juliet, cross eastbound flight level 260 or below.
12: We Sierra 7 Alpha Bravo, China Fuzzy, cross descent.
5: Charles 355, descend to flight level 170.
12: Descent to flight level 170, China Southern 355.
18: Radar EVA 801, descent flight level 110 by Hazel.
5: EVA 801 radar, runway 34, information golf.
18: 34, information golf, EVA 801.
1: Mike Tango.
17: Turn to flight level 180 by Sierra Mike Tango, Shanghai 817.
1: Bohemia 169, contact Hong Kong radar 123.47.
5: 3347 Borneo 169, good day. IRS 355, descend to flight level 130, radio speed 250 knots.
12: 250 knots, descend flight level 130, China Southern 355.
6: And to 4,500 feet.
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12: Radar 133.82, Dynasty 602, please.
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11: 531, contact radar 118.92, good day.
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17: Approve, 18060, Dynasty 524.
12: Hong Kong radar, good morning, Dynasty 602, passing flight level 134, on climb flight level 160, attack speed 280 knots.
11: Dynasty 602, Hong Kong radar, climb flight level 250, no speed control.
12: Climb flight level 250, no speed control, and request left heading 070 due to weather.
11: Dynasty 602, heading 090, initiate.
12: 090, initiate, Dynasty 602.
6: And on reaching level, direct seeker approved due to traffic. Opposite way now on the descent to your level.
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17: 0050, taxi 5834.
11: Avoid 169 after beacon, please.

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1: 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Press the red bumper.
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0: 355, descend to flight Alpha 120.
2: Descend to flight level 120, channel 355.
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5: 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Bohemia 235, contact approach 119 at decimal 1, good day.
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8: 9000 feet.
2: Eastern North, direct to Muri, China Southern 355.
0: Shandong 1151, descend to flight Alpha 140.
1: Descend to flight level 140, Shandong 1151.
3: 0 miles, can you confirm you can make a right turn to Saiba?
4: Canto, Canto 3 Alpha arrival, you are inbound Hong Kong from the west side.
0: 251 knots.
1: Very good, this is Shanghai A17.
9: Cebu 111, can the Hong Kong radar 126.3?
10: 1.3,
9: Cathay 73, another climb unrestricted to flight level 200.
10: I'm restricted to climb flight level 200 and request direct slot for due weather.
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8: Cathay 9056, expect I give you weather deviation before summit.
10: Thank you, Cathay 9056.
8: Giant 648, contact radar 133 decimal 82, report your heading to that, thank you.
10: 13382, okay, Giant 648.
11: Right, now descend to 9000 feet, QNH is 1006.
0: To 280 knots.
10: 280 knots and ready, Cathay 739.
12: We are heading 090 on climb flight 160, requesting 290 knots, 296 knots on the climb.
5: Giant 648, no speed control, climb flight level 220.
12: Speed control, climb flight level 220, Giant 648.
5: Shanghai 805, descend to flight level 230 to reach by needle.
8: 659, approved.
1: Zero mark, right, approved sky, 659.
13: From radar, good morning, Cebu 142, maintaining level 300, deviated 30 miles right to avoid weather, squawking 6546.
8: Cebu 142, Hong Kong radar, identify clear 23 Alpha arrival.
13: 23 Alpha arrival, Cebu 142.
8: Philippine 318, contact radar, 126 decimal 3.
13: 126 decimal 3, Philippine 318.
10: Thank you.
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4: Scooter 171 Hong Kong radar, roger sir. Sorry, you're coming broken, heading sir, say again.
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5: Heading for descent, descend level 230.
0: Runway 34, information golf.
10: Runway 34, information golf, Shanghai
12: 610. 60, current heading 110, due weather.
5: K956, roger. Dynasty, 5834, climb flight level 270.
14: 5834, flight level 270, Dynasty, 5834.
4: 5237, proof.
1: 31.
8: Deviation now.
1: So can we request heading 100 for Dynasty 904?
8: Dynasty 904, heading 100, approved for stop climb 7,000 feet.
1: Okay, stop climb 7,000 feet at heading 100, Dynasty 904.
5: check 122 decimal 65, good day.
15: 12265, good day, Shanghai Air 805.
5: Okay, 489, correction. Expedite descent through level 240.
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8: Report able for any left turn.
15: Flight, come to flight level 310, request heading 080, present 3097.
8: China Southern 30997, heading 080, approved.
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11: Heading 310, descend to 7000 feet.
12: Climb 4190, John 65.
5: Kevin 489, descend flight level 210.
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8: Flight level 210.
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16: It's telemetry.
9: Air Marco Nata 36, turn right, proceed back to Sosu. Cathay 739, maintain flight level 180 on reaching, traffic above.
4: Zero.
16: For the weather.
8: Hong Kong Shuttle 110, unable, remain on SID.
16: Okay.
8: Martin 9462, continue left turn to Biko.
16: Continue left hand turn to Biko, Martin 9462.
4: 9462,
8: traffic about.
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1: 7-7-1-7-6-1-7-5-4-1 request heading 090-4 weather.
8: Dynasty 90-4 approved, climb to flight level 160.
1: Heading 090, climb and hill, flight level 160, Dynasty 90-4.
5: Flight level 240.
12: Level 340, John 648.
5: Cabay 489, descend to flight level 110, passing level 180 in next 1 kilometer.
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8: Good morning, recap 127, maintaining 120, squawk 21514, do weather request a left heading 150.
0: Recap 127, Hong Kong identify, heading 155 initially.
8: Roger, left heading 155, recap 127.
0: Hong Kong Shuttle 541, descend to flight of 130.
15: Right, 130, Hong Kong Shuttle 5-4. Still winter, heading 150.
8: 9797, heading 150, approved and climb to level 350.
15: Heading 10, approved, and heading climb to flight level 30, China level 3097.
1: Zero request, heading 105, the weather for the next 60 miles.
8: Hong Kong Shuttle 110, heading 110.
1: Heading 110, approved, Hong Kong Shuttle 110.
2: Dynasty 9004, S-Line passing flight level 190, climb to flight level 250.
5: Dynasty 9004, AFM and no speed control.
2: No speed control, S-Line passing flight level 190 to flight level 250, Dynasty 9004.
5: Giant 648, any right turn available?
4: 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Other station, your call sign?
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18: Kuta 5121, go.
10: Kuta 5121, requesting offset up to 20 miles left and right of track.
18: That is approved, approved.
10: 820 left and right, approved to the 5121.
8: Around the south of the radar, turn right on heading 180 now.
1: Right, 180, Hong Kong Shuttle 110.
8: Hong Kong Shuttle 110 AFM, continue climb flight level 160.
1: 160 and heading 180, Hong Kong Shuttle 110.
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5: K956 now clear direct dot me, maintain level 250, do traffic.
7: Maintain level 250, direct dot me, K956.
16: 6-7900, squawk code 661, by 801.
9: Tipo 801, departure identified, maintain 9000 feet, QNH 1006.
16: Maintain 9000, anchor into 1006, EVA 801.
3: 532.
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5: You able to accept left turn for descent?
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1: Data honesty, 9004, request heading 070.
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1: 050, Dancy, 904, thank you.
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11: 5 speed, 180 knots, descend to 2,000 feet, clear IS approach, runway 07 left.
8: Heading 200, approach.
1: Heading Hong Kong Channel 110, flight level 160, request heading 190.
2: That's for Cebu 111.
8: Cebu 111, can you make a left turn on heading 110?
2: Negative, your weather, Cebu 111.
8: Roger, maintain for level 270 on the check, Bye bye.
2: Maintain level 270, Cebu 111.
16: Tango, Golf, Golf, flight level 430, squawk 7021, we're presently maintaining heading 315.
8: Right, Papa Tango Golf Golf Hong Kong radar identify. We port able for any right turn.
16: Roger, Mike Golf Golf. We need to maintain this heading for another 50 miles, if that's okay.
8: Right, Golf Golf. Roger, approve.
16: Mike Golf Golf.
3: Full flight level 310 or above.
8: Novada,
18: car 2 for level 190. Zero, Monitor 7. 318,
8: are you able heading
2: 360?
18: 339,
2: contact radar
8: 125.32. 270, stand by for further right. 142. Beat 337, Hong Kong radar,
2: 337, Vietnam, 50340.
8: Vietnam, 337, Hong Kong radar, identified.
2: Vietnam, 337, can we direct to Zulu due to Charlie Bravo on the right side?
8: Vietnam, 337, approved.
2: We direct to Zulu, Vietnam, 337, thank you.
8: Cebu 142, descend now for level 260.
3: China, climb flight level 310, when clear weather, direct APCAL.
18: The A011 Hong Kong radar, climb to flight level 280.
16: Climb flight level 280, come
2: on. 111.
16: Hong radar, clear net 657, heavy flight level 380.
8: Calling net 657, Hong Kong radar, identify.
2: Out of 5.
8: Cessna
16: 9 Shanghai 805,
2: good day. Good day. Cessna 8 Request heading now 15. Cessna 8 Approve. Cessna 8 Shanghai 805, descend flight level 110. Shanghai 805, runway 34,
16: information golf, and continue present heading, factors for sequencing. So continue present heading, runway 34, Shanghai 805.
2: Shanghai 805, we do speak at 2301 knots.
16: 323, Shanghai 805.
20: Runway down, Xiamen 886, request left turn heading 010, do weather.
3: Xiamen 886, approved.
20: Heading 010, approved, thank you, Xiamen 886.
2: To Zhuhai airspace, follow the procedure track.
16: Shanghai
2: 805, speed 2171 knots or less.
16: Order Shanghai 805.
2: 414.
8: Stable 142, heading 310.
2: Heading 310, stable 142. Descent to reach flight level 4,500 meters by time out.
21: Descent to reach 4,500 meters by time out and request heading 35360, avoid weather.
2: Cambodia 668, heading 360 approved.
21: Heading 360 approved, good day, 668.
16: Roger, Cathay 163, departure 2,324.
2: Cathay 163, departure identified, climb by SID to 9,000 feet.
3: Turn left heading 050.
2: E501 flying 210.
16: 21 Lima, E501.
8: Approved.
21: I think approved. China another 3097.
1: RC904 requests for the right turn 140.
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16: Descend 9,1006, Shanghai 805.
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16: Descend 6,000 feet, QNH 1006, Noah 8007.
5: Shanghai Air 811, reduce speed to 250 knots, turn left heading 220.
16: Reduce speed 250. 330 for the time being.
22: Right heading 230, Mike Golf Golf.
16: Roger, turning right heading 330, Mike Golf Golf. Golf, go level 63.
23: Deviation is south of the weather due to arrival traffic to the east.
16: Roger, Cali 1-8.
23: Thank you.
16: Alright.
5: Cafe 8-8. Hi, question, Honshadow 879, turn right heading 320, speed 250 knots.
16: 25-79.
5: Shanghai 811, stop descent level 140.
8: 205, do weather, make 127. Make 127, heading 205, that's good.
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8: Airbus 993, contact radar 127,
6: 8
8: show 5, how about 10 left now, heading 170? Turn left, heading 170.
13: Left 17, unable due to the weather, left weather, request to make a right of it.
14: Stand by responsible.
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14: Stand by, Hotel 110.
8: Taipei 163, climb to flight level 130. You can expect I'll vector you to the south later for your weather deviation.
24: Climb flight level 130, copy that, Gala 163.
23: D552 Hong Kong departure identify, climb by SID flight level 130.
14: Good day.
18: Decimal 35.
13: The right heading, 270.
8: Shanghai 805, turn right heading, 260.
13: 60, Shanghai 805.
23: 0 knots or greater.
25: Flight level 236, passing flight level 262, torque is 3404, Cathay 228.
26: Cathay 228, Hong Kong radar identified, clear the Sierra 7 Charlie arrival.
25: Sorry, taking the Sierra arrival.
26: Cathay 228, clear the Sierra 7 Charlie arrival.
25: 7 Charlie, Cathay 238, there's a lot of weather to the west, there's a high chance we'll need a vector towards the east or southeast after Sierra.
8: Roger. Shanghai 805, are you able? Continue right turn heading 070.
18: Moment, sir. Three speed.
13: 2109, approach Sierra, request heading 100.
26: Shanghai 805, descent to 5,000, correction, descent to 4,000 feet.
13: 1,000 feet and the right heading 070 now.
8: Recap 237, turn left heading 025, descent for level, correction, maintain for level 130.
14: Sky Legend 907, Roger.
24: Vietnam 319, a weather deviation required request, 20 my right of track.
14: What heading
24: do you prefer? 319, heading 270.
14: Heading 270, approved.
24: 319 up.
14: Cebu 142 radar, 1263, delay.
8: Turn.
23: 56, Hong Kong radar identify.
14: Only
24: way by 811.
8: Recap 237, descent for level 110, turn left heading 020. Jingdong 2109, climb to flight level 140.
24: Flight level 140, 2109.
8: Shanghai 805, descent to 3,000 feet.
13: Descent to 3,000 feet, Shanghai 805.
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23: E585, Roger, continue heading 120, expect deviation to the south of the weather around the Dalo area. I'll call you back for southerly heading in about 2 minutes, in about 1 or 2 minutes.
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8: Call back again.
24: Cathay 163.
8: Cathay 163, yes.
24: Cathay 210, Cathay 163.
26: Heading.
13: Cathay 110.
26: Jindu 2109, heading 110, please.
24: 0-0-2-1-0-9 130 approved, 1-1-1 Hong Kong 657 Harry, level 430, walking 7114
26: 5657 Hong Kong, identify.
24: Scooter 187, request track direct MCAL.
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0: 6, 3, 1, 2, 3, bye-bye.
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26: Roger.
8: Cathay 23, Roger. Descend now for level 170.
25: Descend for 170, Cathay 238.
8: Cathay 238, after Sierra, fly heading 130.
25: Okay, after Sierra, heading 130, Cathay 238.
0: 25325 for the 187, bye bye.
4: Shanghai Air 811, good morning, runway 07 left, information is Kilo.
23: Information is Kilo, runway 07
14: left. Of the weather. Roger,
1: you are 5 approve.
8: Cathay 238, fly heading 170.
25: Heading 170, Cathay 238.
1: Zero.
14: Roger, climb 5160, heading 185, you are 5.
8: Shanghai 805, confirm tracking to Papa. Thank you. Cathay 238, descend for level 130.
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8: Red Cap 237, turn left heading 290.
14: Hongkong EVA 852, request turn right 200,
23: due to EVA 852 heading 200 approved, expedite pass for level 150.
14: Roger, heading 200, climb by 150.
23: Negative, flight level 160, expedite climb.
14: Roger, climb by 160, heading 200, EVA 852.
1: Okay. Dynasty 909, direct to Hotel 512, descend to 9,000 feet, QH 1005.
26: Decimal 0.
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0: Roger, ahead of 142. 172,
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0: 1101.
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0: Palapo
8: 270
0: down. Vietnam 502, first Vietnam 402, maintain for 290, 35 mile left of check, squawk 5636.
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0: Air channel 111, if 170 following the 120, probably need to make a right turn to avoid weather.
8: 6 departure identified.
26: 0 0 0 0 0 0 0 0 0 0 0 0 0 0 0 0 0 0 0 0 0 0 0 0 0 0 0 0 0 0 0 0 0 0 0 0 0 0 0 0 0 0 0 0 0 0 0 0 0 0 0 0 0 0 0 0 0 0 0 0 0 0 0 0 0 0 0 0 0 0 0 0 0 0 0 0 0 0 0 0 0 0 0 0 0 0 0 0 0 0 0 0 0 0 0 0 0 0 0 0 0 0 0 0 0 0 0 0 0 0 0 0 0 0 0 0 0 0 0 0 0 0 0 0 0 0 0 0 0 0 0 0 0 0 0 0 0 0 0 0 0 0 0 0 0 0 0 0 0 0 0 0 0 0 0 0 0 0 0 0 0 0 0 0 0 0 0 0 0 0 0 0 0 0 0 0 0 0 0 0 0 0 0 0 0 0 0 0 0 0 79.1.
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18: Air China 825 Hong Kong radar, Roger, you identified. Confirm you're already on the heading now?
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8: Eva A30, contact radar 126 decimal 3, report your heading.
3: Roger, radar 126 decimal 3, report heading, Eva A30, good evening.
24: Departure, good afternoon, Cheju, 60001. On leader, maintain flight level 230.
8: Cheju, 6001, departure, descend flight level 170.
24: Descend flight level 170, Cheju, 6001.
10: After 4003, right turn 110.
11: 1000 feet. 2000 feet, and 237. Say 489-316 knots or greater, 25 miles.
24: 120-0-9-0-0-0-0-0-0-0-0-0-0-0-0-0-0-0-0-0-0-0-0-0-0-0-0-0-0-0-0-0-0-0-0-0-0-0-0-0-0-0-0-0-0-0-0-0-0-0-0-0-0-0-0-0-0-0-0-0-0-0-0-0-0-0-0-0-0-0-0-0-0-0-0-0-0-0-0-0-0-0-0-0-0-0-0-0-0-0-0-0-0-0-0-0-0-0-0-0-0-0-0-0-0-0-0-0-0-0-0-0-0-0-0-0-0-0-0-0-0-0-0-0-0-0-0-0-0-0-0-0-0-0-0-0-0-0-0-0-0-0-0-0-0-0-0-0-0-0-0-0-0-0-0-0-0-0-0-0-0-0-0-0-0-0-0-0-0-0-0-0-0-0-0-0-0-0-0-0-0-0-0-0-0-0-0-0-0-0
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24: Roger, heading 260 approved, when able, direct via Mike Tango, Jeju 6001, thank you ma'am.
8: Hong Kong Shuttle 746, climb to 9,000 feet.
24: Climb 9,000, Michelle 746.
8: MS 98399, climb to flat level 160, Tenroy heading 180.
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24: 163, Chapter 766. 603, Chapter 56, 509, Shuttle 7879. Good to weather, Singapore A2.
26: Singapore A2, say again your request heading.
24: Silva, Singapore A2.
26: Singapore A2, proceed direct to Silva, descend to flight level 150.
24: Confirm descend level 190.
8: Singapore A2, descend now flight level 150. What heading do you need?
24: 100 meters.
8: 090, contact approach 119.1.
24: 190.1.
8: Sable AA2, descend now, fly level 150.
24: Alright then.
8: 10 kilo. Emirates 98839, turn left on heading 160 initially.
24: Heading 160,
8: Hong Kong Shuttle 746, climb flight level 120.
24: Climb flight level 120, Shuttle 746.
8: Cathay 653, climb 7,000 feet.
25: Climb 7,000 feet, Cathay 653.
8: Jeju 6001, reduce speed to 50 knots.
24: Reducing speed to 50 knots, Jeju 6001.
8: China Eastern 907, descend flight level 200.
11: 0 speed 180 knots or greater.
26: Flight level 130.
24: Okay, descending flight level 110, Singapore 882.
26: Singapore 882, cross Murray, below flight level 130.
24: Say again, Singapore 882.
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8: 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You can increase speed 250 knots to facilitate your descent.
24: Okay, 250 knots, Singapore 882.
8: 9 climb level 240. 9 climb level 240. 9 climb level 240. 9 climb level 240. 9 climb level 240. 9 climb level 240. 9 climb level 240. 9 climb level 240. 9 climb level 240. 9 climb level 240. 9 climb level 240. 9 climb level 240. 9 climb level 240. 9 climb level 240. 9 climb level 240. 9 climb level 240. 9 climb level 240. 9 climb level 240. 9 climb level 240. 9 climb level 240. 9 climb level 240. 9 climb level 240. 9 climb level 240. 9 climb level 240. 9 climb level 240. 9 climb level 240. 9 climb level 240. 9 climb level 240. 9 climb level 240. 9 climb level 240. 9 climb level 240. 9 climb level 240. 9 climb level 240. 9 climb level 240. 9 climb level 240. 9 climb level 240. 9 climb level 240. 9 climb level 240. 9 climb level 240. 9 climb level 240. 9 climb level 240. 9 climb level 240. 9
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12: Good day, descent of Lavo 110.
15: 33 Hong Kong radar, Roger, heading 360, approved.
11: 1500 feet.
1: Okay, maintain heading 140 now.
24: Please again, Shuttle 746.
8: Hong Kong Shuttle 746, speed 270 knots, climb flight level 160.
24: Reduce 70 knots, climb flight level 160, Shuttle 746.
8: Cathay 653, climb flight level 120.
25: Climb flight level 120, Cathay 653.
8: Jeju 6001, descend flight level 140.
24: Descend flight level 140, Jeju 6001.
8: C 16 knots all greater until 5 miles. 1000 feet. Cathay 7901 departure identified. Climb by the SID 7000 feet.
24: By SID. I have passing 238 on descent 210, squawk 3013.
26: Flying at 305 Hong Kong, radar identified. Clear the Sierra 7, Charlie arrival.
24: Sierra 7, Charlie arrival, flying at 305. Radar Hong Kong Shuttle 553, level 260.
26: Hong Kong Shuttle 553, Hong Kong radar, descend to flight level 220.
24: Descend flight level 2, confirm 230, level 220, Hong Kong Shuttle 553.
26: Hong Kong Shuttle 553, descend to flight level 220.
24: 220, and confirm cancel major restriction.
26: A from Hong Shuttle 553.
24: Hong Shuttle 553.
26: Singapore AA2, turn right heading 360.
24: Turn heading 360, Singapore 882.
8: Hong Kong Shuttle 746, contact radar 123 decimal 47, report your heading.
24: 1-1.
11: Hong Kong Shuttle 879, turn right heading 345, descend to 1,500 feet.
26: Descend to flight level 140, expedite passing flight level 200.
24: Descend flight level 140, expedite passing flight level 200, Hong Kong Shuttle 553. Any speed?
26: Hong Kong Shuttle 553, speed 270 knots.
24: 0 knots, Hong Kong Shuttle 553.
26: Singapore AA2, proceed direct to Moray, rejoin star.
24: Direct Moray for the star, Singapore 882.
8: United 862 heading 208, the two sky cost, maintain current speed and climb to level 200.
5: Maintain current speed, climb to flight level 200, United 862.
8: Malaysia 376, Hong Kong radar.
24: 376, disregard.
8: Malaysia 376, descend to flight level 220.
24: Malaysia 2000. 110 by Hazel, testing flight level 141.
26: JJL 6001 Hong Kong radar, roger. Information India, expect Aleph Lula Perch, runway 34, reduce speed to 210 knots.
24: Roger, expect ILS Zulu, runway 34, flight speed 210 knots, JJL 6001.
26: Recap 188, speed 2 fast knots or greater.
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24: Stand by, recap 188.
13: Climb flight level 280. Good,
8: he's on 6,000 feet. 111, he's on 4,000 feet.
23: Cross Pico, flight level 157 or above.
15: Ground 6,900 meters, cross Pico 157 or above. 298.
23: Extend 157 or higher.
15: Higher 157 Mongolo. Pico Mongolo 298.
11: High 811, turn right heading 335. Descend to 1,500.
24: Send 190, Puhinia 305.
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8: Cafe 431, fly heading 255, rate of attest, expect in around 1-2 miles, return right.
11: 040, to clear ISO from the 07 left.
26: Heading 230 approved.
0: Heading 2309 approved. This is 600.
25: Heading at 305, weather deviation required, request heading 200.
26: Bo Heng Yang, 305, heading 200 approved.
25: 200 approved, Bo Heng Yang, 305.
26: 001, descend to 8,000 feet on KNH 1005.
0: Descend to 8,000 feet, KNH 1005, this is 6001.
26: Right cap 188, descend to 3,000 feet, cleared alert Zulu approach, runway 34.
0: Descend 3,000, clear alert Zulu approach, runway 34, right cap 188.
26: Bohenia 305, descend to flight level 160.
0: 160, over 165.
8: Corina 657, contact radar 125 decimal 32.
22: Climb flight level 330.
8: Corina 2015, roger.
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4: Copy, 4,500.
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11: And to 3,000 feet and speed 210 knots.
0: Hong Kong radar climb to 9,200 meters.
25: Radar China Eastern 9797, descend flight level 110.
26: China Eastern 9797, Hong Kong radar roger. Information India, expect alert Zulu approach, runway 24, reduce speed to 210 knots.
25: Expect the runway 34, wrong RS approach Zulu, speed 210. Information India received in China 9797.
26: Hong Kong shuttle 553, reduce speed to 230 knots.
22: 0990.
8: And Macau 612, turn right heading 160.
23: Right heading 160 for Macau 612.
8: Korean 2015, descend flight level 170.
25: Temp flight 170, current at 2015.
23: Level 130, speed 280 knots or less.
4: Climb level 130 to 80 or less, I'm going to go 519.
11: Left. 07 left, first number 111.
22: Mason 5017, turn right heading 340, descend to 2000 feet.
26: 226, correction, turn left heading 200.
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0: 180 or greater at Tio Papa, Riga 188.
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0: Descend 4000 feet, TG 6001.
26: Hong Kong Shuttle 553, descend to flight level 110.
25: 2015.
23: MCAL 612, we're going to need further right heading 180 due to the weather.
8: MCAL 612, approve.
23: 180, MCAL 612.
25: 57 is in 276 heavy and level 220.
8: Malaysian 376 project, maintain flight level 220.
25: Level 220, Malaysian 276.
8: 10A157, speed 280 knots, climb flight level 130.
23: Speed 280 knots, climb flight level 130, Cathay 157.
26: To 1800
0: knots. 62001. Recap 188, confirm clear for the approach.
26: Recap 188, confirm clear the Alas Zulu approach, runway 24.
0: Zulu approach, runway 24, recap 188.
26: Wahai Nia, 305, turn left heading 050.
8: Singapore 882, roger, turn left now heading 040, descend to 7,000 feet. 543, approved flight level 140.
23: Level
8: 140. To avoid. VCGS 543, approved. Cafe 7901, contact radar 123, decimal 47.
23: 7.
4: We are expediting as much as we can, German Cargo 519.
23: Thank you. Stalker 234, turn for the right, heading 210.
0: You're heading 210, Stalker 234.
23: Major 130, heading 130. Major 130, contact radar 126.3.
7: No speed control, heading 135, approved.
8: Nine are departure identified. Climb at the SID 9000 feet. M account 612, contact radar 12347, report your heading.
0: 12347,
8: call code, account 612. Bye bye. Call in at 2015, direct to Sierra Mike Tango. Descend to reach flight level 140 by Sierra Mike Tango.
0: Direct Sierra Mike Tango, descend to reach flight level 140 by Sierra Mike Tango, call in at 2015.
8: Malaysian 376, descend flight level 190.
0: Flight level 190, Malaysian 376.
23: Continue climb to flight level 6,900 meters.
4: Continue climb level 6,900 meters, Sierra Cargo 509.
0: Good over, yeah, 305. Roger. 225.
26: China Eastern 9797, Roger, approved.
8: Hello, 553, Roger, report and clear of weather. Descend now to 8,000 feet, catch 1005.
9: 955, you have been able to comply with the level requirement at vehicle?
4: We'll cross vehicle at 156.
9: Roger, thank you.
11: 1809.
8: Leveling 300. Malaysia 376, descend flight level 170, expedite descent.
0: Descend to level 170, Malaysia 376.
8: Teddy 157, climb flight level 160. Teddy 157, climb flight level 160, heading 180.
0: Heading 180, climb flight level 160, Cathay 1000.
8: Flight 1399, increase speed to 80 knots.
0: Increase speed 280 knots, Rekha 139.
8: Korean Air 2015, descend flight level 130.
0: Descend flight level 130, Korean 2015.
8: Esprit 8876, departure identified. Climb flight level 120.
11: Right heading 320, descend to 2000 feet, and speed 180 knots.
26: Standby.
0: 360, Gorking 0166.
8: Cathay 658, Hong Kong radar identified. Clear, Betty 3 Alpha arrival.
0: Betty 3 Alpha arrival, Cathay 658.
7: Bye bye. Bye
0: bye. Bye 276.
8: Racket 139, climb to flight level 130.
0: Climb to flight level 130, Racket 139.
23: Decimal 47.
7: 40.
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11: 09, right heading 340.
14: To join this frequency, please.
8: In flight level 120 on which traffic above. Here, maintain
0: flight level.
8: Looking for traffic, 2015, maintain flight level 130.
0: Flight level 130, current 2015.
8: Cathay 157, contact radar 12347, report your heading.
0: 465,
8: Cathay 157. Racket 139, climb flight level 160.
0: Climb to flight level 160, Racket 139.
8: Cathay 332, departure identified. Climb via the SID 7000 feet.
0: Climb via SID 7000 feet, Cathay 332.
8: Singapore H30 negative, continue flight permit. Thousand feet.
0: Zero by eight, clear 2015.
3: 130.
26: Papa, from Papa, cleared Alice Zulu approach runway 34.
3: Starbuck 234 Hong Kong radar, classify level 250, report ready any left turn.
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16: Zulu 3, equipment for heading, stand by for Canto.
26: China Eastern 203, Roger, continue plan heading. Stand by for report weather cleared.
3: Roger. 9445 is flight level 217 descending 210 heading 180.
1: Zero.
25: Okay, 215 descending flight level 110 by Hazel.
26: Jet 9445 Hong Kong radar confirm for 4642 and flight level 210 maintaining.
3: 4642
26: Jet 9445 Hong Kong radar identified. Confirm you are maintaining flight level 210.
3: 110
26: 9445 Hong Kong Roger. Turn left heading 160 vector for approach. Descend to flight level 200.
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16: Listen to the clear to Canto.
26: China Eastern 203 negative, continue front heading, vector for spacing.
16: Infrared heading,
26: Korea 2015 Hong Kong radar, information Juliet, expect Alice Zulu approach, runway 34.
3: Information Juliet, expect Alice runway 234, Korea 2015.
26: Jet 9445, clear the correction, clear the Sierra 7 Alpha arrival, now proceed direct to Canto, join the star.
3: Giant 9445, understand direct Canto for the Sierra 7 Alpha arrival.
17: 8754, weather deviation.
3: 60, speed 280 or greater, China is 722. Speed 280 knots or less. Roger, China is 722. Red Cat 139, climb to flight level 200, maintain speed 280 knots.
16: 130, China is 203.
8: Maintain speed Mach 78 or greater.
14: Right, approved.
17: Can you accept any left turn?
3: To 8,000 feet, speed 250 knots, traffic above.
26: Probably climb 8,000 feet with no cafe 333.
3: 2,000 feet. Okay, 365, turn right heading 340, descend to. Correction, turn right heading 340.
26: We are still too far away from Hong Kong.
25: Okay, we'll call you back later. We are skulking 0044, still with Guangzhou, 7,800 meters.
16: Okay. 34 hours established.
26: China Eastern, 9797, Katamakau Tower, 118.0. China Eastern 203, proceed direct to Canto, region star.
8: Yeah, 305, descend to 4,000 feet.
3: 60 to 180, anything between that?
16: Cafe 658.
8: Descend to 4,000 feet.
25: Available, we request a debate to
3: S-Wing 8876, there's the opposite arrival traffic from the north side. So expect debate to the south. Can you turn right now heading 180?
25: Copy, heading 180, S-Wing 8876.
3: China Eastern 722, turn right heading 190.
25: China Eastern
3: 722. Cathay 332, speed 280 knots or less, climb to altitude 900,000 feet.

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1: 5, climb via SID, flight level 130.
2: 2441.
3: Radar 591, gun radar identified. Confirm you are passing flight level 218.
2: Over now, 592.
3: Radar 592, Hong Kong radar identified. Continue current heading, vector for spacing.
4: 892, the Hong Kong radar.
5: Further right heading, 350 now.
0: 157, radar. Climb flight level 330.
1: Clear eyes, hold from the 07 left.
2: 10-5-1-9-0, Vietnam 592, I read you 2x5.
3: Jet 9445, descend fast, start to flight level 110.
2: You the start at flight level 110, Giant 9445.
1: Thank you. Thank you, climb to flight level 6900 meters, follow BCO level restriction.
6: Climb to flight level 6,100 meters, follow
7: vehicle 6,300
1: 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Tango Victor Romeo, first 0-2, request speed 250. Tango Victor Romeo, 4702, speed
7: 280 knots or less. 280 knots or less, Tango Victor Romeo,
1: 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Catch 8876, contact radar 123.47.
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8: Ground control, Cathay 821. We are maintaining 7,800 meters, descending to 7,800 meters. Estimate Sierra time 42. We'd like to request a left heading for weather.
3: Cathay 821 Hong Kong radar, confirm squawk. Confirm, report your squawk.
2: Squawk is 0040, Cathay 821.
3: Cathay 821 Hong Kong radar identified. Stand by for that. Clear the Sierra 7 Alpha arrival initially.
2: Okay, Sierra 7 Alpha, Cathay 821.
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2: That's 41, Jet 9445.
3: Vina 592, proceed direct to Mori, rejoin Star.
2: Rejoin Star, Vina 592.
3: Vina 592, proceed direct to Mori, rejoin Sierra 7 Alpha arrival.
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2: Mark decimal 80, Singapore 892.
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11: 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Can you accept heading 170?
3: Alpha Rebel.
1: 5, climb unrestricted flight level 120.
3: 119.1.
2: Go to our line west, 202.
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3: Flight level 130.
2: 280 and descent, level 130, Vietnam, 592.
3: Vietnam 592, speed 280 knots or greater.
2: 280, waiter, Vietnam, 592.
1: Cathay 502, Roger, now you can maintain heading 295 for shortcut.
3: China Southern 6047 Hong Kong radar identified. Clear the Sierra 7 Alpha Rebel. Continue front heading initially.
8: Expect Sierra 7 Alpha Rebel. Maintain heading. Report clear weather, China Southern 6047.
4: 512875.
11: negative, that will bring you again into Guangzhou airspace. Suggest you to make any left turn.
8: Maintain flight level 230 on reaching Cathay 821. We'd like to request a left hand turn for the weather, please.
3: Cathay 821, due

0: 7852, follow preceding traffic track and turn left heading 090, descend for level 110.
1: Left heading 090, descend for level 110, Vietnam 592.
2: Level 200, Cathay. Alright, to Hawkey then, and continue descent for level 260.
3: The 125 decimal 32, 125 decimal 32.
4: Alpha Sierra, request present heading.
5: Cathay 347 Hong Kong radar, roger, clear the Sierra 7 Charlie arrival. And after Sierra, continue from the heading approved.
4: Now clear the Sierra 7 Charlie arrival after Sierra. Maintain present heading. Cathay 347.
5: Cathay 821, turn left heading 175, descend to flyable 140.
6: 140, heading 175.
7: 047, can I turn left right now?
5: 10,000, 647, turn left heading 175.
8: China Southern 6047.
3: 125 decimal 32. 12532.
9: More Alpha arrival.
5: Heading 050.
4: Heading now 180 vectors for deviation.
10: Cathay
4: 06 due to arrival traffic to the northeast, left turn at the moment not available. Turn right, heading 180, please.
10: Right heading 180,
11: cancel the traffic. Hong Kong 638, request cancel speed.
4: Hong Kong Shuttle 638, maintain speed to 50 knots for now. Continue climb to flight level 130.
11: Level 130 and speed to 50, Hong Kong Shuttle 638.
4: Terravia 4702, contact radar 123.47.
12: 123. 9445, you can reduce speed to 210 knots and turn right heading 325.
3: Climb for level 400 and reach level in 3 minutes.
4: Fly heading 200, maintain speed 280 knots.
10: Heading 200.
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13: Descend 7,500 meters.
4: 447, turn right heading 340, descend to 2,000 feet.
8: Sierra 7 Alpha Bravo, China Southern 6047.
5: China Southern 6047, descend to flight level 130, and increase speed to 280 knots.
8: Descend to flight level 130, increase speed 280 knots, China Southern 6047.
4: Okay, 503 speed 160 knots or greater until 5 miles.
14: 160 or greater until 5, Cathay 503.
5: Descend to flight level 110, cancel canto level restriction.
8: Level 110, cancel the canto altitude restriction, Cathay 81.
11: Hong Kong radar 10,000
5: A465, flight level 120. 10,000 A465 Hong Kong radar, confirm squawk 3137.
11: Squawk 3137,
5: 10,000 A465. 10,000 A465 Hong Kong radar identified, maintain flight level 120 on reaching, standby for higher.
11: Maintain flight level 120, after Sierra, request heading 240.
5: China Southern A465 negative after Sierra, flight heading 190.
11: After Sierra, heading 190, China Southern A465.
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7: 302.
8: 不是威严，domain.
1: 17 after hotel, hotel 512, fly heading 265 initially.
9: Flight level 160, Korean Air 2002.
3: Hong Kong Shuttle 638, maintains speed 280 knots or less, and deviation to the east or northeast of weather not available to arrival traffic. Turn right now, heading 180.
10: And 945, continue approach. 592, reduce speed to 180 knots and descend to 3,000 feet.
11: 65, stand by for 2 minutes.
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3: Climb via 30 to 900,000 feet.
13: Climb via 9,000 feet, United 153.
3: Yamakau 668, climb via SID flight level 120. Yamakau 222, contact radar 123.47. Hong Kong Shuttle 638, contact radar 123.47.
6: 1, 2, 3, 4, 7, 1, 2, 3, 4, 7. And then turn left heading 350.
12: Okay. 722, climb flight level 330.
3: Level 160, increase speed to 280 knots.
13: Climb, you said 160, speed 280, United 153.
3: Korean Air 2002, maintain speed 280 knots and follow preceding traffic for weather deviation. Turn right heading 180.
9: Speed 280 knots, turn right heading 180, Korean Air 2002.
5: Cross muscle, flap for 110 or below.
8: I don't have that waypoint. Can you turn left on heading 360?
3: Confirm heading?
6: 340.
3: Go to our heading 340, please. Korean Air 2002, to follow preceding traffic, turn further right, heading 210.
9: Further right, turn 210, Korean Air 2002.
5: Approve heading 250.
0: Okay, we saw more navigation. Which level in the 4 minutes?
1: Take heading 205 for advice. If you can also take heading 205 or further right.
3: Can I take 35? Cafe 806 and left heading 130. Climb to flight level 250.
1: Flight level 250.
3: 29635, descend to flight level 130, due opposite way traffic, descend rate of 3,000 feet per minute or greater.
1: Roger, approved.
14: Break 30 Hong Kong, Roger, radar contact. 7, over Norman, contact Manila 119 at Decimal 3, good day.
4: 5-0-2-1-0,
15: count 6-6-8. 8-6-8-1, contact departure, 122, Decimal 6-5, good day.
10: 7 left.
4: Neighbor 892, can you accept a right turn now?
10: 0073 Hong Kong radar, turn right on heading 030, descend to flight level 130.
15: Contact approach, 119, decimal 1, good day.
4: I suggest you to turn right, if not, you have to delay for 5 minutes.
3: We're at 153, expect deviation to the south, southeast of the weather in front. Turn right, now heading 180.
13: Okay, right turn to 180, landed 153.
3: Demacal 668, first facing, maintain speed 280 knots or less.
4: Maintain speed 280 knots or less, Demacal 668, and if possible, request the right contact view weather.
10: 21, around 15 miles to touchdown.
0: 4,500 feet by the star. QNH 1005.
10: 4,500
0: feet by star. 0709. Request. Cathay 509, understood, and maintain speed 250 knots or greater. China Southern 6047, descend to 4,000 feet, maintain speed 210 knots or greater.
16: 1602 weather, squawk 6444, information kilos.
11: Air China 419 Hong Kong radar identified. Continue flight heading 160 initially and clear the Sierra 7 Alpha arrival.
16: Continue further heading 160, clear Sierra 7 Alpha, arrive at channel 419.
0: 490, expect radar attached to Guangzhou airspace.
15: And it's off radar.
4: To right on heading 020.
12: 423, roger, and climb flight level 290.
3: Press 250. Speed 280 knots or less approved.
4: 280 or less, wing at 24.
3: Chaminade 8681, are you able to proceed direct to Hazel?
15: Demacal 668, Hong Kong, climb to flight level 250, cancel speed control.
4: Climb to level 250, cancel speed control, request heading 105, 252 weather if possible.
15: Demacal 668, heading 105, approved.
4: 105 approved and count 668, thank you.
11: Clear the Alice Zulu approach, runway 24.
15: Alpha 110. Turn 507, contact approach, 119, decimal 1, good day.
0: 2,000 feet. 6, 7. Bohemia 607, proceed direct lines, descend to 4,000 feet.
4: Direct lines, 4,000 feet.
10: On approach, Cathay 509, direct lines, see whether.
0: Cathay 509, turn right heading 270 initially, stand by for lunch.
10: 270, Cathay 509.
0: Cathay 347, contact director, confirm your heading. Cathay 347, turn left heading 320. Cathay 347, roger, stop, descend at 5,000 feet. Bohemia 617, descend to 4,000 feet.
17: 1500, climbing to 500.
3: Cathay 783 Hong Kong departures identified, climb by SID, altitude 8,000 feet.
17: Climb by SID, Cathay 783.
3: Go man, go with reference.
17: 05, maintain speed.
12: Please, thank you. 370, fly heading 31, Cushion, fly heading 290.
3: Continue last clearance, thank you.
10: 047, right heading 040, clear IS post over 07 left.
11: Touchdown wind 160 and 13 knots and gusting 180 knots.
0: 39, climb by level 350, clear direct to EPCAL.
8: Roger, climb by level 330.
4: Climb by level 330, EPCAL 668. If possible, request direct to EPCAL, your weather.
8: EPCAL 668, check direct to ANFA, indicate stop climb by level 320.
4: Clear direct to ANFA, stop climb by level 320, EPCAL 668.
16: Level 130, F the 49.
1: Sorry, 372 descend, but level 270.
16: Cancel approach and request heading 350.
0: Chinese and A6 class cancel approach, maintain 3,000 feet.
16: Okay, maintain 3,000 feet and cancel approach China Eastern A65, request heading 350.
11: China Eastern A67 negative, turn right heading 200.
16: Right turn heading 200, China Eastern A65.
11: Air China 419, say again.
16: Request the increased speed, still turbulent.
11: Air China 419, normal speed.
16: What's the Air China 419? Air China 419, how long will you do maintain this heading?
11: Air China 419, are you able to hold at Canto?
16: Affirm, but we need a right turn to Canto. We have the weather on the left side.
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3: Cathay 783, direct to Vetvo is approved, climbed in altitude 9,000 feet.
17: Direct Vetvo approved, climbed altitude 9,000 feet, Cathay 783.
10: 07 left.
17: Cathay 841, flight with 256, squawk 3026.
11: Cathay 841, Hong Kong radar identified, clear the Sierra 7 Alpha arrival initially.
17: 7 Alpha, Cathay 841.
0: Shuttle 131, turn right heading 265.
1: Heading 265, come on for the 135.
17: Renaud's Cathay 783.
10: The Abbey. Let's see, Oscar, descend to 3,000 feet, turn right heading 295.
11: For your information, Macau, runway 341230 and 16 knots.
18: You're still with Guangzhou airspace on deviation. I need to give them a call before I can issue descent.
17: And if somebody traffic, also pick up the similar track. Follow him.
3: 5 descent to 9,000 feet on KNH 1005. Zero is approved. Expedite passing flight level, expedite to flight level 110.
17: Alright, heading 120, expedite through level 110, we're cleared up to level 110, Cathay 783.
3: Cathay 783, now continue climb to flight level 130 on heading 120, and expedite climb as before, thank you.
17: Fly for level 130, expedite through level 110, heading 120, Cathay 783.
18: And Bohemia 775, request high speed.
17: We're going to climb 5,000, of course, 5735.
1: Delta 8465 heading 190 approved, maintain flight level 250 on reaching traffic above.
19: 9096. Bohemia 775, request high speed.
3: Bohemia 775, speed 280 knots or less.
19: 280 or less, Bohemia 775.
3: Yeah, Macau 908, turn right to Soslu to rejoin the SID.
20: Macau 90, unable due to weather. Request to maintain heading 14049, Macau 908.
3: Macau 908, roger, report ready for any right turn.
20: Copy, I'll call and ready for right turn in Macau 908.
3: Shamanet 8681, contact radar 123.905.
21: 3.905, good day, Shamanet 8681.
3: Cat 8783, sectors for climb turn, left heading 100.
17: Left turn heading 100, Cat 8783.
22: The one already at 9,000 feet, contact approach 119.1.
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22: Kelly 461, reduce speed 250 knots.
24: Approach 180.7.
25: 9,000 feet, cancel hazel restriction, QNH 1005.
26: Restriction QNH 1005, Xiaomi RA 681.
27: Brunei 635, turn left, heading 290. Brunei 635, continue turn left, heading 270.
28: 50, approve my Can 908, thank you.
3: Cathay 905 to Hong Kong departure, identify, climb by SID 8000 feet.
28: SID, climb altitude 8000, Cathay 952.
0: Level 240.
25: Speed 210 knots or less.
26: 75 South East, speed 210 or less, Xiaomi 8681.
25: China Eastern 865 confirm established.
26: Accept established lock visor and glide slope runway 34.
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26: 118.0, China Eastern 865, clear.
23: Zero.
3: Engine 90906, climb to flight level 110, turn left heading 110.
19: Come to level 110, left heading 110, send the Ananda 096.
26: To Canto, join the star.
25: Air China 419 AFM, and after Canto, we join star, maintain flight level 130, stand by lower.
26: Main line for loader, maintain altitude, and after Canto, join star, Air China 419.
25: Xiamen Air XXX1, descent unrestricted to 3,000 feet, clear ILS Zulu, approach runway 34.
0: And 340, stand by.
27: I'm sorry, descent to 4,000 feet.
3: Okay. 908, contact radar 123.47.
28: Macau 908, good day.
19: And Bohemia 775, AFM, you can turn right.
3: Bohemia 775, turn right heading 180.
19: Heading 180, Bohemia 775.
28: Hong Kong departure, Macau 162, crossing 4,300 to 9,000, Scorp 3367, W1 Tango.
3: Macau 162, Hong Kong departure, identify, climb via SID, flight level 120.
28: Climb via SID, flight level 120, Macau 162.
29: Departure, Singapore 875, passing 1,900 for 5,000.
3: Singapore 875, Hong Kong departure identified, climb by SID 9,000 feet.
29: 9,000, Singapore 875.
3: Bohemia 775, climb to flight level 200, turn further right heading 200.
19: 200, further right heading 200, Bohemia 775.
0: 118.7.
26: And now flight level 110, speed 250 knots, engine 419.
19: 200, Bohemia 775.
0: Also approved. Yep. 50 for 2 minutes delay.
14: Can you direct in for now? direct NFAR Shuttle 638.
3: 深圳 9096, AFM, expedite pass flight level 120.
19: Expedite pass flight level 120, 深圳 9096.
3: Cathay 9052, turn left heading 080, vectors for vehicle.
28: Heading 080, Cathay 952.
3: Cathay 9052, AFM, and climb to flight level 130, cancel 8,000 feet restriction.
28: Climb flight level 130, cancel 8,000 feet restriction, Cathay 952.
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3: 64 Hong Kong departure, identify, climb via SID 9,000 feet.
2: Via SID 9,000 feet, FB 64.
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0: Turnwise heading 040, clear island approach runway 07. Ready, thanks.
19: Request heading 165.
3: Clear 775, heading 165.
19: Heading 165, 775.
14: 543 Hong Kong, identify AB4 Alpha.
0: 5, climb for level 320. Descent over level 150.
4: Today.
0: 10,100 meters.
3: 5.
5: Reduce speed to 230 knots.
3: Turn left heading 130, vectors for climb.
19: Left heading 130, Singapore 875.
4: 60.
14: 002 high level available now.
3: Contact radar 126.3.
19: 262 for near 70.
3: Okay. 1263, good day.
19: 263.
0: Director, question contact tower 118847.
19: 10 heading 130, Singapore 875.
3: 71 heading approved.
19: Approved. Maintain level 200 for near 725.
4: 929 are descend to reach flight level 150 by MB.
3: So let's climb to flight level 120.
2: 280 knot ORS, flight level 120, APG 64.
3: Macau 162, proceed direct to Lekin.
19: Direct to Lekin, Macau 162.
3: China Eastern 502, Hong Kong departure, identify, climb via SID, flight level 130.
2: Climb via SID, flight level 130,
0: China Eastern 502. Malaysia 072, direct, climb via heading 200, descend to 3,000 feet. Macau 908, heading 180, approved, contact radar 132.15.
28: Heading 180, approved, 132, taking the frequency from Macau 908.
0: Macau 908, contact radar 132.15.
28: 13215, Macau 908, thank you.
0: Eastern 507, maintaining seat 160 knots on radar until 5 miles better.
25: China Southern 813, descend to flight level 220, report if you can make any right turn.
28: Descend flight level 220, China Southern 813, I'll call you back for one for the right turn.
0: 045.
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14: Okay, day.
19: Advantage Singapore 875, request heading 150 due to festive weather.
3: AP64 confirmed, heading 150.
19: Please, sir.
3: AP64 flight heading 150 approved.
19: Negative is negative. Singapore 875 request heading 150.
3: Sorry, Singapore 875, turn right heading 150 approved. Expedite passing flight level 160.
19: Heading 150, expedite one, flight level 160, Singapore 875.
25: APH64, confirm able to remain SID for now.
2: Roger, we follow Delta 1 X-ray, APH64.
25: Thank you, and APH64, continue climb by SID flight level 160, thank you.
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25: Bravo 650 Mike Hong Kong radar, roger, cancel speed restriction.
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25: Mantari, Mantari 372, descend to 3000 feet after Papa, clear IOS Zulu approach runway 34.
9: Descend 3000 after Papa, clear IOS Zulu runway 34, Mantari 372.
25: Mantari 372, confirm you have the QNH 1004. China Southern Egg 138, descend to flight level 170. APH64, thanks a lot. Contact radar 133.82.
2: 3382, APH64, you're welcome.
25: China Eastern 502, climb to flight level 160, heading 090.
10: Climb to level 190, heading 090, China Eastern 502.
9: Okay.
25: Yeah, sure. And China Southern 813, thank you for that. We plan to take you to Tamod and report when you're ready for right turn.
9: Okay, turn right now, heading 065, turn 8138.
25: Thank you, China Southern 813, turn right now, heading 065.
9: 65, turn 8138.
6: Any further right turn?
4: 29, descend to flight level 120.
9: 340.
6: She heading up here. 130, Decimal 2.
8: Eastern 722, contact Shanghai Control 12835.
9: Okay, on time traffic on deviation, descent flight level 260, reaching 4 minutes.
6: 75. 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Bahina 775 deviation to the Romeo side is not available. What is your request heading to the Lima side?
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6: Must follow for 270 or above for your weather deviation.
25: Think or orbit via cancel.
4: 9000 feet, QNH 1004, speed 230 knots. 550.
25: Thank you, Gabby 937. Hold at Canto, long standard left hand pattern, expect one holding.
9: Sorry, Canto, left hand pattern, one hold, Cafe 937.
25: China Southern 8138, contact Hong Kong departure, 122.65. 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
9: Sorry, 12265, Southern 8138, thank you. Hong Kong radar, Vietnam 502, heading 055, maintaining for descending for 260.
25: Vietnam 502, Hong Kong radar, descend to flight level 240. Can you turn right heading 060? You're entering Chinese airspace.
9: Heading 060 and descending for level 240, Vietnam 502.
25: Thank you very much. Two stations together, Cafe 309, Hong Kong radar, clear Sierra 7 Charlie arrival.
9: Due to minimum speed, China 7882.
6: Singapore 875, turn right now heading 220.
9: 20, Singapore 875.
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27: 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Shuttle 705 Hong Kong.
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27: Shuttle 705 Hong Kong radar, descend to flight level 200.
12: 200 Hong Kong, Shuttle 705.
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27: China Southern, question, Cafe 309, descend now flight level 170. 320. Cafe 973, XLR descend to 4,500 feet to traffic.
12: 4,500.
28: Cafe 725.
27: Cafe 884, climb to flight level 160 on heading 130.
1: My flight level 160 and heading 130, Cafe 884.
27: Macau 128, climb to flight level 210, proceed direct to Lekin.
1: Climb level 210, direct Lekin, Macau 128.
27: China Southern 8138, descend to reach flight level 4,500 meters by Tamot.
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0: Heading 040, clear left approach, runway 07.
8: 50.
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16: Next to 1-0.
17: Speed 190 knots, Cafe.
16: Next to 1-0, for great time, maintain at 5-5-5-0.
25: Hold turn left heading 060, descend flight level 110.
11: Heading 060, descend flight level 110, cancel hold Cafe 937.
28: Cafe 839, clear weather request, better to board them.
25: Greater Bay 839, stand by left turn, due traffic.
28: Stand by, Greater Bay 839.
11: Cafe 937, what speed would you like?
25: Cafe 937 to Exeter Knox.
11: Exeter Knox, Cafe 937.
27: Cathy 973, increase speed to 250 knots to give you a sequence.
25: 02, descend to flight level 170.
28: Flight level 170, Vietnam 502.
27: Heading 270, back down for sequencing.
3: Climb, fly heading 130.
27: Cathy 725, Cathy 725, fly heading 130, vectors for climb.
28: Heading 130, Cathay 725.
27: Turkish 6991, Hong Kong departure. Say again, passing altitude.
18: Say it on to Turkish 6991.
27: Turkish 6991, Hong Kong departure identified. Climb by SID, flight level 130. Cancel 9,000 feet restriction. Correction, cancel 8,000 feet restriction.
18: Clean climb, flight level 130, cancel 8,000 feet restriction, Turkish 6991.
11: Hong Kong departure, Vietnam 502, descending 50170, heading 070.
27: Vietnam 502, Hong Kong departure, roger, report ready for left turn to Tamot.
11: Vietnam 502, request initial, heading 050.
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25: Sky pilot legend 2563 maximum, direct Canto only, due traffic.
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25: Greater Bay H39 at 10F, direct border, John Star.
5: Border, John Star, turn left, Greater Bay H39.
27: Roger, Cathay 658, descend to 7,000 feet.
3: Cathay 400, Hong Kong departures identify, climb via SID flight level 130.
14: Vietnam 502, with a heading 17, direct Tamont.
3: Vietnam 502, turn left direct to Tamont.
14: Turn direct Tamont, Vietnam 502, thank you.
3: Cathay 884, contact radar 133.82.
18: 1338,
25: take Cathay 84. Zurich, descend and maintain flight level 220, traffic below.
5: 20, take for Zurich.
25: Cathay 309, descend to flight level 110.
27: 180,
3: expect ID time
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17: Say again, Thai 762.
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20: Macau 128, good day.
3: Vietnam 502, expedite correction descent to flight level 4,500 meters, reach level by Tamont.
14: 4,500 meters and reach by Tamont, Vietnam 502.
21: 927,
0: descend to 3,000 feet. Level
21: 260.
0: 3 Alpha arrival. Heading 060, confirm.
25: Thank you, contact radar 127, decimal 1.
28: Level 200 and heading 160, Cathay 725.
0: Heading radar
28: vector
0: 250, maintain speed 220, not on radar, expect 25 miles from touchdown.
4: 280 knots, descend to 9,000 feet, QNH 1004.
25: China Southern X0907, climb to flight level 230.
28: China Southern A0797.
27: 1,000 feet, QNH 1004.
25: Speed to 230 knots.
28: 230 knots, go to Bay 39.
25: Shuttle 705, descend to flight level 140. You can increase speed 250 knots to facilitate your descent.
14: Descent level 150, speed 250, Hong Kong Shuttle 705.
28: Hong Kong radar, after China Southern A301, leveling 270, heading 190.
25: Roger. China Southern X097, contact radar 127, decimal 1.
0: Clear
25: direct to Sikko. 762, turn left direct Papa.
17: Papa, Thai 762.
25: Shuttle 705, descend to flight level 110, 2000 feet per minute or greater.
20: Level 110,
22: 162, check direct dot me, contact Shanghai 12835.
25: Greater Bay X39, 200 knots approved, descend flight level 170.
5: Do not stand with the left direct of controls.
25: Stand by. Tax three is direct descent for level 210.
5: 210, tax for Zurich. Radar, hello, China Southern A301.
25: China Southern A301, contact radar 127, decimal 1.
28: 274, China Southern A301.
25: Cafe 309 at 10 left heading 040.
13: 40, Cafe 309.
5: Hong Kong radar, Cathay 250, descending flight level 210, passing flight level 251, squawk 4663.
25: Cathay 250, Hong Kong radar, identify clear Sierra 7 Charlie arrival.
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2: Tech Spirit 08, descend to flight level 170.
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10: Enable, sir. I have traffic climbing through your level. Can you deviate to the right?
19: Level 330, MCAL 128.
0: 4892 and you can continue heading
19: 280.
0: Descend
19: out to 3000. Continue heading
0: 3000. Cafe 973, turn left heading 280.
19: Okay, which you.
7: Hello, in next 2 minutes, clear to be 39.
0: Contact radar 125.32. 43, rate of active for sequencing, turn right heading 330.
7: Okay. 50, just confirm descent to 110 and that's level 130 below in the next 2 minutes.
2: Great, Bay 839 FM, clear to flight level 110, one level 130 or below in 2 minutes.
7: Great, Bay 839.
2: Sky Legend 2563, descend to flight level 180.
7: Maintain 180, Skyguard 2563.
2: High ratio 762, maintain 9,000 feet, expect lower in 1 minute.
10: 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Tracker 6691, contact Guangzhou 125.35.
18: Guangzhou 125.35, so we get 6691 heavy, thank you so much.
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0: China Eastern 6049 on Hong Kong radar, roger. 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
28: Radar Tai 645, repeat space radiation up to 20 miles, stay for flight.
10: Tai 645, 20 miles, left, off track approved.
28: 2 miles, off track approved, Tai 645.
19: 10, descend to 1,500 feet.
2: 140.
7: Heading 140, Skyguard 2563.
27: H39 approach runway 07 left information Lima, descend to 6,000 feet at QNH 1004.
19: A2 China 7,
27: A42.
0: Expect deviate to the left after needle, contact departure now 122.65 with your request. 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
18: 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Hotel 110, say that 2563.
1: Zero, sir.
8: Heading 340, approved.
1: 340, approved, Indonesia 898.
9: Hong Kong departure, after the gas 671, maintaining flight level 230.
2: KV 250, track direct Canto, approved, speed 230 knots.
5: West Canto, approved, and speed 230 knots, Cathay 250.
2: Sky Agent 256, 310, left heading 040.
5: Left heading 040, Sky Guard 2563.
2: Sky Agent 2563, increase speed to 10 knots.
5: 10, Sky Guard 2563.
8: Data,
9: climb flight level 320. Alarm flight level 320, error 2522.
8: 100,000 feet.
18: Mount Olay 39,000, Control 700.
9: Departure, MKL 671.
8: MCAL 671, Hong Kong departures.
9: 4230, request left heading 240 to weather.
8: MCAL 671, heading 240, approved.
9: 671.
5: Okay, Cathay 250, do we expect holding?
2: Carrier 250 negative, just maybe factoring for 1 to 2 minutes.
5: Cathay 250.
8: Request to turn on my left avoid weather. Approved, I649er. To turn on my left approved, I649er. Left heading
9: 270. 601, turn right heading 160, speed 280 knots. Right turn heading 160, speed 280,
8: I601. Hong Kong Shuttle 700, vectors to follow preceding traffic, fly heading 130. Climb and maintain flight level 110.
18: Copy heading 130, climb maintained 11, level 10, shuttle 700.
8: Confirm, flight level 110, heading 130.
19: Hong Kong shuttle 705, turn right heading 050, for us 1071.
8: Beach Street Bravo, runway 25.
19: Turn right heading 310, descend to 1500 feet.
0: 995 Hong Kong radar identified. Clear Charlie 4 Alpha arrival.
8: Flight level 260 on reaching opposite way traffic. Climbing 1000 feet below.
9: 10, and reaching 260, copy the traffic, Indonesia 898.
8: Descend to 6000 feet at QNH 1004. 30 knots approved, climb and maintain 9,000 feet. Approved, flat back.
5: AFM, Cathay 250.
8: Thank you.
2: Parish at 762, maintain 3,000 feet until established, continue approach.
17: 3,000, continue approach, I say 762.
8: But your traffic, can you make a left turn?
19: Heading 250 immediate.
8: Approved. Tidy 370 approved.
19: 70.
8: Good about A39 now, turn right, turn right, heading 040.
9: Zero.
8: China Southern 8482, departure, roger.
9: China Southern 8482.
19: 705, contact tower 18.7, have a glorious day.
8: Heading approved.
9: 10, direct Murray, rejoin Southern Hong Kong, shuttle 739.
28: Hong Kong clear the 4718, request.
8: Tango Victor, Romeo 4718, confirm your squawk 1307, flight level 380.
28: Squawk 1307, after SEPA, request 5 miles right of direct Murray White.
8: Tango Victor Romeo 4718, 5 miles right, approved radar contact, and one way change in progress. Clear, Betty 3 Bravo arrival.
28: Clear, Betty 3 Bravo arrival, Victor Romeo 4718, Terra 4718.
8: 601, contact radar 123.47 with your request.
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12: Bohemia 254 request, left heading 130, new weather.
3: Bohemia 254, fly heading 130.
12: Heading 130, Bohemia 254.
3: Bohemia 254, AFM, increase speed 280 knots.
12: 280 knots, Bohemia 254.
3: Macau 671, Macau 671, turn left director Hazel.
15: Hazel, descend 671, thank you.
3: China Southern 8482, descend to flight level 170, turn left direct to Tamot.
16: Descend to flight level 170, turn left direct to Tamot, China Southern 8482.
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3: Cathay 775, Hong Kong departures, identify, climb and maintain 900,000 feet.
16: 9,000 feet.
3: Air Macau 671, descend and reach flight level 110 by Hazel.
16: 110 by Hazel, the Cathay 671.
23: Hong Kong Shuttle 700, request
3: flight
23: heading
3: 160. Hong Kong Shuttle 700, fly heading 160, maintain flight level 160.
23: Heading 160,
3: heading 160, Shuttle
23: 700.
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23: higher.
24: 01. Okay, 718, Tempo 3 Alpha arrival.
23: Climbing 9,000 feet, Nutsi 110, good stalking, 3372.
3: Macau 116 Hong Kong departure, identify, climb via SID flight level 120.
23: Climb via the seat, flight level 120, Macau 116.
3: Bohemia 254, climb to flight level 130, turn left heading 100.
12: Climb flight level 130, left heading 100, Bohemia 254.
26: Departure, Ajana 722, Dalur 1X3, passing 2000, climbing 5000.
3: Ajana 722, departure identified.
26: 722.
3: Cathay 775, turn left heading 130, vectors for climb.
23: Cathay 775, enable request direct source flow to weather.
29: Cathay 775, enable the opposite traffic, following preceding turn left now heading 100.
23: 100, Cathay 775.
12: Unit 254, confirm heading 100.
30: Are you able to do the RMP solo approach for runway 25 right?
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30: 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Bohemia 253, descend to flight level 110, cross Abbey at or below flight level 130.
12: Five, go by weather, level 310.
31: Melinda 6053, that roger up. Confirm you copy Betty 3 Bravo arrival, 1-way-25.
0: 90 is approved.
16: Heading 190, heading
0: 90. And Cathay 250, turn, stop turn heading 320, descend to 4,000 feet.
31: 33 Bravo, 1-way-25, Malindo 605.
12: Bravo now, runway 25, Malindo 605. 395, Macau 601.
3: Asiana 722, climb by SID 900,000 feet.
26: Climb by SID to 900,000 feet, Asiana 722.
3: Asiana 722, affirm vector to follow preceding traffic, fly heading 110.
26: Heading 110, climbing 900,000, Asiana 722.
23: 0770,
3: Asiana 412, Hong Kong departure identified, climb by SID, altitude 8,000 feet.
26: Departure Asiana 722, unable heading 110 due to weather, request heading 140.
29: Asiana 722, opposite traffic, fly heading 120, expedite climb 9,000 feet.
26: Heading 120, expedite climbing 9,000 feet, Asiana 722.
23: Shuttle 700, request heading 100 due weather, request for the climb.
29: Shuttle 722, say request to radar 12347.
23: 47, shuttle 700.
29: Bohemia 254, climb flight level 160.
12: Climb flight level 160, Bohemia 254, request direct to map TD weather.
29: Bohemia 254, say direct request to 133.82.
12: 133.82, Bohemia 254, good day.
29: Cathay 775, turn right heading 140, climb to flight level 160.
4: Number 160, heading 140, Cathay 7-7-5.
29: Hey, Macau 11.

0: 5, so clear Sierra 7 Bravo arrival.
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0: Jindong 2719, contact Hong Kong radar 123, decimal 47, good day.
2: Hi, runway change in progress, clear Canto, question clear Betty 3 Bravo arrival.
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0: MCAL 9905 Hong Kong radar, good day. Continue descending 9,000 feet, QNX 1004, high speed approved below 10,000 feet.
4: Copy, descend 9,000 feet, QNX 1004, high speed, MCAL 9905.
5: 126.3.
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7: 8270 approved, high 601.
0: Cargo Lock 4796 Hong Kong radar, you are identified. Maintain for level 210 on reaching. When ready, visit direct Canto John Star. Report turning Canto. Cargo Lock 4796 affirmed and direct to Canto to join the Sierra 7 Bravo arrival. Stand by for one way.
8: Hong Kong Shuttle 700, climb to flight level 190, initially traffic about.
4: 190, Shuttle 700, thank you.
9: Cathay 775, request heading 180.
8: Cathay 775, heading 180, approved.
9: Cathay 775.
10: Level 260.
11: 116, track adjustment, flight heading 120.
12: Cathay 120, Michelle, 116.
11: Patient at 722, contact radar 133, decimal 82.
13: 133, decimal 82, I send a 722, good day.
11: MCAL 116, contact radar 133, decimal 82. MCAL 116, contact 133, decimal 82.
12: 133, 82, MCAL 116, right.
14: Passing, you're what you want to have, passing 1500 feet, come to 513.
11: You're Viking 12, departure identified, climb via 69,000 feet, expedite climb.
14: Flyway ISO 9900,
13: please. China 412, request heading 040.
11: Hey, China 412, approve.
13: Thank you, sir.
11: EVA 868, climb to flight level 160.
13: Climb to flight level 160, EVA 868.
15: Skyguard 2563, turn right and 050, clear to Osmo 071.
6: 5.
0: 0, turn right heading 1X0, weather factors for 2 minutes delay.
4: Okay, right turn heading 180 and with descending festival 150, cargo lock 4796.
0: And cargo lock 4796, reduce speed to 250 knots.
4: Please assist enough, cargo lock 4796.
16: Cargo radar, keep at 9701, flight level 190, squawk 1513, heading 165.
0: T-back air 997-01 Hong Kong radar, identify clear Sierra 7 Bravo arrival, expect one way 25 right.
16: Clear Sierra 7 Bravo arrival, runway 25 right, T-back 9701.
0: Cargo Lock 4796, currently expect one way 25 right, due traffic.
4: Cargo Lock 4796.
0: Yes, Cargo Lock 4796, you can expect 25 right for the one way.
4: Right, Cargo Lock 4796.
11: 039, turn left heading 100, vectors for climb.
14: Left heading 100, you're awake, 1-2-8.
11: Cathay 598, departure identified, climb via Zit 9,000 feet, expedite climb.
9: Climb via Zit 9,000 feet, expedite climb to 5,000 feet.
11: Eva 868, turn right heading 140.
3: Right now heading 140, Eva 868.
11: And Eva 868, increase speed to 80 knots, thank you.
3: Increase speed to 80 knots, Eva
11: 868. 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
3: Proceed to Beagle, join SID, Air China 412.
11: You're flagging 128, climb to level 6,900 meters, speed to 80 knots or less.
14: Climb to flight level 6,900 meters, speed 280 or less. You're working 128, heavy.
11: Nippon Cargo 209, report able any left turn.
4: Heading for left turn, Nippon Cargo 209.
11: Nippon Cargo 209, turn left heading 275.
4: 275, Nippon Cargo 209.
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8: contact radar 132.15. 2015, this is not 3715. Heading 260 approved, climb level 280.
16: Heading 130
0: to weather. Jingdong 2716, stand by. Stand by. Still in Guangzhou airspace, I have to
4: coordinate. Okay, maintain present heading 7708.
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0: Cargo Lux 4796, are you able RNP Zulu approach one way? For 1-way 25, right?
6: Heading 150 into Manila airspace approved. And requirement for you to reach flight level 370 within 4-5 miles.
11: 182.
3: 13382 EVA 868 today.
11: Cathay 598, continue heading 130, climb to flight level 160.
16: Heading 130, climb flight level 160, Cathay 598.
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16: 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Zulu approach. T-back 9701.
0: Cargo 4796. Turn left direct Murray. Rejoin Star. Maintain 240 knots or less.
4: Okay, there's Murray and 240 or less. Cargo 4796.
0: Eva 708. Are you able direct to Moodlet to rejoin the flight plan route?
4: Hey,
0: Eva 708, thank you, turn left direct Moulet, resume on navigation.
4: Moulet on navigation, Eva 708.
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10: Taya with Sanya later.
8: Turn right heading 220, speed 230 knots.
11: Zero Hong Kong departure identified, climb by SID 900,000 feet.
4: S-7-0. Cathay 598, request direct map key, deal weather.
11: 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Euro Viking 128, turn left to Agomu, rejoin SID.
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4: 25.
8: 28, Roger.
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11: Cathay 508. Euro Viking 128, continue turn left direct to Biko to resume own navigation.
14: Then we'll keep the Euro system.
11: Okay.
16: 323, so not Thai 68.
0: The Thai 66 again, descend to flight level 170.
16: 170, Thai 68.
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16: Descend to flight level 110, T-back
4: 9701.
8: Squadron 180, the request by Guangzhou, heading 310, fly heading 310.
14: Left heading 310, Squadron 180.
10: Confirm.
16: 0706 T-back air 9701, turn left direct Murray, rejoin star, cross Murray, at or below, flight level 130. Correct. Descend to flight level 110, cross Murray, below flight level 130.
17: Turn after to Murray, descend to flight level 110. After Murray, below 130, T-Bank 9701.
16: Cargo Lock 4796, contact Hong Kong approach, 119er, decimal 1, good day.
4: 4981, Cargo Lock 4796.
18: Hong Kong radar, Ethiopian 3600, good afternoon, descending flight level 210 on heading 15558.
16: Ethiopian 3600, Hong Kong radar identify, clear Sierra 7, Bravo arrival.
18: Clear Sierra 7 Bravo arrival, Ethiopian 3600 and confirm expected runway.
16: Ethiopian 3600, deal weather, expect runway 25 right.
18: Expect runway right, Sierra 7 Bravo arrival, Ethiopian 3600.
10: Bravo arrival. Someone navigation.
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20: Engine 970, maintain speed 280 knots, track adjustment, fly heading 120.
4: Heading 120, speed 280 knots, engine 970.
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22: 5, good day, 968.
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20: Confirm Thai 668. Thai 668, Hong Kong, departure. Roger, maintain flight level 170, speed 230 knots.
22: 30 knots, Thai 668. 274170, heading 270.
20: Air Incheon 970, climb to flight level 160. Expedite through level 120, traffic below.
4: Climb flight level 160, expedite climb, testing flight level 120, engine 970.
23: Approach runway 07, question runway 25 right, information alpha.
4: Level 260.
16: Hong Kong Shadow 599, radar, Richard.
6: On HF 89042 or 5655,
4: 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Team Sapno, contact at Manila. 89042, secondary 5655, break at 236,
6: bye-bye.
20: 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Speed 280 knots or less.
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20: China Eastern 5016, climb to flight level 6,900 meters, increase speed 280 knots or greater.
21: 280 or greater, climb flight level 6,900 meters, China Eastern 5016.
20: Shandong 1152, now turn left heading 050.
21: Turn left heading 050, Shandong 152.
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4: 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Go final.
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16: Go ahead,
0: Australia, 253, heading 310, approved.
1: 310,
0: 253. Bohemia 253, I reduce speed to 210 knots.
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7: 9, Uncle.
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20: Shandong 1152, proceed to Agomu to rejoin SID. Continue climb flight level 6,900 meters.
21: Continue to cancel flight level 6,900 meters and proceed direct to Agomu, rejoin the SID, Shandong 1152.
7: Bohemia 237, proceed direct AB to join the star, reduce speed to 250 knots.
0: 999, descend now to flight level 220.
24: Well, I have request right off track, 25 miles.
0: Dynasty 834, 25 miles right, approved.
24: 25 miles right, push Dynasty 834, thank you.
2: 0605, and now the weather deviate to the left side, up to 70 miles.
0: 7,329 to flight level 340, squawk 6513, confirm.
2: Affirm, China 7392.
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2: China 7392.
7: ATM 4718, proceed direct Mango, join the staff, reach flight level 110 by Mango.
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2: 5190, confirm on shuttle 599.
0: Shuttle 599, confirm flight level 190 and good rate of descent speed reduction in around 3 minutes time.
2: 5190, good rate of descent on shuttle 599.
0: Ethiopian 3600, descend to flight level 110, cancel canto restriction.
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0: 005, call you back.
7: 8 or less on reaching flight level 340. Radar 118, base more 902, good day.
2: 18902, Evan 708, good day.
0: Please continue to our white heading. 120.
2: Heading 120 for the book.
0: It's almost 25 right.
2: 70, call shuttle 599.
0: We're heading at 253, descend to 4,500 feet now. We're heading at 253 now, you can turn left, proceed up to round 2.
25: 2371 knots.
0: Which we approach, maintain 5,000 feet.
11: Nippon Cargo 209 and also Greater Bay 703, both traffic, expecting runway 25 right, expect runway 25 right.
2: Expecting 25 right for ILS approach.
11: Greater Bay 703, climb now to 6,000 feet, speed 250 knots.
2: speed 250 knots, climbing 6,000 feet, and Roger, runway 25 right, clear 703.
11: Thai 668, contact Zhuhai 121 decimal 4.
3: 121 decimal 4, Thai 668.
11: Nippon Cargo 209, turn left heading 160.
2: 160, Nippon Cargo 209, and just confirm the ADAS approach for runway 25 right.
11: AFM.
2: Cargo
11: 209. Nippon Cargo 209, expect RNAV transition followed by ILS approach 25 right.
2: Nippon Cargo 209, thank you very much.
0: Seven out of six, turn left, heading 060. Bohemia 253, contact director 119, decimal 5, call sign only. Levi 6, another standby, remain on this heading for 1 minute.
2: Levi.
0: Honey Pony 513, contact director 119, decimal 5, call sign only.
5: Until run through.
8: 05, vector for sequencing, turn right heading 3E20.
5: Boeing 253, thank you. Maintain 180 knots, operator number 1 for runway 25 right.
8: Degrees 20 knots.
2: Elevator 20 mile.
5: Qingdong 2719, 20 miles left of traffic.
2: Approaching
9: 2719, thank you. Hong Kai 671, good afternoon, flight level 400, Hawking 3775.
5: Thai 671, Hong Kong radar, good afternoon, identified.
2: 71.
0: Hey, buddy, 6, another turn left, heading 340. Taxing 4 minutes delay. Hong Kong Shuttle 5999, make a right hand orbit at present position. 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
0: Shenzhen Air 229, climb to flight level 190.
13: Shenzhen Air 229.
0: Ethiopian 3600, cancel orbit rollover heading 010.
13: Ethiopian 3600.
2: Hong Kong 7740, departing for level 274, for level 230, score 7244.
0: Cafe 740, Hong Kong radar identified, clear Sierra 7 Delta arrival.
2: 7 Delta arrival, Cafe 740.
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2: 119.5,
5: and TBS 97701, turn left heading 040. Nippon Cargo 209, turn left heading 120. Nippon Cargo 209, heading 120. At Nippon Cargo 209, confirm again heading 120. Approved, Nippon Cargo 209, brick brick, TBA 97701, turn left heading 360. And EVA 869, descend now to 6,000 feet.
0: 05 level.
2: Okay, 162.
5: This is Roger, expect the ILS approach runway 25 right, expect the RNAV transition to ILS approach for runway 25 right.
0: Decimal 1.
5: Contact radar 125, decimal 32.
0: Telephone 140, cancel orbit, roll out heading 350.
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3: Right, so climb 9,000 feet, expedite through 4,000 to get the 360.
15: China Southern 356, and request to maintain heading. Request heading 130.
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6: October Mandarin 1858, maintain available 370.
5: Mandarin 1858, Major Bell to me. Okay, approve Teeter and then to run through EVA 869 and can you maintain speed now the 220 knots? Nippon Gago, 209, descend and maintain 6,000 feet. Nippon Gago, 209, descend and maintain 6,000 feet.
14: Nippon Gago, 209. Left heading, Q weather.
5: Station calling, left turn, call sign.
14: Cathay 543, left heading, Q weather.
5: What heading you want?
14: Heading 1902 weather, Cathay 543.
5: Approved Cathay 543.
14: Heading 0902 weather, Cathay 543. Thank you.
5: Approved Cathay 543. Malindo, Malindo 605. Maintain 6,000, action, maintain 8,000 feet. Make one left hand orbit at present position.
17: D to fly level 160.
3: First flight level 160, Cathay.
17: Make a left hand orbit at present position.
14: 140, you can expect that, I will do it.
5: Left heading 020.
3: 20, Nippon Gago.
5: Sorry, Nippon Gago 209, and negative, continue on present heading. Say again, continue present heading.
3: Continue present heading, Nippon Gago 209.
5: Heading 090.
3: Nippon Gago 209.
5: Nippon Gago 209, descend and maintain 5,000 feet.
3: Nippon Gago 209.
5: Database 703, reduce and maintain 210 knots. Cathay 543 for sequencing. Appreciate if you can make a right turn as soon as you're able. Advise when you're able, right turn.
14: Right turn, heading 120.
5: Nippon Gago 209, heading 090, please. Traffic on your left hand side.
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15: 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We will maintain this heading for 10 miles, then turn left.
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14: Stand by for that, Ethiopian 360.
2: Fly 1721, request left heading, the weather.
14: I fly 1721, left heading 150.
2: 150, I fly 1721. Hong Kong, Ethiopian 644, release from Guangzhou, requesting to proceed direct border due to weather.
14: Ethiopian 644, track down to border approved.
2: Approved, Ethiopian 644.
14: Cathay 740, descend to fly level 140.
2: Level 140, Cathay 740, and request left turn.
14: Cathay 740, left heading 080.
2: 080, descend fly level 140, Cathay 740.
14: Shuttle 599, reduce speed to 210 knots.
2: Our flying 210 knots on shuttle 599.
14: Ethiopian 3600, contact approach 119.1.
2: 1901, Ethiopian 3600, correct?
18: Southern sector 049 on 542 5 0, shocking 3131, present heading 180.
14: China Southern 6049 identified.
18: 6049.
14: Cafe 740, track direct Murray John Star, descend for our staff level 110.
2: John Murray, John Murray, rejoin the star and descend for 110, Cafe 740.
17: EVA 802, climb to flight level 210, X5 passing flight level 16, correction, 160. X5
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8: 6000 feet, Cathay 502. Flight level 150.
1: 125, maintain 10,100 meters, crossing 7057.
7: Starwalker 716 Hong Kong radar identified.
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5: And Malindo 605, stop turn heading 360. EVA 802, approve heading 130.
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17: Cathay 360, only right turn available. Which heading do you prefer?
18: Heading 130, Cathay 360.
17: Day 360, heading 130, approved, expedite passing flight level 130.
18: Roger, expedite 3130 and heading 130, Cathay 360.
17: And the Southern 356, contact Guangzhou 125.35.
15: 125.35, China Southern 356, good.
17: Emirates 9859, departure.
18: Good morning, sir, Emirates 9859. 700,
17: pick up the Bravo. Emirates 9859, departure identified, climb via SID to flight level 130. Air China 102, climb to flight level 130.
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18: Continue approach, expire 9701.
8: Turn heading 130.
7: Flight level 320.
5: Transition, starting from 12, are you ready?
2: Correction, departure remains 9859, request heading 140 to avoid.
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2: Emirates
17: 9859. Emirates 9859, standby XY passing for level, or correction XY passing 4100 feet, and then you can turn left heading 140.
2: Leaving 4500 feet, left turn 140, remains 9859. Departure
15: Cathay 870, passing 2000 on climb 5000.
17: Cathay 870, departure identify, climb via SID to 9000 feet.
15: SID 9000 feet, Cathay 870.
17: Air China 102, climb to flight level 150.
8: Bravo 8105 Hong Kong, descend to flight level 240.
18: Mania 8740.
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2: 290,
5: this 41, Dynasty 862,
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5: 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Tarifa 4718, turn left heading 290.
2: 4720.
5: ECO 3600, turn left heading 090, heading east. ECOPN 3600, turn left heading 090, heading east.
2: Left heading 090, ECOPN 3600.
5: Malindo 605, turn right heading 360.
17: China 102, climb to flight level 6,900 meters.
18: Climb to 6,900 meters, China 102.
17: Emirates 9859, climb to flight level 160.
2: Climb to 6 below flight level 100.
17: Emirates 9859, cancel speed restrictions.
2: Position 9859.
17: Cathay 870, climb via SID, correction, climb unrestricted to flight level 160, cancel speed restrictions.
15: To flight level 160, request heading 130, do weather.
17: Cathay 870, heading 130, approved.
15: 30 approved, Cathay 870, thank you.
9: Sorry, by 802, request further right heading 195.
4: Just good afternoon, Cathay 079, passing 1,200, I'll climb 5,000.
17: Right, 802, negative.
9: About 170 EVA 02.
17: EVA 02 heading 170 approved.
9: 170 approved, EVA 02.
15: Cathay 870, request further left heading 120 through weather.
17: EVA, Cathay 870 heading 120 approved.
15: 20 approved, Cathay 870.
17: Cathay 079, departure identified, climb via SID to flight level 160.
4: Defined by this ID, flight level 160, Cathay 079.
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10: Maintain level 120 on reaching, Regan 1521.
0: Pi 628, descend to flight level 140.
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10: 105.35, China 102, good day.
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22: 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I say 870, you can cancel all the speed restrictions.
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0: Right, 1-2-8-9.
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16: Open clear as approach runway 25 right.
12: Up to open clear as approach runway 25 right. Can I say 543?
16: Greater Bay 703 from Rangsu, descend by our now transition, making 181 knots or greater.
12: From Rangsu, descend, we are out of transition, making 180 knots or greater, recognize the Rangsu.
16: Then I'm making flight level 210.
12: Right in 250,
16: 802. Eva 802, but your destination is Taipei.
12: Again, 802.
16: Eva 802, your destination is Taipei. Turn left heading 160. 60490, clear direction to Epcal.
12: 0 nautical mile right that turn.
16: Okay, approved.
12: Thank you, Mayday 105.
25: Seven seven, descend for level 290, reach in 4 minutes.
22: Departure identified, climb 25 level 120.
0: 190 before RB hold.
12: 220, climb 432.
0: Oh, and RB is published. Expect armory clearance at time 40.
16: 123.47.
0: Available, you got many traffic on the left hand side?
12: Yeah, on heading 170, then Regan 1521.
0: I appreciate that, thank you.
12: Right
22: cap 189, turn right heading 11, correction, turn right heading 110, X5 passing 9000 feet.
12: 250 knots, do you have operational?
22: SA 096 Delta, cancel speed restrictions and now climb to 9000 feet.
12: 9000 feet and cancel speed restrictions, Cathay 096 Delta.
0: May 005 correction, heading 240.
23: Good afternoon, NY King 113, descending level 1902 Sierra.
9: 671 request weather deviation 10 mile right off track.
16: 5671 approved.
9: 5671.
16: Now transition
12: 1801. 1801, 60 and descend for fast 0601.
16: Nippon Kakao 209, RC 1801 or greater.
12: Speed 160 or greater, Nippon Kakao 209.
16: Cathay 543, reduce speed 1600. Greater Bay 703, after 12, clear as approach runway 25 right.
12: After 12, clear as approach runway 25 right, Greater Bay 703.
26: Director, good morning, Sierra Area 4718.
16: Sierra Area 4718, descend to 4,500 feet.
26: Descend to 4,500 feet, Sierra Area 4718.
16: Cathay 543, contact tower 118.7.
12: 118, descend to Cathay.
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6: 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Can you fly? I'm
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22: SA 096 Delta approved to cancel speed restrictions, cancel altitude restrictions. SA 870, can you accept heading 100 now?
3: Overhead confirmed for Cargolux 4326.
0: Cargolux 4326, ASM requirement to reach flight level 130 by Canto.
3: Okay, direct to Canto and reach flight level 130 by Canto, Cargolux 4326.
22: Approved.
11: Heading 130, Cathay 096 Delta.
22: SA 096 Delta and also climb to flight level 110.
11: Climb flight level 110, Cathay 096 Delta.
22: SA 870 to left heading 090.
13: Cathay, Cathay, X70, holding set in front, holding set in front. Turn left now heading 100 degrees. X70A from correct. Expedite passing for level 180. Redcap, Redcap 189, track now direct to source blue.
20: Redcap 189, can we take source blue in 5 miles?
13: Redcap 189, approved speed 280 knots or greater.
20: 280 knots greater, Redcap 189, source blue.
13: Cathay 096 Delta, climb now for level 130, expedite passing for level 110.
11: Climb for level 130, expedite for level 110, Cathay 096 Delta.
21: Good afternoon, China is 5018, passing 2000 for 5000.
22: Stand by. SA 392, climb unrestricted flight level 130.
3: Climb unrestricted level 130, Cathay 392.
22: Chinese 5018, departure identify, climb the SID 9000 feet.
21: Climb via SID 9000 feet, China is 5018.
22: SA 870, contact radar 133.82. Honestly, 910, climb the SID, correction, climb unrestricted to flight level 130.
3: Kingston, for retrieve.
22: SA 079, contact radar 123.47. SA 096 Delta, climb to flight level 160.
3: Climb flight level 160, Cathay 096 Delta.
22: SA 392, climb to flight level 6,900 meters.
3: 6,900 meters, Cathay 392.
0: Expect almost clearance at time 38, speed reduction approved.
3: Expecting holding until 38, and we enter hold over Canto, speed reduction approved, Cargolux 4326.
0: Eurofaking 113, descend to reach flight level 160 by border.
3: We're on our radar heading 165.
0: Okay, two stations together, Europe, Eurofaking 113, descend to reach flight level 160 by border.
23: Descend to 160 by border, Eurofaking 113.
0: Lufthansa, Lufthansa 796, Hong Kong radar, identify clear Sierra 7 Delta arrival.
3: Lufthansa 796, cleared for the Sierra 7 Delta arrival.
0: Europe Faking 113, hold at Canto as published. Expect onwards clearance at time 40.
3: Lufthansa 3A,
24: heading 100. China Southern 388, heading. Say again, your heading again.
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24: China Southern 3AA, heading 100 approved. 100 approved,
3: China Southern
24: 3AA. 150, are you able to deviate to the Romeo side, like heading 085?
0: Heading 190 initially.
11: Heading 190.451.
3: Maintain the current heading 190.35, level 350, Singapore 86.
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24: 20 and turn right heading 140.
2: Continue this is level 220, turn left heading 140, turn right heading 140,
1: Vector, you from north of the theater and then runs it. 7740, continue, turn left heading 300.
2: And it's a 5018.
22: Tyson, 501 heading 125 approved.
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22: Breadcap 189, contact radar 123.47.
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24: Get
2: back to you, Sean. Hello, I'm Eden Bates, heading 140 until 30 miles, turn with Captain Left.
24: China 7388 copy will be on this heading for 30 miles and then you will be ready for left turn.
23: 7388. Okay, now for East Coast approach
5: on the 9831 today. Singapore 51 set saw higher turn right heading 220 initially.
23: Heading 220, Singapore,
5: East 51. Lufthansa 7960, send flight level 170.
7: Lufthansa 7960, sending flight level 170.
8: Radar, G'day, Cafe 766, maintaining flight level 260, 250 knots.
5: Cafe 766, Hong Kong radar, descend to flight level 200, expedite pass flight level 240.
8: Descend flight level 200, expedite passing flight level 240, Cafe 766.
5: Singapore 51, climb to flight level 270.
23: Flight level 270, Singapore 851.
24: Climb to flight level 200.
23: Flight level 200, make 1521.
5: 160.
1: 6,000 feet.
24: 6,000. Hold at Canto as published, expect one holding pattern.
7: Lufthansa 7906 M on Canto, 4 Canto hold.
22: Level 140 and now contact radar 133.82.
2: Expedite climb level 140, contact radar 133.82, and it's
23: 5018. 1, Yapo, it's 51, good day.
24: Four
1: 150.
24: 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Area 4718, contact tower 118, good day.
26: Yes, all good day, thank you, Jedi, you're welcome.
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2: Okay,
24: you. Vehicle 3600, turn left now, heading 280.
1: 100.
24: Traffic 740, thank you. Turn right heading 320. Traffic 005, making 180 north or greater.
1: 180 greater, traffic 005.
24: 766, descend to reach flight level 180 by Canto.
8: Descend flight level 180, reach by Canto, Cafe 766.
7: Hong Kong radar, Sierra 972, squawking 4515.
24: Southern 972 Hong Kong radar identify clear Sierra 7 Delta arrival. Confirm passing flight level 230.
7: Confirm passing flight level 230 and clear Sierra 7 Delta. Thank you, Southern 972.
8: Right up route.
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8: 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So my mile, 623 negative.
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16: can, clear our combi. By the radar. Heading 155 for good, climb to follow 4300.
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16: Zero, cross Canto, below 5 level 180.
14: Flight level 160 cross Canto below flight level 180 cafe 766.
15: Heading 90, good afternoon. This is Sam flight level 160, looking direct Charlie due to weather.
16: CHS 8890 Hong Kong radar, approved proceed direct Charlie and expedite descent to 9000 feet QNH 1004.
15: Direct Charlie, expedite descent 9000, QNH 1004, we have set 8890.
16: China 7681, descend to 3000 feet when ready, proceed direct Papa, clear IRS Zulu, approach runway 34.
15: Descend 3000 feet, when ready to Papa, clear IRS, approach runway 34, China 7681.
16: Calculus 4326, descend to 5 level 110.
4: From the north. Slightly from the north,
16: east, first, third, second, fourth. 7740, copy that, and when clear, weather direct to run to report timing.
4: Copy, thank you, when clear, weather direct to run to report timing.
16: 7599, contact tower 118 and 27.
4: 7 on shuttle 599, event.
16: Cabot 005, after token, clear, after approach, runway 25 right.
9: Clear, dialer 25 right, after token, Cafe 005. 100
16: in 3 minutes.
15: Reach flight level 200 in 3 minutes, Cafe 608.
16: Euro Viking 113, cancel hold time right heading 270. Bohemia 170, go ahead. Bohemia 170, go ahead. 4326, turn right, proceed direct Canto, speed 230 knots. Position. Eastbound 3600, expect continuity heading for another 5 to 6 miles. Expect to turn to the Runsu from the north.
15: Roger, continuing for the 5 miles and the Runsu from the north, Eastbound 3600.
10: 60, descend now to level 160.
16: 30 knots.
9: 30 knots, Viking 113.
16: Calculus 4326, proceed around Murray.
14: Murray, Calculus 4326.
16: 89 heading 230 and climb to flight level 320.
4: 0951.
16: Small one. 19, descend now to flight level 260. Which flight level 260 in 45 miles? 13, come to your right turn, heading 360.
14: Right turn, heading 360, gradually 360.
10: 392, expedite descend now to flight level 250.
14: Wrong.
10: Charles 7392, descend now to flight level 250.
14: Descend flight level 250, Charles 7392.
16: 40.
4: 1521, heading 110, just to confirm that climb flight level 300.
16: Okay.
4: 521.
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16: left in front. 3600, turn left direct to run through, descend by our mail transition.
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24: UPS X2, roger, maintain 6,000 feet and maintain speed 180 knots, report when able for left turn.
6: Three,
12: three, decimal A2. 33, Gap A4, 2-0, correct. Checkson, descent to flight 200.
24: 0-0.
17: Alexander 796, right heading 300.
24: Cafe 766, descent to flight level 150.
18: Flight level 150, Cafe 766.
19: Cafe 750, descending flight level 260, direct copy.
24: Cafe 750, Hong Kong radar, descent to flight level 220.
19: 220, Cafe 750.
20: So approach runway 34.
24: China 7681, Macau Tower 1180.
20: Decimal 0, China 76081.
24: Cafe 766, cancel hold, continue outbound heading, speed 230 knots.
25: There are my version, just direct to Lido.
17: Sandra 7906, right heading 360, descending flight level 120.
24: Cafe 608, descend flight level 160.
27: This flight level 160, Cafe 608.
24: Saudia 972, descend flight level 190, reaching 2 minutes.
28: Descending flight level 190 to be level in 2 minutes, Saudia 972.
24: Red Cap 1521, climb to flight level 330.
29: Flight level 330, and we are able flight level 370, Red Cap 1521. And request by to Unsoul, Uniform November Tango, Uniform Alzheimer.
24: Approved.
29: Unsoul, Red Cap 1521.
24: Philippine 319, climb to flight level 330.
30: Weather for the next 3 hours.
31: SA 919, initial heading 130, expire passing flight level 110 due to crossing traffic.
32: Minimum speed 31. And just once again requesting radar vectors ILS 25 left.
24: Euro Viking 113, contact approach 119, decimal 1, good day.
33: Decimal 1, and Viking 113, good day, thank you.
24: Cafe 766, turn right heading 330. Cafe 766, turn right heading 330.
34: Heading 330, Cafe 766.
24: Lufthansa 796, proceed to Murray to join the star, maintain speed 230 knots.
17: Lufthansa 796, inbound Murray to rejoin the star, and maintaining speed 230 knots.
24: Cafe 608, descend to flight level 150.
27: Flight level 150, Cafe 608.
24: Cafe 750, descend flight level 200. Fiat J890, proceed our Papa.
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35: Can accept any left turn, reduce speed now to 170 knots.
29: 170 knots, gather 310 knots.
35: Cathay 319, let me know when you can accept any left turn.
29: Cathay 319, unable left turn, is weather on that direction?
35: I understood, I said, let me know when you're able.
29: 319.
35: Euro Viking 113, turn right heading 070, descend now to 8000 feet, Q1H1004.
29: 23.
31: SA 919, extra passing flight level 110 due to crossing traffic.
29: Yeah, it's like 110 with 30 knots, can we reduce speed? We can go faster.
31: I say 919, you can cancel speed restriction, expedite passing 110.
29: Cancel speed restriction, expedite flight 110, cabin number 9, thank you.
31: Anison 204, departure identify, climb with SID 6,000 feet.
32: SID, climb to 6,000 feet, 204.
31: 593, climb unrestricted flight level 160.
33: Unrestricted climb level 160, we have 593.
32: Hong Kong radar, 10-7-3-0-9-2, maintaining flight level 220.
31: Telephone 3092, departure, descend to flight level 170.
32: Descend flight level 170, 10-7-3-0-9-2.
29: Shanghai AA-060, request the turn right heading 120.
31: Shanghai A0

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1: 125 decimal 325 was your request.
2: 25325, Shellac 255. 319 request flame level 390.
1: Philippine 3190, request a level is not available, maintain level 330, final level.
2: Oh, maintain 330, Philippine
1: 3190. Thai 623, contact radar 125 decimal 325.
2: 125 decimal 325, Thai 623, good night.
1: Breakout 1521, can you check direct that now?
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1: Ethiopian 644, turn left on heading 355, descend to 7,000 feet.
4: SA 418, departure identify, climb to SID 9,000 feet.
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4: 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Finland 4593, proceed direct to source route.
6: 44, good afternoon.
1: Hong Kong Shadow 844, climb for level 330.
6: Level 330, Hong Kong Shadow.
3: Bambuna 5S.
1: Get in 948, reduce speed now to 180 knots. Continue present heading, reduce speed to 180 knots.
7: 9 2 flight level 210, Shanghai AE06.
4: And Southern 3092, descend to reach flight level 4,500 meters by Tamot.
2: Descend 4,500 meters by Tamot, Southern 3092.
4: And Eastern 204, climb to flight level 130.
2: Climb to level 130, Charlie Eastern 204.
8: Adjustment 2007, turn left heading 180.
2: Turn left heading 180,
8: Chinese 2007. Cafe 495, turn right heading 270, speed 2301 knots. 12,
9: descend by RNF transition.
1: Weather clear direct to Eglac.
9: We'll descend to 5,000 feet.
10: 1,000 feet, is at 8890.
2: Good evening,
4: I'm 593. Panison 204, climb to flight level 160.
2: Climb to level 160, climb to 204.
11: Establish on island at
9: 11721.
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1: 8105, turn right on heading 270.
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2: From 1-2, descend by the RNF, 1-7-0, not together, 310.
10: So this was Zulu RC, 4-VSZ, 8-9-0.
9: Cafe 608, descend the flight level 110.
4: Climb on restrict to flight level 130 and speed 250 knots.
2: Climb on restrict to flight level 130 and speed 250 knots on 8038.
12: Departure, good afternoon, Cebu 140, Dalul 1 Bravo, passing 2000, climbing 5000.
4: Cebu 143, departure identify, climb the SID 9000 feet.
12: Climb SID 9000 feet, Cebu 140.
4: SA 418, climb on restrict to flight level 160.
10: Restricted climb, flight level 160, SA 418.
2: Instant 204, direct to Beko.
4: SN204 approved.
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0: 1214, bye bye China Southern 3092.
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4: 8008, climb unrestricted to flight level 160 and speed 280 knots.
2: Climb unrestricted to flight level 160 and speed 280 knots, no, 8008.
6: 8310.
14: 45 miles?
2: 45 miles.
14: Shy 10 Roger, check direction to dock me now.
2: Left turn, dock, right
9: two. 1 descend to flight level 170.
15: Southbound 170, speed that 31.
9: South the crescent, bamboo 9588, descend to 5000 feet.
8: Total 601, descent to flight level 140.
0: 3, good afternoon,
14: flight
0: level 250,
14: you're on the Hong Kong radar, climb to 10,400 meters.
0: 100, climbing 5,000.
4: SA 253, departure identified, climb with SID to 6,000 feet.
0: Right, SID 6,000 feet, Cathay 253.
14: 3 Bravo arrival.
9: Descent of flight level 130.
15: 60 flight level 130.
3: Alpha radar for the afternoon, China Southern 6397, climbing to flight level 250. Request the heading 130, due weather.
9: China Southern 397, report your squawk code.
3: Squawk 3102, China Southern 397.
9: China 7397 identified, what about fly heading 175? Traffic previously can go through the weather over that way.
3: Fly heading 175, China 7397.
9: Thank you.
8: 10, cancel the orbit.
9: 150.
4: Yeah, 630, departure identified, climb with SID 6,000 feet.
14: Thank
16: you. 08, after Topin, clear, that's approach runway 251. After Topin, clear, that's runway 251, Cathay 9 or 4.
14: Caution, Cafe 423 Hong Kong radar identified, to SB3 Bravo arrival.
12: SN 2007.
8: Control that 8X road contact approach over 998 from a wall.
9: Zulu approach on my 34.
15: 2007,
9: clear, answer 172 contact approach 198 from a wall, good day.
14: 04.
17: Bravo 8105, reduce speed to 180 knots from front to descend by RNF transition.
0: Speed 180 from to descend via RNF transition, Bravo 8105.
3: And one hold for India 170.
9: China 7397, contact radar 127 decimal 1, good day.
3: 27 decimal 1, good day, China 7397.
9: K Cafe 750, proceed direct Murray, maintain speed 230 knots.
15: Sure, City Lots, Cafe 750.
9: Speed by 31, descend to flight level 130.
15: Level 130, speed by 31.
9: Request level.
14: Thai Vietjet, Thai Vietjet A51, contact Sanya 122, decimal 6.
9: By heading 290.
1: 30972 after Murray, descend to 6000 feet, QNH 1004.
15: Afternoon, climbing 5000, passing 1300.
4: Yeah, 548, departure identified, climb the SID 9000 feet.
15: Climb the SID 9000 feet, Vania 548.
4: Cathay 253, climb to flight level 110.
18: Climb level 110, Cathay 253.
4: Confirm call sign?
2: Yeah, 630, request speed 250 knots.
4: Yeah, 630, speed 250 knots approved.
18: Hong Kong, you just cast weather damage offset up to 5 miles long inside of track.
4: Did the 600 confirm how many miles right of track?
18: 5 miles right of track to the 600.
4: The 600 to 5 miles right of track approved.
18: 5 miles right of track approved to the 600.
15: First flight heading 070.
4: SA 253 for heading 070 approved. Climb to flight level 120.
15: The heading approved 070 and climb flight level 120. SA 253.
4: Linear 630, climb unrestricted flight level 130 and speed 280 knots.
2: Speed to listen on deck, climb to flight level 130, unrestricted linear 630.
9: Speed
2: maintain speed 220 knots. 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
9: 0-1-1-1-3, 4,500 feet.
2: 330, no speed restriction, and confirm you want us to maintain present heading, Cathay
9: 418.
2: Cathay 418, FM. Maintain present heading, and is flight level 330 our final altitude?
9: You may set higher after clear of passing traffic.
2: Heading 145, you are 258, thank you.
9: 7, report squawk cook. Jeremy 7 AFM, expect one holding pattern over Canto. We'll give you the clearance later. Proceed our rock to join the star.
19: To respect holding over Canto and confirm from now for best position that to Roca, KM 87.
9: Jeremy 7 AFM.
19: KM 87.
9: Cafe 750, contact approach 119 at decimal 1, good day.
19: Okay, 750, good day.
9: Speed by 31, proceed around Murray to 200 star and maintain speed 230 knots.
15: Murray to 200 star, 230 knots. Speed by 31. And just to reiterate, we're unable RMP1.
9: Speed by 31, understood, confirm you're able for the star, able to follow the star.
15: We are able to follow the star, but we're not RMP1, speedbird 31.
9: Understood. Bohemia 170, descend to flight level 130, reach in 3 minutes.
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1: 130, decimal 2.
9: VHS 7078 Hong Kong radar, report squawk code.
21: Squawk 7011, widget 7078.
9: VHS 7078, you are identified. Continue present heading, maintain 7000 feet, QNH 1004.
21: Maintain present heading, 7000, QNH 1004, widget 7078.
9: KMA 7, reduce speed to 230 knots. KMA 7, after Roca, proceed at Canto and hold at Canto as published, expect one holding pattern.
15: We are
0: able direction over. We request maintain the offset 35 mile Lima side and maintain offset to Manila airspace.
1: Xiamen Air 865 Manila, then you reach, need to reach flight level 370 in 45 miles.
0: Roger, approach in 370 in 45 miles, Xiamen Air 865 Manila.
1: 1000 feet, Q1H1004. Cathay 608, turn left on heading 070.
5: 246.
4: Cathay 253, contact Guangzhou 125-35.
7: 125-35, Cathay 253.
4: Borneo 548, proceed direct to South Lu.
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22: Everyone 322.
23: EVA 258, request further left 060.
1: EVA 258, confirm heading 060 for how many miles, otherwise you'll enter Guangzhou airspace again.
23: Around 20 nautical miles, EVA 258.
22: You do okay to stay north, and then you
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0: 160 will not greater until 5 p.m. Bravo 8105.
24: Tagalog
22: 4326 from Topin 2 Alaska from 25 right. From Topin 2 Alaska
24: 25 right, Shuttle 173, fly heading 260.
25: See you. When you're able, proceed direct to Canto. John Ho at Canto is published. Next man over clearance at time 11.
0: Unable to weather.
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1: Go turn left heading 070.
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4: Version 073, departure identified, climb unrestricted to flight level 160.
27: Climb unrestricted flight level 160, wind 073.
12: From Ranzu, Lufthansa 796.
28: Descend to flight level 130.
22: 09.
1: Left
25: heading 360. Turn right heading 330.
20: Left heading 360, cancel hold point now, 170.
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18: Lufthansa 796, 180 to 5.
25: Level is 170, you're clear level 170.
22: Okay.
3: KA from China 360, tree descent to flight level 170.
25: Virginia 170, turn right, heading 045.
5: Right, heading 045, Virginia 170.
25: VJ 7078, are you fully established?
5: Flight level
6: 2007, contact radar 123, decimal
5: 905.
6: Okay,
5: bye-bye.
8: Announce flight level 330. Descent 330, flight level 330, Qatar 932.
4: 246, standby.
10: 799, expat passing flight level 210, digital traffic.
25: 480 Sierra, standby for lower.
10: Qatar 601, contact approach 119, decimal 1.
26: Magellan 804, descent to 5,500.
11: Zoom meeting flight level, correct from 5,500, Magellan 802.
26: Lufthansa 796, from Tolkien, clear ILS approach runway 251.
18: Lufthansa 796, clear ILS approach runway 25 right.
26: Lufthansa 796, from Tolkien.
25: 7 on Conrad, get you identified. You clear the Sierra 7 Delta arrival.
21: Sierra 7 Delta arrival, Cathay 997.
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25: 60.
3: 60, China 7, 60, trade.
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26: 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Lufthansa 7960,
5: 160,
6: North of Rayton, 5 AM. 190. Kilom AA7, proceed direct to Marie, rejoin Starmin, SB 230 North, and descend to flight level 130.
19: Marie, descent level 120, speed 230, can I say the turn?
6: Can I make 7 clear level, is flight level 130.
19: Flight level 130, can I make 8 turn?
26: Bravo arrival, DVAT to the Lima size not available, after SQL, flight heading 100.
6: Miles left of track approved.
19: 40 miles left of track approved, thank you, Qatar
4: 932. Mount 15 miles and then you can turn left direct to Baco.
10: Descent to flight level 110.
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3: Call radar in China 427 and maintain flight level 210, squawk 1514.
6: Air China 427 Hong Kong radar, identify clear Sierra 7 Delta arrival.
3: Sierra 7 Delta arrival, Air China 427.
21: Hong Kong radar, Cathay 997, released by Guangzhou.
6: Cathay 997, roger that, reduce speed 250 knots.
21: Reduce speed 250 knots, Cathay 997.
6: When open, no man, contact Manila 1193 or HF8942.
21: 193 or 8942, over no man, with Manila, Cathay 919.
1: Q1H1004.
4: Traffic is just around 1-3 miles, then can turn left to Baco.
26: 2180
13: knots, Cathay 3277.
10: C423, fly heading 260.
26: Cathay 495, from Tolkien, I'm approaching.
18: From Tolkien, clear for the Alice, approach runway 259, Cathay 495.
10: Identified, maintain flight level 230, clear the RB3 Bravo arrival.
13: Doing it now, Cathay
26: 3277. Cathay 3277,
13: from
26: RUM2, descend
13: by RNAV transition. RUM2, cleared to descend by the RNAV transition, Cathay 3277.
26: Cathay 766, contact tower, 118.47.
0: 118.47, Cathay 766, good day.
26: Good day.
18: Saudia 972, may we have a speed?
26: Saudia 972, speed 210, not the way.
18: Speed 210, not all great, Saudia 972.
6: Question, China 7603, cancel hold, and now fly heading 330.
22: Hold, heading 330, China 7603.
6: Kilom AA7, can approach 119, decimal 1, good day.
19: 119, decimal 1, Kilom AA7, good day.
6: China 427, hold at Canto is published, expect onward clearance at time 31.
3: Hold as Carlton, hold Carlton published in China 427.
6: Cathay 9097, hold at Canto as published. Expect overall clearance at time 19.
21: Hold Canto as published and copy 19, Cathay 9097.
26: 30 knots.
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11: 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But you're on 80.
26: Cathay 495,
0: 160 knots or greater till 5 PM. 160 knots or greater till 5, Cathay 495. Speed 31, good afternoon.
26: Speed 31, director, good afternoon. Cathay 750, turn left heading 330.
0: Left heading 330, Cathay 750.
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18: 330. Left towards position 12, Saudi 972.
26: Cathay 495, complex tower, 118.7, good day.
0: 118.7, Cathay 495, good day.
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13: Front open, clear the RLS, runway 25 right, Cathay 3277.
26: Speedbar 31, descend to 4,500
0: feet. Send out 4,500 feet, Speedbar 2.
26: Saudia 972, from runway 2, descend via RNAV transition.
18: From runway 2, descend via RNAV transition, Saudia 972.
26: Magellan 8803,
11: 1604, runway 25 DME. Speed 160 and 25 DME, Magellan 80.
26: Cathay
13: 3277, 3160 knots to 5 DME. 160 knots to 5 DME, Cathay 3277.
26: Saudi 972,
18: speed 180 knots to greater. Speed 180 knots to greater, Saudi 972.
26: Cathay 750,
0: speed 210 knots. 210, Cathay 750. 1, requesting a direct tell 81. Okay, maintain the program heading. Speedbar 31.
18: Control Cathay 608, 6000.
26: 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Cathay 750, turn left check to run through, from run through, descend by RNAV transition.
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18: From delivery, request heading 32.
26: Cathay 608. Cathay 608, heading 325 is approved. Let me know when you can make a right turn. We will see
18: 2210,
26: and
18: we'll call
26: Cathay 608. Very good. 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
18: Turn right heading 345, Cathay 608.
7: Clear for ILS approach, runway 25 right, so the 972.
26: Saudi at 972
7: from position to open, clear for ILS approach, runway 25 right, so the 972.
13: Hong Kong, Cathay 327, LVR, runway 25 right.
26: Cathay 3277, Cosmic Tower, 118847 today.
13: 187, Cathay 3277.
7: Speed by 31, and left turn 290 degrees, ILS 25 left, speed by 0.
9: Delivery is for Cathay 608, is direct run zoo available?
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6: 200 by border. Cathay 9097, descend to flight level 140.
14: Descend to flight level 140, Cathay 9097.
26: 10,400 meters.
15: Convader, good afternoon. Philippine 330, Labib Noma, debating up to 20 miles. Romeo, Joaquin 2711, flight level 340.
2: Philippine 330, Russia, identified.
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7: Direct run 30, speed 200 knots, Hong Kong Shuttle 601, and confirmed, altitude clear.
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7: Viva 31 established 25 left.
26: Viva 31, taxi approach runway 25 left.
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18: 6048. Statement 1. Run Zoo, descend via the RNF transition, Cathay 608.
26: Cathay 608, V1 is to another green time, to hold. Are you able to take any right heading?
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2: 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Are you able, Flight 390?
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6: Hold.
1: 110, descend to 6,000 feet.
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6: Transon 2007, confirm free, establish runway 34.
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18: Climb 8,000 feet, A Hong Kong 8915.
1: 180
12: knots,
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12: 601.
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1: 619,
12: check direct to Dumb, Sandong, 30, Sandong, 30, Sandong, 30, Sandong, 30,
6: 427, descend to flight level 150.
12: To flight level 190.
2: 190.
6: descend to flight level 1900.
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10: Reduce speed 180 knots, challenge 509.
1: Radar 132, Decimal 15.
4: 8230 knots.
2: Descend to flight level 270, reach by Bangkok.
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10: Radar good, afternoon, I see on a 744 from 330, weather deviation of the 30 mile Romeo side.
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1: 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Speed 180, Bohemia 1070. Straight right. 266 on radar, identify,
4: clear direct mode 2. 27, descend to level 160.
6: Good day.
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2: 17601.
1: China 7602, turn left heading 360.
15: Turn left heading 360, China 7603.
4: Wind 3, descend to flight level 160.
6: First runway 25 right, Hong Kong Shuttle 619.
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0: 160 knots operator until 5 miles, Chinese 5090.
26: Chinese 5090, Southern Tower, normally this will stop today.
0: 18717, good day, Chinese 5090.
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11: 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You should be on flight level.
17: Flight level now, today, 818.
11: 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See you later.
20: Hong Kong radar, Malaysia 377, level 250, heading 160, do weather.
6: Malaysia 377, Hong Kong radar, confirm your flight level and squawk.
20: Malaysia 377, level 250, squawk 3120.
6: Malaysia 377, identify and proceed direct to Moonlight, rejoin star, question of rejoin navigation.
20: Malaysia 377, new weather on our flight plan route, could we maintain heading of 170 initially?
6: Malaysia 377, roger that, heading 170 approved.
20: 170, Malaysia 377, thank you.
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24: 1-9-0.
23: Zero approved. This is operator, I think. 1-8-7-0-5, just confirm how other aircraft will give a the weather after select.
25: You're my first one going to MCAM.
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27: Hello, radar. Good afternoon, Xiaomiya 894. Maintain level 230, heading 050, do weather.
25: Xiaomiya 894, Roger.
27: Xiaomiya 894.
25: Sharman 8705, I suggest you route south of Sulux. That would be better.
26: EVA 398 heading 110 approved.
24: Heading 110 approved, EVA 398.
26: Hong Kong Shuttle 725, descend now, flight level 320, due traffic.
1: Turn left heading 060.
28: 6 Connor Shanghai, 128.35.
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1: Emery 3H2, turn left heading 010.
25: 2212, are you able for level 370?
27: Unable, request climb to fly level 310, digit 220.
25: That level not available, may take present level.
27: Different level, digit 220.
26: 30.
24: Climb for level 330, grant 2016.
29: Level 360, temporary due to weather.
25: That level is non-standard, and 380 not available due to slow on traffic ahead.
29: 31, maintain for level 340, thank you.
27: Xiaomi 894, grant certain left heading 045.
25: Roger, approved heading 045.
27: 045 approach, Xiaomi 894. 349.
26: Xiaomi 349, 5 to 3 stop.
3: Bravo 2,
5: descend by our left altitude. Change altitude 4,500 feet. Bravo 2, descend by the 3, 4.
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32: 3,000 feet, modify Echo 60. C180 knots,
7: 3 Hong Kong radar identified, clear AB 3 Bravo arrival.
6: Foxtrot Echo Lima, descend to flight level 120.
8: Foxtrot Echo Lima.
9: As it is on right side, Romeo side, we can 30 miles.
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32: 487,
28: KLM 87. Fly heading 0990, maintain speed to 230 knots.
1: Cortina 679, contact Sierra Tower 195.
9: 1979.
1: Cathay 997, reduce speed to 220 knots. Cathay 997, reduce speed to 220. Confirm Cathay 256. Cathay 256, expect runway 25 left. In case of misapproach, maintain runway heading, climb to 5,000 feet.
28: 111, descend to flight level 170.
6: A1A after Sierra, descend star to flight level 150 after Sierra.
9: After Sierra, descend flight level 150, Qatari 818.
3: Next up on bus 6 miles, I need to turn to
9: runway 679, maintain heading for another 6 miles.
3: Bohemia 679, let me know when you can turn
9: to runway. We are able to run through now, Bohemia 679.
3: Bohemia 679, turn to runway 2,
9: Right, run through from run through clear armnet, clear descent by armnet, in a 679.
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9: 2536,
1: Delta 745. Return right to T, the descent to 6,000 feet.
9: 7603, go ahead. Speed 160 knots, 5 DM, channel 7603.
3: County
32: 200,
3: control
32: country, ILS 25 right. From Templeton, cleared ILS 25 right, County 200.
3: Bohemia 679,
9: speed 2100 knots. Speed 2100 knots, 679.
3: Amway 4500
5: feet, left heading 335, radar vectors, the ILS 25 right, Amway 382.
3: Amway 382,
5: expect
3: our LNP
5: transition before the ILS. The RNAV transition before the ILS Emirates.
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9: Taipan, we're cleared to the ILS approach 25 right, Cathay 110.
3: Cathay
9: 349, C1X0. 1809, Cathay 349.
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9: 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C1X0, we're in a 679.
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5: Director 1-2 and then the RNAV transition, Emirates 382.
8: 099R, maintain your flight level 230, squawk 0044.
6: Air Channel 109, Hong Kong radar with squawk 0044, identify, clear, Sierra 7 Delta arrival.
8: Sierra 7 Delta arrival, Air Channel 109R.
6: Transit 733, cancel hold, now fly heading 120.
9: So now enter right heading 120, China 7733.
0: 44, now clear over the return track, hop please.
9: Welcome. Cathay 171, cancel all the level and speed restrictions.
32: Level 3 restrictions.
11: 110 knots.
2: Jet air for level 160.
1: Climb over check for level 160, touch at 22.
2: 330, contact Xiamen 133175. 7
31: Macau 005 Hong Kong radar, say again your squawk at level.
4: 6,000 feet, squawk 3075.
31: Macau 005, identify runway 34, information uniform after Romeo heading 100 radar vector.
4: Romeo after Romeo heading 100 Macau 005.
31: Macau 005, catch 1004 and runway 34.
4: Runway 34, catch 1004 and Macau 005.
31: Chasen 733, descend to flight level 110.
1: At muscle, flight level 110 or below.
31: Flight level 180.
4: Reduce speed 230 knots and descend with that to flight level 180, air channel 109.
28: 631, descend to flight level 150.
31: Call
4: 7-0-0-0-0-0-0-0-0-0-0-0-0-0-0-0-0-0-0-0-0-0-0-0-0-0-0-0-0-0-0-0-0-0-0-0-0-0-0-0-0-0-0-0-0-0-0-0-0-0-0-0-0-0-0-0-0-0-0-0-0-0-0-0-0-0-0-0-0-0-0-0-0-0-0-0-0-0-0-0-0-0-0-0-0-0-0-0-0-0-0-0-0-0-0-0-0-0-0-0-0-0-0-0-0-0-0-0-0-0-0-0-0-0-0-0-0-0-0-0-0-0-0-0-0-0-0-0-0-0-0-0-0-0-0-0-0-0-0-0-0-0-0-0-0-0-0-0-0-0-0-0-0-0-0-0-0-0-0-0-0-0-0-0-0-0-0-0-0-0-0-0-0-0-0-0-0-0-0-0-0-0-0-0-0-0-0-0-0-0
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6: Then Macau 005, proceed direct to Papa, and from Papa clear Zulu approach 134.
15: Clear ISIS approach 134, Zulu approach Starship Kilo 005.
25: Level 370.
0: V level 160 on Shuttle
3: 65.
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28: 4631, descend to flight level 110.
0: One 60, not 75, DM, you're going in 6790.
13: Say 180, not 7930.
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6: Yeah, China 109, turn left heading 160.
15: Turn left heading 160, Air China 109.
18: From left or right?
15: Thanks.
14: Radar 127, this one, one, have a good day, Helicare 768.
1: 270 knots.
8: 780, this is 0 knots.
5: Say again, speed, Emirates 382.
3: Emirates 316,
5: 160 knots, Emirates 382.
1: Heading 235 for a short while.
8: Left heading.
4: Seven 25, request to maintain speed 240.
6: Shuttle 725, Roger, approved, and when ready, reduce speed 230 knots, now descend to flight level 200.
4: 200, and when able, speed 230, go shuttle 725.
9: Departure Hong Kong, shuttle 694, climbing 5,000 feet, passing 1,400 feet, Delo 1 Bravo.
12: Shuttle 694, departure identified, climb on SID, flight level 160.
9: Climb on SID to flight level 160, Hong Kong Shuttle 694.
8: Taxi,
16: question, direct taxi. Welcome, Melos, from 38 of the weather warnings, now the left turn to Sierra.
6: Switch 13, Hong Kong radar. Roger that, clear Sierra 7 Delta arrival and report your passing level and squawk.
16: Squawk 3015, passing flight level 236, descending 210, and expect Sierra 7 Delta arrival. Squawk 10.
11: Swiss 138, you're cleared Sierra 7 Delta arrival. Call again when released.
16: Cleared Sierra 7 Delta arrival. Squawk 10, turn left.
6: Air channel 109, turn left heading 070.
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6: Switch 13 identified.
7: 13 descent flight level 260, fly heading 270.
4: Heading 290, cleared out of 25 left, heading 256.
15: 064, we're on descent, flight level 210, squawking 1474.
6: Cafe 064 Hong Kong radar, just confirm passing flight level 260 now.
15: Passing flight level 260, SM Cafe 064.
6: Cafe 064, identify clear Sierra 7 Delta arrival.
15: Clear for the Sierra 7 Delta arrival, and just for information, due to lack of GPS navigation, we'll be requesting runway 25 left ILS today.
6: Cafe 064, standby.
9: Maintaining 10,000 400 meters, so it's 20 miles per hour. Most walking 3061.
3: Philippine 359er, Hong Kong radar, good afternoon, radar contact.
9: Philippine 359er, and we'll be requesting level 330 meters, Philippine 359.
3: Philippine 359er, understood, stand by for level change.
6: Goodbye. 230 knots and descend to flight level 110.
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1: 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Foxtrot Echo Lima, turn left heading 030.
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3: 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Hong Kong Shuttle 173, director, descend to 4,500 feet, check direct to Ransu.
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3: Cathay 930, Transit Tower, Romanity 什么发单？ Good day.

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2: 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Descend to 5008. Transcend to 961.
1: Bangkok 807. Descend to flight level 220.
0: 4,500 feet. Hong Kong Shuttle 111.
3: Roger, Cathay 380 passing 2,125,000.
0: Cathay 380 departure, you identify climb my SID for level 130.
3: SID, climb level 130,
2: Cathay 380. 2961, can we turn right to establish IRS or 1124?
1: Transition 2961, proceed direct to Papa, maintain 5,000 feet.
2: Direct to Papa, maintain 5,000 feet, transition 2961.
1: Home Shuttle 725, turn right, heading 130.
4: 2-0,
5: goodbye. Eastern 733, reduce V210 north.
6: V210.
4: Control. North,
6: controls
4: 423. Okay, it's not 7, affirm.
1: Okay, 07 Roger, reduce speed 230 knots.
4: Reduce speed 230, back to get 807.
6: Petty 3 Bravo arrival.
4: Petty 3 Bravo, get 634.
6: Simple 83, Sanya 130, decimal 2.
2: Descend out of flight level 270, Sanya 894.
4: Turn right heading 140, or descend flight level 200, bank again 807.
6: Call 8915, maintain flight level 360, crossing traffic 1000 feet above right to left at your 2 o'clock.
7: 892, left and maintain heading 070.
8: Leave 3902.
5: The muscle descend to 9000 feet, Q1H1003.
6: That's
0: landing 5-7. Japan at 26 departure, identify climb my SID for level 1-2-E-0.
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3: 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Dynasty 7-8-9-0, identify. 7-8-9-0.
5: Tutita.
0: 150.
9: Final 150, Boeing
10: 612. Climb 7330, descend to
1: 4,500 feet.
10: Yes,
1: sir,
10: please,
1: please,
10: descending
1: 4,500 feet.
10: Approved.
1: In Cathay 064, with your condition, are you still RMP1 compliant?
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1: There will be a different story. Stand by for your request.
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0: 0, maintain speed 280 knots or less.
6: 7-8-6, climb 160, maintain 280 knots.
0: Bohemia 612, climb to flight level 160.
8: Flight level 160,
0: Bohemia 612,
8: and
0: please
8: weather, direct to
0: Bohemia 612, stand by.
11: 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Can I
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11: 979-05?
6: SID?
0: Cross transmission confirmed, China is a 979, request heading 105.
11: Affirm.
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6: Expected to find out to confirm.
0: Affirm.
6: Thank you,
0: China is a 979, counter radar 133 decibel 82.
8: 133 decibel 82,
0: Bohemia 612, make your deviation request to radar 133 decibel 82.
8: 6382, bye bye.
12: Four heading 360, approved, reach 6,300 meters in the

0: next 5 minutes.
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2: From Delta Pier 9, let's approach 2-5 right, Hong Kong Shuttle 111.
1: Foxtrot, Echo Lima, turn left and run through from run to descend for outer transition.
3: Turning left to run through and at run through descend according to runoff transition from Sotek Lima.
4: Select 5-2, confirm descend, follow an action system.
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1: run
4: 2,
1: descend, following the
4: unknown
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4: After run
5: 2,
4: descend, follow
5: unknown transition, select 5-2. Bangkok 807, descend to flight level 110.
6: Descend flight level 110, Bangkok 807.
5: China 763, cleared 07 Delta arrival.
6: Clear 07 Delta arrival, China 763.
5: Cathay 064, flight heading 180, factors for sequencing, expect runway 25 left.
7: Heading 180, expect runway 25 left, thank you, Cathay 064. And just for information, we are RMP1 now, but we do have unreliable GPS that we could potentially lose it. We'll advise you if we do lose RMP1.
5: No problem, I'll also pass this message to the next sector for you.
2: 4110.
8: Cathay 3ACO, contact radar 133 decimal 82, bye bye.
6: 33,
9: just like 2, Cathay 3, sir. C 230, H9763. Bangkok 807, turn left, proceed direct to Marie, rejoice down, maintain, reduce speed 230 knots.
10: Cathay 1.
1: 32 approved.
5: 07, fly heading 020 now.
1: 02, come from
4: Topan,
1: clear
4: island,
1: approach runway
4: 25 right. CIS, approach runway 253, select 502, after Topan.
6: Approach runway 234, descend to 961.
9: Cathay 064, descend to flight level 130.
11: Level China 77, clear straight.
1: China 719 director, descend 4,500 feet, turn left heading 340, radar factor for now.
4: Descend 4,500
1: feet,
3: we have 180 knots, Fox Hotel Echo Lima.
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4: 733
1: from
4: Rum 2, descend by RNAP transition. From Rum 2, descend by RNAP transition, turn
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3: 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Hong Kong director, Fox Hotel Kulima, confirm aircraft type in front of us.
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7: 110, turn left, heading 070, Cathay 064.
9: Chasen 2961, confirm established on localizer around 34.
1: Approved.
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6: 10, Chasen 2961, thank you.
9: Cathay 064, proceed direct to Marie, rejoice down at SB 230 knots.
1: Left
4: 212,
1: standing 3 meters. Better Bay 2927, speed 1900 knots.
4: Charlie 802, Alpha 7825 to right.
1: 7-5-0-2, contact tower, 118.7.
4: 118.7, left 5-2-7.
1: Good day.
2: China
1: 109, director, descend to 4,500 feet.
2: Descend to 4,500 feet, aircraft 10 manner.
1: China Eastern 733 from Tofan, clear islands, approach runway 25 right.
2: Clear islands are on approach runway 25 right, after the open, China Eastern 733.
8: 509.
0: To run through from run through and descend via Amateur Pistons and 719.
1: Greater Bay 2527,
2: Greater Bay 2527 from Bronx 2 descend by Arnold Transition. From Bronx 2 by Arnold Transition, Greater Bay
1: 2527. Foxtrot Echo Lima, 3160 knots for Greater, maintain to 5 dm.
3: 160 knots from Greater to 5 dm is Foxtrot Echo Lima.
1: Katari, A18, Hanna check the right to run through from run through descend by RNF transition.
0: Direct to run through from run through RNF transition. This is my right to that.
1: Air China, 109, turn left heading 345, radar bunker for run through.
2: Turn right, left heading 345, canal 109.
12: Hong Kong, hello. Cafe 987, please in hands off. Descending flight level 210, squawking 1512.
9: Cafe 987, Hong Kong radar, passing flight level 227.
12: Yeah, that's A from flight level 227, Cafe 987.
9: Cafe 987, identify clear Sierra 7 Delta arrival.
12: Sierra 7 Delta arrival, Cafe 987.
9: For Saipa?
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9: 8985, thank you. 0 knots. You speak 218, 225.
1: 6138, speed 220 knots. 0 contact radar, 121, day small tree. 31. Greater Bay 2527, from Tolson, Island, approach
2: runway 25 right. Open. Yeah, let's go to the 5 right, Greater Bay 2527.
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0: Speed 180, Katari, 818.
2: 0. Level 110, SNS 763.
9: Cafe 064, can I approach 119er, decimal 1, good day.
2: 119.1, Katari 064.
9: Cafe 987, reduce speed 230 knots, and after Sierra descend via start to flight level 130.
12: 230 knots, and descend after Sierra 130 via star, Cafe 987.
2: Flight level 290, 10,000A335.
14: 05, turn right to Tita. Right turn, to Tita, and descend to 7,000 feet.
12: Light
9: turn, that's the quarter to
16: 5. Go 330. 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
17: Vehicle Turkish 245.
2: VA5.
12: Maintain
2: present level, stand by, VA5.
12: Left turn, 350. Gateway 134, approved.
2: 134. Flight level 110.
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12: Just deviation approval, and can you maintain your present heading?
2: And maintain present heading, and can we turn a bit more left? 045-5634.
12: Okay, heading 045-5634, approved. And maintain heading 045-5634.
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12: FA 652, when ready, descend to 5 level 380.
18: I'm ready to descend to flight level 380, Cathay 652. And request 1.5 miles right off the track. Back Cathay 652.
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18: Flight heading 045 and descend now, Cathay 652.
19: Cathay 134, request further left 340.
13: Cathay 134, request from frequency 126 decimal 3, Cathay.
19: 6 decimal 3, Cathay 134, Cathay.
20: Left heading 250.
8: By Hazel.
21: Which level 105 Hazel, Macau 105.
8: Tibet 997-02, climb unrestricted for level 6,900 meters.
22: Climb to flight level 6,900 meter, Tibet 907-02.
23: Sir, Macau 667, level 230.
8: Air Macau 667, departure, after needle, descend to level 180.
23: After needle, descend to level 180, Macau 667.
24: Caribbean 2005, turn left heading 330, radar vector 415.
25: Turn left heading 330, radar vector 415.
24: China 719-3160 north or greater, maintain until 5 a.m.
26: 3160 or greater, maintain until 5 a.m. China 719.
24: Charlie A1A, reduce speed to 160 or north, slow traffic.
27: Speed 160, Qatari 818.
24: Standard 463, one time,
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8: China 719, next time, if you have to reduce it,
29: 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Increase speed to 2 axial knots.
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16: Walker 713, contact Sanya 122, decimal 6. Time to approach, runway 25 right.
31: 330, Cheyenne 8563. Descend, turn right, heading 060.
8: Check on jar 12535, bye bye.
22: 12, Tibet 9702.
8: Tibet 9702, frequencies 125.35.
22: 125.35, Tibet 9702.
8: Shuttle 824, climb on the restricted for level 160, speed 300 knots or less.
19: Cathay 769, passing 2,200, climbing 5,000.
8: Cathay 769, departure, you identify, climb by SID 9,000 feet.
19: SID 9,000, Cathay 769.
16: Continue left hand heading
19: 220. Ascending for level 250, heading 160.
9: Vina 503 Hong Kong radar, just confirm passing flight level 248 and squawk 3104.
19: Passing for level 246, climbing 250 and squawk 3104, Vina 503.
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19: To Moonlight Resume Navigation, Vina 503.
9: Cafe 987, proceed direct to Canto, rejoin Star and maintain speed 230 knots.
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9: Level 657.
31: descend to flight level 320, weather deviation approved.
0: Descend to level 320, weather deviation approved, Super Bowl 657.
8: Shenzhen 909 Hong Kong departure, report your passing altitude.
1: Passing 8,700.
8: Shenzhen 909, climb by SID, flight level 130.
1: Follow SID to flight level 130, Shenzhen 9098.
8: Chateau 824, cancel order speed control.
25: Light approach, code
24: 2-5.
1: Route 2 for the end of transition and confirm we can head via
24: 6.38, descend to 4,500 feet now from Rome to descend according to the
1: final transition. Descending now 4,500 feet after according to end of transition for 6.25 as well.
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31: Shanghai 865, confirm request direct RUS speed.
24: Shanghai radar, reduce speed to 230 knots, descend to flight level 230. 9503, come to flight level 310.
31: 3.
28: Descend 6,000 feet, channel 2602, MKR 115.
24: 725, speed 180 knots.
2: Speed 180, Hong Kong Shadow 725.
24: Cathay 513, terminal check to left 2 to RMP, approach runway 25
2: right. Direct one to the RMP, still clear, reach runway 25 right, Cathay 513.
24: Taxi 008, terminal heading 340.
25: 340.
24: Korean
25: 2005,
24: speed
25: 160
24: runoff, and 25 DNG. Say again, Korean 2005. Korean 2005, speed 160 runoff, and 25 DNG.
25: And maintain speed, lead speed 1605 DME, Korean 2005.
24: 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Hong Kong Shuttle 725,
2: from Topo Sentry Islands, approach 1825 right. From Topo Sentry Islands 25 right, Hong Kong Shuttle 725.
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28: 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Fine, that's all, good day, Shuttle
24: 4631.
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24: Heading 340 up to.
25: Cathay 064, turn left heading 340.
28: 340,
31: 34.
28: Runway 34.
30: China 119, Cathay Makata 18.0, good day.
28: 18.0, good day, China 119.
24: Radar Moscow
30: 332 for spacing, now turn right. Heading 130, expect Canto time of 15.
24: Reach level in 4 minutes.
30: 25 decimal 32.
1: 125 decimal 32, clear 336.
24: 4, reach runway for 130 in the next 20 miles. 367 Flatus North Sequence, turn right in 330.
2: Flight 60, maintain until 5, Hong Kong Shuttle 725.
24: Proceed direct Abbey to join the star, maintain speed 230 knots.
28: 300, Cathay 769.
24: 0. After passing flight level 300, turn right heading 200 approved. 2 decimal 15.
8: 210.
4: Climb wire, searching level 210, this is CC901.
5: Good day,
30: Chai Chai Dun A047, Hong Kong radar identified.
5: Chai Chai A047.
30: Emakar 115, proceed direct to Papa from Papa clear, Zulu approach, runway 34.
6: For Papa, we are clear to the roommate 34, we approach the same at Emakar 115.
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5: Let's do the 34 after Hazel.
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30: Heading 215, approved.
7: 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Reduce speed to 50 knots. 132, decimal 15.
20: Mission on Echo, runway 25 right, descend to 9,000 feet, QNH 1004.
7: Taxi 08, take 5. Approach 119 at decimal 1, good day. Heading 439 at turn left, heading 315.
6: Left heading 315, Captain 439.
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5: Cadet 513, 316, not 5 DME. 160, not 5 DME, Cadet
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5: Front open, clear for the RLF 25 right, taxi victory. Bank okay, 807, confirm clear and air transition for 25 right.
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8: Always on climb and increase speed to 300 knots or greater.
6: That's the flight level 110, reserve normal rate of climb and a speed 300 knots to greater mass score 27. Good,
7: say hi, let's
30: check in the heading 2204.
7: Cadet 064, heading
30: 290. Heading 290. Speed 180 knots, 50 ILS, 25 left, Cathay 064.
6: Charmin 133175. Descent 5,500 feet, Cathay 439.
7: Cathay 513,
5: contact
7: tower,
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5: From 12 band clear, ILS approach, 25 right, bank gate 807.
7: Cathay 439,
6: direct run to Cathay 439.
5: Hong Kong director, Cathay 77.
7: Cathay 774, director, descend to 4,500 feet, turn left, heading
5: 220. Descend 4,500 feet, turn left, heading 220, Cathay 774.
7: Cathay 367, proceed, Delta Abbey to join the star, maintain speed 230 knots.
26: Can you please confirm the runway 25 right, correct?
30: Turkish 70, expect runway 25 Romeo.
26: Expect runway 25 Romeo, thank you, 70.
20: 10 knots. Kevin 97, approve.
6: Officer, heading 350.
30: Hong Shuttle 717 Hong Kong radar, descend to flight level 220.
10: Descend flight level 220, Hong Kong Shuttle 717.
30: Turkish 70 after 0, flight heading 1990, radar vector.
11: Sierra, flight heading 1900, Turkish 70.
2: Check to run through, descend via RNF transition, 774.
24: Getting for descend
12: via RNF transition, 774. Descend 4,500 feet from run through, we are clear for the RNP to approach runway 25 right, Cathay 439.
24: Taxi with 09, contact tower, 1-8-8-4-7,
2: turn left, direct to run to descend via RNF transition.
13: X34, descend for level 200.
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6: Heading 205,
2: initially, Mascot 37. Try
14: 34. Go, Papa, clear that is Zulu 34, Macau 667.
30: Mascot 332, descend to flight level 110.
8: Voyager 8891, call the radar 123 decimal 47, bye bye.
15: 123 decimal 47, is it 8891, thank you, bye.
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2: Descend 4,500, direct to run to where?
24: Cathay
2: 774, speed 180 knots. Speed 180 knots, Cathay 774.
24: Mascot 371, climb to fly level 250.
6: 250, Mascot 371.
24: Star 300, radar roger. Dynasty 915, descend to flight level 110. Radar 118, decimal 902, good day.
2: 118, 92, Dynasty, 282, good day.
24: Run through, descend by
2: RNF transition. Run through,
24: descend by RNF transition. 3, 3, 3. 3, descend to flight level 110. Cross and pass at or below flight level 260.
11: Murray, 370.
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12: Cathay 655, descend 1,300,
8: climbing 5,000. Cathay 655, departure, you identify climb with SID 9,000 feet.
12: Well, I did SID 9,000, Cathay 655.
2: Left down, try going on to the descent altitude 4,500 feet, Cathay 357. Let's test more 5.
30: Major 47, now climb to flight level 180.
14: 355, deal with it.
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15: 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Shenzhen
24: 8919, standby, no speed control for me.
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14: 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Right on 667, established.
30: And Macau 667, Kelly Macau Tower 1A, decimal 0, good day.
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12: 160 knots or greater, until 5 DME, Cathay 439.
24: Cathay 439,
12: contact tower 118.7, good day. 118.7, Cathay 439.
14: Hong Shuttle 717.
15: Hong Kong, is it 8891, thank you, bye.
24: This is 8891,
15: climb level 250, approaching
24: Tekan. Station 8891, climb to level
15: 280. Climb level 280, visit 8891.
2: Hi, via SID 9000, IFA 870.
8: Air Macau 611, descend to which level 110 by Hazel.
2: Descend to this level 110 by Hazel, Macau 611.
8: All depart 854, cancel, speed control. All depart 854, cancel, all the level is returned.
30: Ma. 17 descend to flight level 160.
20: Approach runway 25 right, the information is echo. Descend fast star to 9,000 feet, QNH 1004.
8: Channel 727 clear, AB3 Bravo arrival.
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2: 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Speed 180, Greater Bay
0: 209. 250 and coming right on heading 210 Cafe 635.
24: Sequence turn right heading 330.
8: Turn now direct to Murray to join the star, maintain speed and descend to reach flight level 110 by Murray.
3: Continue right turn, track direct to Murray, maintain speed, descend flight level 110 maintained by Murray, Hong Kong Shuttle 717.
20: Right heading 310 for sequencing.
9: 310, speed 160 or greater to 5 miles, actually, 763.
24: Greater Bay 309,
2: from Topan Clear, as approach runway 25 right. From Topan Clear, as approach runway 25 right, Greater Bay
8: 309. Direct and pass.
2: Left direct run 2 from run 2, descend RNA transition, Cafe
28: 9 4 5 for 200, C25, 0 knots, direct and cancel.
30: Cafe 634, Hong Kong radar, now fly heading 360, radar vector expect cancel time at 27.
28: Heading 360, and can we slow down a bit, Cafe 634?
30: Cafe 634, speed 230, reduce speed 230 knots, and now descend to flight level 160.
28: 160, speed 230 knots, Cafe 634.
8: Lindo 606, departure, good afternoon. You identify, climb by SID, flight level 160.
2: Climb by SID, level
8: 160,
2: Malaysia 606.
8: And Macau 611, contact radar 123, Decimal 95.
2: Radar 12395, Macau 611.
13: Demo 6.
28: Heading for 110 by Hazel.
30: Helicopter 611 Hong Kong radar, runway 34, information vector after Hazel, follow as Zulu check.
28: Runway 34, after Hazel, follow ILS 34 Zulu track, Macau 611.
13: Bobo 657 at Norman, contact Manila 119 at Small Tree.
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24: Why not? 1034,
2: 310 knots. 180 knots, Cafe 134. Cali 357, C210.
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4: Bye-bye. The Bay 341, descend now, follow 4290, reach level in 5 minutes.
24: One contact radar 125.32, good day.
17: Roger, can you reduce to 210 knots?
24: ILS, approach runway 25 right.
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12: 500, Alpha 51.
24: Cathay 367, 318 knots. 318 knots,
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24: 367.
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19: 1-2-2-2-2-2-2-2-2-2-2-2-2-2-2-2-2-2-2-2-2-2-2-2-2-2-2-2-2-2-2-2-2-2-2-2-2-2-2-2-2-2-2-2-2-2-2-2-2-2-2-2-2-2-2-2-2-2-2-2-2-2-2-2-2-2-2-2-2-2-2-2-2-2-2-2-2-2-2-2-2-2-2-2-2-2-2-2-2-2-2-2-2-2-2-2-2-2-2-2-2-2-2-2-2-2-2-2-2-2-2-2-2-2-2-2-2-2-2-2-2-2-2-2-2-2-2-2-2-2-2-2-2-2-2-2-2-2-2-2-2-2-2-2-2-2-2-2-2-2-2-2-2-2-2-2-2-2-2-2-2-2-2-2-2-2-2-2-2-2-2-2-2-2-2-2-2-2-2-2-2-2-2-2-2-2-2-2-2-
5: one, five, one, four.
6: Tree, tree, there's more tree fires, good day.
8: The needle, descend to flight level 180.
7: Off the needle, descend level 180, Macau 821.
5: Flight 1722, climbing passing 1500 for 5000.
8: IFR 1722, departure, identify, climb by SID for level 160.
5: SID 160, I fly 1722.
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6: Not
12: that right so far. Okay, 655. Hong Kong Shuttle 857, Hong Kong Shuttle 851, turn left to the standby, the Arnold Benson Tower,
6: Shuttle 851. Heading 87316, Arnold, 65 DMV. 165, Captain 987. Heading 87, Hong Kong Tower, bye-bye, 847 today.
12: 118.7. Hong Kong Shuttle 675, Hong Kong heading 310. Shuttle. Now 2 flight level
7: 270, Shuttle 2424. Radar 2955, maintaining flight level 360. Direct to Zulak.
6: Radar Ethan 565, Hong Kong radar, Roger. 30 knots. Juliet, climb to flight level 280.
7: We request 10 miles Romeo side, due to weather.
6: 9379, 310 miles Romeo side, approved.
7: 10 right, approved, MSC 793.
18: Mercury 70, turn left heading 360.
28: Zero. Well, due weather.
6: China 7326 on car radar identified. Report clear of weather.
28: Alpha 326.
18: Zero next 1004.
8: Speed 250 knots or greater.
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10: 160 and 25,
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20: Say 652, contact director 119 at 805, call sign only connect. China C9015, descend to 6,000 feet, reduce speed to 220 knots.
24: Descend 6,000. 6652, descend
28: 4,500
0: feet. 6652, contact.
24: 6652, direct 12 from 12, clear for RMP Sulu, approach runway 25 right.
28: Direct to run 2, from run 2, clear for the RMP approach, get 25 right, get 8652.
24: Okay, 6652, confirm that you are clear for RMP Sulu, approach runway 25 right.
28: Clear for the RMP Sulu, approach
24: runway 25 right, get 8652. Thank you. Mascot 332, C180, not operator.
0: Speed 180 knots or greater, Master PTT.
24: Traffic 367, reduce to minimum, contact tower 118.07.
0: Minimum
24: speed then 118.07 at the 387 today. Hong Kong Channel 851, after 2 clear ILS approach
12: runway 25 right. After 2 phone, clear the, for the ILS approach runway 25 right, Hong Kong Channel 851.
24: 332 preceding the traffic slowing down, reduce speed 180 or not.
0: Speed 180, Master PTT.
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24: Taxi 70, descend 4,500 feet.
0: It's at 4,500 feet,
11: Taxi 722, contact radar 127.55.
20: 15, turn right heading 280 for sequencing.
28: It is heading follow 260, heading 060.
14: KD 722 Hong Kong radar, descend to flight level 220.
28: Flight level 220, KD 722.
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24: Direct run to from run to descend by RNF transition.
0: Direct round 2 and the descent by RNF transition to 70.
24: Hong Kong Shuttle 675, after total pack clear, let's approach runway 25 right.
12: After total clear, let's approach 25 right, Shuttle 675.
28: 424, descent to 6,300 meters.
0: Hong radar, Shanghai A65 South weather, request direct to EPCOT, resume on navigation.
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11: miles to keep you within Hong Kong airspace. Expect a right turn after 70 miles around the heading 230.
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11: 119 Hong Kong radar identified, clear Sierra runway Tango 4 Alpha arrival.
0: Heading 255 approved.
28: 255 for passing clear.
12: Turn right to Sasku. Turn right direct to Sasku, Singapore 8903.
24: Cathay now south, front approach 119 at decimal 1. 5. 260. Make further at land approach.
0: 905, good day, Macau 821.
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14: Macau H21 Hong Kong radar, expect ILS Zulu approach runway 34, Whiskey is current.
3: Expect ILS Zulu runway 34, information Whiskey, Macau with 21.
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9: 700 feet, Turkish 70.
14: Turkish 70, descend via RNF transition.
9: Same RNF transition, Turkish 70.
14: 2067 Hong Kong radar, clear CRS-7, Bravo, arrival, report passing level in squawk.
15: We are passing level 195 at squawk 31020, CRS-7 Bravo, arrival, China Eastern 2067.
14: China Eastern 2067, you're identified, standby follower.
15: Standby follower, China Eastern 760, correction, China Eastern 2067.
21: Hong Kong KNA 3901 on turn flight level 260, squawk 0067.
14: KNA 3901 Hong Kong radar, clear CRS-7 Bravo arrival, report passing level.
21: Passing flight level 273 and cleared the CRS-7 Bravo arrival, KNA 391.
14: KNA 3901, you're identified, standby for lower.
21: Roger, standby.
14: KNA 722, descend to flight level 190.
28: Level 190, Cafe 722.
14: And Macau H21, after Hazel, descend to 3,000 feet, clear ILS Zulu approach runway 34, QNH 1003.
3: After Hazel, descend 3,000 feet, clear ILS
12: Zulu approach runway 34, QNH 1003. 0, Valido 606.
14: 340.
28: Canfor, maintain 340, Hazel 241.
14: Roger, 241,
28: Roger,
14: identified.
28: Shuttle 4. Alright, climb unrestricted, flight level 160, no speed control.
3: Level 160,
12: speed control, from satellite 60. 1. Scooter 904, identify Charlie 4 Alpha.
3: Charlie 4 Alpha, scooter 904.
14: Low flight level 260. China Eastern 565, Roger, heading 1905, approved.
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14: Echo Pack 3, ILS approach runway 25 right.
9: After Topan, clear ILS approach runway 25 right, Turkish 70.
14: 377, proceed direct with me and reach flight level 110 by Abin Marshall.
3: Zero zero. Singapore Infantry heading
14: 200
3: approved. 200 approved,
14: Singapore 993.
3: From run 2, descend by RNF transition. Correct, run 2, from run 2, descend on the RNF transition from Hong Shuttle 717.
28: Four.
3: Roger, we'll find flight level 310, reach by Envoy, Canada 810.
14: 4110 by Murray.
15: Eastern flight level 110 by Lorry, China Eastern 2067.
14: China Eastern 2067, affirm, and proceed now direct to Murray.
15: Clear, direct to Lorry, Murray, China Eastern 2067.
28: KNA 722, press any left turn to weather.
14: KNA 722, descend to flight level 160 and turn left heading 090.
28: Flight level 160, left heading 090, KNA 722.
15: Direct to left, the level 110.
14: Juno 2784, Hong Kong radar, roger, maintain speed 300 knots or greater.
15: Speed 300 knots or greater, Juno 2784.
14: China Eastern 2067, after Murray, reduce speed to 250 knots.
3: After Murray, reduce speed to 250 knots, China.
1: 10 miles before Dongli.
2: China Eastern, reduce to minimum speed. 241 will send a level for the treating next high level 380. Are you able?
13: Negative for now, Taisha 241. You do performance.
2: Taisha 241, measure maintain present level.
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20: 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Goodbye.
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16: 33.82, get the 763.
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2: Cafe 9955, reduce speed 180 knots from run to, descend by RNF transition.
28: Reduce speed 180 from run to, descend on a transition, Cafe 9955.
2: Package 770, confirm established.
28: Direct to Murray and speed confirm 210, Cafe 722.
14: Cafe 722, maintain speed 250 knots, descend to flight level 110.
28: 2250 knots, flight level 110, direct to Murray, Cafe 722.
14: Cafe 3901, for sequencing turn right heading 190, descend to flight level 130.
2: Dana 9915, 160 knots at 25 DME.
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12: Roger, speed 160 knots, Cafe 853.
14: 07 Bravo arrival, report your passing level in squawk.
28: Sierra 7 Bravo arrival, passing flight level 180, descent flight level 170, squawk 5255.
14: Sichuan 39959, you're identified, fly heading 190 for sequence.
28: Heading 190 for sequence, Sichuan 39959.
2: Fly on heading 290, after extra miles you need to turn left on heading at least 240, otherwise you need to deviate to the left hand side. TOPEN clear, let's approach on the 25 right.
16: Reduce speed 170 knots now, after TOPEN clear, let's 25 right, Hong Kong shuttle 717.
2: Air China 727, reduce speed 180 knots from run to, descend by RNF transition.
16: Reduce speed 180 after rest, we are
2: Car now, Felicis, Air China 777. Dynasty 9015, contact tower, 113.7. Hong Kong Shuttle 717, further reduce speed 160 knots.
16: 160 knots, Hong Kong Shuttle 717.
1: Flight level 260, reached by MPAT, speed and conversion 310 knots or greater.
28: And 325, 3180, Cafe 3637.
2: Cafe 853, maintain 160 knots at 25 DME.
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14: Cafe 722, contact approach 119.1. Cafe 391, proceed direct to Murray, rejoin the star.
28: Third Murray, rejoin star, Cafe 391.
14: Sichuan 39959, turn left heading 150.
28: Left heading 150, Sichuan 39959.
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4: Radar, good evening, Hong Kong Shuttle 862, climbing for level 250.
0: At 862, Hong Kong radar, good day, climb for level 350, stand by higher.
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2: Stand by, do crossing traffic.
5: Copy that, Starwalk, and 742. Contact Shuttle 241, request right turn up to 80 miles right due to weather.
4: Hong Kong radar, heading up 472, heading 090, flyby 330.
2: Key station, current is 472, Hong Kong radar, roger.
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4: 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Current is 472.
2: China Eastern 565, clear to FCAL.
5: Clear direct to FCAL, China Eastern 565. Shuttle 241 request, with up to 80 mile right due to weather.
2: Shuttle 241, are you able to see the Lima side up? Cruising traffic able to take heading 220.
5: And 300 knots greater, we need 255.
0: We need 255 FM, speed 300 knots greater, for level 280.
5: Right, level 280, 300 knots greater, we need 255.
0: Cathay 962, fly heading 085.
4: Cathay 962.
0: Shuttle 687, contact radar 126 decimal 5.
5: 5 Hong Kong Shuttle 687, good day.
2: 118.92,
6: please get
2: ahead to the left. Roger, bye-bye. NSD 793, climb to 10,400 meters. Moonview traffic, continue present heading.
5: Maintain present heading, Singapore 831.
2: 0081, for a descent later on, descent now for level 350, reach level in 2 minutes.
6: RNF transition.
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5: Maintain for level 250, Indonesia 899er.
7: Richard, expect IMP Sulu approach, runway 25 right.
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5: Okay, copy within 60 miles confirmed, I share 241.
2: Cashier 241, Ava.
5: Yeah, 241.
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2: Radar identified. Dynas, 6887, contact radar 127, base 1.
5: 271, that is 6887, today.
0: 23.47.
5: 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Bye bye.
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0: give it 634, bye bye.
5: 0.
2: 3061 call radar, identify cleared Becky 3 Bravo arrival.
5: 3 Bravo, Philippine 306. Center 5996, sticker setting 200, sticker weather.
2: Oshita 596, heading 200, approach.
5: 200, approach, number center 596. 42.
0: 067.
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0: radar 125.8.
5: Radar solid, can I get a 7.5?
8: 40, a beep, standby.
2: Qantas 127, Hong Kong radar identify, cleared, Batty 3 Bravo arrival.
8: Cleared Batty 3 Bravo, require heading 320 due weather at this stage. Qantas 127.
2: Qantas 127, heading 320, approved, and for how long?
5: 6344.
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5: China Eastern 5549.
10: Turn left heading 330, China Eastern 2067.
0: 2875, 12875.
5: 2875, 7755.
6: Cafe 7722, descend 4,500 feet. Turn left heading 335.
5: Descend 4,500 feet, left heading 335, Cafe 7722.
9: Contact Taipei 129 at 841.
6: Set 2067, reduce speed to 180 knots, direct to run through.
10: Reduce the speed to 180 knots, direct to run through, China Eastern 2067.
6: Resume all navigation.
2: 75 beta with the required heading for Romeo 5.
0: Three days more, 82.
5: 12382, can 35 feet to today. Two from run to cleared, then via the on that transition to can 8722.
9: GPS 38 when ready, descend level 260, reach point input.
5: 60 on reach by embed UPS 38. Hong Kong radar, Cathay 254, descending for level 190. We've got information from Fox, Squawk King 1166.
9: Cathay 254, wrong frequency, go back to your previous one.
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0: We're descending 1000 feet on top.
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9: 5, contact radar 126, decimal 5.
11: 2645, we're at 255, bye-bye.
12: Yeah, it is 719er, descending fire level 110.
1: Charmin 8719er, Hong Kong radar, expect our last Sulu approach, runway 34, information whiskey.
12: Expect runway 34 as approach, information whiskey, coming at 8719er.
13: Hello, radar Cathay 255, Squawk King 1166 in 5 minutes to Sierra, descending for 190.
1: Cathay, confirm cosign Cathay 254.
13: Cathay 254.
1: Cathay 254, you identified, clear Sierra 7 Bravo arrival and report passing level.
13: Clear Sierra 7 Bravo, passing for level 230.
1: Cathay 254, you identified, stand by for lower.
13: Cathay 254.
14: 8999,
15: roger. Radar, good afternoon. Cancel MPAT level restriction. Descend to reach flight level 110 by myself.
16: Radar, Philippines 306, request the deviate 10 miles, right of track to weather.
2: Philippines 306, 10 miles, right approved.
16: 10 miles, right of track approved, Philippines 306.
17: Direct 12, descend to 6,000 feet, Q1 shoots 1003.
18: 19589, climb flight level 140.
16: Climb flight level 140, Bamboo 9589.
19: Looks 342 heavy out of 1,100.
6: Nine 046, are you able for level 330?
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6: VJ 946, Roger, maintain level, stand by for level change.
20: 946.
6: And VJ 946, contact radar 118, decimal 902.
20: 118, 192, VJ 946, direct. 0, direct, that's descend for level 130, Cathay 254.
2: Level 350, reach level in the next 3 minutes.
21: 0 and reach level in next 2 minutes, Cathay 3758.
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24: After Hazel, descend 3000 feet, clear for our approach runway 34, QNH 1003, come here, 8719.
18: 20, 20, 20, 20. 206, good day, identified. Climb unrestricted, 9,000 feet.
25: Climb unrestricted, 9,000 feet. 5-9-9-1-2-1-2, clear for RAT Zulu, approach on the 25 boys.
26: 5-3-3-0.
25: 9939,
26: turn left to
25: Ranzu, from
26: Ranzu,
25: clear for
26: RMP
25: Zulu, approach runway 251.
26: Turn left, direct to Ranzu, after Ranzu, clear RMP Zulu, approach runway 25 right, return to the permanent.
25: Kennedy 722, thank you, after Topan, clear LS, approach runway 25 right, maintain 1700.
27: After Topan, clear LS, approach runway 25 right, and maintain 117 north, Cathay 722.
28: 235.
1: Heading 110.
28: Descent for level 130 and right turn heading 110 in a 594.
25: Sichuan 39059, reduce speed 180
28: knots. Reduce speed 180 knots, Sichuan China
25: 5 minutes. China East at 2067, speed 160 knots or greater until 5
28: CM. Speed 180 knots, 160 knots or greater. Until 5 miles, China Eastern 2067.
18: F0 approved.
29: Heading 250, Jamaica 866.
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0: 54250, China
28: 7354. Hello, 250.
1: Spring 7347 Hong Kong radar, report passing level and squawk.
28: Hello, 208 squawk. 133, Spring 7347.
1: Spring 7347 Hong Kong radar, identified, expedite to 54250.
28: To flight level 250, Spring 7347.
1: Cathay 254, contact approach 119.1.
3: 1-9-9-9-9-9-9-9-9-9-9-9-9-9-9-9-9-9-9-9-9-9-9-9-9-9-9-9-9-9-9-9-9-9-9-9-9-9-9-9-9-9-9-9-9-9-9-9-9-9-9-9-9-9-9-9-9-9-9-9-9-9-9-9-9-9-9-9-9-9-9-9-9-9-9-9-9-9-9-9-9-9-9-9-9-9-9-9-9-9-9-9-9-9-9-9-9-9-9-9-9-9-9-9-9-9-9-9-9-9-9-9-9-9-9-9-9-9-9-9-9-9-9-9-9-9-9-9-9-9-9-9-9-9-9-9-9-9-9-9-9-9-9-9-9-9-9-9-9-9-9-9-9-9-9-9-9-9-9-9-9-9-9-9-9-9-9-9-9-9-9-9-9-9-9-9-9-9-9-9-9-9-9-9-9-9-9-9-9-
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0: Seat 160 until 5 DME, Cathay 391.
3: 1-1 with heading to level 704. Thank you, good day.
4: Good day, China 7326, descend to reach Falafel 220 before contact.
3: Descend and reach Falafel 220 by SAPAC number
4: 326. Cafe 701, maintain Falafel 200 on reaching Oppo 2A traffic at Coffee Abel.
3: Maintain Falafel 200 on reaching Cafe 701, copy.
4: Bamboo 9589, maintain Falafel 210 on reaching Oppo 2A traffic crossing about.
5: Okay, maintain Falafel 210 when reaching Bamboo 9589.
1: Not so less.
7: You don't know, so less, and information network, expect ILS Sulu approach runway 34, Macau 673.
8: Oh, left on chair, approve that, did you too?
5: Hong Kong way, that has been 527 for number 340, so Hong 6260.
1: Hi, VHA 567, Hong Kong radar identified.
5: I did 567.
24: Hong Kong radar, good afternoon, China Eastern 5549 at flight level 360.
1: China Eastern 5549 at Hong Kong radar, Roger. Philippine 306, contact radar 1268-03.
24: That's it, Philippine 306.
1: Philippine 306. Radar 126, decimal 3.
24: Contact radar 126, decimal 3, Philippine 306.
3: Hong Kong radar 10354, maintaining for level 350.
1: 10354, Hong Kong radar, Roger.
5: Radar only 0.847, weather deviations required, 15 mile left push
1: shot. Only 0.847, approved.
5: 0.847.
4: Now, 3 into North
24: Portland. 7347.
4: Turn off here, 4704. Are you able to right turn?
1: Well, are you able to deviate to Romeo side instead?
17: I 5 call Sally date.
4: Okay,
17: call Sally. Call, we feel call Sally.
4: Okay.
17: Goodbye. Bye,
4: Sally.
1: 2501
24: to
1: descend by
24: RNM
1: transition.
24: 241
1: approved. Taisha 241.
24: Heading
1: 020. Heading 0775-820 approved.
24: Passing 8,000, climbing 900,000.
1: Squawk code.
24: Squawk 3525, Chinese 2008.
15: China Eastern 2008 identified, climb for level 120.
24: Climb for 120.
3: Right heading 800.
1: MCAS 673, descend to 3,000 feet, clear our Les Sulu approach runway 34, report established.
6: China 7326, come to departure 132 decimal 65.
9: Departure 132.16, flight chance 326, bye bye.
6: Bamboo 9589 and climb follow 4250 for sequencing speed 280 knots.
1: Sierra Golf Alpha 2564, increase speed 280 knots, climb pilot for 160.
10: Increase speed 280 knots, climbing for 1. Geiger 2564.
1: China Eastern 2008, climb unrestricted flight level 210.
11: Climb and maintain flight level 210, China Eastern 2008.
1: Cathay 458 identified, climb to 9000 feet, speed 250 or less.
12: Heading 320.
1: 13382.
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12: I'm 65, contact Sanya 1302.
14: Heading 165.
16: China Eastern Hong Kong radar, report your squawk code.
19: We're 615 FM, I expect speed reduction in another 5 miles.
6: County, 527.
1: Speed 250, flight level 130.
6: 257.
1: Cathay 458, climb unrestricted, flight level 130, speed 280 knots.
12: Channel 10 is approved.
29: 703, flight level 340, request heading 235.
30: 703, heading 235,
29: approved. 235, Star Walker 703, 1 minute, about 60 miles.
19: 38, descent unrestricted, 8,000 feet. Maintain speed 250 knots.
11: Tennyson 2008, good day.
31: Canto 3 Bravo arrival.
11: And now we're approaching 4300 at VH 515.
25: Phoenix 2C, that's AFM. You can follow the RNF transition. After Victor Hotel 515, the next point is Zagny. Cross Zagny 3800 feet.
11: Okay, we'll cross Agni at 3800 and we can descend via the RNAV FedEx 23. Thanks.
1: Yes. Full, report passing level and squawk.
32: Passing level 209, we are squawking 6036 and CR7 Bravo arrival at front 180.
1: Airbus 188, you're identified, standby for lower.
33: Quality 951, level 210, estimate Sierra 0911.
1: Quality 951 Hong Kong radar, clear Sierra 7 Delta arrival, report level and squawk.
33: 7 Delta and level 210, squawk 1437.
1: Quality 951, you're identified, report released by Guangzhou.
34: 73, establish the cluster runway 34.
1: MCA 673, contact tower 118.0.
19: Zero, Mikhail 673. Zero knots, contact director, 195, call sign today.
35: I'll read you 319 zero knots and 119.5, that's 8254.
19: 8254, speed 210 knots, thank you.
35: Speed 210 knots, that's 8254.
19: UPS 38, descend to 6,000 feet.
35: Descend 4,500 feet, just 8254.
25: Beijing 615, follow passage speed or greater.
0: 7400,
1: please. China Eastern 2962 identified, climb flight level 120.
0: Climb flight level 120.
1: Fiji 392 identified, speed 250, climb to 9000 feet. Sierra Golf Alpha 2964, contact radar 12347.
2: Thank you, good day, 2564.
1: Connie 527, climb flight level 160.
4: I maintained flight 160, Connie 527.
1: Cathay 458, contest radar 13382.
5: Country 3, flight 2,
7: contest radar 458. Zero, Alpha 2564 radar, climb to flight level 230.
5: Alpha 4230. Sierra Golf Alpha 2564.
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1: Quality 951, Hong Kong radar, standby for lower, reduce speed to 230 knots.
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14: 6 over Tamil.
1: Standby. Fiji 392, climb unrestricted, flight level 160, maximum speed 280.
8: Flight level 160, maximum speed 280, Fiji 392.
1: China Southern 326, contact Zhuhai 1214.
14: 1214, China Southern 326, bye bye.
1: China Eastern 2962, climb flight level 210, expedite climb.
0: Climb 25210, expert Sam Chison 2962.
1: Korean Air A314, climb flight level 160, speed 300 knots.
17: Climb flight level 160, speed 300, Korean Air A314.
18: Departure, good afternoon, shuttle 744, 1800, climbing 5000.
1: Shuttle 744 identified, climb unrestricted, flight level 160, maximum speed 280.
18: Unrestricted flight level 160, and maximum speed 280 knots, shuttle 744.
1: Cathay 542, counter Taipei 129, Adesimo 1.
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22: 119, is modified for director, and now 594, thank you, sir.
23: Radar Emirates 384, super, passing 277, descending 260 on the heading of 060.
1: Emirates 384, Hong Kong radar, reduce speed to 230 knots.
23: Speed 230 knots, Emirates 384.
1: Greater Bay 850 identified, climb unrestricted, flight level 130.
26: Climb unrestricted, flight level 130, Greater Bay 850.
27: 1887,
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36: Beijing 615, Article Pepsi Island, approach runway
27: 25.
36: This is approach for the island, 255, Beijing
1: 615. 5, cleared RB3, Bravo.
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1: Cathay 472, contact Taipei 129, Adesimo 1.
38: Lampen 8360, Vietnam 594.
39: Now able, direct to Cantu.
1: Emirates 384, Roger, descend now to flight level 240. And are you able to hold that Cantu?
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39: Emirates 384 descending 240, and AFM for now we can accept the holder counter.
1: Emirates 384, roger, then proceed direct to Canto and hold at Canto as published. 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
39: Direct to Canto and hold as published, time 26, Emirates 384. Or accept direct Charlie.
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2: Hong Kong Shuttle 558, roger, climb to flight level 300 and expedite reaching.
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38: Left side heading 320,
1: Pan Pai 254, reduce speed 160 knots.
3: Reduce speed 160 knots, Cathay 254.
1: New Zealand 81, reduce speed to 180 knots. 180 knots, New Zealand 81.
4: Me.
39: Delta Oscar Tango Mike India Transition 2008. Emirates 384, we can now reduce speed to 30 knots if that helps.
1: Emirates 384, no speed control, thank you.
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1: Contact radar 125, decimal 32.
6: Cathay 458, climb flight level 280 initially, cancel speed restriction, track direct to Conga.
39: Climb flight level 280, direct Conga, cancel speed restriction, Cathay 458.
6: Cathay 443, contact radar 1265.
7: 49, in how many miles can you make a left turn?
1: 951, descend 5 star to flight level 110.
6: 382.
9: Radar
6: 133,
9: Stand by RNF
6: transition.
9: Trip direct run through from 1-2 descend via RNF transition, New Zealand 81.
1: Cathay 254, reduce the minimum.
3: We reduce minimum, Cathay 254.
1: GCS 38, after TOPAN clear ILS approach runway 25 right.
10: After TOPAN cleared for ILS runway 25 right, UPS 38.
2: 354, continue descent to flight level 240 and expedite left, passing flight level 270.
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7: Thank you.
6: 56. China Southern 604 identified, cancel altitude restriction, climb flight level 110.
38: Cancel altitude restriction, climb level 110, cancel 604.
6: Greater Bay 850, contact Guangzhou 12535.
15: Guangzhou 12535, Greater Bay 850.
6: Cathay 840, good rates of climb until passing flight level 120 due to inbound traffic.
1: Expect a climb until flight level 140 to Bay 840.
16: Hong Kong, good afternoon, Macau 118, passing 6,900 feet, climbing 9,000, cross to Bay 51, 5,000.
6: Macau 118 identified, climb for level 120.
16: Level 120, Macau 118.
6: Bohemia 260, climb unrestricted for level 160.
1: Radar, reduce speed to 230 knots and descend to flight level 240.
19: Descend flight level 240, speed 230 knots, high 638.
2: 130 China 735 for approved.
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1: Do I push?
4: 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I think you need
9: 9, descend 4,500 feet from run to descend by RNAV transition.
0: Descend 4,500 feet after run to descend by RNAV transition, 89.
1: 29,
9: days 11. You're not
0: waiting until 5 DME. Speed 160 to 5 DME, even on 594.
1: To keep you in Hong Kong airspace.
4: Fly heading 060 initially, fly 638.
1: Emirates 384, descend to flight level 200.
5: So 200, Emirates 384.
1: Westcat 8541, reduce to 250 North Force.
40: Mesh 1004, speed 250 knots.
1: Climb unrestricted flight level 130, speed 270 knots or less. China Southern 604, high speed approved.
0: Okay,
9: New Zealand 81, after full pack clear, ILS approach runway 25 right.
8: After Tozen cleared, ILS DME approach 25 right, New Zealand 81.
9: New Zealand 81, after full pack clear, ILS approach runway 25 right.
8: After Tozen cleared, ILS approach 25 right, New Zealand 81.
0: We now find a port subliminal runway 25 right.
9: We are now 5-7-4, continue approach.
0: Continue first, we now find an approach.
14: Very cool, I'm from 188.
9: Roger. Please team 306 direct to run to from run to descend via RNF transition.
0: Direct run to via run descend via RNF transition, Philippine 306.
9: And from 188 descend 4,500 feet, reduce speed 200 knots.
14: We descend 4,500 feet, speed 200 air from 188.
9: CNR 594, contact tower 1188, remote set at the day.
0: Supporting.
5: Descend Alpha Level 260, Hong Kong Southern 631.
8: 160 knots or less, New Zealand 81.
9: Philippines 306, reduce speed to 180 knots.
0: Reduce speed 180 knots, Philippines 306.
40: Move up the sequence, increase speed to 250 knots.
1: India 260, contest radar 13382.
17: Please. 3382, Benny. 6-0, so long.
9: We got staff at the date.
8: 1187, New Zealand 8 today.
38: 720, passing 1000
1: feet. Hainan 720 identified, climb to 9000 feet.
38: Climb 9000 feet, Hainan 720.
14: Left heading 350 and speed 180 for 180.
1: Decimal 1.
42: 119 at decimal 1, Fiener 99, good day.
1: Scooter 904, proceed direct to Papa, descend to 5,000 feet.
42: Descend 5,000 feet, Scooter 904.
5: Hong Kong radar, Bavina 399, released by Franjo, squawk 3020, descend to level 190.
1: Bye for lower.
5: Descend by lower, identify Bavina 399.
1: 604, climb for level 6,900 meters.
0: Climb to 6,900 meters, channel 7604.
5: Okay.
1: What does 127 Hong Kong radar reduce speed to 230 knots and descend to flight level 240?
5: 230 knots, flight level 240, Qantas 127.
18: This is Hides 0-5.
1: MHR 181, contact tower 118.0.
18: 1180,
1: Emirates 384, reduce speed to 230 knots and turn left heading 090.
40: Unrestricted 9,000 feet, QNH 1004, and fly heading up 270.
1: Bohemia 452, climb for level 6,900 meters.
0: 5,600 meters,
3: 6445.
1: Shuttle 626, contest radar 13382.
3: 133, that's 48, on Shuttle 626, please.
10: 5 miles on this heading, and then we can take direct to Hotel 623 if that helps.
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40: Good day, expect Emery 25 right.
1: China 73905, Hong Kong radar, report passing level.
40: Right to run, sir.
10: We have 5, fly level.
9: HFE from run to descend by RNF transition. 2962 approved.
10: Okay.
9: 09, reduce speed to 180 knots from run to descend by RNF transition.
10: C18 is to clear out of transition level 209.
9: Shanghai 809, maintain C160 knots or greater and 25 DME.
3: Maintain 160 knots or greater on 25 DME, Shanghai 809.
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17: 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We said 942, we're direct TAM mode, and we're at 10,400 meters.
7: 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Page 942, Hong Kong radar identified.
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14: 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After Topaz, clear ILS, 25 right, Air 5188.
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2: 241, went over Aquila, contact Sanya, 1226.
7: Level 300.
1: Heading 120.
18: 110, heading
3: 120. 60, increase speed to 250 knots or greater and cancel altitude 36 in China 510.
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18: 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Bohemia 6599,
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18: 5 Bohemia 6599.
3: Now 118, confirm flight level 220 is final level.
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18: Philippines
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10: Philippines 045 for the next 5 miles.
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1: identified, climb unrestricted, flight level 160.
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10: Flat level 210 and 46345. Now we need to deviation to the right side about 3 miles.
1: Sector Victor 55 Charlie, Oscar Yankee, Hong Kong Radar, you identified. Clear 07 Bravo arrival. Fly now heading 205.
11: Clear 07 Bravo arrival and now fly heading 205. Thank you, Victor Yankee.
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40: Stay runway 25 right, proceed direct hotel 622.
21: Parking in front level 130, turning south 510.
6: Cathay 711, speed 250 or less.
1: Five 4 Hong Kong radar, turn right now heading 090, descend to flight level 220.
22: Turn right heading 090, descend to flight level 220, China South 354.
1: Bohemia 3999, proceed direct to hotel 623.
23: Hotel 623, Bohemia 3999.
24: Victor Oscar Yankee, clear weather.
1: Victor Oscar Yankee, turn left now heading 160.
24: Heading 160, Victor Oscar Yankee.
1: Qantas 127, descend to flight level 110, turn left heading 090.
25: Flight level 110, left heading 090, Qantas 127.
8: Cargo 7567, Hong Kong radar identified, cleared, Betty 3 Bravo arrival.
26: Betty 3 Bravo arrival, any delay to Hong Kong cargo 7567?
8: Advise you later.
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28: Okay, after typing, clear for the ILS approach 25 right, call you established, Cafe 411.
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40: Bravo, introduce your line, are you established on the ILS?
29: Established, Bravo, is it the name?
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29: The approach is solid, zero.
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29: 187, Bravo 1187. 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
40: Cafe 443, director, descend to 4500 feet.
29: 4500 feet, sir.
40: Bohemia 629, after the open 3ILS, approach runway 25R, 347.
28: When Papung clear, ILS approach runway 25R, we report established runway 629.
40: Bohemia 629, after the open 3ILS, approach runway 25R.
28: After top one clear, IRS approach runway 25R, we report when established 1-6-2-9.
40: Quality 9951, turn and proceed direct to 1-2 from 1-2, descend by the island transition.
29: Left to run 2 and then proceed to the island transition for the next one.
40: Cafe 443, turn and heading 320, reduce speed to 180 knots, descend until Topen.
29: Left heading 320, speed 180 until Topen, Cafe 443.
28: Cafe 411, IRS established 25 right.
40: Cafe 41, continue the approach.
28: Continue the approach.
30: Hey, Derek Anvar, VHF 9042.
31: Hong Kong radar, good afternoon, I'm Tower 225, flight level 300, 6 miles to Dunton, squawk 3717.
32: 25, data contact, clear Sierra, my Tango 4 Alpha.
31: Yes, Sierra, my Tango 4 Alpha, I'm Tower 225.
28: Cafe 41, thank you.
40: Cafe 413, proceed down to 1-2, from 1-2, stand by the RNF transition.
29: Check direct, run 2, from run 2, clear the RNF transition. If I'm right, give me 443.
32: 1087, heading 250 approved.
31: 250 approved, at 1087.
29: 51, may we descend with the RNF transition?
40: Quality 951, from 1-2, descend by the RNF transition.
29: From 1-2, descend by the RNF transition,
24: yeah, I
11: Judge Murray now and descend to 5110 and cross Murray below 130.
0: Okay,
2: Hanan
0: 720, request a right turn. Hanan 720, right heading 230. Run heading
2: 230, Hanan 720. Send a reach
0: telephone 230 by Needle. And you can now proceed waypoint Peter, Tango Echo Delta Uniform Romeo.
3: China Eastern 734, check to arrest to Source Lu.
4: China 604, confirm we're cleared to flight level 160.
3: Ava.
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5: After the open, KILS approach 255, report established, new KNH 1003, quality 951.
9: 711, climbing flight level 200.
10: KILS 711, Hong Kong radar, Roger, maintain flight level 2. KILS 711, maintain flight level 200.
9: Johnson requesting 400, final, KILS 711.
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0: No, that's no one.
14: And now descend to flight level 220.
0: 91 aware status.
15: Send 510 climb to flight level 250.
16: Chinese send 510 climb to flight level 330.
15: Can I maintain flight level 330? Chinese send 510.
17: 643 level 380 squawk 6060.
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30: Left heading 330, descend to 99.
0: 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Cathay 091, contact tower 1187, the line.
34: 8704.
35: 180, greater to top of Cathay 758.
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30: Turn left, direct at Runzu, and by Runzu descend with the glide in air.
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0: 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Air 99 confirmed from 12, descend by the RNM transition.
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0: Phase 443 after Topan 3ILSMO runway 25Y3.7.
36: After Topan, clear the RLS 25 right, we'll go get back 443.
0: Emma 347 and heading 330, and radar vector 212, 27 miles from Pakistan.
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0: Cathay 758, after Topan 3IL, and the pose on way 25 right, 2.7.
35: After Topan, cleared ILS 25 right, will call Cathay 758.
0: 443, reduce speed to 160 knots, maintain at 25 BME.
36: 160 at 25, Cathay 443.
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0: Emirates 384, reduce speed to 180 knots, maintain at 2 Topan, and proceed direct to 12.
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0: Cathay 443, request a return.
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1: 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Xiaomi 724, Roger F. Continue this heading, Chris.
8: Continue this heading, Xiaomi
7: 724. Level 170, South 321.
12: Departure, Cafe 396, passing 1000, Mackenzie, climbing 5000.
1: Cathay 396 identified, climb unrestricted flight level 110, maximum speed 250.
12: Climb unrestricted flight level 110 and maximum 250
1: speed on Cathay 396. China Southern 382, descend now flight level 170.
13: Descend now flight level 170, China Southern
1: 382. Giant 654, normal rate of climb, increased speed 300 knots or greater, contact radar 13382.
18: 300 knots greater and resume normal climb and contact 123.82.
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7: 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On the Bogger, Salva 321, do a request heading 250.
1: Starwalker 331, standby on that heading due to traffic, remain on star first.
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28: China 734 Hong Kong radar climb to flight level 250 and reach in 20 nautical miles.
7: Sorry again, China 734, I reach you only 2.
28: China 734 climb to flight level 250 and reach in 20 nautical miles.
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4: Escort Blue North, please, please.
5: Shuttle 622, climb to follow for 120, speed 280 or less.
6: And correctly 120, speed 280, what I have, 7622.
7: Cathay 729, 1700, climbing starter.
5: Cathay 729, identified, climb to 9000 feet.
7: Not a thousand, Cathay 729.
5: Starwalker 331, present heading to intercept the Star Trek.
8: Maintain this heading to intercept the track, Starwalker 331.
5: Cathay 396, climb to flight level 130.
9: Climb to flight level 130, Cathay 396.
5: MCAL 616, climb now flight level 210.
10: Climb now flight level 210, MCAL 616.
5: Cathay 729, speed 250 knots or less, maintain 9000 feet. Ethiopian 3219, climb for level 200. Unrestricted level 120. MCAL 616, contest radar 13382.
10: 13382, MCAL 616.
5: Starwalker 331, descent to level 140.
8: Descent level 140, 7321.
5: China Southern 382, 3250 knots, contact Zhuhai 1214.
8: 3250, Zhuhai 1214, China Southern 325.
5: Cathay 396, no speed control, climb to flight level 140.
9: No speed control, climb to flight level 140, Cathay 396.
11: Cathay 7903, 1200, climbing 5000.
5: Cathay 903, identified, climb to 9000 feet.
11: Up to 9000 feet, Cathay 903.
5: Cathay 396, contest radar, 13382.
9: 13382, Cathay 396.
5: Shuttle 622, climb unrestricted, flight level 160, no speed control. Cathay 729, maximum speed 280. Starwalker 331, descend for level 110, reach by Hazel.
8: Level 110, reach by Hazel, Star 321.
5: MCAL 225, descend to flight level 140.
12: Level 140, MCAL 225.
13: 0325, that's your operation.
5: Speed approved.
13: Approved, Captain Manager.
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5: Hazel.
8: Yes, sir, descend 110 by Hazel, Starwalker 321.
10: 0 knots and run through 180 knots, Hong Kong Shuttle 621.
5: 905, Hong Kong radar, roger.
10: Roger that.
6: Please, it's 0602.
5: Cathay 729, climb unrestricted, flight level 200, no speed control. Cathay 729, turn right on heading 160, radar factor for source loop.
14: Macau 935, reduce speed 230 knots.
15: Airborne 25 left, being call 3 Bravo. Climbing 5,000, passing 2,000.
5: Cathay 312 identified, climb to 9,000 feet.
15: Climb to 9,000 feet, Cathay 312.
5: Cathay 903, no speed control.
10: No speed control, Cathay 903.
5: Starwalker 331, contest radar 123905.
11: That's 7,000 to 9,000, Conga 5 uniform, for 5304.
5: MCAL 660 identified. Starwalker 331, contest radar 123905.
16: 1087,
15: bye bye,
16: Bobby, MC999. Winnie, SS599, Topan, clear ILS approach runway 25R, 347.
15: After Topan, clear ILS approach runway 25R, will report established. Bohemia 659.
17: Director, good evening, Victor, Charlie,
16: Papa, Charlie, Oskini.

0: 9 Hong Kong radar, Roger, expedite climb to flight level 250.
1: Expedite climb, flight level 250, Japan 3219.
2: Able level 330 or 350.
3: BJ 5348, request climb, flight level 350.
2: 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Maintain present level.
3: Maintain present level, BJ 5348, thank you.
2: China Southern 3905, climb now for level 350.
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1: Approved,
6: Benjamin 3219. Lead 1. Roll and send a car to the 5. Fly and report when established on the 61.
7: Mango. Station Fellow 260 reached by Mango Eva 81.
6: Pause. Kelsey 729 heading 175.
2: Oh, climb unrestricted flight level 210, good rate of climb.
6: Level 210, good rate of climb, Macau 660.
5: Zero on Tier Talbot, Victorian.
8: Six 643 Hong Kong radar, good day, descended reach flight level 110 by muscle cross and pass flight level 260 or below.
9: 396 climbing 7,500 meters.
10: Cafe 396 Russian.
9: 659. Flight level 250.
2: China Southern 3038 Hong Kong radar identified.
9: China Southern 3038. Request heading 360 for 100 nautical miles.
2: China Southern 3038 after dose suit heading 360 approved.
0: Macau 225 Hong Kong radar, runway 34 information Alpha and after Hazel follow as Zulu check.
1: With Alpha to S, runway 34, after Hazel, follow ISO, go check Macau 225.
11: Qantas 29, reduce speed to 250 knots.
5: 250 knots, Qantas.
12: Traffic boost on 29 south, Cathay 072.
2: Cathay 743, turn right on heading 140, climb flight level 160, no speed control.
13: Right, heading 140, climb flight for 160 and no speed control, Cafe 743.
2: Cafe 312, climb for level 6,900 meters.
14: Climb 6,900 meters, Cafe 312.
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17: Philippine 337, are you able for the 4410 before Norman?
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15: Quarter 29, turn at 56 to 1-2. From 1-2, descend by the RNF transition.
14: Drink the run 2 and from run 2, drink the RNF transition. Quarter 29.
15: Cap 8541, after Topan, clear ILS approach runway 25 right, report established.
4: After Topan, clear for ILS approach runway 25 right, report established, recap 8541.
5: Victor Sianki, express ILS runway 25 right.
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19: Listening 340, Cat 184.
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4: What heading
1: 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Heading 265-631.
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2: 2000,
9: descend
2: 2 Bravo, departure. 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
4: 106, good evening, maintaining flight level 200 on heading 040.
0: Malaysia 6106 Hong Kong radar, roger. Confirm what arrival do we receive?
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0: Malaysia 6106, roger there. And radar back to you to join the Canto 3 Bravo arrival.
4: 3 Bravo arrival, copy Malaysia 6106.
17: 2912 may be up to 50 miles left of track. And contact Manila now, 119 at 813.
14: Okay, Manila 119 at 813, about 2901.
17: And you can start DVA 52 miles left.
14: 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Channel 2901, thank you.
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1: Air flight is a little approach, runway 34, Macau 934.
11: 4,500 feet from Wansu, descend via the RNF transition.
0: Roger, 6106, Canto level restriction.
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14: Malaysia
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20: 290.
11: 41, request 210. Boeing 641, can you maintain speed 220 knots greater for another 5 miles?
2: 5,000
11: for another 5 miles, please. Next 241.
2: Thank you.
11: 1291. Established. EVA 849, continue approach. Reduce speed to 160
14: knots, until 5 p.m. C1605, EVA 849, continue approach.
17: 48, flight level 320. Major 5348, Roger. VHF 5348, request heading 045, clear weather. Approved, VHF 5348. 045, VHF 5348.
11: In 10 miles.
2: Novel 632, negative. Follow the SID, climb to flight level 160.
14: Follow SID, climb to flight level 160, turn on 4632.
2: 400 meters.
17: 330 and cross Snowbank 1017 or later.
14: 5330 crossing Snowman 017 or later, Cafe 903.
1: Chris Lewis.
2: Victor, Quebec Bravo, Quebec Victor, descend to Falafel 180.
1: Descend flight level 180, Victor, Quebec Victor.
14: Can you approach Prince Vito?
22: 331, Hong Kong radar identified.
11: Contrato 643, reduce speed to 210 knots. From with me, clear RMP through approach, runway 25 left.
17: Speed 210 knots, from with me, clear RMP through approach.
11: Cafe 527, descend to 4,500 feet, reduce speed to 250 knots.
2: My club SID fellow 4130.
1: Thank you, flight level 130, air channel 428.
15: 669 Hong Kong, allow to send flight level 110, cancel ambit level restriction.
1: Request heading 005 and estimate the maintain flight heading for about 200 nautical miles and then lift.
2: Stand by. 2 contact radar 123, decimal 905. 28, cancel the altitude restriction at Fat Mu.
1: Cancel.
2: 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Bangkok AX06, contact radar 123, decimal 47.
1: 47, Bangkok AX06, good day.
17: Radar, good afternoon, Mika 127, descending 230 by needle.
2: And Macau 127, departure, Macau 1 by 34, information Charlie.
17: Forward, Macau 127.
7: Sir.
11: Restriction.
10: 15.
15: It's a 6-0 radar, climb to flight level 250.
21: Farewell to 50, Bangkok, A06.
15: Descend by star flight level 160, Cathay 947.
7: Beam sub, no. And additional 10, a total of 20 left deviation, your weather.
17: 0092, radar contact, clear Charlie 4 Alpha, deviation approved.
15: Bye bye.
19: 187, Cathay 184.
21: Replace, bye.
15: Descend AB systematically, 5-0 radar, no restriction, descend to flight level 200, make bad descent due to traffic.
21: Descend flight level 200, descend flight level 260 below Genevieve 935.
15: 220, come in, 863.
17: And at HMO 3.
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24: Received information hotel.
0: KPH-1 Hong Kong radar report passing level.
24: Passing flight level 272, Cathay 831.
0: KPH-1 identify clear Sierra 7 Bravo arrival.
24: Sierra 7 Bravo arrival, thank you, Cathay 831.
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7: Flight
15: climb to select 501. 122, Sanfo 82, Shandong 4632.
10: Shandong 4632, negative. 133, decimal 82.
15: 133, decimal 82, Shandong 4632.
10: Sector Quebec sector, descend to flight 4140.
7: Descend flight level 140, Victor, Quebec Victor.
10: Air China 428, climb to flight 4160.
21: Climb to flight level 160.
25: Hong Kong departure, China 764, current 1,800 feet to climb to 5,000 feet.
10: And China 764, departure, identify, climb by SID to 9,000 feet.
25: Climb by SID, climb to 9,000 feet at China 764.
15: 360.
21: 360,
15: Sierra Papa 3-back 501, contact radar 127, decimal 1.
7: 127, 17 left, 501, good
15: day. Jet 8935, continue descent to flight level 110.
21: Descend flight level 110, Genevieve 935.
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26: Departure Hong Kong Shuttle 272, out of 1,500,
10: 25,000. Hong Kong Shuttle 272, departure identify, climb by SID 9,000 feet.
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10: China Eastern 2578, AFA, report requested level.
17: Dominic 48, descend level 290.
21: Descend level 290, Germany 848.
17: Hong Kong radar, select 501, request heading 205, weather.
15: Sunlight 501, approved.
0: 205, Salah 501.
1: 631, request heading 260.
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11: 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Good day.
25: 1187, have a good day, Bohemia 641.
11: 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Good day.
17: 184, no speed control, Hong Kong Shuttle 643, good day.
1: Bangla 501, radar 125, Space Mall 32.
0: 12532, Salah 501. Copy H1 Hong Kong radar, Roger, now descend via star to flight level 110.
25: Descend via the star to flight level 110, thank you, Canada A31.
11: Clear as approach on May 25 rights.
3: No plan clear for IRS 25 right, Canada 527.
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22: Double in 5 minutes.
11: Hong Kong Shuttle 669, descend to 4,500 feet, QNH 1003, maintain current speed.
10: China 764, climb to level 160, speed 280, knots or less.
25: Climb to flight level 160, speed 280 or less, Air China 764.
10: Hong Kong Shuttle 272, climb to flight level 160, cancel level restrictions, speed 280 or not or greater. Vector, Quebec Vector, contact radar 123.95, good day.
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0: Victor, Quebec Bravo, Quebec Victor. After Hazel, descend to 3,000 feet on catch 1003 and clear as Zulu approach runway 34.
21: After Hazel, descend 3,000 feet on 1003, clear for the ILS runway 34. Victor, Quebec Victor.
3: 2,000, climbing 5,000.
10: China 110 departure, identify climb at SID 9,000 feet.
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4: 160 knots, Hong Kong Shuttle 897.
6: How about the bridge, dude?
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9: 10 by
22: Hazel, Macau 127. 805, contact radar 126, decimal 5.
12: Right heading 070.
13: Cephalay, runway 34. Lulu, runway 34.
0: Ethan. China 7365, now connect Hong Kong radar 127, decimal 1, good day.
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9: 13535, Air China 764.
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12: Hong Kong Shuttle 272, contact radar 133, decimal 82.
26: 182, Hong Kong Shuttle 272.
12: Clock range now 25 miles opposite way. He's descending through your level, passing 7 miles abeam. 1365, report request level.
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10: Caddy 97A, maintain 9000 feet, traffic above. Air China 764, contact Guangzhou 125.35. Cathay 743, contact Sanya 133.35. Four three zero, contact radar 133.82.
21: 133.82, Cathay 430.
10: China Southern 3038 Hong Kong radar, descend for level 120.
11: 567 FM and reduce speed to 230 knots.
10: 3362 Macau 132 departure identified. Climb by SID for level 120.
2: Climb by SID for level 120.
22: Hello, 4632, Hong Kong radar, roger, turn left heading 080.
10: Entering 8533, heading 220, approved and maintain current level.
21: Heading 220, maintain level, airspan 5533.
5: 2532, great, thank you.
17: Germanic 704, contact radar 118, Decimo 992.
10: Now 1105 heading 065 radar factor for Bicol.
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10: Cathay 907A climb to level 130.
0: Hong Kong radar runway 34, information Charlie and after Hazel continue present heading radar vector.
21: After Hazel present heading radar vector.
17: Goodbye. Shaman 802, descend for level 300.
21: Descend for level 300, Shaman 802.
11: Linear 249 and fly heading 260 for spacing.
14: Afternoon, Cathay 654, maintaining flight level 260, direct to Maple.
0: Cathay 654, Hong Kong radar, descend via star to, question, descend now to flight level 130.
14: Now, flight level 130, Cathay 654.
10: 8683, are you able for level 360?
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17: 50, VHF 5348, thank you.
21: Cathay 430 on time flight level 250.
10: 136.
0: Restrictions. Charlie 137, no speed restriction for you now. Can I on grade 127.1? Good day.
21: Speed restriction 127.1. Turn it out to 137.
8: 866, contact radar 125, decimal 325.
14: 257 air, 866, good day.
21: Maintain
10: flight
21: level 250, request
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21: level
10: 230. China Southern 8137, standby. China Southern 365.
0: Maintain speed 300 knot or greater, passing Marie.
10: 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And Macau 132, check direct to Lekan.
22: 505, descend at level 260, reach by impact.
15: China, after Topaz, clear ILS approach runway 25 right, report establishment.
2: After Topaz, clear left 25 right, report establishment, Kung Shuttle 669.
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7: Right, 310, 4249.
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4: 40. 4,500, and it's the island 2550 run through Cathay 947.
12: Present heading and climb flight level 280.
22: Flight direct semi.
21: Mercury Rally Solo 34 reported established in Macau 127.
11: New speed to 210 knots.
22: Heading.
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0: Sierra 7, Bravo, arrival.
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0: Macau 387, descend to 3,000 feet.
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0: Flight level 130.
21: 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Also, 500, climbing 5,000.
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2: Cross Fire, Hong Kong 534.
10: 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And Macau 926, expedite pass Fella 4170.
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26: Senior Bridge, 2 5 6 1 2 6.
14: Bay 654, have a good day.
1: Hong Kong radar, good afternoon. China is 545, maintain flight level 380, heading 180.
17: Chinese 545, roger. 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
15: 330.
16: 5 flight level 110, speed 280 knots, like 6564.
19: 280 knots.
21: Manila 119, Decimal 3, Philippines 331.
20: We can only make 6,708 at that point.
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10: And Macau to 6B 300 knots.
21: 300 knots, and Macau to 80.
10: Hong Kong Shuttle 534, climb to Flight 4160.
20: And Flight 160, Hong Kong Shuttle 534.
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18: 81.
20: Eddie
10: 10, do weather. Shaman 1 up 2. Eddie 10, come here, number 2,000
20: climbing,
10: 5,000
20: pickle, 3
10: Bravo. Hugo Viking 114, departure identified, climb at SID
20: 9,000 feet. Continue climb 9,000 feet via SID, Euro Viking 114.
10: Connie 201, contact radar 133.82.
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19: at 6,000 feet. Answer good climb, 6,000 feet, 1. So after MPET descent, flight level 110. Boeing
8: 249, control. Cabin 831 from 1-2, defend by RNF transition.
18: From 1-2, defend by RNF transition, Cabin 831. Starwalker
8: 235,
19: C180, well known. C180, Starwalker 235.
8: Starwalker 235, descend 4,500 feet.
19: 500 feet, Starwalker 235.
8: Cargo at 7567, power 118.7.
19: Not at 869, reduce the speed to 80 knots.
23: Accelerate climb 110, south of 970.
10: Cathay 3194, due to traffic ahead, speed 250 knots or less.
19: Flight Sierra, my Tango 4 Alpha arrival.
0: Macau 37, Roger, can you Macau Tower 18.0, good day.
23: Decimal 0, Macau 37.
10: 1,200
23: climbing, 5,000.
10: Korean 2006, departure identified, climb at SID to 9,000 feet.
20: Transient SID to 9,000 feet, Korean 2006.
23: Hong Kong radar, Kodono, Xiaomi R 720, passing 6,200 for 9,000 squawk 3372.
10: Xiaomi is 720, departure, you identified, maintain 9,000 feet on Koenig 1003.
23: Shaman
10: 720, expedite past 7,000 feet.
23: Expedite to passing 7,000, Shaman 720.
20: 3194, just complete level.
10: Kelly 3194, final 4130.
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0: Channel 7303A Hong Kong radar, proceed direct to Landa resume navigation, descend to flight level 110.
6: Descend to flight level 110, second rest please.
0: Channel 7303A, proceed direct to Landa resume on navigation.
7: Climb flight level 270, final.
9: Climb flight level 270, final, 1-0-5-3-1.
11: 100, reach level in 5 minutes.
13: Heading 010, descend to flight level 110.
6: 0303.
25: Hong Kong radar, channel 115, leaving flight level, passing flight 250, descending flight level 230, you have a score 3024.
0: Channel 115, Hong Kong radar, confirm passing flight level 249 and now.
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10: 4160 expedite pass, final 4110.
27: 4160 expedite pass, and 110, cancel 114.
10: Sherman 8720, climb to final 4210.
28: Climb final level 210, Sherman 8720.
10: Korean 2006, climb to flight level 130, speed 280 or not.
27: Okay, climb
10: flight level 130, speed 280 or not. Get a 669, climb by SID 9,000 feet, maintain our reaching traffic above. Get a 665, maintain 9,000 feet. Euro Viking 114, climb to flight level 160.
29: Eight clear direct
0: dot me. 3010. KPA 05 Hong Kong radar clear Sierra 7 Bravo arrival and say again your passing level.
29: Passing 7,000 feet on descent 7,800 feet.
0: KPA 05 Roger, just confirm you passing flight level 259 now.
29: Affirm KPA 05 Sierra 7 Bravo arrival KPA 05.
0: KPA 05, identify.
25: Hong Kong radar, antenna 115, release from Guangzhou, speed 250.
0: Antenna 115, Hong Kong radar, roger, descend by start to flight level 190.
25: Descending with start to flight level 190, antenna 115.
28: Hong Kong radar, Bravo 8293, continuing flight level 210, squawk 0041.
0: Bravo 8293, Hong Kong radar, identify, clear Sierra 7, Bravo arrival.
28: Therefore, there are 7 Bravo arrival, Bravo 8293.
0: Copy 957, descend to flight level 110, cancel canto level restriction.
5: 110, cancel canto level restriction, Kevin 957.
0: Channel 115 for your descent, now flight heading 180, descend to flight level 180.
25: 0, descending flight level 115.
6: Radar, channel 2411, flight level 120.
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5: Are you for that?
7: 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Channel 5160, mark left of center blue.
10: 160, speed 280 or not?
9: Flight level 160, speed 280, cafe 66 landing.
10: Korean 2006, climb to flight level 160.
27: Flight level 160, Korean 1, Korean 206.
10: Euro Viking 114, turn left, check direct to Biko, resume on navigation.
25: Left on, left turn direct, Biko on navigation, Euro Viking 114.
5: Speed 160, non Starwalker, to G5.
0: B0.
5: Greg Murray, Cross Murray, Adult Boy, flight level 130, Cafe 957. 235 established.
29: Starwalker 235 continue approach.
5: Okay, then Starwalker 235.
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7: If 076 radar contact.
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8: On our turn right, check direct to Run Su.
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20: Direct Iduma, Yurawaki 114.
10: Hong Kong Shuttle, 182 second, passing altitude.
7: Hong Kong Shuttle, 182,
10: 3000. Viking 182, you're identifying, climb by SID, Butterfly 160.
7: SID,
10: 2072. Viking 114, climb to Butterfly 6900 meters.
20: Climb 6900 meters, Yurawaki 114.
10: Korean 2006, contact radar, 133, decimal 82.
7: 133.82, clear near 2006.
10: Cathay 665, climb to flight level 200, cancel speed restriction.
7: Climb to flight level 200, cancel
10: speed
7: restriction,
10: Cathay
7: 665.
10: Chinese Eastern 2055, descend to flight
5: level 180. Descend to flight level 180, Chinese Eastern 2055.
10: You're flying 114, next time if you cannot make Biko restriction, let me know earlier.
20: Yes, but the reason was we had to stop climb to 9,000 feet.
10: Then you tell me earlier.
20: Roger.
1: 8137 heavy, 1,200 climb and 5,000.
10: Giant 9, cushion Giant 8137 departure, you identify climb at SID 9,000 feet.
0: Stand by. Bravo 8293, descend to flight level 130.
2: 130, Bravo 8293.
3: 50, heading 345, approved.
0: And cross Marie at or below flight level 130.
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11: Evening, descent unrestricted, 9,000 feet, QNH 1003, runway 25 right.
2: One 140, Bravo 8293.
0: Corvette 092, how many check miles with descending?
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1: 4,500 feet, runway 249. Right on
8: 82. 49 heading to 90.
1: Alright. Stand by, whatever. 49 right turn heading to.
8: 49 roger, right turn heading 070.
1: Heading 070, whatever, 49.
8: You're at 152, C180 knots.
1: 159152.
8: 49 climb to 6,000 feet due traffic.
1: 6,000 feet.
0: Standby.
2: Thank you, Bravo 8293.
0: Bravo 8293, proceed direct to Marie, rejoin star, maintain speed 250 knots.
2: Direct to Marie and maintain speed 250 knots, Bravo 8293.
0: Bravo 8293, descend to flight level 110, close Marie at or below flight level 130.
5: Request the left heading 340.
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5: 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How long we can maintain this heading?
1: You can maintain that heading for at least 25 minutes.
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3: Radar, climb for level 300.
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7: Thank you.
8: Cathay 654 from 12 December, our next transition.
4: climb flight level 6900 meter, China Eastern 2068.
3: China Eastern 2055,
12: flight level 140. Descend to flight level 140, China Eastern 2055.
1: Entry 15.
11: Descend to 6000 feet, QNH 1003, runway 25 right.
14: 2656, 3500 feet for 9000 feet.
3: 3364.
14: And Macau 226 departure
3: identified.
14: Climb by SID for level 120. Proceed and climb
3: for level 120, Macau 226. Chinese Eastern 2068, contact Guangzhou 125.35.
4: 25.35. Good day, China Eastern 2068.
3: Good day. Giant A137, cancel the level restriction, climb to level 200.
1: 200 cancel restriction, Giant A137.
3: Giant A137 cancelled speed restriction as well.
1: Cancel speed, Giant A137.
4: Maintain heading 360 after a beep, no bam, no bad.
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11: 500 feet.
4: 500 feet,
11: I'm 901. Cathay 957, telephone heading 040, reduced to 230 knots.
4: 040.
3: Cathay 402, cancel level restriction. Cathay 402, climb by SID to 9000 feet, 9000 feet. And Cathay 402, when you're ready, please to
19: 110, cancel input level restriction.
7: Cathay 85, confirm how many miles?
4: 80 miles, 80 miles,
7: 85. Cathay 85,
4: approved. 85, thank you.
3: And Macau 226, climb to flight level 210.
4: Flight level 226.
14: 817, passing 2300 to 5000, pick on 2 Bravo.
3: Kinsale 817, departure identified, climb by SID 9000 feet.
14: 9000 feet by SID, Qatar 817.
15: Radar 2055, just confirm descent, maintain flight level 110 by Hazel.
3: Chinese and 2055, sorry, say that again.
15: Confirm descent, flight level 110 by Hazel, Chinese and 2055.
3: Chinese and 2055, A-Fan.
8: And 249, right heading 280. China Eastern 505, now 18607. Delay. Dynasty 919, turn left heading 300.
3: Roger.
8: Mohina 249, descend 4,500 feet, proceed direct run through. You're at 152, speed 160, knock on gray turn, maintain until 5 DME.
1: 160, you're better to 5 DME, and I 152.
8: Dynasty 919, speed 180, knock, proceed direct run through.
19: Hello, descend flight level 110, cross descend at flight level 260 or below.
8: Cathay 654, speed 160 knots.
1: 160 knots, Cathay 654.
0: 186 Hong Kong radar, runway 34, information echo, and now descend to 9000 feet on QH 1003.
14: Level 360, squad 2140.
1: Okay, 122, identify.
14: Okay, 122.
4: 003, runway 34, Bravo 6186.
14: Hong Kong,
1: Sector 50 level 220, heading 030.
0: Charlie Southern 6050, Hong Kong radar, roger.
1: That's right, heading.

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1: China South, can make 137, Mandela 119 at Decimal 3.
0: 119 at Decimal 3, good day, China South, A127.
2: This is speed 28, zero knots, sir.
3: Oh, heading 230 is approved.
1: 230
2: for that. 05. Bogey, NASA 05, speed 180 knots.
1: 205.
4: Cathay 805 can approach 119, decimal 1, good day.
5: Decimal 1, Cathay 805, good day.
0: Radar United 821 out of 270 for flight level 260.
4: United 821 Hong Kong radar, descend to flight level 230.
0: Flight level 230, United 821.
6: Hong Kong radar, Cathay 665, maintaining flight level 250, heading 270 to weather.
7: Cathay 665, roger, stand by higher next sector. No deviation to the right, there will be traffic.
6: Cathay 665.
1: Chapman 885, climb for the full 320.
0: Climb for level 320, Chapman 885.
8: Flight level 200 and confirm that speed field 250.
7: I approve, heading 260.
6: 260,
4: Cathay 665. Korea 092, speed 180 knots or greater, now descend to 3,000 feet, and from Papaglia, Zulu approach 134, report established.
9: Cathay 865, China direct Aquila.
0: Direct Daegu, clear weather.
10: China 137, divert to Daegu in around 2 to 3 minutes, still to traffic, or possible traffic.
2: Contact approach 119.1, goodbye.
0: 800 meters.
11: Air Junior 1575, Hong Kong radar identified.
0: Air Junior 1575, due to weather, request right turn heading 210.
11: Air Junior 1575, after 10 miles, heading 1, correction 210, approved.
0: Confirm after timeout, heading 210 approved, AirG 1575.
12: After topen, clear approach runway 25 right.
6: After topen, clear runway 25 right, approach time speed 919.
2: Cathay 957,
6: speed 180
2: knots.
6: Alright, 0 knots, Cathay 915. Bogey
2: 605 from 12, RMF transition. United 869 from
6: run
2: 2,
6: December,
2: RNF transition.
6: And the RNF transition from run 2, United 869.
2: Bohemia 249, speed 160, not maintain until 5 DME.
0: 249.
2: 67. Cabin 867, 4,500 feet, speed 180 or not.
0: 4,500
2: feet, speed 180, Cabin 957, turn left,
6: heading 310. 310, Cabin 1.
0: 330, I'm down 226.
4: 1,000 feet.
11: Now for level 2990.
4: United 821, December, start to fly level 130.
0: 130, and that's by cancel for United 821. And onboard is possible.
10: Carry 817 radar, climb to fly level 250.
0: 250, start 817.
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0: 119, that's for fire, call down.
2: Paulina 249, OC control, contact tower, 118.7. Bye-bye.
0: Drive, I sound 151.
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10: We are heading.
3: Maybe 20 degrees, right?
10: All right, 1372, heading 260 initially.
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10: Nostra Dipole 57, departure identified. Climb by SID flight level 200.
13: Runway SID to flight level 200, must contact 9457.
4: Route 9A2, turn right, proceed direct to Canto, rejoin star, descend via star to flight level 230.
6: 32.
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7: 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Firstly, Kuwait 092, contact Macau, 118.0. 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
7: China Eastern 2055, proceed direct to Papa. From Papa, clear Ali Zulu. Approach runway 34, report established.
13: Clear direct to Papa. After Papa, clear approach runway 34 right, report established. China Eastern 2055.
7: Scooter 982, turn right, heading 070. Scooter 982, turn right, heading 070.
3: 34, echo copy, now occur 205.
10: Approach runway 25 right.
3: Good.
10: 9050,
3: heading 070, level
10: 250. China Eastern 5096, roger. United 89, speed 160, knots, maintain until 5 DME.
12: 160 till 5
13: DME. 8 heavy, I just confirmed runway news.
7: 25 right, sir.
13: Right,
7: Scooter 982, proceed direct to Murray to join the Canto 3 Bravo arrival. Direct Murray.
3: Direct Murray for the Canto 3 Bravo arrival, Scooter 982.
7: Bravo 6186, proceed direct to Papa.
10: Continue present heading, no further right turn, climb for level 300.
7: 986, report passing level. Thank you, sir. Stand by for lower.
3: Reduce speed to 230 knots.
10: 230. When able, speed 180 knots. When able, speed 180. Bravo
3: 8239, left heading 330. Left heading 230. Bravo
10: 8039, Air China 115, left heading 290. Your answer is 69 power, 118.47. Kevin 957, after full punch, yes, approach runway 25 right. 0.
7: Minor decimal 1, goodbye.
10: 5 feet 160,
8: roll
10: knots,
8: maintain
10: until 5
8: DME. 16005,
7: 05. 1, contact departure, 122.65, goodbye.
3: 122.65, I've got 161.
10: 2, clear direct ENVA.
7: Notice on flight level 230.
14: The 5S9er, good evening. Descent unrestricted, 9,000 feet, QNH 1003, runway 25 right.
10: 133-482, good day.
13: 133-82, Delta 328, good day.
3: 15.
7: G5 reduced speed to 50 knots.
10: Decimal 0.
13: 0, Shannon, 2055, good day.
10: Scooter 9-H2, descend to flight level 110. Cat 8-5-3-9, descend 4,500 feet, when able, speed 180 knots. Cut. Speed 180 knots, 4,500. Baltina 605 power,
8: 8-8-4-7.
10: Bravo 8-2-9-3, proceed direct run through, from run through, descend by RM transition.
15: at flight level 260 or below.
6: Even 10,650 on 4,500 meters.
11: China Southern 605, you're checking to Timor.
6: Even ma'am.
11: Roger. Please turn left heading 120.
0: Yeah, left heading 120, sir, the 968 AV.
16: 125, Dismal 32, taxi 235.
1: Roger, stay with me.
14: Roger, 91, good day, descent unrestricted, 6,000 feet, QNH 1003, runway 25 right.
6: Follow SID, Air China, 73.
11: Air China, 728, follow SID, climb to 9,000 feet. Starwalker 205, descend to flight level 140.
3: Flight level 140, Starwalker 205.
11: Descend to flight level 110, turn left heading 110.
0: Flight level 110, and left heading 110, so the 968 TV.
3: Bohemia 549, good evening, flight level 260.
11: Bohemia 549, Hong Kong radar, descend to flight level 130.
3: Flight level 130, Bohemia 549, and disregard Maple restrictions.
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3: Descending flight level 130 now, Bohemia 549.
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3: 119.1, Scooter 982, good day.
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1: Flight level 250, Mass Contact,
6: 457. 2-1, radar contact. 0-0. J9-4, we
1: can take heading 200. Station 3, 9-1, right heading 200.
6: Right heading 200, Malaysia 39.
11: 205, descend to flight level 120.
3: 120, Calgary 205.
11: Sichuan 3960, climb to flight level 160.
6: Climb and maintain flight level 160, Sichuan 3960. Signal 595,
11: climb to flight level 200, cancel speed restriction.
6: After Tuban, clear for RS, runway 25 right, Bravo 8293.
2: Mentari 364, turn left heading 300. Gather 805,
11: turn left heading 330.
3: 110, wish by Hazel. 110 by Hazel, Delker 205.
11: China 728, maintain 9,000 feet, traffic about. Sichuan 3960, maintain flight level 160, traffic about.
6: Maintain flight level 160, so try and turn left 60.
15: Goodbye.
4: 328, climb to flight level 260.
6: Climb level 260, get a 328.
14: Okay, HF9, descent unrestricted, 6,000 feet, QNH 1003, runway 25 right.
2: And Tower 364, proceed direct run short.
3: 2, Cathay 734, forward.
6: Mode 07, 10-2578.
11: Scooter 181, can you accept track direct echo?
1: Climb to flight level 160, no speed control.
6: Climb to flight level 180, no speed control. Climb to flight level 160, no speed control, Air China 73.
14: CJ
1: Sunshine 39960, contact Guangzhou 125 decimal 35, goodbye.
17: 125 decimal 35, good day, Sunshine 39960. Request heading 210.
11: China Eastern 5069, heading 210, approve.
18: Unreadable, request heading 040, Viva 396.
1: Viva 396, approve.
18: Viva 396, roger, heading 040.
1: Descend to reach final for 110 by Hazel, reduce speed to 250 knots.
19: 250 knots, and descend to reach final for 110 by Hazel, MOCA 161.
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1: And Macau 674, climb unrestricted to final for 160.
8: Climb unrestricted, flight level 160, Macau 674.
1: Vietnam 595, contact radar 123.47, goodbye.
17: 123.47, Vietnam.
15: Approach 119.1, goodbye.
17: 20, request 110, Nick 220, so far, weather.
21: 1-2-3-0,
17: expect 120. 230, confirm the last message,
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17: I'll find a fine. 2 minutes, then I'll find a fine. Moscow
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17: 1-2-3-9-5
19: Air China 728, climb to flight level 330.
18: Climb to flight level 330, Air China 728.
19: Sharman 866, turn left, heading 055.
22: 110 and reach within the next 110 miles.
11: 60, reach by Maple.
18: Climbing to flight level 250, squawk code 3104.
11: China 760, question China 7625, Hong Kong radar report passing level.
18: Passing flight level 230, 10625.
11: China 7625, you're identified, maintain flight level 250.
18: Maintain flight level 250, 10625.
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19: After Hazel, descend 6000 feet on QNH 1003, and follow the ILS track, MKL 161.
1: Zero, descend follow level 270.
19: Flying heading 260, descend flight level 270, Jamaica 8660.
1: Shandong 2411, Manila 119.83.
18: 119.83, confirm, Shandong 2411. Thank you.
3: 601, because the weather deviation up to 100 miles by Romeo, over check. Affirmative, Airplane 601.
5: 625,
4: level 7000, sorry, descend to flight level 6300 meters.
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4: 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Germany
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5: Reduce speed to
9: 230 knots. 89, speed 170
3: knots,
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21: Vietnam 595 heading 235 approved.
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21: to the beat, 307. Okay, 161, descend to 3,000 feet, clear ILS Zulu approach runway 34, report established.
19: Runway 34, report established, Shemaka 161.
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3: Florida, Xiamen 837, field weather request, left heading 170.
5: United 821, speed 180, not turn left heading 310.
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5: 810, on. United 810, 310, turn 4,500 feet. 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
5: Shuttle 849, speed 180, not turn left heading 320.
18: 180,
17: heading 320,
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5: 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When able, speed 180 or not.
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21: and speed 180. 5 Hong Kong radar, climb for level 280 initially, stand by for final level.
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23: Virginia 546, departure grade identifying. Climb via SID to 9,000 feet.
3: ID 9,000 feet, Virginia 546.
23: Hong Kong Shuttle 250, climb to final level 200.
19: To flight level 200, Hong Kong Shuttle 250.
21: Please delay. Qatari.
19: 18.0, Macau 161, good day.
7: 27, climb level 160.
10: 99 level 160,
7: 30. Macau 861, contact radar 123.95. Good
12: 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Okay,
7: Hong Kong Shadow 250, contact radar 123.47. Goodbye.
13: 13347, Hong Kong Shadow 250.
21: Shot.
24: 334, Hong Kong Radar, good evening. Bohemia 776, descending flight level 260.
21: Bohemia 776, Hong Kong Radar, after Maple, descend to flight level 200.
24: After Maple, descend flight level 200, Bohemia 776.
21: Moscow 9457, due traffic, maintain flight level 310 on reaching standby.
25: Feet clear, outlet Zulu approach runway 34, QNH 1003.
26: Altimeter is 3,000 feet, QNH 1003, and runway 34. Request area 2, Macau 61.
27: Sunny.
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27: Roger, Sunny, Bohemia 018.
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5: Cafe 879, after open, clear approach runway 25
31: right. After open, clear the approach 25
22: right, Cafe 879. Scooter 924, direct run shoot. 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
32: 982. 6, Roger, identified. Shanghai Air A6, request. Heading
22: 360.
21: Approved, heading 360. Heading 360, approved,
32: Shanghai
21: Air 860,
22: thank you.
21: Speed restriction. 8, still traffic, continue present heading, standby.
33: 20, reducing 210.519.
34: Hong Kong Shadow 115, reduced to 210 knots, and stop descent 7,000 feet.
21: Tamot, turn right heading 210.
35: After Tamot, turn right heading 210, Singapore 80.
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45: Sending 11, level 110, second direct land down.
5: Roger 122, Hong Kong radar, Roger.
45: Roger 122.
41: 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QNH 1003, runway 25 right.
0: 1234, building at 5463.
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0: 1560.
2: I'm restricted flight level 160, cabin 603.
7: 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Chinese and 239, descend to final level 180.
1: Level 180, Chinese 239.
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45: 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Decimal 1.
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4: Scooter 9A2R set open, can approach runway 25 right.
2: After the full clear, ILS approach runway 25 right, scooter 9A2.
45: 1A, request heading of 330 due to weather hit.
41: 0, reduce to 210 knots.
6: Contact Charmin 133.17.
2: C170 knots, go to 9882.
4: Shuttle 115.2000, run through, clear, RNC to approach runway 25 right.
8: Sorry, ground through, clear.
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10: Hong Kong Radar, good evening. Air China 871, maintaining 1,000 meters, squawking 3067.
43: Air China 871, Hong Kong Radar identified.
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7: Air Premier 601, radar 125, decimal 32. 3444, departure identify, climb unrestricted to 9,000.
2: Climb unrestricted 9,000. C160, go to 982.
6: Roof level 6,300 meters.
4: Our next transition.
45: Please exit room 2, from room 2, descend by the RNF transition, again, 549.
4: Gateway 885, turn left heading 320.
7: Scooter 905, ratio climb unrestricted to flight level 110.
11: Climb unrestricted, flight level 110, scooter 905.
7: Hong Kong Shuttle 134, contact radar 133.82, good day.
12: 33.82, Hong Kong Shuttle 134, good day.
4: 500 feet, when able, speed 180 or not.
8: Descend 4,500 feet, when able, speed 180
13: or not, 188, how about heading 350, can you maintain heading 350?
4: Right, hit 330.
14: 160 knots, still 5 degrees, break up 831.
43: Saudi 968 after Tolkien, clear approach runway 25 right, speed 170 knots.
15: That's after Tolkien, clear for right, little boat runway. 25 right, speed 170 knots, Saudi 968.
43: Cafe 885 for Cesar at 12, from 12, descend by our next transition. Baltimore 609
16: turn left heading 320. Heading
43: 320 right now. Shuttle 115 speed 170
17: knots. 170 knots, 115. Mine contact
18: radar 118, base 0925. Level 120. Level 120, transition 239.
19: Good day.
43: Heading 170.
13: Identify.
20: Seabay up to 5 kilometers left on track.
22: Good at 905, meeting flight level 110 due to crossing traffic.
23: Maintain flight level 110, good at 905.
24: Zero.
25: Roger, flight level 330 and heading 090, Charlie 810.
24: Charmin 819.
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26: direct down to the climb out 2-5-0-0-0-0-0-0-0-0-0-0-0-0-0-0-0-0-0-0-0-0-0-0-0-0-0-0-0-0-0-0-0-0-0-0-0-0-0-0-0-0-0-0-0-0-0-0-0-0-0-0-0-0-0-0-0-0-0-0-0-0-0-0-0-0-0-0-0-0-0-0-0-0-0-0-0-0-0-0-0-0-0-0-0-0-0-0-0-0-0-0-0-0-0-0-0-0-0-0-0-0-0-0-0-0-0-0-0-0-0-0-0-0-0-0-0-0-0-0-0-0-0-0-0-0-0-0-0-0-0-0-0-0-0-0-0-0-0-0-0-0-0-0-0-0-0-0-0-0-0-0-0-0-0-0-0-0-0-0-0-0-0-0-0-0-0-0-0-0-0-0-0-0-0-0-0-0-0-0-0-0-0-0-0-0-0-0-0-0-0-0-
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3: Qatari 8454, expect runway 07 left, and are you able RMP approach for runway 07 left?
1: We are able RMP, Qatari 8454.
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3: 11080. China Eastern 239 Hong Kong radar, expect RLS Zulu approach runway 34, information Foxtrot.
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19: 0 vectors for climb, Congress, 513.
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21: Offset pipes open, clear for the ILS approach runway 25 right, get the 805.
43: Bohemia 549, 3160, not to maintain until 5 DMV.
0: 160-5 DME, Brandon 549er, and establish a localizer runway 25 right.
43: Roger, Frontier approach.
0: Frontier approach, Brandon 549er.
43: Cafe 549,
2: seat 180, north or greater, maintain until Tobin. 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
43: 210 knots or greater, after run through, be sent by our next transition. Cabin A5, speed 160 knots.
21: 160 knots, then edit that.
43: Bohemia 549, car 18047. Good day. E5857, confirm after run through, descend by our next transition.
21: Run through, descend by our next
43: transition. Bohemia 609, after Toping, clear to approach runway 25 right.
21: After Toping, clear LS approach runway 25 right, Bohemia 609.
43: Negative. Negative 85, heading 340.
21: Heading 340, negative.
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21: Tai Shet 231, Hong Kong radar, identified.
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4: Hong Kong, Frontier 332, maintaining 9000.
22: Starwalker 332, Hong Kong departure, report score cook.
14: 5301, Sawalker 222.
22: Sawalker 222, roger, identify. Cancel level restrictions. Climb to flight level 210.
14: Level 210, cancel level restrictions, Sawalker 222.
15: 112,
17: descend by our left transition. Proceed back to run 2, from run 2, YDR left transition, Ligny 8.
15: John 8229, speed 1, speed 210. 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
15: Bohemia 776, turn left heading 340.
23: Left heading 340, Bohemia 776.
24: 10, maintain speed 310 knots, on the right side.
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27: Control Singapore 806, maintain flight level 390, squawk 2213.
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27: You 5, Singapore 806, how do you read?
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13: Singapore 806, initially heading 360.
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22: Skywalker 332, contact radar 133 decimal 82, goodbye.
28: Radar 133820, Skywalker 332.
29: Good for the avenue frequency, negative.
3: Radar, confirm you are cleared, Canto 3 Alpha arrival for runway 07.
30: Confirm Canto 3 Alpha, and we're expecting 07 left, Cathay 734.
3: Cathay 734, roger, descend to flight level 130, and are you able RMP approach for runway 07 left?
13: Unreadable.
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30: Just confirm we are to expect the RNAV 07 left.
3: Cathay 734, affirm expect RNP approach for runway 07 left.
31: 116, we'll be maintaining this heading until a beam orbit.
13: Bracket 116, Roger.
3: Six. 734, maintain speed 280 knots.
30: Reducing 280, Cathay 734.
24: Reduce speed to 230 knots.
13: 12.
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15: until 5 p.m.
0: 160 runway to Greece until 5 p.m. in the Guinea.
15: That's one.
1: After 2.0, clear that, let's approach runway 25 right, jet 8229.
5: 221 with the deviation request heading 270.
32: Taisha 231 heading 270 approved.
5: Heading 270 approved, Taisha 231.
6: Yes, go ahead.
7: Confirm for runway 2, ILS approach.
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7: Alright, ILS approach 07 left for Bohemia 619.
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7: Okay, thank you, China Southern 645, bye bye.
15: At Tower
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32: 118.07, Nigga Nia. Climbing the flight level 25, sir.
1: 25, I'll climb that time to flight level 270. The flight level 270, KV135.
32: Charmony 819, contact Manila 119, that's no trick.
5: Manila 119, that's no trick, Charmony 819, good day.
32: Thanks.
8: But level 6,300 meters.
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8: 19, that's no 1. Too nice.
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6: Shuttle 116, contact radar 133.82, good day.
1: 133.82, good day, Hong Kong Shuttle 116.
6: Bohemia 232, climb unrestricted to flight level 160.
5: I'm flight level 160, Bohemia 232.
7: Good evening, Macau 117, on descent flight level 230, despite needle.
6: Emaka 117, Hong Kong departure, good day, descend to flight level 180.
7: Emaka 117.
9: 75?
10: Correct, Sierra 7 Alpha, Cafe 801.
9: Cafe 801, you're identified, report release by Guangzhou. Require the deviation of EMC crew. Cafe 60320 miles right approved.
8: 7, question, climb to flight level 350, stand by for higher.
15: Stand for level change.
5: Ground 280, ground 2662.
32: Engine 947, Hong Kong radar, identified.
5: Yes, sir.
32: Singapore 833, contact radar 125.033.
1: What device is the 3 visible? Change.
5: 23, descend by a start of 4,500 feet, Q1H1003, runway 07 left.
32: Heading 918, Hong Kong radar, identified. Hong Kong runway change 207, clear the 33 Alpha arrival.
7: 733 Alpha, heading 918, thank you.
1: Hong Kong control, good evening, Alpha 725, direct car, please maintain flight with 300.
32: Airbus 7725, Hong Kong radar, identified.
1: Airbus 725.
32: Heading 135, climb to flight level 290, reach level in 5 minutes.
1: Flight level 290, reach show within 5 minutes, Cathay 135.
6: Two nice.
15: Until 5 p.m.
5: 160 under 5, Bohemia 7. Request direct to Ali if possible.
32: Shishan on the 49 Hong Kong radar, identified, then please continue contact me.
13: 88, approved.
5: 360.
32: 114.
2: 2114, 13 miles to normal, maintaining level 280.
32: 2114, Russian identified. Hong Kong runway changing to 07, clear departing 3 Alpha arrival.
2: 3 Alpha arrival, Cebu 114. Yes.
9: Level 220, contact 390. Level 220, contact 390. 905, reach level
5: 350 in 4 minutes. 4,000 feet.
4: 4,000 feet,
8: 01. Shuttle 116, climb to flight level 330. Shuttle 116, roger, stand by.
13: Think you can make a left turn now.
4: 135, roger.
8: Cathay 812, direct to NFAR.
9: Level 280.
32: 10 knots or greater.
31: 310 knots or greater. Cathay 918, thank you.
32: Cebu 114 for sequence second speed 270 knots.
2: 70 knots and request additional 5 miles right of track for additional 1. For a total of about 5 miles, roaming side of track. True weather.
32: Total 15 miles roaming track.
2: Cebu 114.
32: Cebu 114, Russia approved.
2: 5 miles right approved and speed 270 knots, Cebu 114.
32: Asian 747, contact radar 125, decimal 32.
4: 125, decimal 32, Asian 747, good day.
32: Cathay 150, when ready, descend for level 310, enjoy.
13: 747, Asian. Cathay now 1602, contact radar 1271.
9: Right, heading 330.
32: Cathay 135, Cathay 135, you need to get up to 50 miles and then you go back.
4: 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Cathay 135.
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32: Cathay up to 50 miles, lane aside.
4: 50 miles, 50 miles, lane aside. Thanks, Cathay
5: 115. 619, reduced to 210 knots.
3: 6 expert, runway 07 left.
11: Left,
9: 1602, approved heading 350.
3: 1 Hong Kong radar, standby for lower, maintain speed 280 knots.
13: 801,
3: Cathay 801. Cathay 801 and continue present heading for sequence.
13: Present heading, Cathay 801.
32: On 18, continue heading 310.
2: 310, Cathay 918.
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3: Hong Kong radar, you're identified. Clear 07, Charlie arrival.
12: Charlie arrival, Mascot 948, thank you.
3: Mascot 948, confirm 07, Charlie.
12: Charlie Charlie, Mascot 948, thank you.
3: Qatari 8476, expedite descent, expect further shortcut on passing for level 110.
11: Qatari 476.
32: Correction, HO 7 o'clock, 4 miles, descend to 1,000 feet around.
2: The traffic, Cathay, now I'm traffic traffic, now Cathay 918, thank
32: you. 117, descend to reach my level 110 by Hazel.
2: I'll reach by Hazel and Cathay 117.
15: Hello, Cathay, approach.
8: 75029 radar 132.1

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2: request
0: not visual
2: break. Mina 282 approved. Approval request,
0: B550, climb unrestricted to planet 4160.
3: Climb unrestricted, maintain flight 160, about 850.
1: 734,
4: now 170. Qatar 8476, proceed direct to Limes.
5: Limes, Qatar 8476.
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4: 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Qatar 8476, contact approach 119.1.
5: 119.1 with approach, Qatar 8476.
4: Spring 7007, contact radar 127.1.
7: Sorry, with decimal 1, Spring 7007.
8: Reaching, all blessing way traffic outbound.
6: Where to dot me?
8: Six.
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7: A826 passing 1,500, climbing 5,000.
0: Cafe 826, departure, good evening, identify. Climb fire sighting to a final 4130.
7: By suit, flight 130, Cathay 826, be advised, unable the Femto and Secto altitude restrictions.
0: Cathay 26, Richard, cancel the level restrictions.
7: Restrictions, Cathay 826.
0: China 7398, descend to reach flight level 4,500 meters by table.
1: Descend to flight level 4,500 meters by table, China 7398.
0: Okay, Macau 9992, contact radar 123.47, good day.
7: 47, Macau 9992.
0: Bohemia 282, increase speed to 280 knots.
7: Bohemia 282.
0: 129. 1 minute.
9: Now 236. Hong Kong Control Air Premier 621 approaching Humphrey, maintain flight level 340.
10: Air Premier 621, Hong Kong Air, identify.
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7: 900, timing 5000 via the set.
0: New Zealand next zero, departure, identify, climb for a seat to flight level 130.
7: To flight level 130, New Zealand 80.
11: 47.
10: Cathay 135, fly heading 120.
7: 130, Cathay 135.
1: Cathay 73, request the third deviation to 5 miles right of
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8: I'm ready, increase speed 280 knots, climb flight level 160, Cathay 826.
0: Virginia 282, contact radar 133.82, goodbye.
7: 133.82, Virginia 282, goodbye.
0: China 7398, contact Shuhai 121.84, bye bye.
1: 21.4, China 7398.
4: 60210 knots or greater.
6: 76 contact radar 127.55.
10: Busan 725 heading 290 approved.
7: Heading 290 approved.
10: 6 6901, maintain high speed below 10,000 feet.
0: Departure identified, climb unrestricted to flight level 130.
2: Climb unrestricted, flight level 130, Cathay 304.
0: New Zealand next zero, maintain speed 280 knots or less, climb to flight level 160.
8: Climb flight level 160, 280 knots or less, New Zealand 80.
4: 5507 for sequencing flight speed Mach decimal 80.
12: Mascot, minor 4AD.
13: 110, maintain speed 300 knots or greater.
4: 10, descend to 3000 feet.
6: Phase 8, proceed direct to Murray, rejoin the star, maintain speed.
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6: 30.
13: 30, 25, 29. Kelly, 135, then listen to no more than 70 miles left.
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13: 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Continue present heading.
15: Continue present heading and descend to level 260 Cebu 114.
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0: New Zealand X0, cancel speed restrictions.
8: Cancel speed restrictions, New Zealand 80.
13: 6869 Hong Kong radar up and pass descend to reach flight level 110 by Marshall.
4: Turn
12: right heading 040, cancel approach runway 07X.
4: Alpha 130, BJ76.
12: Roger. We'll soon request 40 miles left of track, see weather after 2 miles.
8: Singapore A36, after Dorset, fly heading 360 initially.
12: After Dorset, heading 360, Singapore A36, thank you.
15: Heading to 5,000 feet.
0: Tower 639, departure identify climb, fire SID to flight level 160.
15: Hello, it's ready to flight level 160, Tower 639.
6: Maintain speed 300 knots or greater, and for track shortening, turn left heading 060.
12: Maintain speed 300 on red search and heading 060, Regen 876.
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17: Deviation up to 30 miles Lima side.
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13: Air Premier 621, Roger, stand up.
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18: Good evening, Korean 651, heavy flight level 320.
13: Korean 651, Hong Kong radar, identify.
18: After Captain will be requesting a heading of 200 to avoid Korean 651.
0: 133,
6: Dayton 18,
0: come on.
6: Heading 210 approved.
19: clear traffic 11 o'clock, climbing 1,000 feet below.
6: 578, contact radar 118, decimal 902.
2: 118, decimal 902.
5: 0 miles,
13: I have 2 plans, 7-3. Epsilon 621 for information that preceding traffic due to Romeo 5, so do you prefer due to Romeo 5, is that?
5: Okay, then Romeo 5, sorry, my link is up in 621.
13: Epsilon 621, 30 miles, Romeo 5, please.
5: 30 miles, Romeo 5, for the near 621.
13: Can I Eastern 5029, TV up to 100 miles left of track, I believe.
5: Copy, 100 left side, Chinese 5029, thank you.
13: Chinese 5029, and contact Manila 119, that's my trip.
5: Contact Manila 119.3, Chinese 5029, thank you.
18: Plus 1, we are requesting a deviation to Lima side, 90 miles.
13: Call sign, sir.
18: Korean 651.
13: Korean 651, field, transatlantic.
18: We are requesting a deviation left opposite 90 miles, Lima 90 miles.
13: Korean 651, please get in traffic, won't you get to the Romeo side, so do you prefer the Romeo side instead?
18: Negative Korean 651, this is a prefer Lima side.
13: Then, say your request heading.
18: Yes?
13: What is your request heading?
18: We are requesting an offset for you to be about the heading to 210 for about 70 miles and then, or 80 miles and then heading downwards.
13: Korean 651, to do this to Lima side, I can only offer you heading 220 at most, otherwise you will enter Manila airspace.
2: 40, climb flight level 130, Cathay 916.
18: Cathay 916, that's it.
13: Five 635-50 miles to Romeo side, approved.
5: So my Romeo side approved, 65.
13: CHN 9047, contact radar 127.1.
15: Confirm 127.1, digit 947.
13: Jason?
15: Say, digit 947.
18: 3651, in that case, we are requesting a Romeo side elevation up to 100 miles, 100 miles.
13: What is the heading?
18: Heading to 280,
13: 651. Korean 651, Russia heading 270 initially.
18: Be heading 270, 651.
13: Korean 677, do you require weather deviation?
6: 00. 3, cross Cotton at or below flight level 120.
5: 0, man, Russia said approve the Korean 677.
13: Contact radar, EVA 068, flight level 330. Request heading
6: 145. Cathay 464, approve when you're able, check to docking.
13: Heading 145, when able, check to docking, Cathay 464.
4: Turn my heading 040, can approach from the 078.
14: 280F75.
6: Fix contact radar 127 decimal 55.
20: Operator, good evening. In Macau 978, passing 8500 for 9000. At 8410, to departure, squawk 3526.
6: In Macau 978, identified, climb unrestricted flight level 210.
20: Climb unrestricted flight level 210, in Macau 978.
6: Thai 639, contact radar 12347.
20: 1, 2, 3, 4, 7, Thai 6, 8, 9.
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6: 47, contact approach 119.1.
5: 100 miles, Thai 6, 3.
13: Thai 6, 7, 3, stay in the heading.
5: This is 2. Thai 6, 3, and
13: Thai 6, 7, 3, approved.
5: This is 2, 7, 0, approved, Thai 6, 3.
19: 03. Hold at Abbey as published, red hand pattern. Expect onward clearance time at 11.
2: 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Level 320, copy, 2-0-4.
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19: 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Cross transmission first for Cafe 369, evening, runway 07 left.
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2: 5-3-5,
21: get the number 6-6. Qantas 128, climb by level 160.
2: Climb by level
23: 160. Departure FedEx 9017 Heavy, Pecan 3 X-ray, 2700, climbing 5000.
21: FedEx 9017, identified, climb by level 120.
23: Flight level 120, FedEx 9017.
24: Qantas contact, request heading 150, do weather.
21: Qantas 128 heading approved, when you're able, track to dark egg, let me know.
24: Okay, heading 150 and wind clear, that's exactly Qantas, expect.
19: On radar, roger, stand by for higher.
21: 620. Second level.
25: 07 Alpha, passing flight level 187 now, Cathay 331.
21: Cathay 331, roger. Maintain speed 280 knots or greater.
25: 280 or greater, Cathay 331.
19: Roger. Hong Kong radar, descend to flight level 130. 30.
2: Descend flight level 330, NDR 2362.
19: Affirmative,
21: 150, 160. Okay, heading 160, FedEx 9017.
19: Heading 160, FedEx 9017. Okay, cancel that, FedEx 9017, we cannot do that.
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21: FedEx 9017, climb now, flight level 160.
19: Climb now, flight level 160, FedEx 9017.
2: 30 now, 9623.
19: Request heading 280.
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2: 2-3-0,
20: 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MCL 978, request heading 210 to weather.
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20: Quick up 8542 after Borpa, DUS, heading 090.
21: Direct cap 8542 due to high ground, follow SID after 5000 feet, deviation approved.
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20: Atom after passing 5000, heading 090, approved, direct cap 8542.
24: Qantas
3: Qantas 128, roger, expedite climb through flight level 120 due to inbound traffic. Shuttle 628 identified, climb to 9,000 feet. Red cap 8542, increase speed to 50 knots or greater.
1: 250 knots or greater, red cap 8542.
3: FedEx 9017, contact radar 12347.
7: 123,
8: FedEx, 9017, connect. Base mode 32. 4152. 118, base mode 7, goodbye. FedEx 9017, call to flight level 250. Flight level 250, FedEx, 9017, Mango, and 320 on that Mango.
19: At 16.
7: 2250.
8: 6252. Taisha 243, Hong Kong radar, ID 05.
7: 225, Taisha 243.
19: Sit direct hotel, hotel 512.
3: Cathay 706, proceed direct to Murray, rejoin the star, descend to flight level 110.
25: Murray, rejoin the star, descend flight level 110, Cathay 706.
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3: And 3, contact radar 1265.
0: They
3: descend to 3,000. F-47 direct C cool. Shuttle 628, maximum speed 240 knots, slow traffic in front, climb to level 160.
9: Maximum speed 240 knots because of traffic in front on Shuttle 628, thank you.
1: Heading 250, approved.
3: Test radar 13382.
1: 13382,
19: follow 1-0. With 1-3. Correction, Cathay 473, descend to flight level 210.
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25: 6321,
1: cleared Abbey 4 Alpha. Take cap 116. Echo 7, Canto 3 Alpha, arrival.
3: 3732, request further descent.
10: Thai Viajar 3732, descend to 3000 feet, clear our left to approach from way 34, and maintain speed 180 knots or greater until Papa.
3: 3,000 feet clear, Zulu approach runway 34, maintain speed until Papa, heritage 3732.
10: Passage 3732, maintain speed 180 knots or greater until Papa.
3: 0 knots or greater until Papa, heritage 3732.
19: Now when they turn right heading to 90.
8: Shuttle 628.
7: 7-6-3-5-1, maintaining flight level 250, squawk 3106.
3: China 7351, Hong Kong radar identified, maintain flight level 250.
7: Flight level 250, request heading 1905, due weather.
3: China 7351, standby for deviation.
7: China 7651.
25: Flight level 290, New Zealand 80, and confirm still on the heading.
8: New Zealand 80, do you recall when the deviation of the moment?
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24: Reduce speed 230 north, turn is the 9657.
9: Cancel hold. Continue present heading. Maintain speed 230 knots.
10: Thank for sequence.
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21: 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Climb for level 120.
12: Level 120, Kuret 093.
13: Left to right. Climbing to 1000 feet low.
12: Copy, surrender to 362. When?
15: Coast Ranger 812. Deviation required up to 15 miles right up front view weather.
13: Skyway
15: 813
13: or request heading? Yes, heading 315. Skyway 813, heading
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25: Heading 170, maintain 6000 feet at 691.
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24: Disregard, maintain present level.
21: 17, climb to flight level 1000 meters.
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0: Turn right at 310,
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0: to
9: 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Expect onward clearance time at 23.
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25: have 2 minutes for heading, record 8546.
9: To flight level 170.
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0: ATP 881, turn right heading 040, see pilot approach, runway 07 left.
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21: Bracket 116, check direct to K-Mark, descent to flight level 170.
25: That is the same one, descent 170, descent 116.
13: Recap 8542, now heading 205 of it.
25: Approved, recap 8542.
12: 12532, which is 926.
25: Up to heading 230.
13: Not now.
0: level 114, descend to 2,000 feet, reduce speed to 180 knots.
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19: One cancel hold, descend to flight level 220 for the star.
5: Cathay 3220.
25: Atlantic 1193, New Zealand 809.
13: Good night. Multiple station to get a 6th dash at 517 on call radar, climb for level 320.
4: Climb for level 320, stay at 517.
6: On call radar, Shenmiao 822, request the level, request heading 220.
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25: 1.
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5: MKO 907, identify Charlie 4 Alpha.
20: Charlie 4 Alpha, I will request heading 355 due to weather.
5: MKL 9007, after Dorset, heading 355, approved.
20: Sir, Dorset heading 355, thank you, MKL 907.
5: One right.
13: Swiss is at 517, climb to fly level 320.
4: Santa 320, we say
0: F1. A change of landing runway, can explain runway 07 right, timepiece to the approach.
13: Current at 459, Hong Kong radar, high landing pad. Sky radar 812, reach for level 2900 in 2 minutes.
14: Reach level 2900
0: in 2 minutes,
14: carry for
0: 810. 10 knots. 473, cancel host, fly heading 090, speed 230 knots.
4: Heading 290.
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17: clear direct sequel. Hold your meters, runway
4: 293.
13: 14, reduce to 160. 1, 8, 0, 7, 8, 3, 3. 0, 7, 0, can you track that traffic?
14: Say again, Dynasty, 7, 9, 0.
13: Can you track that traffic?
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21: Zero.
13: Flight 43, Shanghai 0, when able.
14: Confirm, collapse, flight level 350.
13: 85, due to traffic.
14: Flight level 350, Shenmiao 823.
13: Shenmiao 823, then heading 300, please.
14: Shenmiao 823.
4: Contrada, this is 517. 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
13: This is 517, heading 250, please.
4: Heading 250.
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0: Korean, the 651 requesting less than 250 degrees.
13: Confirm that is Korean Air 651.
0: Confirm Korean Air 651 heading request being 250 degrees.
13: Korean Air 651, contact radar 127.1 with your open.
0: 1271,
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14: 280, 250.
21: 3651, Hong Kong radar, heading 250, approved.
1: Qantas 7525, Hong Kong radar, identified. Heading 310, approved.
2: 310.
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17: No speed control 12535, Bravo 8293, good day, man.
19: 7 Hong Kong radar, descend to flight level 220.
21: ST5831, flight level 300.
19: More than 20 miles to left of track. Desmo 1.
1: 17.
19: Call it climb to flight level 270.
2: 970, 092. 307 left, proceed direct to hotel, hotel 512.
21: China Southbound, 387, stand by.
1: 25, clear for the Bentley 3 Alpha arrival. Confirm still on heading 310 for weather.
2: 25 now.
5: Continue descent to flight level 120.

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1: 6000 feet, QNH1004.
0: Two 95.
1: Four.
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3: 3250, Hong Kong Shuttle 701.
0: 0, reaching 3 minutes.
1: 39 at descent to 4000 feet. Reduce speed to 230 knots.
4: 7040, descent to 1500 feet. Clear final 07.
0: Hong Kong Shuttle 871, X by descent.
5: 87, are you able level 320?
0: 21 descent to flight level 110, maintain heading 090 for 1 minute.
6: Hey Macau, 907, 125, decimal 32, good night.
5: Climb to level 310.
7: Climb to level 310, China 7387.
5: Descent 568, contact radar 118, decimal 902.
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8: This is 51127.
0: Free radar descend to flight level 190, reduce speed to 50 knots.
1: Hong Kong Shuttle 701, descend to 8000 feet, QNH 1004.
9: So, two reduced from 9000 feet, passing 8200 feet. Conquer 4000, scope 5303.
5: Same account 622 identified, climb on restricted flight level 210.
9: Flight level 210, look out, 622.
7: 5031, maintaining 9800 meters and score 3020.
5: China is at 5031, Hong Kong radar identified. For planning, are you able high level 360?
7: Accept flight level 360, China is 5031.
5: China is at 5031, roger, standby.
7: Standby Chinese 5031 and request heading 200 to weather ahead.
5: China Eastern 5031 after Tamot. After Tamot heading 200 approved.
7: After Tamot heading 200 approved, China Eastern 5031, thank you.
5: VJ 9049, contact Sanya 133 decimal 35.
1: 500 feet.
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0: 20.
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0: Heading 275.
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10: 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Again, your request.
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11: Scotty 0812, request for next frequency.
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5: 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China Eastern 29069, heading 220 approved.
1: Seven evening, runway 07 left. Kilo is now current. Direct to hotel, hotel 512.
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5: 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Climb now for level 360.
7: Climb to fly level 360, China Eastern 5031.
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1: 6398, County Director 1195, call sound delay.
14: Can I have weight restrictions and climb to flight 210, Chinese in 2056.
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17: 1000, solo white X-ray.
15: D972 departure, you identify climb unrestricted flight level 160.
17: Climb unrestricted flight level 160, EBA 872.
5: To 7 decimal 55.
16: Hangar Relay 7898, request.
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0: Call radar, after level 27 star, starting by level 130.
18: Rainbow, disposed by a star, by level 130, Hong Kong 7055.
0: 723, turn right, direct to Maslow, John Star.
1: Climbs descend to 4,000 feet.
10: Negative, that will take you into Manila airspace. Can you deviate to the left?
16: Standby number 898.
10: MKL 907, continue descent to level 340 level in 20 miles.
0: 2900.
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6: Departure climbing 5000.
15: Malaysian 6107 departure, identify report passing altitude.
6: Departing 1700 for 5000, this is 6107.
15: Malaysian 6107, climb at SID 9000 feet.
6: 9000 feet, this is 6107.
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15: EVA A06 Hong Kong departure, you identify, climb by the SID, flight level 210.
3: Pax Navy SID, flight level 210, EVA A06.
6: EVA A72, request heading 170, dear waiter.
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4: 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Cafe 459, I mean, speed 182 and also greater, descend to 2000.
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3: Departure,
15: jet 871, passing, climb at 5,000. Okay, 871, departure identified, climb by the SID, flight level 110.
3: Flight level 110 by SID, jet 871.
19: 2056, climb, flight level 330.
5: Radar 125, decimal 32.
0: Radar Russia.
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15: 8145
6: up to 10 miles, this is 6107.
15: Malaysia 6107, good rate of climb, climb to level 110.
6: City of climb, climb level 110 on 8145, this is 6107.
15: 8871, I think 3250 north or left.
3: You're left at 871 and requesting direct bed bows to avoid weather.
15: Eddie at 871, approved.
3: Direct bed bus at 871. Departure, good evening, Qantas 30, passing 2200, climb to 5000.
15: Qantas 30, departure identify, climb by SID, flight level 160.
3: Climb by SID, flight level 160, Qantas
7: 30. 90, request entry, confirm the approach.
4: Channel 117, clear Sierra 7 Alpha arrival and report your passing level and squawk.
7: Sierra 7 Alpha arrival and squawk 3016 passing flight level 237, Channel 117.
4: Channel 117, thank you, identified.
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0: Quality 952 departure, identify, climb by the SID to flight level 6,900 meters.
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0: Malaysian 6107, climb to flight level 160, maintain good rate of climb until passing flight level 120.
22: Flight level 160, maintain good rate of climb, passing level 120, Malaysia 6107.
0: Etia 871, climb to flight level 130.
23: Climb flight level 130, Etia 871.
24: Qantas 30, request to exit to do weather.
0: Qantas 30, approve.
24: Trick ZWO, Qantas 30.
5: RE928, are you able level 370?
21: Negative, Qatari 902.
5: Qatari 928, roger, maintain passing level.
21: Maintain present level, Qatari 928.
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4: have a room time activity? Cafe 473, please speak control.
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7: After Sierra, descending flight level 110, Air China 117.
0: Hong Shuttle 559, descend by star to flight level 110.
18: Star, descend flight level 110, Hong Kong Shuttle 559.
0: VJet AA92, descend to 9000 feet on catch 1005, cancel level restriction at Charlie.
9: Okay, next 1005, cancel, restriction at Charlie, descend 8900.
0: Hong Shuttle 559, approach 119, that's 1-1, good day.
18: 1-1, Hong Shuttle 559,
9: good day. 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
0: 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Clear Sierra 7 Alpha arrival and record your passing level.
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0: C5831, contact approach 119, base mode 1. Roger 6107, Hong Kong radar, climb to flight level 210, and no speed control for you.
22: 210, copy to speed control, request heading 215, avoiding weather 8.
0: Roger 6107, heading 215, approved.
22: 210,
0: Malaysia 6107. Malaysia 6107, roger,
22: approved.
24: 6107. Radar, descend cafe 198, descending flight level 260.
0: Cafe 198, Hong Kong radar, descend to reach flight level 130 by Mango.
24: Flight level 130, to reach by Mango, cafe 198.
0: Climb by the SID, flight level 120.
7: YSRD flight 120, Macau 120.
0: ATA 871, call the radar, 123.847, bye bye.
7: 123.847, bye bye, ATA
0: 871,
24: passing level 150, climbing level 160, direct soft loose.
0: ATA 871, Hong Kong radar, climb to flight level 250.
24: 250, and is there any speed control for us?
0: Radar 871, may that speed 280 knot or less?
24: 280 or less, and requesting direct CQ to avoid weather.
0: Radar 871, stand by. Air China 117, can approach 119, that's more 1, good day.
21: Zero approved.
24: Say 708, flight level 260.
0: Cafe 708, Hong Kong radar, after Maple, descend via star to flight level 130.
24: The Maple is about to start, flight level 130, Cathay 73.
4: 7, good evening. Expect ILS approach runway 07 left. Information, Lima.
2: 210.
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2: Air China 113, departure, you identify, climb by the SRD to flight level 120. Quality 95 to turn left, proceed down to Beko.
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8: 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Can, confirm you can go that way.
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11: Call 7525 Hong Kong radar, descend to flight level 130.
12: Descend flight level 130, call 7525.
1: China Eastern 723, reduce speed to 23 knots.
11: Minutes.
1: I-117, descend to 6,000 feet, QNH-1005.
13: 20, you with it?
11: Malaysia, 6107, heading 220, approved.
13: Ruby 6107.
25: But I get ASAT-1-0-0, descending flight level 260.
11: Actually, 100 Hong Kong radar, question. Cathay 100 Hong Kong radar, reduce speed to 80 knots, and descend to flight level 240.
25: D280 knots, flight level 240, Cathay 100.
11: Malaysia 6107, climb to flight level 250.
13: 6107.
26: 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How about heading 220 to begin with?
25: That's copied. Is it possible heading 250?
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27: Hong radar, good evening. Air China 107, maintaining flight level 190, squawking 0046.
11: Air China 107, Hong Kong radar, reduce speed 280 knots.
27: Speed 280 knots, Air China 107.
11: Air China 107, after Sierra, turn right, heading 200, radar vector.
27: Sierra, turn right, heading 200, radar vector, Air China 107.
11: Malaysia 6107, can Hong Kong radar 127.1, good day.
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0: 2 Decimo 6.
1: Roger, clear door to Decibel and climb for level 4280.
2: East at 723, reduce speed to 210 knots.
1: Negative, ID 871 Decibel. 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
3: Hong Kong, Jervis 936, good evening. Reaching for the 2.0, stroking 3177.
5: China EBS 936 Hong Kong radar, identify maintain flight level 250.
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5: China EBS 936, stand by, wait the next sector to accept you. Air China 107, descend to flight level 130.
7: Descending to flight level 130, Air China 107.
5: Cafe 708, descend to flight level 110.
1: 330, clear direct to M4. Yeah, identified.
5: Visual request, good day.
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5: VJET AA92, descend to 3,000 feet from Papa Clear Zulu approach on 3-4, report established.
8: 3,000, passing Papa Clear for average approach on 3-4, report established, which is at 8-9-2.
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7: 0, 107.
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9: 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Macau 659, departure after Lido, descend to flight level 180.
10: 30 is at level 160, Macau 659.
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5: Cafe 708, can approach 119.1, good day.
14: 9.41, Cafe 708, good day.
15: 0, maintain flight level 320, squawk 2263, heading 010.
16: China 73040, Hong Kong identified, heading 010. Approved, are you able to turn right or direct eastbound?
13: 07.
5: Air China 107, negative, descend to flight level 110 and cross Marie Eddo below flight level 130.
1: Marie 334, climb now to flight level 360.
17: Confirm flight level 370, Emirates 334.
1: Emirates 334, climb initially flight level 360, stand by further.
17: Climb initially flight level 360, Emirates 334.
14: 3040.
16: No problem, no problem. Heading 010 after.
14: Okay. 1235, goodbye.
17: 12535, goodbye, China 116.
0: Fly heading 260 due to traffic on radar deviation.
2: 08, reduce speed to 250 knots.
5: 19.1, good day.
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1: 905, continue descent level 260.
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11: Runway 312, turn right heading 040, clear finest, runway 07 left.
9: 1005. Fly by the Cushion Aircraft, unresisted at level 130.
4: Unresisted, climbing by level 130, that's the 936.
11: Runway heading 300, access to climbing.
0: 306, contact radar 127, base Emo 1.
11: 260 north of radar, no, Eli 2 Papa.
15: 2 Papa 260, ready to return.
11: Amacau 907, and SB 280 north of radar, you are number 1, and proceed Eli 2 Papa.
15: 280, ready to return, 907. 890, localized runway 34.
11: Is it a 92 and Makata 18, that's 10, good day. Good day, 92, good day. MCAL 907, descend to
15: 9,000 feet,
8: catch 1,005 and 934. 9,000 feet, 1,005, descend to 15.
5: Kevin 784, Hong Kong radar, descend via star to flat level 130.
9: Flight level 130, Cafe 784. Air Macau, 659, heading 250, approved expedited descent to flight level 140. 0,
15: expedited
9: descent level 140, Macau 659, thank you. FedEx 6024, stop descent at flight level 180. FedEx 6024,
15: stop descent level 180.
19: Cargolus 942, heavy passing 1200, vehicle 1 X-ray.
9: Cargolus 942, departure, identify, climb by SID to flight level 130.
19: Climb SID, flight level 130, Cargolus 942.
9: FedEx 6024, turn and proceed direct to Tamot.
15: 6024, left turn, direct to Tamot.
19: Macau 659, further left heading 2370.
9: Hey, Macau 659, heading 237, approved.
15: 37, thank you.
2: 2-0-4-0, heading 0-0-5 for another 8-0 mile, and then we can go to Tamil. Heading 0-0-5 up to China Sun 3-0-4-0. The V on QNH 1-0-0-5, no speed control, high speed is approved.
11: 2-1, reduce speed to 1-8-0.
1: 15, descend now,
11: follow
1: 340.
11: Turn right heading 040, clear finest, approach runway 07 left.
0: Three Hong Kong radar identified.
9: FedEx 6024, descend to flight level 170.
15: 6024, descend level 170.
1: Chinese 240 for planning, are you able level 350? Sorry, say again, able or unable?
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1: Chinese 240, stand by.
15: That's my mind,
1: Chinese 240. 243, contact radar, Project Kalisanya, 133, decimal 35.
18: 16 Hong Kong, identify Betty 3 Alpha arrival.
15: Betty 3 Alpha arrival, Cafe 716.
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15: Thank you, 34, 4,500 meters reached by Tamar.
5: IQIA AA 76 Hong Kong radar clear, Sierra 7 Alpha arrival.
15: 7 Alpha, thank you, Blake, 8-0-6. Contact Giant 8523, estimate Sierra 1301, flight level 190.
5: Giant 8523, Hong Kong radar, reporting passing level and squawk.
20: Currently, we're descending 258 to flight level 190, squawking 7013.
5: Joint 8523, identify clear 07 Alpha arrival.
20: Here 7 Alpha arrival.
21: Good evening, China 1000-5035, flight level 250, squawk 3120.
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5: China 1000-5035, now connect Hong Kong radar 127.1 with your request, good day.
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23: climbing 5,000. Virginia 626, departure, good evening, you are identified, climb my SID,
25: flight level 160. Flight level 160, Virginia 626. Flight level 280, clear to FCAL.
26: 898 Roger, descend now to flight level 310.
24: Speed to 230 knots.
26: Yeah. 898, then descend to flight level 350, flight level 350 due to crossing traffic.
24: Stay on this approach on Reese 07 left. Proceed direct hotel, hotel 512.
27: Juliet, after Asian heading 220, vector 7834, Macau 659.
24: Ready, descend to 4,000 feet.
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24: Yeah, Cafe 964, departure, good evening. Identify, climb my SID for level 160.
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25: maintain 1170, Hong Kong radar identified.
34: Climb via SID 504160.
35: Climb via SID 504160, United 1.
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5: Joint 8523 Hong Kong radar, Roger. After Sierra, descend by start to flight level 130. After Sierra.
37: Descend by the start, flight level 130.
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34: 240, turn left heading 080.
5: 1005.
39: Descend by start, descend point 005, level 7.
40: It's 06, kind of type A, 129, decimal 1.
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34: 240, increase your rate of climb.
40: 06, climb level 350 initially, it's left hand on level, but level 370.
24: Still reduce speed to 220 knots.
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2: Tower 236 passing 1700 climbing 5000.
1: Tower 236 departure identify Canva C 504160.
2: Canva C 504160, Tower 236.
1: For Hina 626 radar 133 decimal 82.
36: 3 decimal 82, Hina 626, good day.
1: Good day.
36: Hina 626 Avery, good evening. Passing level 135, climbing flight level 160.
3: Hina 626 radar, today climb to flight level 250, speed 300, not stop radar.
36: Maintain flight level 250, speed 200, not stop radar, Hina 626.
38: 36,
5: Hong Kong. Descend by star to flight level 110.
36: Descend to flight level 110 by the star giant 8523.
5: Macau 659, turn left heading 070, descend to 3000 feet. Macau 659, now catch 1004.
0: 8523, that's 119, that's 116.
1: 10, reach in 5 minutes.
2: Descend flight level 310 in 5 minutes, Cafe 716.
1: Shuttle 768, departure identify, Cafe seat for level 160.
36: Level 160,
1: Shuttle 768, 250, not solid. Left.
36: 250 knots or less, Hong Kong Shuttle 768.
1: United 152, cancel speed restriction.
35: Cancel speed restriction, we are now direct south, United 152, thank you.
1: Roger.
5: Car 659 and reduce speed 180 knots.
0: Pack radar 13215. Roger, come here, radar 13215, that's 794, good day.
38: 004.
3: Today climb to flight 4250 after docking cancel speed restriction.
36: 4250 after docking cancel speed restriction, Cafe 964.
2: 4-0 flight QA 876.
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40: 2 minutes. 306, reach flight 4350 in 2 minutes.
36: I'll reach level 350 in 2 minutes, then I do 30.
40: Singapore 838, descend now, follow for 340.
36: South Service 218, passing 1200, climbing 5000.
1: Rohina 218, departure identify, climb back, seat follow for 160.
36: Level 160,
5: level 110, cancel Canto level restriction.
2: Level 110, cancel Canto level restriction, flight QA 876.
38: 98, approved heading 025.
36: Oscar 124, level 350, direct doses.
1: 47.
35: 123, decimal 47, you added 152, good night.
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4: Good to 124 Hong Kong radar, identify.
36: 4.
38: Dynasty 794, climb down 5 level 370.
0: Roger, climb
40: 5 level 370. 26 Hong Kong radar, Roger, climb 5 level 330 initially.
5: Hong Kong radar, climb to flight level 230.
4: 230, United 152, and request deviations to the right for weather, perhaps direct SERPA.
5: United 152, stand by after Pekin.
4: Pekin, United 152, thanks.
5: Mandarin 365, can Hong Kong radar 127, decimal 1, good day.
4: One good day, Mandarin 365.
5: Flight KBR A76, proceed direct to Marie, cross Marie, at or below flight level 130.
2: Direct Marie, cross Marie, level 130, flight KBR 876.
5: China Southern 3077, can Hong Kong radar 127, decimal 1, good day.
2: 7, one, China Southern 3077, good day.
5: Cafe 104, descend to flight level 180.
2: Descend flight level 180, Cafe 104.
4: Southern
24: 360,
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5: 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Confirm clear of weather now.
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5: And Cafe 104, reduce speed to 60 knots, descend to flight level 110.
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24: United 152, how about heading 220 to begin with?
4: 220 heading, that works great, United 152.
24: Roger.
5: 152, now climb to flight level 250.
4: Level 250, United 152.
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5: Hong Shuttle 768, stand by for another 3 minutes.
2: Hong Kong Shuttle 768.
8: 6 radar 128, decimal 75.
9: 913
0: Alpha passing 4500 feet heading 110 approved. Alpha passing 4500 heading
10: 110 approved,
9: Cathay 913. Okay, departure. You're passing 1000, climbing 5000. Minus 3
10: 920
9: departure identified, climb 5 feet, follow
10: 4160. Okay, climb 5 yeah,
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9: Cafe 913, when clear of weather, proceed direct to Bethel.
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11: Delta 206, passing 3,000, 549,000.
9: Delta 206, departure, question, say again, passing altitude and squawk code.
11: Okay, passing 2,000, altitude and squawk 5302, Delta 206.
9: Delta 206, identify, climb 504120.
11: Time level 120, Delta 206.
9: Bohemia 218, radar 133, decimal 82.
7: 1338,
12: 2.8, 1X5. Bye-bye. Hey, Dynasty, back to zero request, heading 140 for weather.
9: Dynasty 920, roger, heading 140, approve.
12: Heading 140, approve, Dynasty 920.
3: You want
7: a good day, climb to 5250. Climb level 250, 1X18.
5: 1131. 127, that's more one, good day.
2: 127.1, good day, Hong Kong Shuttle 768.
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9: Sequencing, reduce speed to 60 knots.
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8: 03 Alpha arrival.
2: 35, level
5: 360 here. 651,
2: climbing level 160,
5: direct
2: to
5: Songsu. Cafe 651, Hong Kong radar, climb to flight level
2: 250. Level 250, Cafe 651.
5: Philippine 310, can approach 1199, that's more one, good day.
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9: Adrenia 1292, report speed.
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9: Roger.
7: Good evening, Bohemia 218, passing level 187, climbing level 250, Lekker.
40: Bohemia 218, Hong Kong radar, climb for level 330.
7: Back to level 330, Bohemia 218.
39: Okay, current speed 270, increasing 300 knots.
9: Negative, maintain 270 knots, traffic ahead.
39: Okay, maintain stairs 270 knots, then the 920.
9: Cafe 913, speed 280 knots or greater, traffic behind.
39: 280, greater, we have to make the 140 altitude restriction first for Cafe 912.
9: Roger, at least 270 knots or greater.
39: 270 now, Cafe 913.
9: Bohemia 496, further right heading 280, climb follow 4110.
2: Further right, heading 280, climb follow 110, Bohemia 496.
9: Adrenia 1292, climb to follow 4110, speed 250 knots.
39: Speed 250 knots, climb to level 110, Adrenia 1292.
11: About to extend to 63, but 6,575,000.
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15: 250, knots on left. 250, knots on left, any request 20 degrees right after Hotel 342, you ready?
9: Roger,
37: right to the left. Flight level 250-9920.
3: Cabin R13.
16: Sir, 913 passing fly level 145 to 160.
3: Cabin R13 radar speed 300 knots or greater, clear to escape.
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9: Ready, descend at level 260, speed 300 knots or greater.
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9: Virginia 304, climb final 4130, no left 4 restriction.
1: Flight number 130, under 6 upper 304.
9: Shuttle 615-3250, no.
14: 250, another question 614.
17: Q92, climbing flight level 160.
3: 1292, good day, climb to flight level 250.
17: Flight level 250, is your 1292.
13: Crossing traffic later, descend now, flight level 320.
17: Get to 63.
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1: Flight 160, under 6 upper 204.
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1: 63.
5: Cafe 66, we just crash and climb to flight level 240, and pass flight level 180 in 20 nautical miles.
17: Okay, climb flight level 240 and climb flight level 180 and 20 and take a mile. Get a 663.
5: Macau 615, after Hazel, descend to 3000 feet, QH 1004, clear as Zulu approach runway 34.
19: After Hazel, descend 3000 feet, QH 1004, clear as Zulu approach runway 34 at Macau 615.
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9: Bohemia 304, climb final 6,900 meters.
1: 6,900 meters, range 304.
9: Shuttle 614 radar 133, decimal 82.
14: 3382, Christian 614, bye bye.
9: Bye bye. Green air 100, speed 250, not to cancel level rejection.
18: The restriction, clean air 100.
3: Good day, climb to flight 4250.
14: 250, Hawker Shuttle 614.
13: Your contact confirm heading 330 or 300.
3: 531, good day, after airfare, descend to flight 4110.
13: 124 radar, 125, decimal 33.
38: Fly heading 285, correction heading 275.
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5: 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Expect maintenance heading for another 3 minutes, then you can turn right.
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21: Thai 602. Cafe 663, present heading is approved.
18: 62, stand by for the climbing, follow from 320 due to deviating spot.
38: 20, China 7325, climb flight level 270. China 7325, Roger, climb initially flight level 300, 300. Climb flight level 300.
18: Zero.
38: Approved.
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40: 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Marshall 6-1-4, Hong Kong Raider, climb for level 330, initially call you back final.
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7: 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Line flat level 6,900 meters, dinner 100.
9: Cafe 623, climb by 6 level 4160.
7: Climb level 160, cafe 623.
9: Cafe 302, speed 250
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7: Radar reading, and I'm right now. 131, descending for level 110.
13: Runway, expect outlet to approach runway 34, information kilo.
7: 10 kilo received, Alex Mouse on 34, I'm on 131.
13: 124, call me on 12875.
3: Okay, 31, speed 2X, throw north.
40: 70.
9: 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And stand by. CNR 100 approved.
7: Thank you. 220.
13: Cathay 715 Hong Kong radar, climb to flight level 250.
7: Level 250, Cathay 715.
13: Tai 602, descend to reach flight level 110 by Murray.
7: Flight level 110 by Murray, Tai 602.
13: Tai 602 and proceed now direct to Murray.
9: 23 confirm.
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9: Unable, what heading you require?
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9: Cafe 623 has a 200 initially, do inbound traffic.
7: 23, thank you.
9: Scooter 983, the identify climb 9,000 feet.
7: 9,000 feet, Scooter 93.
9: I descend now for level 340, speed 250 knots.
13: 20. Macau 131 after Hazel, descend to 3,000 feet, clear ILS Sulu approach runway 34, QNH 1004.
0: After Hazel, descend to 3,000 feet, clear for ILS approach runway 34, QNH 1004, Macau 131.
4: Amateur. 200, direct dispatch.
13: Garrison 612 Hong Kong radar, descend to reach flight level 110 by Gobi.
4: Set for 612.
13: Garrison 612, descend to reach flight level 110 by Gobi.
4: 110 to reach by Gobi, Garrison 612.
13: Approved.
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4: Climbing
13: flight level 200. Kelly 623 Hong Kong radar, roger.
4: Cathay 623, do weather request heading 225.
0: Oh, 131 is early left turn approved.
13: Cathay 623, stop climb flight level 180, heading 225 approved.
4: 180, 225 heading being approved, Cathay 623, thank you.
13: 14 Hong Kong.
0: Level 200. Level 250 and heading 075 approved, Cathay 764.
4: Scooter
12: 983, climb level 160, 2280 knots. 280 knots, level 160,
22: scooter 983. Eva 85, due to weather request heading 160.
8: Second heading.
22: Heading 160, Eva 85.
8: Eva 85, how about left heading?
22: Left heading 150 would be perfect.
8: Eva 85, heading 150.
22: Heading 150, Eva 85.
0: Descending to flight level 220, request heading 050 to the right.
13: Cathay 716, heading 050 approved.
0: Heading 050, Cathay 716.
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0: cleared RB4 Alpha. 40. Transfer level 240, Cathay 764, and request heading 090.
13: Cathay 764, heading 090 approved.
0: Heading 090 approved, Cathay 764.
23: Speed 250 knots, Cathay 641.
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0: Cathay 500, Cathay 250.
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13: 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Confirm Mabel level 350.
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8: When clear of weather,
22: clear weather, there is a dark K, Eva, if I approaching 9,000.
8: Eva, if I climb final for 160, maintain 250 knots.
22: Okay, 250, climb to flight level 160, Eva, if I proceed to dark K now.
8: Eva, if I roger.
3: E turn right, heading 3004, sequencing.
0: 64.
4: Yes,
10: Sims, Tower Sims.
13: Say again, Kwasa.
4: 623.
13: Okay, 623 heading 230 approved.
4: You're approved, heading 623, thank you.
11: 3, request right heading 205, the weather.
13: Say again, Kwasa.
11: F123.
13: Okay, Red 123 heading 205 approved.
11: 205 approved, Red Cap 123.
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4: Scudan IGS, stand by for 2 minutes.
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19: Inbound traffic descending through, fly heading 210, expect deviation after 2 to 3 minutes.
11: Heading 210, Cathay 679.
19: Cathay 716, confirm you can maintain this heading until a beam broker.
20: Climb for level 160, Bonilla 128.
3: Red A, B2, join stars, B2A, throw those.
11: Flight level 160, Cathay 716. Cafe 393, it's descending flight level 210. Cafe 393, Hong Kong, radar, report passing level and squawk. Passing flight level 217 and squawk 0044.
13: Cafe 393, you're identified, stand by for lower reduced speed to 250 knots.
11: 50 knots, Cafe 393. Cafe 764, you can accept left turn down.
13: Cafe 764, continue present heading for sequence.
11: Continue present heading, Cafe 764.
13: China 78092, descend to flight level 220.
4: Descend flight level 220, China 78092.
13: Cafe 623, climb to flight level 250.
4: 250, Cafe 623, thank you.
13: Cafe 715, contact radar 127.1.
4: 127.1, Cafe 715.
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11: Reduce speed 250 knots, Cafe 764.
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24: Roger, stand by New Guinea, 19C250 knots.
20: Speed 250 knots, New Guinea 19er.
3: Take heading 240.
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5: departure, identify time by the 8,000 feet.
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2: Hong Kong radar, Scooter
5: 93,
2: level 180.
5: Scooter 93, Hong Kong radar, roger, maintain flight level 180, traffic above.
14: Maintain 183, request heading 230, dear weather.
5: Cathay 769, turn right heading 250.
2: Right heading 250, Cathay 679.
14: Scooter 93, request heading 230.
5: Scooter 93, fly heading 210 initially.
14: 210, Scooter 93.
15: Cathay 393, request left 116, descending flight level 110.
5: Cathay 393, turn left heading 180 and descend to flight level 190.
15: Cathay, left heading 180 and then descend 190, flight level Cathay 393.
16: 118
18: 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Good evening, Bunia. 128 passing flight level 137, flying flight level 160.
3: Bunia 128 radar climb to level 250.
18: Level 250, Bunia 128.
3: 128 132 through
2: enough.
21: Through the Cathay 611, climbing flight level 180.
5: Cathay 611, Hong Kong radar, roger, maintain flight level 180.
21: 180, and after PKN, can we have heading 240?
5: Cathay 611, after PKN, fly heading 210 initially.
21: PKN, fly heading 210 initially, Cathay 611.
26: Cathay 612, heading, request heading 305.
27: Cathay 612, approved heading 305.
26: Okay, thank you.
2: Cathay 679, request heading 270.
27: Sorry, station calling standby. Cathay 764, descend now to flight level 130. Turn left heading 330.
28: Hong Kong radar, good evening. Transponder 381, maintaining flight level 250, squawk 3115.
27: Transponder 381, identified. Maintain flight level 250.
28: Maintaining flight level 250. Request direct to stage, China Southern 381.
27: China Southern 381, expect deviation after Sierra, standby for that.
28: Standby, China Southern 381.
27: Scooter 983, turn right heading 240. Scooter 983, turn right heading 240 and climb to flight level 250.
14: 240, climb level 250, Scooter 93. Request further right 250, Scooter 93.
27: Negative for now, heading 240.
14: Scooter 93.
27: Cathay 764, turn further left heading 300 for spacing.
15: Left heading 300, Cathay 764.
27: Cathay 393, turn left heading 160, descend to flight level 180.
15: Flight 180, Cathay 600.
27: Negative, Cathay 393, descend level 180 and heading 160.
15: Descend 180 and heading 160, Cathay 306.
27: China Southern 381, contact radar 127.1.
28: 127.1, good day, China Southern 381.
27: Cathay 764, continue descend to flight level 110. Cathay 764, continue descend flight level 110.
15: Continue descend flight level 110, Cathay 764.
27: Cathay 764, turn right now, proceed direct Murray, resume star, cross Murray, level 130 or below.
15: Turn right now, direct to Murray, cross Murray 130 below, Cathay 764.
27: Cathay 393, turn left heading 090, descend flight level 130.
15: Left heading 090 and descend 130, flight level 130, Cathay 393.
27: Cathay 600, traffic below, standby for lower.
15: Cathay 600.
27: Sky Racer 612, contact Zhu Hai 123.85 with your heading.
26: 612-12385, thank you.
27: Cathay 764, reduce speed to 230 knots, when able.
15: Unable, reduce speed 230 knots, Cathay 764.
27: Cathay 393, proceed direct Murray, resume star.
15: Direct Murray, resume star, Cathay 393.
27: Cathay 679, contact radar 127.

0: 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Corina 2011, approach runway 207 left, direct to Hotel 512.
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2: Vijay 877, contact radar
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2: 632, Macau 658.
3: Bohino 234, climb via SID to fly level 160, speed 280 knots.
2: Via SID, climb 160, speed 280 knots, radar 234. 271, squadron 983.
4: Concorde, good evening, Vision 875160, approaching Sudlu.
5: CHJ 877, climb to flight level 200.
4: Flight level 200, Vision 877.
5: CAT 8600, descend 5 star to flight level 110.
6: Star, flight level 110, CAT 8600.
7: 250, touching
8: down, excuse me. Flight level 250, touching down, direct Medici, and human now, to comment.
9: Good evening, runway heading 330, descend to 3,000 feet.
10: Level 200.
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19: Saturday, moving at 234, contact level 131 for 160.
20: Air 234, Raven, climb to flight level 250, no speed control.
21: Flight level 250, no speed control, moving at 234.
22: Dynasty 924, climb to flight level 220.
23: 220, Dynasty 924.
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26: 2.15, flight level 160, Cathay 043.
5: Cathay 611, contact radar 127.1.
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34: Day 764, descend to 3,000 feet.
35: Sierra 7,
5: Tataru 8410, report passing level and squawk.
0: 225 squawk,
5: Tataru 8410, you're identified, stand by for lower, reduce speed to 230 knots.
0: 230 knots, and due weather will be unable to Sierra then
5: Canary 8410 after Sierra, fly heading 180.
0: Yep, yep.
5: Vierjet 877, contact radar 127.1.
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2: 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Descend to flight level 340 now.
1: And now level 340, Shadow 695.
3: Call radar, Shanghai AA67, flight level 360, offset 10 miles to the right.
2: Shadow 97, call radar, squawk 6345, radar contact.
3: Shanghai AA67.
1: Hong Kong, g'day, g'day 419, level 400, squawk 7123.
2: 3499 Hong Kong radar, identify KIB for Alpha.
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1: 678.
2: 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Frequency 12835.
1: 3835 to
2: China Eastern 6050, climb flight level 370.
1: Flight level 370, China Eastern 6050, thank you. Flight identity 924-5227, climbing 5250.
2: Switching calling from Dynasty 924. Dynasty 924, cancel speed control, climb to flight level 340.
1: Speed control, climb flight level 340, Dynasty 924.
2: Macau 658, direct answer.
1: Direct answer, Macau 658. 70 degrees.
5: Qatar 8410, heading 170, approved.
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4: choice of level 270 or 370, other level occupied.
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5: Qatar 8410, descend to flight level 130.
1: Level 130, Qatar 8410.
6: 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They approach 119 at decimal 1, can I?
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5: Harry 8410, expect runway 07 left.
1: Yes.
13: United 821, counter radar 133.82, good day.
1: 3382, United 821, good day.
6: 40.
1: 35, good day.
34: Charlie 500, reduce speed to 210.
5: 410, turn left, heading 130.
1: 130, Qatar 810. Hong Kong, Cathay 3244, descending flight level 210 on 40542.
5: Cathay 3244, Hong Kong radar, clear Sierra 7 Alpha arrival.
1: Clear Sierra 7 Alpha arrival. And we have speed 300 knots by Guangzhou. Would you like us to skip the speed when we get to Hong Kong?
5: Cathay 3244, minimum speed at Sierra.
1: Minimum speed at Sierra, Cathay 3244.
10: And I26.
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30: Fire Sweet River passing 1000, climbing 5000 on the Pecan 3 Alpha.
13: Amherst 385, departure identified, climbing via SRD to full level 160.
30: Via SRD to 160, Amherst 385.
29: 18 off.
6: Yeah, Canto 3 Alpha arrival.
13: 3.47.
29: Mascot 9063, radar 126, please, and wall 5.
7: Christmas?
29: 1265.
7: Mascot 6, decimal 5, Mascot 9063, thank you.
8: Kevin Henry 6, good evening, climbing for level 210, following SID.
13: Macau 986 Hong Kong radar, climb to flight level 250.
8: Level 250 Macau 986.
34: One descent to 3000 feet. Heading 24 is approved.
29: Level 250 within the next 3 minutes.
6: One three two decimal one five, channel 170. 1560. 1504, 150 miles. Standby. 1877.
1: Hong Kong Cathay 3244, reaching for level 210, release from Guangzhou.
13: Cathay 3244, Hong Kong radar, and confirm squawk 0542.
1: Okay, 542, Cathay 3244.
13: Cathay 3244, roger, yeah, stand by for lower, and expect about 10 minutes delay. I'll give you radar factors to the east for delay.
1: Roger, Cathay 3244, after Sierra, request heading 1402 weather, and confirm time speed.
6: What time speed?
1: What's your minimum clean speed? Cathay 3244.
13: Okay, 3244 after Sierra, heading 140 approved.
1: 140 after Sierra approved, and minimum clean speed, Cathay 3244.
13: Qatari 8410, turn left, heading 090.
7: Left heading 090 degrees, Qatari 8410. Hold it, I get a bay. 851 in contact with Guangzhou Control. 20 minutes. Sierra 1403, squawk 0332.
13: Greater Bay 851 Hong Kong radar identified. Clear Sierra 7 Alpha arrival.
7: 7 Alpha arrival, Greater Bay 851.
34: Hong Kong 9862.
13: 0, we clear Betty 3 Alpha arrival.
7: Yeah, 8410. Hong Kong radar, Greater Bay 851 now with you. Descending for level 230. And Sierra 7 Alpha arrival.
13: Greater Bay 851, roger, standby for lower, reduce to minimum clean speed.
7: To minimum clean speed, standby lower, Greater Bay 851.
34: 969, come to approach, number 9, that's more 1. Today.
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1: contact radar
6: 137,
1: base level 1. Cathay 037, we'll be crossing SECPO, flight level 130, due performance.
13: Cathay 037, approve and confirm maintaining speed 2A, Serena.
1: Maintaining 2A, not or less, Cathay 037.
13: Cathay 037, increase speed now to 2A, Serena.
1: Roger, increase speed 2A, Serena, Cathay 037.
9: Departures. Good evening, Cathay 733, climbing 5000, Pecan 3 X-ray.
13: Kelly 733 departure, identify, climb by SID to flight level 110.
9: Fly the SID, flight level 110, Kelly 733.
13: Kelly 440, climb by SID, flight level 160, speed 280 knots or less.
11: I'm by SID, flight level 160, 280 or less, Cathay 448.
12: Hong Kong Airmen's 385, you still need 250 knots.
13: Emirates 35, speed 280 knots or less.
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14: Hong Kong Transit, 650, good evening, maintain 8,000 feet, and left 4 check
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19: 37, good day.
18: 37, zero, 9, 2, 9, 2, 4.
19: Climbing flight level 160.
5: Cathay 037 Hong Kong radar, climb to flight level 250, expedite passing flight level 180.
19: Level 250, expedite passing flight level 180, Cathay 037.
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0: 140, approved, China Southern 321.
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30: Roger, Zemmeris 385, super, maintaining flight level 160, speed 280 knots.
5: Zemmeris 385, Hong Kong radar, climb to flight level 250, expedite passing flight level 180.
30: Flight level 250, expedite passing 180, and due to weather at Lexit, request heading 235.
5: Zemmeris 385, stand by for deviation.
18: Team 01.
0: Cathay 448, climbing flight level 160.
20: Cathay 448, Hong Kong radar, climb to flight level 250.
0: Climb flight level 250, Cathay 448. Cathay Shanghai 867.
20: Descend flight level 350.
0: Descend flight level 350, Shanghai 867.
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2: 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Black Sea 530.
34: And to flight level 200, to cross and pad level 260 or below.
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19: Speed 160, clear for ILS approach from the 07 left. Final for 110, by my phone.
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8: 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Climbing to 9,000 feet, squawking 3516.
5: Express Girl 834 departure, report passing altitude.
19: 301.
5: Greater than 851, turn left direct to Mango, join Betty 3 Alpha arrival.
10: 45, good evening, flight 7380, 30 miles right of track, you weather.
29: 30 miles right, second.
10: 645, good evening, sir, flight 7380, right of track, 30 miles.
30: Good evening, China Southern 321 heading now 140, flight level 270.
29: China Southern 321, check right, pull back.
30: Hong Kong Radar, good evening, only upon 805, flight level 400, Skulk 6002, requesting up to 30 miles right, check you with them.
29: China
30: Southern
29: 321, check
30: correct,
29: pull back.
30: Radar request, heading 140, China Southern 321. Heading 140, China Southern 321.
29: China Southern 330, contact radar 118902.
6: Speed 210 knots.
5: 5, make your request to next sector, contact radar 127.1.
21: 71, inverse 385.
22: Over radar, good evening, Cathay 733, maintaining flight level 160, speed 280 knots.
5: Cathay 733, Hong Kong radar, climb to flight level 250, no speed control.
22: Flight level 250, no speed control, Cathay 733.
34: Facing flight heading 290.
30: 8675.
5: Chinese analysis flooding, contact radar 123.47, good evening.
6: 17, good evening. 07 left, turn left heading 330.
5: Speed 250
30: knots, confirm today,
5: not Southern analysis flooding, speed 250 knots, all left.
30: Diana 69.
22: 50, no speed control, China SN 9658.
30: From 301 to Riser, request heading 160 to 165.
5: Shenzhen 301, Hong Kong radar, heading 160 approved, climb to flight level 150.
30: Flight level 150, heading 160, Shenzhen 301.
5: Greater Bay 851, contact approach 119.1.
30: 5190.
29: 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Maintain present level.
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1: Roger, 580.
34: Okay, 419, proceed now direct to Hotel Hotel 512, reach level 110, beam muscle.
7: Contact radar 127, base 01. Disable
12: North, Toronto, 207.
7: Hong Kong radar, Summer 8675, weather deviation request.
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12: Report request ahead.
6: Left descent to, correction, runway 07 left, descent to 600 feet, clearance 1004.
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25: 5
26: 410, number 301. I'm ready, Nisha, 865, level 340, heading 325.
27: 00.
23: China Eastern 737, Hong Kong radar identified. Are you able for level 370?
27: Negative for level 370, we can accept for level 330, China Eastern 737.
23: China Eastern 737, stand by.
27: Stand by, China 737.
28: Oh, Norman.
12: Again,
28: in 3 minutes. We are down there, 6 minutes.
12: Contact Manila, 1193, HF 8942.
28: 19.3, Shanghai 67.
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28: Thank
16: you, ma'am. Come on, SID, fly level 160, set of 7900.
14: 110,
7: reduce speed to 109. 2, flight level 300. T-bar 205, request heading
12: 260.
7: T-bar 205.
26: Sky China 179, do weather request 25 miles left of set.
12: Excellent, 179, 25 miles left of set.
26: 25 left approved, Air China 179, thank you.
12: You're doing 645, so you're doing 10 level 260.
26: That's 260, that's 645.
12: Maintain present heading.
7: Maintain present heading, summer 8675.
12: You're doing 645, this level 260 in 3 minutes.
26: 210, request high speed, beat up flight level 110.
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14: 97 deviation approved.
7: 321 Rank, have you tried?
12: Charge at 321, level 270 final.
7: Copy, level 7045, go ahead, southern 321.
26: Hong Kong radar at China 179, request 30 miles left of track.
12: 30 miles left
26: of track at China 179, thank you.
12: May 3395.
7: Contact radar 127, decimal 1.
12: 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Alpha Cam, please. Fly heading 270.
26: Alpha Cam, we heading 270 and 3395.
6: Hong Kong Shuttle 135, proceed direct to Limes, descend to 4,000 feet.
5: Okay, climb by FRD to 4110.
22: Level 110, Qatar 8455.
14: Let's just maintain heading 060.
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5: Hong Kong 0790, contact radar 133.82,
7: good evening. 133.82, Shadow 790.
5: Can I go ahead?
7: Proceed from PCAN to Dagbo to clear weather, Saudi Arana 69.
5: Saudi Arana 69, continue present heading and stop climb flight level 190.
7: Continue present heading and climb flight level 190, Saudi Arana 69.
5: Shenfeng 301, maintain flight level 230, traffic level.
26: Maintain flight level 230, Shenfeng 301.
22: Let's go 834, can we pick for the right heading 230, keep clear of the weather.
26: Check to VMAX, Chamei 658.
12: Chamei 658, can you accept higher level?
6: 91, descend to 3,000 feet.
7: 15,
12: 187.
14: 97, got a 127.55.
5: 280 knots or less.
7: 280 knots or less, carry
26: 8455. Level 260, heading 060, request heading 0751.
5: Hong Kong Shuttle 597, heading 075 is approved, stand by for lower.
12: Clear Badges 3 Alpha arrival, maintain pressure heading.
6: Nice.
7: 1719, that's what I have.
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12: Clear Badges 3 Alpha arrival, maintain pressure heading. Clear Badges 3 Alpha arrival, maintain pressure heading.
7: 20. Squirtar 120, call me again on 125 decimal 32.
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7: 20 miles at no man,
12: squawk
7: 6567,
12: and
7: we'll
12: require to be no man, a beam 20 miles right off the estuary. Kelly 902, how do you do? 902, read you 3, can you hear me? I can hear you, sir, it's no response.
7: Kelly 902, you are identified, 23 Alpha arrival. 20 miles right off there.
12: Okay, 902, I say again, identify, 83 Alpha arrival.
7: 83 Alpha arrival, Cafe 902.
12: That is Cafe 902, contact radar 12532.
5: 3 Hong Kong radar, maintain flight level 210 on reaching, and turn right now heading 190.
26: Turn right down heading 190, maintain 210 reaching via Jet A, 893. Yeah,
5: Hong Kong Shuttle 597, request for Hong Kong Shuttle 597, continue present heading due traffic, maintain flight level 260, traffic below. Express cargo 834, maintain flight level 250, traffic above. traffic above.
0: Heading number 250, Spice Cargo 824.
6: Route 342.
14: 5133075.
6: Reading you broken, reading you broken. Can you say again? For Zana Route 342.
14: 133075.
6: 133.075. Zana Route 342.
14: So from 301, got a 12532. And Eastern 9658, and left heading 2302 traffic.
6: Very cool, fast, fast.
1: Bravo 300, China Eastern 737, Roger. Eastern 645, contact radar 1268203.
0: 1263, European 645.
6: Approve.
5: Saudi Atlanta 69 heading 225.
0: Saudi Atlanta 69, thank you.
5: Hong Kong
0: radar,
5: after
0: Sunday,
5: descend to flight level 250.
0: Sunday, descend 250, Japan 645.
1: Still find level 290. Climb level 290, Cebu 115 and heading 110, Cebu
6: 115.
0: Station, descend high level 410. Climb level 321, repair higher level, dual weather. Negative, we can assess the flight level 230, turn us on the 321. Turn us on 321, request heading 115 for about 80 miles. Turn us on 321.
1: Hong Kong radar, China is 737, request flight level 330 to 2 weather. High level, China is 737.
6: Check 3533 contact radar 12532.
5: Next
0: line by SID 4460. Saudi 9R69R due to weather requesting higher.
5: Saudi 9R69R standby traffic above.
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6: Standing 3412 contact radar 12532.
0: Radar 12532, Shandong 2412.
5: And to reach flight level 110 by Murray.
0: 5711 to be level by Murray, is cleared 509. 8893, due to weather, madam, we request heading 215.
5: VHJ 8893, heading 215, approved.
0: 15
2: approved,
0: is 893, thank you.
2: 2503, Roger. Shandong 2412, descend out to flight level 120.
0: 220, approved, then standby for higher, Saudi 969.
5: Hong Kong Shuttle 597, descend to flight level 220.
0: Shuttle 220, Shuttle 597. Have you jet 8893, madam, now we're requesting 225 due to weather.
5: VHJ 8893, heading 225, approved.
0: 225, approved, is 993.
3: Hong Kong radar, Tai Chi 530, good evening, descend flight level 260 by Charlie.
5: Tai Chi 530, Hong Kong radar, standby for lower.
14: Your deviation afterwards.
6: Please.
3: Stay with you, Tanya, 8675.
6: 115 approaching level 290, request higher.
4: Final level, 290.
3: 2900, Cebu 115.
0: Radar Cafe 902, we can take direct sunny.
12: Cafe
0: 902, take direct sunny. Direct sunny, Cafe
3: 902. Hong Kong Radar, China 727.
12: Go ahead.
3: Whether we request heading 130 up to 18,000 miles.
12: Charlie 727, stand by.
5: 30, descend to flight level 220.
3: Descend flight level 220, taxi 530.
34: Takeoff 79, speed 280 right now.
5: Taiji 530, cross Charlie at or below flight level 260.
3: Charlie at or below flight level 260, Taiji 530.
5: Saudi Atlanta 69, contact radar 127.1.
3: Heading 310. May I
5: 675? 645, descend to flight level 210.
3: Descend 210, to 645. Contact 3778, heading to 070, flight level 260.
5: KD 778, Hong Kong radar, roger, stand by for lower.
27: Approved. 0 miles east approved, China is 737, thank you.
6: Feed proceed with two lines.
17: Moscow 492, turn left Arabic code.
3: Left turn right, speed goal, Moscow 492.
12: Control, connect tower, 118.7.
5: DJ 8893, heading 230, approved.
3: 0 for Vision 9 heading to 452250 around 100 miles, 100 miles in 3395, or maybe deviation 40 miles right of front. 8250 in 3395.
27: 115 request heading 120.
12: 115 heading 150, okay?
27: 20 heading Cebu 115. 20 heading approved, Cebu
12: 115.
3: Shuttle 270 in 2 minutes. Radar, call Hong Kong Shuttle 790.
12: Shuttle
3: 790,
12: which side of the
3: common?
12: Officer
3: 7. Again,
12: please,
3: Hong Kong Shuttle 790. Which side of the common? Level requirement, Hong Kong Shuttle 790.
12: What is the requirement?
3: 1 minute, Shuttle 790.
12: 1 minute.
27: Hong Kong. Radar target 569, book 6241, maintain level 300.
12: Hong Kong Shuttle 790, which special requirement, officer is coming.
3: Okay, which level 270, and it's Hong Kong Shuttle 790.
12: Traffic 24, officer is coming. Please repeat the requirement every time.
3: Shuttle 790.
12: Private departure 9, go ahead.
27: Richard 569, maintain level 300, the box 6241.
12: After
27: country, come to flight level.
12: No level change, 5-5-9.
27: Heading 220, target 569.
12: Please be careful.
0: 3210, weather, just heading 130.
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0: 30, approved, stand on 321.
3: 35, man's got 490.
6: Decimal 1,
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6: In next 4-5 miles.
2: D48, watch it. Descend to final 4260.
12: 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Maintain 80 miles east initially. Contact Manila for more.
27: Maintain 0 miles east, contact Manila, China 7730.
17: Cebu 237, radar 133.82.
0: And radar 133.82, Cebu 237, thank you.
5: Okay.
0: Radar, good evening, Cebu 237, climbing level 160, passing 116. Squatting 3334 with you.
34: 37 on current radar, climb unrestricted flight level 25 surround.
4: Climb unrestricted level 25 surround, super 237.
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8: 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Vietjet 8893 contact radar 127.1.
10: The one is Vietjet 93, good day.
8: Thai Asia 530 contact departure 122.65.
10: Qatar 122.65, Thai Asia 53, sir, good day.
8: Qatari 8455, climb to flight level 250.
10: 20.
8: Qatari 8455, climb to flight level 250.
11: Continue present heading and climb to flight level 300.
13: 250, require right heading now. 250, Qatari 8455.
8: Qatari 8455, heading 230.
13: Negative, we need 250 to remain clear of the weather. Qatari 8455.
8: Qatari 8455, heading 250, approved.
13: 250, Qatari 8455.
8: Hong Kong radar, identified on spot 3112, maintain flight level 250.
15: And Singapore Circuit 117, maintain level 250.
8: Circuit 117, affirm and identified with squawk 3112.
15: Copy, request heading 140, due weather.
8: Record 117, heading 140, approved.
15: Heading 140, approved, record 117.
8: Hong Kong Shuttle 755.
10: Nearby Timon, Taiwan 530.
8: 55, due traffic, fly heading 090.
10: Heading 090, Shuttle 755.
15: 60, squawk 6565.
8: Credit 500.
15: FedEx 5190, descend to flight level 220. Level
10: 220, FedEx 5190. Base 778,
8: request heading 215.
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8: 778,
10: contact approach 119.0. FedEx
8: 778.
10: FedEx 117, contact radar 127.1.
8: Flight level 270. Singapore 898, roger, stand by for lower.
10: Level 330.
18: Shuttle 7910 not available due traffic on other deviation.
10: Copy.
19: 78, good evening, meteorology 30, on heading 040.
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8: Singapore 898, descend to flight level 260.
10: Level 260, Singapore 898.
20: 308, flight level 120.
8: Flight level
20: 120. Minutes, descend flight level 120, request the main heading for 60 miles.
8: Red 308, negative, turn left
20: down, heading 340. Red down, heading 340, so they are 30, descending flat 010.
8: Qatari
10: 8455, contact radar 127.1. 27.1, so 8455. Shadow 117, maintain flat 360, squawk
18: 6273. Hong Kong Shadow 117, identify AB4 Alpha Rifle, direct impact.
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8: Hong Kong Shuttle 755, turn left heading 080 and descend to flight level 110.
24: You're coming in strength 1, with turning left heading 070, Shuttle 755.
20: There, 330, 308, request heading 300.
8: Chile
20: 308
8: heading 300.
20: 30 approach there, 308.
8: Singapore
20: 8180, descend to flight
8: level 130,
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8: to
20: Bangor
8: Region
20: South. 15320. Descend to flight
8: level
20: 220. Now 220, confirm heading 300 approved.
8: Chile 308 affirm and contact Zhuhai 123.85 usual heading.
20: Okay, 1-2-3-8-5,
6: good afternoon, 308. To 4,000 feet, reduce speed to 250 knots.
0: Macau 119, maintaining flight level 200, squawking 5057, with offset 2 miles right due to weather, and .13 miles.
18: Macau 119, Hong Kong radar, identify Sierra Mike Tango 4 Alpha Rifle.
0: Sierra Mike Tango 4 Alpha, arrival at Macau
6: 119. Final copy speed on Greater.
1: Over speed of Greater, total 500.
0: Sunny, flight level 260.
8: FA 902 Hong Kong radar, descend to reach flight level 130 by Mango.
0: Descend flight level 130, reach by Mango, which runway can we expect? FA 902.
8: FA 902, expect runway 07 center.
0: Cafe
8: 9-0-2. Recap 1534, make a left-hand orbit at present position.
0: I'm going to take a recap 1534.
8: Recap 1534, make a left-hand orbit at present position.
0: Left-hand orbit at present position, recap 1534. Hong Kong, Atlanta 4801.
8: Hong Kong shuttle 755, turn left heading 030.
0: 030, shuttle 755. Alright, spring 7348, flight level 260, heading 060.
8: And spring 7348, Hong Kong radar, roger.
0: And spring 7348.
8: Atlanta 4801, Hong Kong radar, report passing level and squawk.
7: Squawk 0415, passing 206, approaching Sierra and unable Charlie due to weather.
8: Atlanta 4801,
0: fly heading 150, reduce speed to 250. 150,
8: 250
0: knots, Atlanta 480. Spring 7748, identify 4250, turn right heading 090. 250, right heading 090, spring
8: 7348. Singapore 898, contact approach 119.1.
0: 191, Singapore 898.
8: FedEx 5190, contact departure 122.65.
0: 122.65, FedEx 5190.
8: Hong Kong Shuttle 251, turn left heading 050.
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8: Recap 1534, call the left turn direct to SAPEX.
0: Left turn direct to SAPEX, again 534.
8: Hong Kong Shuttle 251, proceed direct to Silver, descend to flight level 110.
0: Flight to Silver, descend to level 110, Hong Kong Shuttle 251.
6: 5-3-1-0, speed 270, 7-4-5 7-1-7, heading 190, approved. 07 right at approach, stop turn heading 030.
14: 8477, position peak and frequency. Back 2 in order to avoid weather.
9: 8477, roger, stand by for frequency change.
14: Goodbye, 8477.
8: Follow squawk.
9: Squawking 7026.
8: Okay, 742, you identified. Fly heading 140 initially.
9: Heading
2: 140, Eatery Cafe 742.
8: Cathay 902, contact approach 119.1.
3: 191, Cathay 902.
8: Airspring 7348, descend to flight level 240 and make a right hand orbit at present position.
3: Descend to flight level 220, make a right orbit at present position, Airspring 7348.
8: Airspring 7348, confirm flight level 240.
3: Descend to flight level 240, make a right orbit at Airspring 7348. Make a left turn now, please, because the weather is on the right.
8: Airspring 7348 approved.
3: Left turn now, please, Airspring 7348.
8: Racket 1534, increase speed to 300 knots.
12: Just confirm heading approved, Hong Kong Shuttle 790.
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12: Hong Kong Shuttle 107.
17: At 867, speed on transition 290 knots.
12: 9200, left heading 180, Qatari 8477.
25: Cathay 7472, we are on heading 135, your weather.
8: Cathay 742, roger, descend to flight level 130.
25: Flight level 130, Cathay 742.
12: Shuttle 107.
1: And there, Macau 119, due to weather in the proximity of needle request, heading 250.
17: Heading 250, and Macau 119.
1: Heading 250, Macau 119.
17: GJ6013, descend for level 260.
1: Descend for level 260, GJ6013.
17: Hong Kong Shuttle 273, reduce speed to 70 knots.
12: Speed to 70 knots, Hong Kong Shuttle 273.
17: Airpage 67, descend for level 340.
12: Descend for level 340, APC 67.
17: Asiana 745, descend for level 290.
1: Descending flight level 290, Asiana 745.
17: GJ6013, radar 126, decimal 5.
1: 265, GJ6013.
17: Hong Kong Shuttle 275, radar 126, decimal 5. 95 level
12: 290, standby 370. Flight level 290, Cathay 9390.
17: Flight level 260.
1: Noon ready, flight level 260, Macau 109.
17: Yeah, Macau 119, radar 126, decimal 5.
1: Radar 126, decimal 5, Macau 119, good
17: night. Good night. 01, radar 132, decimal 15.
26: Maintain speed.
17: 01.
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17: 01 Asiana 745, confirm your speed 270 now.
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12: 5,
6: and roger.
17: Shamanic 01, continue present heading, 55 level 3208.
12: Continue present heading, 55 level 320, Shamanic 01.
17: Shamanic 01, we found requirement 55 level 320 in 3 minutes to traffic.
12: Confirm for Shamanic 01.
17: Affirm, which level in 3 minutes to traffic.
12: Roger, expect time, Shamanic 01.
17: That is the requirement, respective.

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2: Right, descend to 4,000 feet, reduce speed, correction, descend to 5,000 feet. Hong Kong Shuttle 251, contact director 119.5, call sign only.
1: RPA 4, RPAL, right, burn, 713.
0: RPA 67, descend, flight level 260, reach level by NPAD.
1: That's flight level 260, reach by NPAD, RPA 67.
3: Give flight level 200.
1: Flight level 200, United States 78. 42, descending up to 60 miles, Lima side, a bit submit.
0: Transducer 167, Hong Kong radar contact.
1: So 167, just maintain on descending, heading 320 until the beam out of the weather.
0: Transducer 167, heading 1320.
1: Heading 320, return to 167.
0: Zero,
1: Qatari, on the heading, Qatari 8477.
0: 2532. 48, spacing achieved, maintain speed 280 knots or less.
1: 280 or less at 3735.
0: Qatari 8477, contact radar 127.1.
1: 271, Qatari 477, bye bye.
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1: 205-0987.
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0: 45.
1: 1265, AP67, good day.
0: Hong Kong Shuttle 689, start your descent, flight level 260, reach level by NPAT.
1: Last descent, now flight level 260 to be reached by NPAT, Hong Kong Shuttle 689.
3: 98, reduce speed to 200 knots.
1: Confirm 126 station 15, Ashana 745.
0: Eight
1: on. Roger.
0: 122.65.
1: Roger, 122.65, 3734, it's good. 5
0: able make left turn.
1: 3734, it's good. Level 220.
2: S-1734E, departure, roger. 3,000 feet. 10 to 3,000 feet. 10 to 4,000 feet, KH1004, go to radar distance, speed reduction shortly.
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4: Martian 386, 40 miles left of track, approved after castle.
1: To the 40 miles left after castle, Martian 386, thank you.
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3: 118.9
1: or 2, 97, good day.
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6: Winning Cathay 617, 1000, Trotter Seat, climbing peak and 3-3 departure.
7: Kelly 617 departure identified, climb by SID to follow 4130.
6: 30 over SID, Cathay 617.
7: Aspring 7348, descend to fall level 200.
1: Descend for level 200, Aspring 7348.
2: 119.5, course only.
7: 161, contact radar, 133.82, getting.
1: 1.82,
8: can I
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1: heading 330.
9: Hong Kong Radar, good evening, Cathay 161, climbing flight level 160.
3: Cathay 161, Radar, good day, climb to flight level 250.
9: Flight level 250, Cathay 161.
3: Hong Shuttle 273, contact approach 119.1, good day.
10: Watch out, stand by for lower level.
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1: Heavy, passing 1300, climbing 5000.
7: Trucker 71, departure identified, climb via SID to follow 4130.
1: Climb via SID to follow 4130, Turkey 71.
3: Metro 2, good day, direct to Tonic, descend to 3000.
13: 37, requesting Austin to make 40 miles Lima deviation to proceed Manila.
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2: 280 also greater, below 10 ton feet.
15: Front level 260, reach level beam sidebar.
3: Seven. 742, descend the cool down to feet.
14: Transition to 9, caution, see on transition 300 knots.
6: Descent flight level 260, confirm, turn the speed to 300.
14: Jinet 71385.
3: Proceed direct to Hotel Hotel 512 to reach flight level 110 of the muscle.
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1: Charmelec
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8: But I climbed flight level 340, Cafe 939.
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18: MCAL 119 Hong Kong radar, expect IOS Sulu approach runway 34, information Oscar.
16: Information Oscar, expect IOS Sulu approach runway 34, MCAL 119.
2: Descent to 4,000 feet, maintain speed 250 knots or greater.
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8: We are maintaining flight level 350, squawk 2166. Approaching position, door 6.
15: Recap 118, Hong Kong radar identified.
8: Recap 118.
15: 7 Busan 773, confirm copy direct to Ikela.
19: That's the 27
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9: About 120 to avoid the weather into Manila airspace.
14: Your call sign?
9: Cathay 161.
15: 17011, stop descent at flight level 130.
16: 7530,
15: Eastern 759, confirm calling.
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15: China Eastern 759, approve.
11: Here, China Eastern 759.
15: 011, contact radar 123, decimal 905.
4: Contact radar 126, decimal 3.
2: Air 6013, contact director 119.5, call sign only. Sir, Atlas approach, descend to 6,000 feet, QNH 1004.
3: Yeah, radar, continue descend to flight level 110.
16: Cafe 782, maintaining flight level 260.
18: Cafe 782, Hong Kong radar, descend to reach flight level 130 by Mango.
16: Just reach flight level 130 by Mango, Cafe 782.
19: Containing 150 to Charlie Bravo.
18: Hong Kong radar, flight to flight level 250.
16: Should it be in fiber?
18: Okay, 782, descent unrestricted.
16: Sure, 782. Hong Kong radar, Shenzhen air 321, request heading 150, the weather.
18: Shenzhen air 331, the Beijing after Sierra, stand by.
16: Stand by, Shenzhen air 221.
18: Flying to 295 sector for the approach, descent to 3,000 feet.
19: I request at least 265, you're two-way equivalent.
0: Greater Bay 705, offset 2 miles left of track.
19: 2 miles left offset, Greater Bay 705.
0: 06, roger.
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18: Turkey 71, after peak time heading 225.
16: After peak time heading 225, Turkey 71, thank
10: you. 759, approve.
15: In 225, China is 7590.
10: Malaysian 07A, contact radar 12875.
16: 150. Tower heading 120, plus 2, flight level 150, thank you, Hannah 7011.
19: 325, fly heading 150.
16: 731.
18: Good evening, contact 704, flight level 260.
16: Flight
18: level 160, expedite past flight level 190, Cafe 74.
4: We have 118, request left heading 360, do it.
10: Racket 118 approved and contact me on 125 decimal G2.
4: Okay, contact 12532, red cap 11.
16: Hong Kong radar, is that 5903, request right heading 28022, weather.
18: Around
19: 15 miles, good afternoon. Yeah, 017, good evening, starting flight level 118, climbing flight level 160.
3: Bohemian 017, radar, climb to flight level 250.
19: I'm flight level 250, Bohemian 017.
16: 8477. The localizer, I was supposed to have a people.
18: Hey, Macau 119, Macau 119, yesterday.
16: 190, Macau 119, let's say.
4: 7, further right, 235, please.
18: 735
4: for 40 miles.
16: 650. Flight level
18: 200.
16: Flight level 200, Turkey 71.
18: Passing Turkey 71, passing flight level 200, expedite and climb to flight level 250.
16: Climb 250, expediting climb flight level 200, Turkey 71. Today, 221, regress heading 140.
18: Engineer 331 approved.
2: 5,000 feet.
16: Level 2, Echo 6-1-8. Wait, I suggest 593, request right turn heading 300.
10: E, suggest 593, approved.
16: 300 approved, suggest 593.
19: Marina 547, weather deviation, request a right heading
20: 135.
10: Unreadable, say again.
20: Linear 57, radar deviation because heading 035.
10: Linear 547, stand by for that and descend now to flight level 300.
20: Descend now flight level 300, stand by for heading linear 547.
21: On radar, greetings, Andy 552. Fishing Taylor, flight level 330, squad 0732.
10: Dynasty 552, Hong Kong radar identify.
21: Request pilot 370, Dynasty 552.
10: Say again.
21: Look back, climb to pilot 370, Dynasty 552.
10: Dynasty 5652, maintain present level and break record 117, contact Sanya 1226. China, clear direct to Aquila, descend flight level 340.
22: Back to Aquila, descend to flight level 340, China Eastern 759.
23: Day 617, approaching flight level 250, heading 235.
10: Cathay 617, Hong Kong radar, watcher, climb to flight level 300.
23: Level 300, get it 617.
10: Radar Korean Air 2999 Foxtrot, request
24: heading
10: 220. Korean Air 2999 Foxtrot,
24: approved. Heading 220, approved Korean Air 2999 Foxtrot.
10: Thank you, Pilot, for watching the
25: video. 0130, 1990. Turn to 1 climb to Pilot for 19.
26: 900,
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29: Squawk 1534.
30: Oh, Hinet 453, Hong Kong radar, identify clear Sierra 7 Charlie arrival.
29: Sierra 7 Charlie arrival, probably due to weather, we're probably unable to make a right turn after Sierra. Call you to coordinate later, possible, Bohemia 453.
30: Bohemia 453, roger. Just the plan is to follow the Sierra 7 Charlie and we'll give you a southwesterly heading just for the descent.
29: Okay, I'll call you later, Bohemia 453. Thank you very much.
30: Yes, see you.
10: 617, approve.
29: 210, thank you.
31: We request left heading 260.
10: He suggests 593, heading 260 proof.
31: 260 proof, that's 593.
30: Corridor identified, clear Sierra 7, Charlie arrival.
32: 8-0-8-0.
30: Okay, 989, just for your descent and follow the Sierra 7, Charlie, and I will give you a left turn before border to avoid the weather.
32: Okay, so Sierra 7 Charlie, expecting a left turn prior to the weather, Cathay 989.
30: Check your 71 contact, radar 127, decimal 1.
29: Yeah, 118.
10: Okay, 118, descend now to flight level 310, in which flight level 310 in the next 20 miles.
29: Descend flight level 310 and reach in 20 miles, radar 118.
31: Okay, 7-0-1-1, Hong Kong radar, 7-0-1-1, request heading 100.
30: 7-0-1-1, approved.
31: 7-0-1-1.
30: Cathay 989, descend to flight level 110, expedite descent.
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34: Thank you, Roger. 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
34: 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What do you want if you need to 157 at people?
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33: Speed 617.
0: Good afternoon.
1: The unit
30: 9-1-6-7, bridge level 260. Azusa 167, Hong Kong radar, descend to flight level 220.
1: Level
32: 220, Azusa 167. 277,
33: 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Ground radar 95852, request ADCO 35, use the waiver.
30: Flight level 200, stand by for the deviation.
32: Level 200, stand by deviation, heading 673.
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34: 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I'll go through 273, turn right 7080.
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30: for 10-0,
33: request left
30: at heading 090 weather. Bohemian 4-5-3, expect to go to the star before Polar, I will give you a left turn for delay and
33: okay.
30: 4-5-3,
33: we can only maintain the star up until 5 miles before Polar, then we need to make an immediate left turn.
30: Okay, I'll give you a left turn before Polar.
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6: meters, cancel 8,000 foot altitude restriction, Cafe 251.
30: 73, stand by. Cafe 673, climb to flight level 250.
33: 250,
30: get it
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5: Heading 070. 970, 1. 1. 1. 1. 1. 1. 1. 1. 1. 1. 1. 1. 1. 1. 1. 1. 1. 1. 1. 1. 1.
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5: Airbusan 3935, descend now, flight level 310.
3: Descend now, flight level 310, Airbusan 3935.
5: Sherman 8706, descend, flight level 6,300 meters.
34: Confirm your result. 6,300 meters.
32: 6,300 meters. 78706.
0: 1191 Cathay 704. 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
10: 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Contact radar 12755.
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6: Cafe 25.
4: Cafe 888, when can we increase speed further?
34: Cafe 888, speed 300 knots on that.
4: 300 knots, Cafe 888.
2: Right. Okay, touchdown, descend to 2,000 feet, speed 180 knots over there.
30: Tanker level 250, traffic above.
0: Delta Bravo
30: 250,
0: looking at traffic,
30: KD 673. Cafe, Shenzhen Air, 331, climb to flight level 250.
32: 6,000 meters, reached by Daebu, Korean Air 299, Foxtrot.
2: Shenzhen 45, tower, 1.8,
30: level 2.
2: 1.8, Cafe 782, reduce speed to 220 knots.
33: 2190, Hong Kong side, Sierra.
30: Check is 6256 Hong Kong radar, identified on squawk 3133, clear Sierra 7 Charlie arrival, reduce speed to 230 knots.
33: Reduce speed to 220 knots, Sierra 7 Charlie, Turkey 6256.
30: Check is 6256, speed 230 knots.
33: Speed 230 knots, Turkey 6256.
10: 85652, say 1 heading.
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10: Dynasty 5852. Dynasty 585, to heading 025, proof.
33: Okay, heading 025, Dynasty 5852.
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30: Malaysian 078, descend to flight level 130.
32: Level 130, Malaysian 078.
2: Summer seat.
30: Translusa 167, contact radar 122, decimal 65.
32: 12265,
30: 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Translusa 167, I want to delay. Shenzhen Air 331, contact radar 127,
2: decimal 1.
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30: Bohemia 5473,
2: Alpha arrive. DC Alpha arrive, Bohemia 547. Red Bay 705,
30: descend to 600 feet. Confirm left heading 030.
33: Confirm Bohemia 453.
30: Congested in approach airspace, any, can you continue present heading?
2: Information Bravo. Hong Shadow 273, descend to 4,000 feet. Cathay Niner 89er, descend to 4,000 feet.
30: 453, approve.
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6: Contact radar Hana 7011, now track direct to Sapex.
30: Hana 7011, roger. Turkey 6256, descend to flight level 110, expedite descent.
2: To 210 knots.
30: Turkey 6256, give you a left turn after 5 miles before, 8 miles before border.
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33: 1191, Bohemia 453. 673, we clear our weather.
30: 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Cafe 673, contact radar 127, decimal 1.
33: 127.1, get a 673.
30: Bohemia 547, descend flight level 180 when able, direct to Betty.
32: Bohemia 547, descend flight level 180. and request heading 045 and confirm Betty 3 Alpha arrival.
30: For Hinia 5478, Betty 3 Alpha arrival, heading approved when clear, direct Betty.
32: It's heading approved and clear, direct Betty, Betty 547.
30: Malaysian 078, contact approach over 9 at decimal 1.
7: Approach 119 at decimal 1, Malaysian 0783.
33: 673, now we clear of weather, maintain level 250, request higher.
10: Cafe 0, question, Cafe 673, direct Aquila, climb for level 300.
33: Roger, direct Aquila, clear climb for level 300, get it 673.
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32: 160, Rohini S0.
8: Maintaining flight level 350 on heading of 3445.
10: Malindo 642 Hong Kong radar, watcher, descend to flight level 320.
8: Flight level 320, Malindo 642.
34: Thank you, report.
30: 45. 625, turn left heading 125.
8: Heading 125, turn 625.
10: Marino 642, watch and maintain present level.
8: Present level, Marino 642.
10: German Cargo 618, contact radar 12875.
8: 875, goodbye, German Cargo 618.
10: UPS 168, descend now for level 260.
8: 260, UPS 168.
10: Shenzhen Air 331, climb to for level 3, caution climb to for level 280.
34: China, climb flight level 350, reach level in 4 minutes.
8: Okay.
34: 28 decimal, Connor Sherman, 133, decimal 17.
8: Okay.
34: Can we roll the flight?
30: Heading 270.
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8: 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The Jedi 469.
30: KP 3129 radar, cancel speed control, climb unrestricted, flight level 250.
8: Control climb unrestricted, flight level 250, KP 3129.
30: Descend 9,000 feet, QNH 1004, reduce speed to 230 knots. 2A3, please direct to Hotel Hotel 512. To 2,000 feet.
32: 160, Avenger 547.
30: FA 721, climb to flight level 250.
32: 250, Cathay 721.
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30: Turkey 6256, turn left heading 090.
32: 237. Spiker Bohemia 080 with speed 280 knots, we are unable to make fat pole and sag pole altitude restrictions.
34: Bohemia 080, roger, in that case, speed 250 knots.
32: Speed 250 knots, Bohemia 080.
31: Good evening, Hong Kong Radar Highland 7011, heading 015, level 150.
34: Highland 7011, departure. Are you able to turn left now?
31: We have to maintain this heading for maybe 15 miles, and then we can turn left.
34: Highland 7011, roger, how about heading 360 for now?
31: We can do that, Highland 7011.
34: Highland 7011, roger, turn left heading 360.
31: 360, Highland 7011, 7011.
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9: 250 heading 220.
10: 3721 Hong Kong radar watcher. When able, direct to FCAL.
9: When able, direct to FCAL, Cathay 721.
10: Shenzhen 331, climb for level 320.
31: So level 320, Cathay 321.
12: Two request heading of 040, 005, my indoor 640.
10: Radio 642 heading 005 approve.
12: 05 approve, my indoor 640.
31: Okay, account 977, request heading 045, do you weather?
10: Account 977, do you traffic continue, 500, I call you back for right turn.
31: It's maintaining flatland route, standing by, I'm account 977.
10: Account 977, initially descend to flight level 310.
31: Descend level 310, Macau 977.
13: Speed 25, sure not.
14: So, reception set, 280 knots for
34: Kelly 43, increase speed to 280 knots, climb to flight level 140.
31: Count level 140, speed 280 knots, Cathay 408.
34: Kelly 237, cancel 8,000 feet altitude restriction, increase speed to 280 knots.
15: B2X Renault cancel 8,000 altitude restriction, Cafe 237.
16: Boeing 453, reduce B2 210 knots.
17: Runway 206, turn while heading 345, one more turn.
10: 80.
9: Flight 280, Cathay 721.
10: UPS 16A, contact radar 12755.
31: 3129, thank you.
13: 547, report heading, you need to approach 119 at decimal 1, bye bye.
31: Cathay 11, flight heading 547, bye bye.
13: Bye.
31: Good evening, UPS 168 in the descent passing 270 over 260.
13: UPS 168, Hong Kong radar, roger, descent to flight level 220.
31: John Deere, flight level 22, UPS 168.
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16: 3300.
9: Shut up 273, continue.
31: Climbing flat level 160.
13: Brainier 759, Hong Kong radar, roger, climb to flat level 200.
31: Flat level 200, Brainier 759.
13: Racket 118, Hong Kong.
10: Cafe 617, contact Sanya 122 decimal 6.
18: This is 617, good night.
10: Macau 977, continue descent for level 270.
31: 77.
16: 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Boeing 453, contact director 119 decimal 5, call sound only.
9: IPCAL, wind clear of weather.
10: Cafe 721, AFA.
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34: 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For data link.
12: 3.825, Bohemia 080.
9: Cathay 408, climb to flight level 160.
31: Flight level 160, Cathay 408.
12: Going climb flight level 160.
19: Bohemia 080 radar, climb to flight level 250, speed 300 knots operator.
0: transfer level 250, speed 300 or greater for India 080.
13: There seems to be a gap. If you fly heading 060, can you fly through that?
16: Call sign again, please. Bohemia 613 heading 275 approved, expedite to descend to 5,000 feet. Malaysian 078, reduce speed to 210 knots.
7: And we are descending level 220.
13: Roger.
6: PS16860 is going to take us right into that thunderstorm cell.
13: PS16860, understood, then I have to bring you to the right around the weather. Turn right heading 100.
6: 00, that'll work. PS168.
13: Thank you.
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16: 283, continue descent to 5,000 feet, speed 230 knots.
6: After position TCAN, request weather deviation up to 20 miles right of track.
13: Brina 759, what heading do you need?
6: Weather advice, I'm heading 125, TCAN, this is Brina 759.
13: I'm sorry, see that again, the heading?
6: I see the heading after we pass TCAN, this is Brina 759.
13: Roger.
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15: Level 6,900 meters, KA-27.
34: Sure, H320, Hong Kong radar, identify.
17: KA-704, descend 1,500 feet, turn right heading 040, clear, let's approach runway 07 center.
34: 20.
16: Alright, question, turn left now heading of 300.
7: 2,200
10: for 5,000. Skyracer A13 departure, identify, climb via SID to flight level 160.
7: Flight level SID 160, Skyracer 813.
10: UPS 63, climb to flight level 160 and no speed control.
6: 160, no speed control, UPS 63.
13: 05.
7: Ding 005, okay, 118.
10: 30, Bohemia 080.
15: Speed, descend flight level 110, cross MPAP flight level 260 or below.
7: Small 5, get a 461, get out.
17: Continue approach. 902.
7: 1892, Cafe 408, good night.
10: 10642, approve.
7: 025-942.
34: 2000. 50. 50. Today 408, climb flight level 310, stand by for higher.
7: Level 310, cafe 408.
17: Okay, let's approach one ratio 7 top.
13: You can turn left direct to steal 4 lines.
6: Thank you. Direct to Dag Blue, climb initially flight level 260, Boeing 759.
7: And now flight level 310, wind in 5 minutes, Cafe 636.
6: Macau 621, confirm.
34: Then Macau 621, direct copy.
6: Yeah, Macau 621, thank you.
7: Running door 642.
34: 60.
7: Now level 360,
16: that's for 372. Heading 280 approved, descend to 4,000 feet.
0: That's 283.
34: German Cargo 618. German Cargo 618, descend flight level 350, final in Hong Kong.
2: Flight level 350, turn back to 618.
10: I'll call you back in 2 minutes.
17: Number 9381, departure Roger, descend to flight level 200.
12: Descend
10: 1-4-3-0, Edward. Direct air, 3-5-4-7-0. 3-5-4-7-0. Zero. Buena 759 heading
12: 2401, climb final level 300. 4-0 is approved, climb final 300, Buena 759.
10: Macau 977, heading 045, proof.
12: 77.
10: 1,000 feet. Expedite bypass 8,000 feet.
17: 453, contact tower, Oman H-2.
10: Hi.
12: 1,77. Good evening, Abacawa 977, descending level 120, heading 045.
13: Abacawa 977, operator to information, top path, runway 34, descend to 9 and down to QNH 1204.
12: Charlie, runway 34, descend 9001004, Abacawa 977.
1: UPS 168, new heading for weather 055.
13: UPS 168, approved heading 055.
1: 168, thank you.
10: Arrival.
12: Cato 3 Alpha arrival, Southwest 691.
31: Hong Kong radar, good evening, China 1008489er. Maintain flight level 270. Squawk 3117. Track 170, dew weather.
10: China 1008489er, Hong Kong radar, identify when able, direct to FCAL.
31: Able direct to Echo Papa Kilo Alpha Lima, 10,8489er.
10: Chasan 8489er, AFM, and what is your request level?
31: He requests flight level 320, 10,8489er.
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31: 10,8489er.
12: Squawk 1610.
10: E Spring 700A, Hong Kong radar, identify.
12: Spring 708.
31: Singapore 852, request heading 040.
10: Singapore 852, approve.
31: Approve heading 040, Singapore 852.
10: Singapore 852, AFM, and descend now for level 260.
31: Now for level 260, Singapore 852.
10: Bohemia 759, are you able to directly cool? 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
13: Singapore 852, Hong Kong radar, descend to flight level 220.
31: Flight level 220, Singapore 852.
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7: We maintain radar descent, expect cross the mark by 500 meters break at 118.
21: Red 942, just weather between position Silva and Lime. Can we expect radar action?
13: Amherst 942, affirm. Advise your heading after Sierra, please.
21: Right.
17: Speed 160 knots for greater, maintain to 5
34: feet. H320, where can you make right turn?
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34: Western
17: direction 1, descend 4,500 meters, and reach before break at 118.
34: Okay,
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13: Focus on the 64 departure, identify 59,000 feet. Amherst 94 to expect rate effect.
21: If not, after Sierra, request to maintain current heading for the for about 20 knots.
13: Amherst 942, after Sierra, fly heading 18.
21: After Sierra 180, and we can only maintain that heading for approximately 10 miles, and request left turn after that.
13: Amherst 942, understood.
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34: 856, Hong Kong radar, identified.
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1: Depon cargo 203, descend to flight level 110, cross MPET, flight level 260 or below.
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6: 7, liquid heading 140, to avoid weather.
5: Touch of 97, turn right heading 200, I got traffic there.
1: Speed now.
6: I do to weather, that is here, find it, 7, liquid left turn.
5: Turn to right heading 200, for about 10 miles and I can take you turn there.
6: We can right heading 200, 10 miles here, find it, 7.
1: Okay. What is your speed? How fast are you flying?
0: We will maintain heading 045 about 100 miles, that's been 7 days.
1: So what is your speed? 5.78, 5.76,
0: 5.75? Speed 708.
1: What is your speed? Airspeed 7008.
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5: UPS 168, contact approach 191.
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0: This one 75 or less, has to be in 708.
5: And in about 1 minute due to traffic.
1: Set radar 12755.
8: 12755, first with 691, bye bye.
4: 42, first expedite descent.
5: This
9: is traffic at level 110 at your 11 o'clock. 6,000 expedite,
4: Emirates
9: 942. Clear, fine, and 7
4: liquid heading 250.
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5: 119,
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5: 5,
9: call sound
5: link. 0735, Malindo 642, great. Request. 07 right. Got to climb to flight level 250. Tasha 597, climb to flight level 250.
6: Parallel 250 and the clear left heading 20, hey, your final seven.
5: Tasha 597, approve heading 120. Emirates 942, contact approach 191.
2: 8715.
9: Yes, 166, so descend 4,500 feet, heading 010, is approved.
5: Avastan 381, turn left, direct to Papa, clear RMP, approach runway 34.
8: Left, direct Papa, 381, clear RMP 34.
9: 4,000 feet. Cafe 469, expedite to reach 4,000 feet.
6: Expedite to 4,000 feet, 45. Direct heading 4, heading
9: 290, due to weather. 27, heading 290, approved, speed 230 knots.
6: 2097.
9: Tel Hotel 512, and reach flight level 110, beam muscle.
5: Approved heading 310.
8: 310, approved, 242.
2: unit 313, Hong Kong radar, radar contact via Air B4 Alpha arrival.
7: Air B4 Alpha arrival, Korea 313.
2: Korea unit 313, affirm for sequencing, commence descent now, descent flight level 310.
7: Descent level 310, now leaving level 380, Korea 313.
2: Korea unit 313. Hong Kong Shuttle 624, Hong Kong radar, radar contact, standby for higher.
9: Descent to 3,000 feet.
4: Counting light to moderate turbulence at flight level 350.
9: Sorry, say again.
4: Radar Singapore 856, request any lower level as you are encountering light to moderate turbulence at flight level 350.
9: Singapore 856, what's your descent now to flight level 310?
4: Level 310, Singapore 856.
2: Venus 631, what's your? We're heading 350, please. 624, expect final level 350, climb flight level 310.
10: Radar 118902.
11: 927, reduce speed to 210 knots.
4: Shanghai 866, maintain level 350.
2: Shanghai 866, radar contact.
4: Original
2: 927, good evening. Jet 3900, call me on 12875.
9: Jet 3900. 842 approved. 900, Hong Kong radar calling on Jet 3900.
11: 3000 feet and confirm able direct lines.
4: Level 220, Singapore 852. Singapore 852, Jet 20, Flight Level 170. Level
2: 170, Singapore 852. Arrival, Cathay 327. Cathay 327, after dock, direct to NPEP. Maintain speed, mark 0.82 into 310 knots.
4: After dock, direct to NPEP. Speed, mark 0.82. Transition speed, 310 knots. Cathay 327.
2: Passing 1,000 feet,
12: level
2: 1,
12: X-ray departure.
2: Philippine 311, departure, identify, climb, fire sit, flight level 130.
12: Fire hit level 130, Philippine 311.
2: Fire HIFA 8062, turn up track direct to Beacle, and reach flight level 160 before Beacle.
13: Direct to Beacle, and flight level 160, Ohio, flight to 106.
9: Now 122, decimal 6.
4: Three, 4, 9,
5: good day. Epsilon 381, when established, connect tower, 118 decimal 0, good day.
9: 4-0 approved.
4: Epsilon 8473, maintaining flight level 120, squawk 3156.
5: Epsilon 8473, Hong Kong radar, identify.
4: Epsilon 8473, request after Sierra, heading 140, the weather.
5: 7-8-4-7-3, crew heading 140 after Sierra.
11: Northeast, and to make the approach, I'll bring you to west of the weather. Turn left heading 270.
2: Hong Kong Shuttle 863, Hong Kong radar, radar contact clear, Air B4 Alpha arrival.
4: Air B4 Alpha arrival, Hong Kong Shuttle 863, thank you.
12: 5390 and speed 260 knots.
14: Speed 260, Swiss Lieutenant.
12: Bohemia 767, contact radar 123.47.
15: 347, Bohemia 767, bye.
12: Bye. For the P-41, increase speed to 380 knots or greater.
5: Bohemia 767, Hong Kong radar, climb to flight level 250.
15: 50, Bohemia 767.
16: Flight level 340.
12: Contact
16: 1025,
12: base 35. 1-5-35,
16: good day, flight
12: 0-0-6. Bye. Yeah,
15: make out 51, descend to flight level 180. Descend to flight level 180, MCL
12: 621. 5907, climb 10,400 meters.
17: 10,400 meters, there is here, 597.
2: 20.
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2: Hong Kong Shuttle 624, climb flight level 350, check direct ANFAR.
19: Okay, we're 2000, direct ANFAR, 64.
2: Today 227, pilot discretion, descend flight level 260, reached by NPAD.
5: 735 to flight level 160.
20: Level 160, cancel on 8073.
2: Korean 313, flight level 260.
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21: Local 287, Hong Kong radar identify, are you able for level 330 or 370?
20: We can take flight level 330.
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20: Double goal 287.
2: Zero up to 15. Oh, 863, commence descent now. Descent flight level 310.
22: And now flight level 310, Hong Kong Shuttle 863.
2: Cathay 327, contact radar 126 decimal 5.
23: 126 decimal 5, Cathay 327, good night.
2: Good night.
12: Silver 611, can you repeat again, Batty 3 Alpha arrival?
20: Batty 3 Alpha arrival, so twist 691.
12: Silver 611 AFM, now turn left heading 040.
20: 040, so twist 691.
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12: 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Silver 691, direct to Mangold.
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12: 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CN311, contact radar 133, decimal 825.
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2: Seven
26: 008 and continue
2: descent flight level 290.
26: 300 off the left, contact flight level 160 for Vico. 160 for Vico and 300
20: off for 129. April
2: 73. Zero, descend out, flight level 310, reach in 3 minutes.
20: Control 13311. Yeah,
2: traffic descending through
20: your
2: level.
20: 5
27: Coronel 313. 07. Good evening. Thank you very much. 6266.
2: Midway 707, Hong Kong radar. Good morning. Radar contact. Clear. Airbnb 4 Alpha arrival.
27: Every 4 Alpha arrival, can you be in 607?
2: Shanghai 866, contact Shanghai Control 128.35.
0: Hey, say, good day.
2: Hong Kong Shuttle 863, maintain flight level 310 on reaching.
5: 320 Hong Kong radar, descend to flight level 220.
1: Altitude 0, maintain 320.
5: Silkwest 611, direct to Hotel 511.
3: Hotel 511, proceeding to Silkwest 611.
5: Level 270.
3: Singapore
5: 856. Indonesia 8320, maintain speed 290 knots or greater.
1: 90 knots, okay, to Indonesia 320.
9: Zero, and Abim Maso speed 280 knots.
2: 7008, descend flight level 260, cross eastbound, flight level 280 or below.
5: Okay, 636 Hong Kong radar, descend to reach flight level 130 by main goal.
3: 130 by main goal, Cafe 636.
2: 12 radar, 1263.
3: Mascot 372, good evening, level 260.
5: Mascot 372, Hong Kong radar, descend to reach flight level 130 by main goal, cancel cyber restriction.
3: And level 130 to reach by main goal, cancel cyber restriction, Mascot 372.
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2: 7846, climb flight level 370.
6: Climb flight level 370, Singapore 7846.
2: Shandong 8073, direct aircraft.
7: Good morning, Shandong 2425, flight level 300, squawk 0175.
2: Shandong 2425, Hong Kong radar contact.
7: On 2425, due to weather, request a direct to Norman.
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8: 33.35, Dynasty 061.
5: Yeah, 765, climb to flight level 250.
3: 250, Bernan 767.
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10: Hi, Hong Kong, radar watcher.
2: 23.47.
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3: Hey, it's maintain flight level 260, request heading 015.
5: Airspring 7008, Hong Kong radar, descend to flight level 250, heading 015 approved.
3: Flight level 250, heading 015, airspring 7008.
13: Radar Indonesia 8320, your radar request heading 345.
5: Indonesia 8320, heading 345, approved.
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5: Bohemia 767, contact radar 127.1.
3: 1 Bohemia 767, bye bye.
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3: Bohemia 767, good morning for climbing flight with 250.
10: Buena 767, climb to 10,400 meters. Confirm your tracking depth, Wu.
3: Confirm track deck, Wu. Now climb 10,400 meters, Buena 767.
10: Buena 767, roger. Singapore 56, continue descent for level 110.
7: 13,700.
5: Indonesia, HB20, contact radar 122.65.
13: Break 122.65, Indonesia 8320.
4: So confirm frequency 128, decimal 05.
12: 128.75.
4: 75 down, 4405.
5: Answering 7008, flight level 230, speed also 230.
11: Speed 230, descend to flight level 230, speed 7008.
5: Answering 7008, turn right heading 080 for sequence.
11: Right heading 080, speed 7008.
2: Now flight level 290, reaching 3 minutes.
14: 6 per day, Alice through 7 center, track now direct to Limes.
15: Follow Alice, hold check, gate
9: control 04,
15: tower
9: 61. Limes, 7 off. 330.
5: 78473, climb to flight level 220.
16: 8473.
14: 07 Centaur, follow puppy speed or greater.
5: Are you able to turn right now?
16: Right heading 180.
5: Right heading 180, traffic 8473.
16: Heading 180, Centaur 8473.
14: And to 8000 feet, QNH 1004, maintain speed 280 knots below 10,000 feet.
2: 8820.
14: China, decimal 1. 7-0-8. At level 310, stand by higher.
16: Level 310, level 037.
2: 20, pilot discretion, descend flight level 260, reach by MPAT.
4: Clear, maintain flight 320, and from discretion, descend flight 260, reach by MPAT, greater by 707.
5: Descend flight level 220, speed 280 knots.
11: Descend to flight level 220, speed 280, airspeed 7008.
12: KFA 327, flight heading 240.
5: China 78473, you're ready for further right turn.
16: 473, request heading 190.
5: 190,
16: China. There's no chance on 8473.
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5: Confirm you can't follow the preceding 737 to fly heading 330 to get through the weather.
11: The weather ahead on heading 330 has been 708.
4: 60 has been 708. 07 to fly level 3000.
12: Shandong 807A Hong Kong radar.
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2: Alright, Eastern.
5: 78473, contact radar 127, decimal 1.
16: Shandong 8473, good day.
4: Control, good day, Hong Kong Shuttle 653, maintaining level 340, squawk 3754.
14: Hong Kong Shuttle 653, identify clear at B4 Alpha arrival.
4: Clear at B4 Alpha arrival, Hong Kong Shuttle 653.

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1: Kelly 143, departure, you identify the climb unrestricted to flight level 130.
0: Unrestricted climb, flight level 130, Cathay 143.
2: Level 310, level go 37.
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0: 6513, 7008
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5: 300 knots.
2: Monitor meter reaching 1500.
3: Descent 303, good day, Alice Posio 7 Center, descend to 8000 feet, QNH 1004.
1: Clear 143, which is heading 3250.
0: Heading 13025, North KSA 143.
4: LC 708,
1: as requested,
4: heading 340.
1: Astrain 708, which is telephoning 340, descend, final for 170.
4: Heading 340, send final for 170, LC 708.
2: Gate 320, clear up better, push it down.
1: Indonesia 832, thank you. Damage final for 4,000, 500 meters before table.
0: Departure
1: only
0: 48114, leaving
1: 2,700,
0: climbing 5,000.
1: Out of
0: 814,
4: departure, identify, climb
1: at
4: 59,000 feet. 6089, flight level 240026, not available. Thank you. I request flight level 210220.
1: China South and 6089, confirm you are maintaining flight level 270.
4: Affirm, now maintain flight level 270.
1: China South and 6089, Hong Kong radar identify, maintain present level, direct to APCAL.
4: Maintain flight level 270, now direct to APCAL, Echo, Papa, Kilo, Alpha, Lima, China South and 6089.
1: S-Wing 7008, descend now, flight level 170.
4: Level 170, S-Wing 708.
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2: 121.4, Indonesia, H320,
5: correct. 18473, track direct to F-DOT.
1: 20.814.
6: Say again, please,
1: Eastern 2A1, descend flight level 310.
6: Descend flight level 310, transition 281. Speed heading 130.
1: Heading approved.
6: Heading 130, transition 281.
1: Philippine 595, contact Sanya 133, decimal 35.
0: Sanya 13335, Philippine 595, good night.
6: Good evening, QA013, 다락이 켈라, 살레베 340.
1: QA013, 워셔.
5: 3, maintain flight level 280 on reaching. There will be opposite way traffic 1,000 feet about.
3: 07 center.
7: Unable to turn left. Right now we need to maintain heading for another 20 miles.
1: 8289, stop climb, flight level 160.
8: Stop, flight 160, hit 8289. We can accept a status for the center now.
1: Able heading 340.
8: Roger, heading 340, Cathay 289.
9: Only point 814, request heading 140 due to weather.
10: Point 814, Roger, heading approved, climb available 130.
9: Heading approved and climb maintain favorable 130, only point 814.
11: I'm clocking 3746.
12: Racket 1575, identified.
13: Hong Kong Shuttle 627, any speed control?
12: Shuttle 627, no speed control. When ready, descend level 260, reach by impact.
13: Speed control, when ready, descend level 260 by impact, Hong Kong Shuttle 627.
3: 187, also beta until 7 miles.
8: 6,900 meters, get a 289, we can accept the RB call now. Roger, there are Google, resume SID, get a 289.
0: 143, request heading 120.
10: 1.814,
0: cruise. 143, for heading 120.
10: Get a 143, Roger, and heading is approved and climb to the level 160.
0: Standing left, heading 120, climb 160.
10: 7008, turn left, right, direct, table.
0: Negative,
10: give way, that's been 7008. Train 208, now proceeding, from able to pass through table, turn left, right, table.
14: Roger, we will fly about 10 miles, we can turn left to Tamot, SB 708.
10: Roger, and 10 miles turn left, sorry, to Tamot, report turning.
14: Report turning, SB 708.
10: Okay, 143, track through to Dallow.
15: Correct, Dallow, KSA 143, what speed?
10: Okay, 143, no speed control.
15: KSA 143.
9: 20.8214, get so far back, crime due to weather.
10: On the point 814, say again.
9: 20.814, request a further climb.
10: On the point 814, climb to final for 160.
9: Climb final 160, 20.4.
10: Cathay 289, and no speed control, and contact control 125, Decimal 35.
15: Oh, speed control 125, Decimal 35. Bye.
0: 70080, request heading 320, slow point weather.
10: Spring 7208,
12: Roger, heading 40. 7204, 25, approved.
14: Heading 140, 7204, 25,
13: thank you. Roger, 10972, 81.
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10: Cathay 140, 578, 133, 8825.
16: 3386,
10: SA 143, good morning. 20. 243 radar,
13: climb to fly level 250. Level 250, SA 143.
16: Things be 290 north or greater.
17: Transit 760, Roger, descend and now level 220, speed 290 or greater, transit 760.
5: 610, when ready, descend flight level 260, reach by eastern.
18: 7-0-3.
19: Hong Kong radar, good evening, China Southern 30, correct, China Southern 8473, climbing flight level 310.
1: China Southern 8473, Roger, thank you.
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3: 3, time heading 290.
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12: Shenlong 2425, DFA up to 60 miles east of Noman and no further left.
14: Roger, 6 miles east of Noman, 2425, thank you.
21: Radar Philippine 311, request to deviate up to 50 miles left, blue weather.
12: Philippine 311 approved.
21: 50 left approved, Philippine 311.
12: Hong Kong Shuttle 627, contact 126.05.
13: 627.
12: VHH 3900, contact Shanghai 12835.
4: Alpha, 2H1214, airstream 708.
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4: Facing up for 85629.
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4: 132.15, KSA 143, good morning.
5: Zero, reach 5
12: I'm ready, flight level 260, reach 5 impacts.
21: I'm ready, flight level 260, reach 5 and Hong Kong Shuttle 653.
12: Shelm 8993, climb flight level 350.
18: Climb level 350, Shelm 8993.
12: Philippines.
4: KFA 143, climbing flight level 250.
12: KFA 143, climbing flight level 300, standby higher.
4: Flight level 300, KFA 143.
12: Philippine 311, contact Manila 1193, bye bye.
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18: Okay, bye bye, Shalom 2425.
12: One
18: 118 decimal 902. 118 decimal 814.
12: Seven. 1575, can you take high level 370?
18: Firm, we are able to recap 1575.
12: Roger, stand by.
18: Standing by. On radar, Shamnia 8993, request heading 225.
12: Shelm 8993, heading approved.
18: Heading 225, Shelm 8993, thank you.
22: Arita, only 5814, good evening. Leaving 1904, climbing 250.
12: Only point 814, climb to flight level 290, direct to ENFA.
22: Climbing 290, direct to ENFA, only point 814.
3: Monic, clear Alice Push, 1807 Center.
23: Flight level
16: 160,
23: Cathay 261.
16: Flight level 217.
23: 217 Alpha, flight level 210.
16: Cathay 3348, thank you, and descent unrestricted to flight level 130 and expedite.
23: 160, flight level 130, expedite Cathay 3348.
16: Cathay 3348, you are clear, Sierra 7 Alpha arrival.
23: 7 Alpha arrival, Cathay 3248.
24: Navigation.
1: Chinese Sand 281 approved.
24: It is heading after 50 miles, Chinese Sand 281, thank you.
16: Cathay 3348, continue descent, flight level 110.
23: You are flight level 110, Cathay 3348. Firm unrestricted, Cathay 3348.
16: Okay, 3348, firm unrestricted, and expedite.
23: Expedite down to 110, unrestricted, Cathay 3348.
16: Afternoon, 8 on the radar, 122 days from
1: 2261,
16: thank
1: you.
16: Cathay 3348, contact approach 419 days from
23: 1 Cathay 3348. Clear, AB4 Alpha, arrival EVA 6529.
1: AC 297 Alpha, great time for 56.
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21: 126.5, Hong Kong Shuttle 653, good night.
12: Good night.
1: A.75.
24: 28.75, good day, Chennai, send 281.
16: 3 Hong Kong radar, descend on flight level 110, reach 5 muscle.
3: 313, descend 3,000 feet, reduce speed to 230 knots.
22: Descend over top of the building.
10: Consensus is going to approve that, direct to take.
22: What process is that?
9: Cathay 261, we're going to stay on the SID.
10: Roger. And V28 on the left, Cathay
9: 280 knots to left, Cathay 261.
16: V280 knots.
17: Unable, sir, we are maintaining flight level 270, our turbulence speed.
16: Okay, transmitter 969, speed 270 knots.
2: 270 knots, 75 level 220, turns to China, and 6 China.
3: Tower 863, we are unable to continue track direct 2 lines.
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3: T107 heading 235 proof. T107 up the line, speed 180 knots or greater until 7 miles. T863 descend to 5,000 feet. T613 Roger, continue approach and contact tower 18.2.
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2: 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Cafe 82.
7: This is Hong Kong Radar Strike at 1618. Good evening. Passing 5028 level 26 0 4 0 4 6 0.
16: Redcap 1618 Hong Kong radar, descend to flight level 220.
7: That's a flight level 220, Redcap 1620.
1: Which part of the 160 of the 4 Biko, where are you sending Frank Harris Biko?
8: 160 4 Biko and where are they going to be?
11: 140, Cafe 143, we'll advise clear, thank you.
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1: for
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1: 80. Heading through B260
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25: 1575 request.
16: Breakup 1575, go ahead.
25: Breakup 1575, new weather request. Deviation 40 Lima, new weather.
16: Breakup 1575, approved. Climb flight level 370.
25: 40 Lima, approved. Climb flight level 370, Redcap 1575.
16: Flight level 260, reach by impact.
25: So we're ready, flight level 260, reach by impact, EVA 65290.
1: 4,500 meters, reach by impact.
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2: We would like to stay on the departure path 2,600.
1: Transmitter XXL descent to flight level 4,500 meters, reach before takeoff.
2: 4,500 meters, reach before takeoff. Transmitter
1: XXL. Sorry, 8-4-1-1-3 again, I'm the allergy.
2: Passing. In 300, Kapsari, 8411.
1: Sorry, 8411, is your climb via SID to flight level 130?
2: Climb via SID to flight level 130, Kapsari, 8411.
1: Get it, 80, turn left down, heading down 140, and climb to flight level 160.
25: Requesting heading 130 on flight level 160, Cafe 80.
1: Get it, 80, heading first, and it could be parking flight level 110.
25: We'll report passing 110, Cafe 80, heading approved.
8: Cafe 261, weather of big call, we're going to require about 10 miles wide of flight.
1: Cafe
10: 361, Roger. What heading would you require?
8: We're currently maintaining 355, and then we'll be turning left to a heading of 340, and we'll require that heading.
10: Okay, 261, Roger. Climb final for 6,902, stand by for deviation.
8: Okay, 6,902.
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7: 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Any kind of request, radar heading of 020, the radio to weather, sir?
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13: Heading radar 122, decimal 65, Translucent 969.
3: 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For the approach, maintain 3,000 feet initially.
10: Transducer 969, maintain flight level 220. Request direct to Tremont, reporting weather. Transducer
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10: 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Transducer 769, Transducer 969. Cathay 261, Dive 4, Cathay Pico, flight level 4,800
8: meters, over. Local Cathay 261.
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8: 12535 with the heading, Cathay 261.
7: Correct, 1618,
3: 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Roger. Contact radar 12875.
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10: 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Transducer 969, descend to flight level 170.
13: Flight level 170, transducer 969.
15: Flight level 250, proceed direct to MEPKEY.
14: Flight level 250, direct position, MEPKEY, Cathay, at 80.
3: Let's push on May 07 Center.
19: Yeah. 250, now this Sergeant 862.
10: Detroit 8411, come to flight level 160, no 60. Flight level
13: 160,
10: Detroit 841.
13: No speaker code.
10: Charlie.
3: Roger, stand by. Miles, 180 knots until 7 miles.
20: Caution, MA 327, approach from 07 Center, passing 3,100 for 5,000.
10: Cathay 327, departure, roger, climb to 6,000 feet.
20: 6,000 feet, Cathay
3: 327. Shadow 653 AFM, and the speed 250 knots.
5: On weather deviation, descend out, flight level 210, reaching 3 minutes.
8: Yes, go ahead.
11: 1343, request to enter Manila airspace via position no man, after no man, able direct Delol.
4: Cafe 143, you can deviate up to 100 miles left of Sentinel.
11: Clear to deviate up to 100 miles to the east of Sentinel. Cafe 143, thank you.
4: Yes, that's correct, thank you.
5: Hi, Hong Kong radar, radar contact.
14: My 325.
2: 3.47, Capri 8411.
4: EFA 6529, contact radar 126 decimal 5, good day.
25: 6 decimal 5, EFA 6529, good day.
4: Good day.
25: The descending flight level 260 by MPIT.
15: From EFA 6529.
25: The 333 for flight level 260 by MPIT.
15: EFA 6529, Richard, descend flight level 110, reached by muscle, cancel amper restriction.
25: Descend and maintain flight level 110, reached by muscle, cancel amper altitude restriction. EFA 6529.
14: Break Qatari 8411, request direct Pekan, stay clear of weather.
15: Qatari 411, Hong Kong radar, proceed direct to Pekan, climb to flight level 200.
14: Flight level 200, and proceed direct to Pekan, Qatari 8411.
15: Cathay 880, contact radar 118, decimal 992, good day.
14: 992,
19: connect. Here's a jet executive, no speed control, runway direct to Dallas. No speed control, and
4: direct Dallas, reset at 860. Cathay 880, good morning, direct ENFA, climb flight level 310.
14: ENFA, climb flight level 310, Cathay 880.
4: Scooter 189, direct M count.
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4: Ethiopian 645, French direct and forcing.
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13: Reach 4,500 meters before Tamil, precision at 69.
2: Shadow 653, approve.
4: Peter Zillin, turn right on heading 140.
20: Right heading 140, can we about 10 for another 10 miles new weather?
4: Can stay that 327 return, advice from heading for my turn.
20: Okay, thank you.
2: Red out of here. I'm going to wait to see 200 minimum speed.
4: Ethiopian 645, I think 328 on our front.
2: 20 less Ethiopian 645.
13: This is 969, request directly 2 miles due to weather above time.
4: Transist 969, standby. Nine at decimal 3, good day.
25: Contact Manila, 119 at decimal 3, recap 1575, good day.
14: Level 130, which is 510.
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15: To flight level 250.
14: Climb flight level 250, Qatari 8411.
15: Rankup 1618, contact departure 122 decimal 65, good day.
25: 12265, rankup 1618, good day.
20: Right back at
4: 8.
14: Stop climb,
4: 130.
12: Qatari 8411, Singa, flight level 1905, climbing 50.
5: Qatari 8411, climb flight level 260.
12: Climb flight level 260, Qatari 8411.
5: K-mile 725, descend now flight level 270.
12: Descend now flight level 270, K-mile 725.
18: Passing 1,100, climbing 5,000.
21: K383 departure, you identify, climb to flight level 130, unrestricted.
18: Check to climb, flight level 130,
3: K383. 707, speed 180 knots or greater until 8 miles.
21: FIS and ready for that.
12: Cathay,
21: 105, we can hear we're heading 150. 705, thank you, turn on heading 150 and ready direct
12: dialogue. Okay, turn on heading 150 and ready direct dialogue. We call you, can't say yeah, 105.
20: Heading 327, return heading 170, your weather.
21: 327, boost and 5 and ready for writing.
20: Okay, 327.
12: Stereo 540, quest heading 150 degrees to avoid weather.
21: Egypt Air 510, then continue cutting heading.
12: Heading 150, Egypt Air 510.
21: How about direct flow through?
3: J62, direct ANSA, climb flight level 350.
25: Direct ANVAR, climb flight level 350, restart at 862.
12: 10.
5: 622, copy, maintain flight level 290.
12: Maintain flight level 290, airplane 622.
25: 105, understood.
21: 510, track diamond to Scorpio, Sierra Oscar, Sierra Lima, uniform.
12: Sierra Oscar, Sierra Lima, uniform, Sierra 510.
5: 202 contact radar 12875.
20: 128-75, but part of 202.
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21: 601 departure identify, climb flight level 130 unrestricted.
25: Climb flight level 130
21: unrestricted, DJ 601. Okay, 105 KKT on heading 120.
12: Yeah, we are set 120 now. We did about 10 miles before direct to dialogue.
21: Okay, 105 Richard, continue pressing heading 120 initially.
12: Continue
21: present
12: heading 120.
21: Can't say 105. Contact radar 133 decimal 825.
12: 825.
21: Can't say
12: 105.
21: Can 327
20: right turn.
21: Can 327 turn right heading
20: 210. Right heading 210 again, 327.
12: 120.
15: Can say 105 on right origin, climb to flight level 250 when able to reduce the gate.
12: Enable direct gate, climb flight level 250, KSA 105.
15: EFA 6529, contact approach 119 at decimal 1, good day.
25: 6529, good day.
12: KSA
18: 383, require heading 200.
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1: One two seven decimal one is 0.645. Bye.
0: One two three decimal four seven.
2: At 2 to 3 minutes, I got traffic.
1: My set right copy. Hello, shift leg 510 on heading 150 degrees, avoid wizard.
2: HBAN 510, Hong Kong Radar, Roger, climb to flight level 250.
1: 7250, Roger, flag 510.
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0: Kelly 3, Heading 090, Kelly 3, 3. Go. Changing Yellow 337, identified.
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0: 75, ring 607.
1: Don't request flight heading 20.
4: Ethiopian 645 heading 220, stop climb for level 2X road.
0: Right heading 220, stop climb for level 280, Ethiopian 645.
5: Radar, good morning, Carina 460, level 370.
4: Carina 460, Hong Kong radar, radar contact.
5: Carina 460.
1: Heading is flight 510.
2: Sorry, confirm unable.
1: Even we can tell them to the right.
2: HBAN 510, Roger. Turn right, heading 200.
1: Heading 200, heading 200, flight 510.
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1: 75085.
4: China 75085, turns left, heading 180 south.
1: Turn left, heading 180, and climb to flight level 310, China 75085.
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0: 645, request to fly direct Dagbu.
4: Ethiopian 645, continue heading 250, climb flight level 10,400 meters.
0: Heading 250, climb 10,400 meters, DJ 645.
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1: Copy the level and climb flight level 310 now. 5085.
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6: A3 Roger, and heading 010 is approved, and I'm ready direct to Beacon.
1: Heading 010 when ready direct Beacon. Cathay 33.
2: 2 sir.
1: Heading 220 degrees, 5510.
7: take a quick higher level to avoid those?
2: Sorry, second.
7: The higher level, continuing now level 250.
2: 510, Roger, just stand by one, please.
7: 510.
8: Logo radar, good morning, JGL 6014, heading 140, climb to flight level 160.
2: Bye-bye, HBF 510, contact radar 127, decimal 1, good day.
7: 1-510, good day.
2: JGL 6014, Hong Kong, climb to flight level 250, when able, direct to MEPKI.
8: Climb to flight level 250, when able, direct MEPKI, JGL 6014.
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10: Negative is Eva 087, requires weather deviation 20 miles left of track.
9: Eva 087 approved.
10: Weather Division, approve EVA 087.
4: Call you back shortly to traffic.
10: 151,
4: the altitude requirement, continue descent for level 110. Engine 330. Cancel the altitude requirement, descend flight level 110, reach by landing.
7: Descend to flight level 110 by landing, cancel the altitude requirement, just as usual.
9: You direct to Nomad.
10: Direct to Nomad, cancel flight level 330, tango 3837.
2: 170.
7: Descend flight level, confirm 170, KMI 325.
2: KMI 725, correct, flight level 170.
4: Zero,
7: KMI 25.
4: 5085. Channel 75085, stop climb flight level 290, heading 165.
11: Climb flight level 290 and heading 165, channel 8, correction 5085, thank you.
12: 30, cast the climb to flight level 370. The weather is on ever, request the direct amber.
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4: Ethiopian 645, expedite by climb through flight level 300.
14: Expedite, passing flight level 300, Ethiopian 645.
15: Good morning, maintaining level 310.
4: Flight 128, good check. Air Premier 622, contact radar 12875.
14: 2875, Air Premier 622.
10: EVA 087, maintain flight level 300, weather deviation up to 20 miles left of track.
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17: Contact radar 118, decimal 902, JGL 601, good day.
18: 516, require a left turn, new weather ahead.
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20: Flight level 250.
21: Cheshire 6014, climb flight level 290, stand by high.
20: Flight level 290, stand by higher, JGL 6014.
2: Mountain 7.
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0: China 7804,
4: direct Lambda. Back to Lambda, China 7804.
1: Surface wind at touchdown is now 210 degrees 7 knots.
2: 287, direct to Nomad.
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3: Clear direct to NFAR, 6014.
1: My descent is flight level 4,500 meters.
4: It's flight level 4,500 meters, CMI 325.
3: Departure current is 2012, request light turn heading 160.
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6: Descent flight level 220.
0: Level 220, recap 1394.
6: Recap 1394, correct, flight level 220.
0: Okay, descent level 220, recap 1394.
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0: And reach flight level 4,500 meters, passing ABM Demot.
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2: 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Negative, climbing to 9,200 meters, EVA-0A7.
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3: Get 834, Nihao, maintain flight for 330, up by 603.
0: PHA-34 Hong Kong radar identify after Aquila direct and question direct to ENVA.
3: Aquila direct ENVA, we get 834.
0: Michael. 312, Roger. Question China Sun 5085, climb to flight level 320 direct APCAL.
4: Climb to flight level 320 direct to APCAL.Echo Papa Kilo Alpha Lima 2005 5085, thank you.
0: 2012, correct.
5: 2012, correct. 2012, good day.
0: Garmin A993 contact Sanya 122.6.
1: Sanya 122.6 from the A993, good day.
6: 2012, Hong Kong radar, climb to flight level 250.
7: Flight level 250, clear near 2012.
8: 248, contact radar 1271.
1: 27.1, good day, 10,000, 8048. 857, 220, good day.
9: Radar, clear near 2012, retain to weather division, up to 10 by light of track.
6: Clear near 2012, report your heading, unit.
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8: 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Final for level 400.
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0: Racket 128 heading 335 approve and descend now to level 110.
3: Left heading 335, descend now level 110, Racket 128.
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12: Radar, good evening. Sky 9 approaching level 400, squad 377.
0: Good time, 189, Hong Kong radar watcher.
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13: 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Good night, Rank 1394.
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13: And maintaining level 220, deviating heading of 340, dear weather.
10: Rank 1394, roger.
6: 2012, contact radar 118, decimal 92.
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10: Net 2012, direct to N5, climb level 330.
11: Dragon Book, climb to flight 330, Trainer 2012.
8: You are maintaining flight level 330 final in Hong Kong, radar 13215.
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10: 35.645. Cafe 1814 planning, how long will you be on the channeling?
14: What they do for the next 30 miles, FA 181.
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14: Passenger, you are now able for direct to Bangkok.
10: 7KL 590, direct to NPAS, when ready, descend to flight level 290.
14: Direct NPAS, when ready, descend to flight level 290, Chicago 70, thank you.
11: 92, direct gap, observe 5 mile, leave outside to track, maintain follow by 330.
10: Senior, 092,
15: from 600 meters.
0: 50, Hong Kong radar, identify.
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0: at decimal 3,
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11: Heading 220, RF 0 confirm.
0: Okay.
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0: Under range into Guangzhou airspace. To keep you inside my airspace, fly heading 220 or you have to delay level track.
11: Okay, heading 220 degrees, start of 850.
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0: 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Saudi 982, great. Good morning, please, Sierra 7 Alpha Rifle.
1: Saudi 982, still with Guangzhou, 7190, and Mount Sierra, waiting for the arrival.
0: Saudi 982, roger, please, Sierra 7 Alpha Rifle, confirm squawk 4263.
1: Cabot Sierra 7 Alpha, squawk 4263, affect Saudi 982.
0: Saudi 982, identify.
2: Okay. 394, descend to follow 4,500 meters.
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0: Canary 181, Hong Kong Radar, roger, climb to follow 4,250, when able, direct to skate.
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5: Cool, right back, 13904.
2: Hey, Shanna, 756, climb for level 310.
6: Climbing, climb at 310, Shanna, 756, thank you.
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2: Taipei 275, understood. Just my concern is after Hotel 382 to Agumu, I don't know if you're able to pass through the weather over there.
8: It looks like it should be a bright cafe at 275, if.
2: KV 275, thank you. 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
0: Radar, continue 07 Alpha Rifle, descend of level 170.
9: Continue Sierra 7 Alpha Rifle, descend of level 170. Request tactical position Sierra, heading 140 to avoid Saudi 982.
0: Okay, 982, approve heading 140 after Sierra.
9: After Sierra,
0: after Sierra, heading 140, descent of level 170, expedite descent.
9: Descent 170 after Sierra, heading 140, Saudi 982.
2: 90, descent now, flight level 260, reach my impact.
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11: Airway 367, Hong Kong radar, roger. Racket 128, requirement to reach final 4110 in the next 30 miles.
2: 287, contact Manila 93, bye bye.
12: Bye, China Post 287.
9: Has the
2: Alpha
9: 170, descending
2: 110,
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2: Sofa,
9: weather formation,
2: thank you. Saudi 982, expect islands approach, runway 07 center, expect islands runway 07 center, maintain high speed, descent under 6,000 feet, range 1004. Information now, Foxtrot.
9: Weather formation, Foxtrot, expect islands 07 center, descent 6,000, high speed, unaffected descent.
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4: Heading 340, China Southern 8048.
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4: 405, China Southern 8048.
13: Morning, Hong Kong. Alcorn Radar Center 8117, climb flight level 250 and heading 200, due weather.
11: Shenzhen 117, Roger, are you able heading 210 or 220?
13: Heading 210, Shenzhen 8117.
11: Shenzhen 117, Roger, turn right heading 210, stand by higher.
13: Turn right heading 210, stand by beam by higher, Shenzhen 8117.
11: Alpha 850, clear direct to
14: Siku. Direct 850, thank you.
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2: 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Okay, understood. That's understood. For your information, you are now for 42 miles from touchdown and meeting group of this side.
14: Number
11: 4850. 4850, correction. Descent to flight level 8400 meters. Final level for you.
14: 8400 meters. 4850.
15: Cox 3502, Sierra 7 Alpha. Cargox 4806.
0: Cargox 4806 identified. Confirmed release by Guangzhou.
5: Echo.
0: Cargox 4806, descent of flight level 170, no speed control.
11: Flight level 170,
15: no speed,
11: Cargox 4806. Continue present heading, no further left, due to traffic.
4: Present heading, China Southern 8048.
11: China Southern 8048, AFM.
4: China Southern 8048.
11: Shenzhen Air, Shenzhen Air 117, continue present heading, climb to flight level 320.
4: Climb to flight level 220, with pressure heading 117.

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0: 658.
3: Okay, 1-8, now contact through high 123, decimal 85 with your deviation, bye-bye.
4: Okay, 123, decimal 8, right, 128, bye-bye.
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4: 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Say again, Rekha, 1-2-8.
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4: 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Confirm, Rekha, 1-2-8?
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4: Okay, 1-2-8, bye-bye.
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0: Falcon Radar Cafe 337, passing flight level 254, descending flight level 2300, time 27, squawk 0045.
3: Cafe 337, Falcon Radar identifying, clear Sierra 7 Alpha arrival.
0: Sierra 7 Alpha arrival, Cafe 337.
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3: Shimakaku 590, Roger. Looks like if you go north of that line of weather would be better, because the line of weather extends for about 6 to 70 miles.
6: North is even better for us, so heading off 200 would be good.
3: Confirm unit 300.
6: So we can cross through these 2GBs and come from the north.
3: Jamaica 590, I think 300 is a little bit too much. There seems to be a gap if you're flying heading 260. Are you able to do that?
6: Okay, yeah, I'm heading 260 for time being, Jamaica 270, Jamaica 5, manager, thank you.
3: Sure, Macaco 590, heading 260 initially, this head on traffic.
6: Heading 260, Jamaica 590.
0: K37, request heading 160 to weather.
3: K37 approved, heading 160, descend of flight level 130.
0: Flight level 130, heading 160, cafe 337.
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7: 985, maintaining, flight level 290.
8: Macana 85, Hong Kong radar identify, clear Charlie 4 Alpha arrival.
7: Clear Charlie 4 Alpha arrival, uptown 985.
8: Airway 367, climb to 11,600 meters. When able, direct SQL.
9: Mirrors, and when able, direct SQL, MRS 367.
10: Hong Kong, good morning, recap 151, maintaining 11,000 meters, 4236. Weather deviation require up to 4-5 miles right of track.
8: At 151, Hong Kong radar identify, report request heading.
10: Request heading 215, recap 151.
8: ASWing 8534, Hong Kong radar identify. Are you able for level 350 or 390?
11: 54 departure every day, identify climb for sit for level 160.
4: Flight level 160, Hong Kong. So 854, when available, able request speed 250.
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4: Maintain present level, ASWing 8534.
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11: Roger, any right turn available, any right turn as soon as possible.
13: Taking a slow right turn onto heading 130, Elmer Street 1.
11: Thank you. Cafe 293, are you able any left turn?
3: Cafe 237, carry director Silver to continue the arrival.
0: Correct, Silver, Cafe 267.
4: Put it up, it's set, except the member key.
3: Average 6-8, Roger. Cathay 337, contact approach 119 at decimal 1.
0: 191, Cathay 337.
11: 293. Cathay 293, how do you read?
14: 293, we're going to reconstruct Gomu.
11: Cathay 293, direct Agomu.
14: Cathay 293.
11: Cathay 337, good day, 1-0-7 Center, descend to 3,000 feet, QNH 1004.
0: 04, runway 07 Center, Cathay 337.
15: Cathay 259, heading 095, do you weather?
11: Cathay 259, further left heading 070.
15: Left heading 075 for now, Cathay 259.
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15: So 35 now.
11: German Cargo 590, turn left heading 240 and expedite a descent to 6,000 feet.
12: 40, expedite descent to Cargo 590.
13: MS 31, we can take further right heading up to 160.
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13: 60, MS 31.
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11: Cafe 259, climb to flight level 6,900 meters.
15: 500 meters. Cafe 259.
11: Cafe 259, flight level 6,900 meters.
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16: Departure, Cafe 321, 2,700, climbing 5,000.
11: Cafe 321, departure, identify, climb fast, sit flight level 160.
15: Cafe 321.
4: Request heading left 120, shuttle 854.
11: Shuttle 854, heading 120, approve.
4: Zero, shuttle 854.
15: Cafe 321, request heading 120, weather.
11: Cafe 321, standby due to the MVA.
12: Cargo 590, turning further left, heading 230, weather.
11: Cargo 590, heading 230, approve. Cargo Lux 4806, contact tower 18.2.
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16: Hong Kong radar, Sky Racer 613, request heading 160, due weather.
17: Sky Racer 613, heading approved.
16: 160 approved, thank you, Sky Racer 613.
0: Cafe 888, passing 2,700 feet, climbing 5,000.
11: Cafe 888, departure, identify, climb fast, sit flight level 120.
0: Flight level 120, Cafe 888.
13: Number 381, we can take a right turn, heading 200 now, maintaining flight level 160.
11: Station say again, please.
13: MS-1, we're clear of weather. We can take a heading of 200.
11: MS-1, heading 200.
13: 200 is approved, and we're maintaining flight of 160, MS-31.
11: Stand by. Cafe 321, are you able to right turn for Beagle?
15: On the departure on the seat, Cafe 321.
11: Cafe 321, Roger, but you need to remain on the SID. You cannot deviate to right of the track.
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11: 321, stop climb for level 130.
15: Confirm, I'm restricted. Climb 130.
11: 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Climb for level 130.
15: 130, I'm restricted. Cafe 321.
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15: Stand higher, okay, 1135.
17: Sky Racer 613, contact radar 132, decimal 15.
16: On the radar 13215, Sky Racer 613, good day.
17: Okay, Hong Kong 8916, descend now, flight level 130.
15: Now level 130, Hong Kong 8916.
13: Radar, hello, MS-31 Super, maintaining flight level 160, we can take a right turn direct to Pekin, we're currently on a heading of 200.
17: MS-381, Roger, clear direct to Pekin, resume on navigation.
13: Navigation to Pekin, maintaining 160, MS-31.
4: Hong Kong Shuttle 854, gets flight level 1. Heading 1-0, Scott 3551.
17: Shuttle A54 radar, climb flight level 250, report ramp ready for map key.
18: Level 250, contact
17: Shuttle 5. MRH 381, climb to flight level 230.
18: Flight level 230,
8: that's it. 19A5, continue descent flight level 120, reach by Cotton.
18: 120, reach by Cotton.
15: Macau 9085.
11: Cafe 321 direct boom approve.
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11: Cafe 321 climb flight level 6,900 meters.
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19: Heading 180, do you weather?
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11: Cafe 880, cancel the speed restriction.
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11: Cafe 301, departure, identify, climb, fast, set, flight level 130, cancel altitude restriction.
15: Right, I said, flight 130, cancel altitude restriction and request no speed restriction.
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15: 250 knots, Cafe 301.
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20: German Cargo 628.
17: German Cargo 628, Hong Kong radar, clear Sierra 7 Alpha.
20: This is Sierra 7 Alpha, arrival German Cargo 628, estimate Sierra, time 1746.
17: Roger.
15: Weather deviation, Lima side, 20 miles, that is C063.
2: That is C063, and I need a heading, and because of the traffic around you. What heading do you require now?
15: Standby. That is C063, heading 250.
2: That is C063, heading 250.
15: Heading 250, approved, that is C063.
8: Recap 1535, climb for level 270.
15: Climb 270, recap 1535.
21: Hi, 682, good morning, flight level 330.
8: Hi, 682, Hong Kong radar identify.
21: Hi, 682, confirm no speed restriction.
8: Hi, 682, affirm.
21: No speed restriction, Hi, 682, thank you.
22: I'm fine. 7543, good day.
23: 3,500, climbing 5,000.
11: Cafe 72 departure today, identify climb by 6 level 150.
23: Climb by 6 level 150.
11: Cafe 888, turn direct to Dallas.
19: Descent heading 140.
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17: 2250.
18: Climb now, flight level 250, MH31.
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17: Shuttle 854, contact radar 118, decimal 902.
18: 118, shuttle 854, thanks.
19: Radar, Cafe 888, on climb, flight level 160, heading 140, new weather.
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19: 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Request heading 120.
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1: Cathay
11: 950. Cathay 301, proceed direct to Agomu.
1: Stand by Cathay 61.
5: Cathay 72, request a heading 170 initially.
11: The call sign again, please.
5: 72.
11: Cathay 72, heading 170 approved.
5: 0, thanks, Cathay 72.
1: Cathay 301, request heading 075, together.
11: Cathay 301, are you able to direct Agomu to follow the company?
1: Cafe
11: 301. Cafe 301, Roger, then heading 075 for how long?
1: We'll need it for 15 miles, Cafe 301.
11: Roger.
1: Cafe 950, require heading 100 due weather.
11: Cafe 950, still below the terrain, expedite past 4,300 feet.
1: 50.
11: Cafe 259, turn right heading 020. Cafe
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11: Cafe 259, turn right now heading 020.
1: Cafe 259.
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20: 07 right, German Cargo 628.
7: 602, flight level 370.
8: Premier 602, Hong Kong radar identify.
7: Premier 602. 170
2: due weather. Singapore 839 on Hong Kong radar, radar contact, are you able for level 400?
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2: Asia. Singapore 839, Roger, maintain for level 3 excellent.
7: Maintain level 380, Singapore 839 and a still weather.
2: Singapore 839, direct uptown.
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11: Will be outside of my airspace and will be away from the Guangzhou. Are you able to climb higher first and try and make a right turn for Biko?
8: Negative. That will be advised by next setter.
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1: Cafe 950, request heading 110 to weather.
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1: Enable due weather, Cafe 950.
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11: contact Guangzhou now 12535. Charlie 301, climb now to flight level 6900 meters first.
0: 950,
11: 600. I'll take flight level Cafe 950. Negative, Cafe 301, climb first flight level 6900 meters.
0: 120.
3: Yeah, only 4 years, very short time in 5 miles, we need third left here in German Cargo 628.
24: German Cargo 628, roger, continue now left turn heading 100. 00,
3: German Cargo 628. Weather winds.
8: Call you back due to traffic.
3: German, there one.
0: Wait, weather.
11: Cafe 209, confirm heading 190.
0: Okay, 2098.
11: Cafe 209, heading 190, approved. Climb to flight level 110.
0: 90, flight level 110, Cafe 2098.
11: Cafe 233, departure identify, climb fast seat to 8,000 feet.
0: This is 8,000 feet, resistance press heading to 85, new weather.
11: Cafe 233, terrain ahead, maintain on the SID.
0: Maintain SID, Cafe 233.
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24: Got an E72 radar, turn left heading 110, climb, fly level 250.
9: Heading 110, climb level 250, Cafe 872.
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1: Hi, the FAD level 120, Cathay 524.
0: Cathay 233, cancel 8,000 foot altitude, section climb to flight level 120.
1: Section climb flight level 120, Cathay 233. Cathay 950, heading 170, do weather.
0: Cathay 950, heading 170, approve.
1: Cathay 950.
2: 21.
0: Cargo 628 descent to 6,000 feet.
3: 6021, watcher.
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0: 900 meters.
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5: 872, contact the radar 118, that's the mode 902.
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7: 3,
1: from Cathay 872.
7: Cathay 872, climb flight level 310.
1: 310, Cathay 872.
0: 212, Cathay 209, maintain flight level 120.
1: Cathay 209.
0: Cathay 950, advise when you can make a continued right turn.
1: Cathay 950 in another 15 miles, Cathay 950.
0: Mature.
8: Good morning, I'm Sanchez, I'm on pilot, passing 2,200, climbing to 5,000. The Tower 1 X-ray.
0: Air Busan 3945, departure identify, climb fast to 9,000 feet.
8: Climb to 9,000 feet, I'm Sanchez, 3945.
1: Cathay 233, request heading 0330.
0: Cathay 233, any left turn heading is approved for Bico.
1: Send approved, Cathay 233.
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5: 612,
9: AFA. Cathay 260 below, ready to continue. Cathay
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3: Busan 326 Hong Kong radar identified. After Aquila direct Enva.
4: So Aquila direct Enva, Busan 726.
8: Hong Kong region 878, level 270, approaching Aquila.
3: PJ 78 Hong Kong radar identified.
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3: EFA 065, contact Sanya 133, decimal 35.
0: I also expect vectors due to 20 miles west of the Bico.
1: Copy,
0: I can
1: say 950.
0: German cargo 638, descend 3,000 feet from Limes via Stella. Clear Alice approach from runway 07 right.
10: Down 3,000 feet, clear Alice approach 07 right in the
1: Galaxy. Cathay 524 request heading 155.
0: 524 heading 155.
1: Cathay 524. 2875, Cathay 7543, good day.
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11: Heading for 7 miles, we can turn left direct to Nomad.
3: Chasan 305, watcher.
0: Climb to flight level 120.
1: 120, cancel 8,000 feet, restrictions, Cathay 998. And now request 240 knots operational.
0: Cathay 998 approved.
1: 240 knots approved, Cathay 998.
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0: Hotel Aquila, direct Alpha.
1: 5, maintain flight level 360 on reaching traffic 1,000 feet above, crossing from your right to left. 682, traffic at your 11 o'clock, range 25 miles on climb will maintain 1,000 feet below, crossing from your left to right.
0: 90, approve.
2: 0, approve, you have nothing to apply.
3: 6823, unable to direct the vehicle, will be a vehicle on the right side.
0: Taipei 233, Roger, and advise the heading.
3: Let's say 233 is maintaining a heading of 050 right now, so then we'll be ready to left hand in about 5 miles.
0: Taipei 233, contact Guangzhou now, 12535.
3: 35, let's say 233.
0: Air Busan 3945, climb to flight level 120.
2: Flight 120, Air Busan 3945.
0: Cafe 2098, climb to flight level 160.
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0: Cafe 5245, and maintain flight level 120.
3: 20, Cafe 524.
0: 998, climb to flight level 6,900 meters.
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4: Departure, good morning, PS 169 or 1,800, climbing 5,000.
0: UPS 169, departure, good day, identify climb fast to 9,000 feet.
4: I view the SID up to 9,000 feet, UPS 169.
2: Departure, UPS 3945, request for right hand 120.
0: Busan 3945, heading 120, approve.
2: Approve, UPS 3945.
5: Saying reduce speed to 230 knots.
4: I just said reduce speed to 230 knots. I do it.
3: 00.
6: Alrighty, good morning, Cafe 2098, flight level 137, climbing flight level 160, heading 090.
5: Cafe 2098, the radar climb to flight level 250, the direct to map key, resume on navigation.
0: 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Radar, contact, direct
2: Airport
0: 3945, heading 170, approved, climb to flight level 160.
2: Right turn, heading 170, climb flight level 160, Airport 3945.
0: Pass 169, now speed 250 knots.
7: 3087,
4: descend ready for level 310. Descend 1 ready for level 310, Cafe 282.
3: Blends ahead, we will maintain 250 knots.
0: Cafe 998, Roger. Cafe 534, contact radar 133.82.
3: Radar 133.82.
0: UPS 169, climb to flight level 120.
4: Flight level 120, PS 169. Let's zero turn right, German cargo 628.
0: German cargo 628, tower 118.4.
4: German 628.
7: Singapore
2: H39R, climb by level 400. Big climbing, flight level 120, go to 815. Departure, Epsilon, 3945, over the gate, to right heading 180.
0: 3945, heading 180, approve.
2: 180, approve, Epsilon, 3945.
0: Nana 50, fly heading 320.
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0: Okay, very 98, what's your heading 100 approved?
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3: From Malindo 612.
0: Malindo 612, good day. Proceed to Tamots, descend flight level 170.
3: Descend 170, confirm speed maintain 230 knots, Malindo 612.
0: Malindo 612, AFAM.
3: Descend speed 230 knots, descend 170, Tamots now, Malindo 612.
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8: Qatari 8500, on the radar, clear the Sierra 7 Bravo.
10: Sierra 7 Bravo, Qatari 8500, thank you.
11: Good morning, Express Cargo 861, descending level 260.
8: Express Cargo 861, radar, descend out flight level 130.
11: Descend out level 130, Express Cargo 861.
2: The radar, Yobusan 3945, repeat to left turn heading 130.
8: Yobusan 3945, turn left heading 130.
2: Left heading 130, Yobusan 3945.
12: Good evening, Weber Sun 633 Heavy, flight level 190, inbound Sierra, information Golf.
8: Weber 7633 Hong Kong radar, clear Sierra 7 Bravo arrival.
12: Sierra 7 Bravo arrival, 25 right, Weber Sun 633, request heading 080 to avoid.
8: Weber 7633, this heading will bring you outside Hong Kong airspace after Sierra. Expect deviation after Sierra.
12: Deviation after Sierra, Weber Sun 633.
8: Weber Sun 3945, climb up flight level 250.
2: Climb level 250, Weber Sun 3945.
8: MCAL 985, descend 3000 feet, clear RS approach runway 34, report established.
2: Descend 3000 feet, clear RS approach runway 34. Please,
13: double East, 795. And control, good morning, UPS 169
8: or 14, 7 climbing, flight level 160. UPS 169 radar, roger, step up for higher.
13: This is snow.
14: 320, 260, 250.
2: Zero,
14: snow higher, 863. Shy
2: 63,
14: copy, maintain now flight level 300.
2: 300, now 863.
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12: Thank you, first on the readable, Weber Sound 626.
8: Weber 7633 identified, stand by for lower.
12: Stand by Weber Sound 626.
0: 535.
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8: Weber Sun 3945, report turning for map key.
2: Request left turn heading 190, Weber Sun 3945.
8: Weber Sun 3945, roger, heading 110, when able, further left turn to map key.
2: Left turn heading 110, when able, direct left turn to map key, Weber Sun 3945.
12: Heading 075 to avoid now.
8: Wiper 7633, follow Sierra 7 Bravo. This heading will bring you outside Hong Kong.
12: Wiper 7633, we got the weather at the 7 Bravo arrival.
2: Hong Kong Control 10,8091, now heading 180.
5: China 7, A091, Hong Kong Radar Squawk ID.
15: Squawk 3112.
16: Flybird 7633, unable to proceed Sierra 7 Bravo, request heading 070 due to weather.
5: Flybird 7633, okay, fly now heading 070, maintain flight level 1900.
16: Maintain level 1900, heading 070, Flybird 7633.
15: Delta 8091, maintain heading 10, squawk 3112.
5: China 7, A091, Hong Kong radar, roger, identify.
15: Delta 8091.
5: Weber 7633, contact Hong Kong radar 11, correction, Hong Kong approach 119, decimal 1.
12: 11R-11, Weber 7633, thank you, bye.
5: And Macau 985, contact tower 118, decimal 0. Air Pazan 3945 radar, roger, maintain flight level 250 on reaching.
15: Maintain flight level
5: 250, China 7 A091, contest radar 127.1.
15: Radar 127.1, test on the A091.
12: 87 descending at flight level 260, reach by Yampe.
5: KP087 radar, descend unrestricted to reach flight level 110 by Air B.
12: Descend unrestricted to reach flight level 110 by Air B, KP087.
5: UPS 169er, climb to flight level 250.
12: Flight level 250, Pacific Center.
5: Air Design 39945, contact radar 118, decimal 92.
15: Commander, that is Romeo, squawk 3122, information from runway 24.
5: MK949,
17: Hong Kong
5: radar, roger, identify.
17: Hello, Qatar 815, reaching flight level 160.
5: Qatar 815, climb to flight level 250.
17: Climb to flight level 250, Qatar 815.
5: Air Busan 3945, contact radar 118, decimal 902.
17: Contact radar 118, 902, of 3945, thank you.
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15: Name 193, they get 1558.
19: Hong Kong radar, Carbonia 726, Envar, maintain flight at 3320.
20: Airbus 7726, roger.
19: Can you confirm flight level 110 reached by Abbey?
5: Okay, 0877, you can reach flight level 110 now by Maso.
19: 110 reached by Maso, contact 0667.
20: 9682.
21: 091, climb to flight level 270.
15: Climb to flight level 270, test out the A091.
22: Roger, that is Lima set up to 60 north miles.
20: Thai 682, contact radar 13215.
15: 2215, Thai 682, good day.
20: Hello, 484, identified.
23: Hong Kong, radar 878, level 2670. And route direct to Envar, looking for 350.
20: Future 878, roger, stand by.
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24: After Sierra, we request the taking 115, Qatari 8500. Qatari
5: 8500, after Sierra, heading 115 is approved, call can release by Guangzhou.
24: We are released for weather deviation by Guangzhou, and we request just to correct heading 110, Qatari 8500.
5: Qatari 8500, heading 110, after Sierra.
24: After Sierra, heading 110, approach Qatari 8500.
5: Express Cargo 861, now reduce speed to 250.
18: 61.
5: UPS 169er, contact radar 127.1.
18: 127.1, UPS 169er, good day.
25: Hong Kong
1: Konkatari 8500, we need now heading 105.
8: Qatar 8500, roger, approved, and descend, flight level 170.
1: Left heading 170, left heading 105, Qatar 8500.
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23: Rolling the count 9049 Chris now heading 110, the weather.
5: M command 49, reject flight heading 110. Maintain 6000 feet, QNX 1004.
23: Clarity 110, maintain 6000 feet, QNX 1004, Macau 9049.
5: Express Tango 861, contact approach 119.1.
1: Good day.
20: 52, climb flight level 310.
0: Okay, now turn left to Tito.
4: Express
0: Tango 861, today expect Alex to from Ray 25 right.
4: Expect
0: Tango 861, descend to flight level 120.
4: Remaining Qatari 8500, maintaining flight level 170.
0: Qatari 8500, today expect Alex push on my 25 right, reduce speed to 250 knots.
4: 250 knots, expect my LS on my 25 right, Qatari 8500.
0: Qatari 8500, descend to flight level 140.
4: 40, Qatari 8500.
0: Caution 928, contact radar 133.82. Express Cargo 861, descend to 8000 feet, QNX 1004.
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22: Clear to leaving flight level 151, climbing 160.
5: Orange Liner 28, radar, climb to flight level 250.
23: Level 250, Liner 28.
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23: 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EVA 071.
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23: 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Bye bye.
0: Ground on the banana, first set of Papa. And I count 949, are you heading with current angle to Papa?
23: If we are currently heading to Papa, we are requesting direct Papa and the banana. And
0: I count 949, I mean, with your present position to Papa, are you happy to see with the interested angle?
23: Wherever
0: able, I count 949. And count 949, okay, direct to Papa, approved, the RS approach from H34, we want established.
23: Stopping in sight, maintaining heading Cathay 524.
14: Cathay 524 for climbing, and how many miles can you reach for level 29, that's right?
23: Bus.
0: Traveler 7633, after which waypoint?
14: Five
22: goes for Papa, you're in the front of the
14: Roger.
22: 380
5: to Seiko. 144 Hong Kong, radar, Roger.
1: Maintain flight level 320, base 169. Radar Singapore E39er, good morning.
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5: Singapore E39, watch it.
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6: 9484.
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22: Hong Kong radar, Hanan 44, confirm descent flight level 360.
21: Nathan?
22: Descent flight level 360, Hanan 44.
9: So, squawk 5601.
21: Feature 3908, Hong Kong radar identify.
9: 908. Hong Kong radar, Jeju 2516, request right turn heading 140.
21: Jeju 2516 approved.
9: Heading 140 foot feature
15: 2516.
10: Macau 949, contact Macau Tower, 118.0.
15: Macau Tower, 118.0, Macau 949, good day.
20: Chinese 566 approve.
15: 566.
7: Flight level 250, squawk 3113.
21: Singapore 853, Hong Kong radar, roger, identify.
15: Wi-Fi.
11: 2516, contact radar 118, decimal 902.
15: 118, 902, Jeju 2516.
0: 1000. KB6199, departure, identify, climb unrestricted to flight level 160.
9: Visit level 160, Cathay 659.
0: Qatari 8500, reduce speed to 230 knots.
9: 2-0-9-0-0-8-5-0-0.
0: Station second, please.
7: Qatari 8500.
0: Qatari 500, descend maintain 8000 feet, speed 230 knots.
7: Descend maintain 8000 feet, speed 230 knots. We request to set course to Revmi or even Ronto to avoid weather, Qatari 8500.
0: Qatari 8500, to follow the preceding, remain on teeter initially.
7: So we continue to teeter initially, Qatari 8500.
6: George, Cathay 087, passing flight level 127, descending flight level 110, I'm heading 260, information call.
0: Cathay 087, good day, runway 25 right, descend to 8000 feet, QNH 1004.
6: Way 25 right, flight 8,000 feet, QNH 1004, Cathay 087.
0: 5x7, 633, speed 180 knots or greater, maintain until 7 miles.
7: Speed 180 greater until 7 miles, Webberson 633.
6: Cathay 749, flight heading 110.
0: Cathay 749, heading 110, approve and clear direct to source loop.
6: Heading 110. Runway 7, heading to Korea.
0: Roger.
21: 6A Hong Kong radar identify Aikila direct info.
15: That's it, 9968.
0: 500, descend to 6000 feet.
7: 6000
15: feet, 8091.
0: And direct teeter.
21: One, climb to flight level 320.
15: Climb to flight level 320, 10,8091.
7: Control, good morning, cargo, that's 901, keep level 340.
21: Cargo, that's 9016, watch it.
10: Singapore 853, contact radar 127.1.
15: A091 6 flight level 400
20: Chinese 566
10: FedEx 6081 contest radar 122.65
7: FedEx 6081 Hong Kong, Hong Kong, request 624.
0: 749, request heading 140. Carrier 749, heading 140, approve.
2: Is there approved? Carrier 749.
12: Yeah, hello, FedEx 6081, flight level 220.
0: FedEx 6081, Roger, and proceed direct to Tamalt.
12: Direct to Tamalt, FedEx 6081.
13: Was the last wind of 07 anyway?
8: So runway 25 right, 07 left, wind is now surface 220 degrees, 15 knots.
13: 0015 knots, thank you.
0: I climb fast at flight level 120.
16: Fire maintaining flight level 120, Epsilon 32.
0: Express cargo 861, reduce speed to 180 knots. Qatar 8500 from Tudor descends via the RNF transition.
17: From Tudor descends via the RNF transition, next battery 8500.
0: FedEx 6081, descend to flight level 170.
12: Flight level 170, FedEx 6081.
0: KD 749, turn right heading 170.
2: Confirm calling KD 749.
0: KD 749, turn right heading 160 or heading 170.
2: Heading 160 initially, then 170, KD 749.
0: Thank you.
16: 32, just say 10 mile limit, set up 33 there.
12: 190 on reaching Silkwest 64. Silkwest 624, we are inbound Sierra, at least 8 miles, unable to proceed on present heading at least, request left or right turn as you wish.
8: Silkwest 624, for left turn, how about initially heading 130?
12: That's good. Left heading 130, Silkwest 624, thank you.
8: Silkwest 624, and maintain flight level 190, on reaching flight now, initially heading 130.
12: Maintain 190, turning left, heading 130, Silkwest 624.
21: Nikila, direct Enfa.
16: Nikila, direct Enfa, Roshana 748.
2: Three, heading 150, Cathay 659.
0: KV 659, Roger, heading 150.
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25: 650, Roger, 746, Tarawan Paxro, passing 3000 for 5000.
0: Asia 746, departure, identify, climb fast at 9000 feet.
25: 9000 feet, Asana 746.
0: 5x7633 from Topan, clear Islas approach runway 25 right.
17: From Topan, clear for Islas approach runway 25 right, weather 7633.
0: Qatar 8500, reduce speed to 180 knots.
17: Reduce speed 180 knots. Reduce speed 180 knots, sorry, 8500.
0: Cafe 087 from Tudor, descend via the RNF transition.
17: From Tudor, descend via the RNF transition, Cafe 087.
0: Cafe 659, maintain flight level 160 on reaching, traffic above, cancel speed restriction.
2: Maintain level 160, Cafe 659.
0: FedEx 681, maintain flight level 170 on reaching, traffic below.
12: Level 170 for traffic, FedEx 6081.
2: 749, request heading 190, G weather.
0: Kelly 749, contact radar now 12347.
2: 347, Kelly 749.
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16: Conway Dab, Sanskrit 2, which is heading 160 this time to weather.
0: Air Busan 32, heading 160 approved.
16: Thank you, 32.
12: Approved. 190, heading 110, request left heading 080.
0: Super 624, heading 080 approved, expect Alex Coach on my 25 right.
12: Heading 080, expect 25 west request 624, Alex Coach.
0: Super 624, descend to flight level 180.
12: Level 180, Silkwest 624.
0: FedEx 6081, descend flight level 4,500 meters, reached by Tamar.
12: 4,500 meters by Tamar, FedEx 6081.
0: Busan 382, climb and take flight level 130.
16: Climb and take flight level 130, Epsilon 382, and
3: after 40 miles, we can accept direct Conga weather.
0: Express cargo 861 from Tokan, see RS code from my 251.
4: Tokan,
0: see RS code 255, second to 81. Cafe 566 and maintain 9000 feet, speed
4: 250.
0: 250 and Cafe 566, request heading 1000 weather. Cafe 566
4: heading 1002. 0, 3,
0: 5, 5. Express 624, descend to flight level 140.
4: Thank you.
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0: Request 624, proceed direct to Tito.
14: Proceed direct to Tito.
18: Perfect, 6081, request after Tiamat, present heading for 10 miles, get around the cell.
0: FedEx 6081, contact Zhuhai now 121, decimal 4.
18: Okay, day, FedEx 6081.
0: Request 624, descend now to flight level 110.
14: Down 110, request 624.
0: Cafe 566, when able, turn right of heading 140.
4: Enable heading 140, Cafe 566.
3: Good morning, MS 9843, heavy passing 2,400, climbing 5,000 on the.
0: This is MS 9843, departure identify climb 5. Time unrestricted to flight level 160.
4: Unrestricted, flight level 160, MS 9843.
0: Hikusan 382, climb to flight level 160.
4: Number 160, MS 9832. 168, clear.
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0: Air Busan 382, turn left heading. Turn left to Dalo.
4: That is 307.
21: 659, can you come right of heading 230 now?
4: Negative right turn for another 40 miles, Cathay 659.
21: Cathay 659, roger.
0: 160.
4: 160, Cathay 566, and we are now turning right heading 140.
0: Thank you.
3: 9843, requesting to direct Dagbu or heading of 220 due to weather.
0: MS 943 negative, maintain on the SID first.
3: We're going to start the turn to the left, but I'm going to immediately ask you for a heading as soon as we go because there is weather all the way along via Salsu, Pekan, and to Ali.
0: Roger, left turn is approved.
3: That is where the weather is. We need to go basically on a heading of 215.
0: Silquest 624, descend now to 6,000 feet, QNH 1004.
3: 6,000 feet,
0: 6,000
3: feet, and direct to readme, request, unable to proceed there.
0: Silquest 624, approve and expedite your descent.
3: Expedite
0: your readme. MS 943, only left turn available to follow the proceeding. You can now turn left of heading 120.
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0: MS 943, can turn left now heading 120.
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0: 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Request contact radar now 123.47.
25: 3347, absent stage
4: 3. Okay, 566, I do weather, request heading 150 for the next 30 miles.
0: Okay, 566, heading 150, approve.
4: Okay, 566.
0: Okay, Shana 746, climb to flight level 160.
21: 3 to climb, flight level 250, turn left heading 100, approved.
16: Roger, left hand heading 100, climb maintaining flight level 250, absent stage 3.
0: Shana 746 heading 150, approve.
25: Shana 746.
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13: Reduce speed at expedited descent at 6,000 feet approaching.
16: A091, due to weather, expect between heading 140 into the Manila area.
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21: Zero, then continue present heading, step up for left turn to sequence.
4: Maintain heading, climb flight level 250, Cathay 566. And any speed, Cathay 566?
21: Cathay 566, no speed control.
4: Control Cathay 566.
21: Busan 382, contact our radar 118, stay Simone 902.
16: On call frequency 118, 902, absent 382.
21: Busan 382, AFA.
16: All right, absent 382.
0: Stand by.
21: You reach flight level 340 by surfer.
4: I don't think so, just give me a moment, I'll let you know, okay, 749.
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1: Airbusan 382, climb flight level 330.
16: Roger, climb flight level 330, Airbusan 382.
1: Switch version orange, 928, maintain speed mark 0.78 or greater.
25: Flight 160.
21: HNS 746 radar, roger, continue present heading, climb to flight level 250.
25: Present heading, climbing
0: flight 250, Shana 746. Good morning, MS 9843, passing flight level 140, climbing flight level 160.
21: MS 9843 radar, climb to flight level 230.
0: Flight level 230, MS 9843.
21: MS 9843, and in how many miles you can turn right back to Peking?
3: I can go take a heading of 150 now. I'm not sure when I'll be able to get to Beacon. There's weather all over the place, and your colleague wouldn't let us go out of state.
21: Emirates 943, Roger. Fly now heading 150, then let me know when you can go to Beacon.
3: 150, we'll confirm at 9843.
21: Cafe 566, turn left to Conga, resume on navigation.
4: Turn left Conga, on navigation, Cafe 566.
16: RSKF 119, request left heading 175, level 250, squawking 3123.
21: RSKF 119, Hong Kong radar identify, heading 175, approved, and maintain flight level 250.
16: Heading 175, maintain level 250, RSKF 119.
4: Inbox.
21: Cafe 659, climb to flight level 310 for now, and I will call you back for higher.
4: Climb flight level 310, Cafe 659.
0: Emirates 9843, take a heading 170.
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0: Then 170, Emirates 9843.
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9: Radar 1271, Recap 119, good day.
11: Hong Kong radar, China 746, Recap heading 120.
5: China 746, heading approved, cancel speed control.
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23: Redcap 119, cancel speed restriction.
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20: 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China 970,
24: D75 level 390. 10 to 5 level 390, yeah, China 970.
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1: Emirates 9843, Roger, direct to Ali, resume on navigation, climb flight level 250.
0: Direct Ali, resume on navigation, Emirates 9843. We are approaching Kerala, maintain flight level 370.
2: Korean Air Force 28, Hong Kong radar identified.
0: Korean Air Force 28. 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
3: KV 566 for a climb, turn left heading 065.
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4: Hong Kong radar, Simonia, Santa 746, United Congo, climbing flight 250.
3: Station 746, Roger, climb flight level 290.
4: Climbing flight 290, Santa 746.
3: Episode 726, contact Taipei 129 at AC Mall 1.
5: Recap 119, climb to flight level 320.
6: 320, Recap 119, request for the left heading 165.
5: Recap 119, heading 165, standby, we'll call you back.
6: 119, time level 320.
5: Recap 119, heading 170 initially.
6: It's heading 170 initially, Recap 119, thank you.
5: Shanna, send 4H contact radar, caution 128, Decimo 75.
7: Shanna, send 4H, happy that again, bar, flight level 370.
8: Hey, Shanna, send 4H, roger.
0: 220.
9: This band is at 220, Roger, 390. Roger, KT566. Yes, 206, direct inbound, maintained by 290.
8: Tai at 206, Roger.
0: Yeah, we're stuck right at the top of the weather here, so let's take a look at the eye back, and that's not important. So waiting just a second for the iconic back.
5: KP 659 for your climb turn right heading 210. Eastbound.
3: 075.
0: 128.75 Singapore 825. Good evening.
3: Good day.
0: 045, you're direct eastbound.
10: Good morning, Singapore 825, flight level 360, and direct to Epcal.
8: Singapore 825, Roger.
5: 84, contact Zhenzhang 120, Decimo 87.
11: 20, Decimo 87, have a good day, Hana 44.
5: Good day.
11: Southern 8091.
0: MS 9843 heavy, just leveling flight level 250, requesting flight level 300.
5: MS 9843, climb to flight level 9200 meters.
0: I'm 9200 meters, MS 9843, and request direct Fuji weather.
5: MS 9843, clear direct Siku.
0: Direct to Siku, MS 9843.
6: Yeah, 119-280, request direct Epcal.
5: Redcap 119 approved.
6: Capcom approved, Redcap 119.
12: Caixa 242, good morning. Turning 11300 meters, Sukhok 0764.
5: Caixa 242, Hong Kong radar identified.
12: Caixa 242.
5: Cafe 659, turn for the right heading 215.
0: 215, Cafe 659.
13: Yeah, traffic speed is 3908.
5: Turn right heading 220.
14: FedEx 5152 Hong Kong radar, report your squawk. FedEx 5152, Roger, identify, stand by higher.
15: 1375, good day, sir. Francis Tower 168, Cox 3133, level 320.
8: Transducer 168, roger.
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8: 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Continue track to subtle for now.
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18: Cebu 243, departure, identify climb unrestricted for level 160.
17: I'm unrestricted, 160, Cebu 243.
19: 52250, heading 190.
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19: FedEx 5152, flight level 250, heading 190.
21: FedEx 5152, Hong Kong radar, roger.
22: 2307, maintaining flight level 400.
21: 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FedEx 5152, report your request level.
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21: FedEx 5152, roger, climb to flight level 270 initially.
19: FedEx 5152, 250, climbing 270.
15: Now 168, how about the right off track, 50 miles, already 160?
8: Left or right are both okay, but I need to call you back in 1 to 2 minutes due to traffic, is that okay?

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1: 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North or Greater?
0: 250 North or Greater, Cebu 243. Passing 1,400, climbing 5,000, Taro 1, pass to departure.
1: Junior 714 departure, identify climb unrestricted for level 160.
0: Climb on, restricted for level 160, Junior 714.
2: 20.
3: Air China 9070, request heading 015, dual weather.
1: 970, approve, heading 015.
3: Heading 015, Air China 9970.
1: Chang Ibis 937, descend now flight level 260, reach level by eastbound.
4: Descend to flight level 260 to reach by portion eastbound, Chang Ibis 937.
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0: Now right, track 50 miles, Romeo side.
1: Translation, 168, approved, 50 miles, Romeo side.
0: Approved, Romeo side, 50 miles, translation 168.
5: Radar, main sentry 180, evening, level 4.
1: Unreadable, say again.
5: Station 318,
1: evening. Malaysian 318, Roger.
3: 7 or greater, absent station.
6: Station 746, FL level 330, maintain map on 77.
1: 5.
0: 122, decimal 6, confirm, it's at 3908.
1: PHNA 3908, 12265.
0: 265, it's at 3908, good day.
1: 5, are you able for level 390?
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1: FedEx 5152, standby, and climb to flight level 320.
8: 5152, 270, climbing 320.
9: 60, and attention, 30, my left side, more better.
0: 70, the walk 07, 10.
1: Private jet 830 Hong Kong radar identified. 20 can pass through the weather fine with no deviation. And now descend to flight level 220.
6: Bohemia 707, correction, climb flight level 270.
10: Climbing 5,000.
1: Kelly 500, departure, identify, climb unrestricted for level 160.
10: Put level 160, Kelly 500.
0: 60, climb 330, Mach 0.77.
6: Hey, Shiner 7468, at flight level 230, maintain Mach 0.77.
0: Shiner 7430, maintain Mach 0.77, at Shiner 746.
1: It's Roger.
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7: 132.15, Shanna, 748.
0: Radar, Epsilon 774, request time to fly level 330.
1: Busan 774, climb flight level 330, direct to ANFA.
0: Climb flight level 330, direct ANBAR, Epsilon 774, thank you.
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0: Directing ANFA, cancel speed, restriction Incheon 396.
1: Transnusia 168, climb flight level 330. Bohemia 8302, Hong Kong radar identified.
11: Bohemia 8302.
1: Vietnam 647, report your request level.
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1: Connor 7526, departure, good day, identify climb unrestricted for level 160.

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0: Letting Alpha Thai 658, thank you.
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0: Heading 205, Singapore 857.
3: 6-9, again, bar maintain level 290.
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0: 133, Dishmore 82, Geneo 714.
6: This heading 160.
2: Civil 253 heading approved and no further right due traffic.
6: Heading approved 160, Civil 243.
0: Hong Kong radar Geneo 714, maintain flyby 160, speed 280.
1: Geneo
0: 714 radar, climb to flyby 250. Flyby 250, Geneo 714.
1: 112 Hong Kong radar identified.
5: So maintain flight level 160 on reaching, traffic above.
0: 160 on reaching, Cathay 500.
5: Freejet 390, maintain flight level 170 on reaching, traffic below.
7: Maintain flight level 170, Freejet 390.
0: Ready, Cathay 500, request direct to Zoom, weather.
5: Yeah, 1576.

0: straight to Taipei 12901.
1: Taipei 12901, I have sent straight to today.
0: Okay.
2: 625 6257 7 1 5 0 2 2 0 7 1 4 heading 150 approved 7 1 0 4 7 1 pole 7 1 7 2 4 3 turn left to pole then resume on navigation
3: turn left to pole then pole 253
0: 12901
1: 12901
4: Westwing 600, climb to 5 level 370.
1: 7 sir, Westwing 6 sir.
2: Air Incheon 396 requirement to cross NFAR 20 or later. Yeah, 1576, can you take a high level 350?
1: 5243,
0: good day. 4-8206, due to foreign traffic, cross and far, 10 or earlier.
2: And to 5 level 350.
5: Descent 350, Singapore 825.
2: Turn left to
1: DUMAT,
2: resume navigation.
1: Roger, please direct DUMAT to the 714.
2: Roger.
0: Roger, Air 206 AFAN, what is your NFAR estimate?
1: 6257, any altitude restriction about 1 pole?
2: Tiger 6257, no altitude restriction.
1: Just no speed restriction, thank you, Tiger 6257.
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2: To 5 level 360.
6: 5 level 360, that's 119.
2: 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Record 119, reach 5 level 360 and 2 minutes.
6: Go ahead, cab 119, request to maintain level 30 or maximum level 350.
1: Left heading 180, you weather.
2: 0857, Roger, turn left heading 180.
1: Heading 180, Singapore 857.
7: Corner 6566, climbing corner 1-4.
2: 167526, the radar, 1 level 200.
1: 5 level 200,
0: contact 5. A1291. 2901. 2901, thanks for help. No problem. Cebu 243, climb 5 level 320, stand by higher.
1: 6900 feet to Sturkey, 6250.
2: 7, contact radar now, 122.65 with your request.
1: 65, Jap is naturally infected. Level 250, heading 180.
2: Singapore 857, Roger, climb to flight level 320.
1: Flight level 310, Singapore 57.
2: Singapore 857, climb to flight level 320.
1: Class at level 320, we are requesting finals at level 310.
2: Singapore 857, Roger, stop climb flight level 310.
1: Class at level 310, Singapore 857.
2: Cafe 659,
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9: Class cover 270, stand by, high yield engineer 714.
8: Smoke on radar, Cafe 500, climbing level 250.
0: Cafe 500, climb flight level 270, stand by higher.
8: Flight level 270, Cafe 500.
9: 7774, getting flight level 330.
0: Airbus 7774, Roger, radar contact.
9: Airbus 7774.
1: Wait up,
10: is Syed. Good morning, maintaining flight level 410, delighting Edward.
0: 5658, Roger, radar contact.
10: Syed. Over, good day, Cafe 083, flight level 380, good 3764.
0: 2608, Hong Kong radar, identify, clear, Abbey Tree Bravo, arrival.
10: 3 Bravo, arrival, Cafe 083.
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2: 57 XBI, pass by level 157.
15: We are trying to expedite 157, Turkey 6257.
16: Good morning, radar. Good morning, area 1366, maintaining flight level 360, divert to dot me.
0: Astronia 1366, Roger, radar contact.
16: Astronia 1366.
2: Virginia A302 radar, Roger, heading 090, 0 is approved, and descend flight level 180.
17: Heading 090, and descend on flight level 180, Virginia 8302.
2: Qantas 7526, contact our radar 132.15.
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22: Hong Kong Asia 242, now maintain 4330 and clear weather.
2: 220. Bohemia A302 for planning, how long you need to stay on this heading?
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24: Hong Kong radar 00002, heading 160, maintain 10 tons at 400 meters.
2: Say again your call sign.
24: 2202.
25: Your flight level is 190 and heading 1700 west.
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25: are coming down with Hunter Squad. 4201,
2: 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Mokado 9920, Roger, identify. Continue present heading.
25: The continue on the present heading, Mokado 9920.
24: Maintain 10,000, 400 meters.
2: GJR 2202, Hong Kong radar identified.
24: GJR 2202.
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1: Matrix, and flight level 130, Bohemia 606.
3: Silkwest 1648, climb flight level 6,900 meters.
4: 6,900 meters, Silkwest 648.
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28: Roger, what level are you climbing?
31: High level 350, FedEx 5152.
28: Negative, high level 370.
31: 5152, climb and maintain 370, FedEx 5152.
28: Cebu 243.
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28: Cebu 243, climb for level 360.
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32: Southbound
28: route,
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28: 7526,
32: recall.
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28: 7526, climb to flight level 330.
8: Flight level 330, call 7526.
28: LM 08, call it 1271.
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2: Carinas 652, Hong Kong radar identified.
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3: Report your heading now to Guangzhou 125.35.
2: 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Martian 318, Hong Kong radar, roger.
35: Interlay.
3: Will enable increase speed to 280 knots.
35: 280 knots, Hong Kong 680.
31: KLM 808 Heavy is maintaining flight level 280. We're currently maintaining heading 274 to avoid weather.
2: KLM 808 heading 275, approved climb to flight level 8,900 meters.
31: Okay, climb to 8,900 meters, KLM 808.
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5: Hong Kong static 6045, level 220, request about 10 degrees left of course for weather.
3: 6045, confirm, left of course.
5: 6045, affirmative, 10 degrees left for maybe 25 miles.
3: FedEx 6045, approve, descend to flight level 170.
5: Approved on the deviation left and descend to confirm 150.
3: FedEx 604 negative, flight level 170.
5: 70, thank you, FedEx 6045.
0: Departure is getting 820, passing 2,200, climb to 5,000 feet.
3: Cafe 820, departure identify, climb unrestricted, flight level 130.
0: Restricted, flight level 130, Cathay 820.
3: Hong Kong 660, climb to flight level 160.
0: Flight level 160, runway Hong Kong 680.
28: Cebu 243, descend now for level 330.
32: Descend now level 330, Cebu 243.
31: Go weather over there. We'd like to maintain heading over 307 right now.
2: HLH heading 310 approved.
31: Okay, 310 will be overhead Hong Kong. KLM HLH.
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28: Shadow 698, climb to flight level 350.
32: Flight level 350, Uncle Shadow 698.
33: Sapno.
2: Indonesia 8330, heading 175 approved.
33: Heading 175, Indonesia 8330.
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10: The
7: Bahini is
10: far and
7: our request is in Boeing 8302. Bahini 8302, when ready, descend to flight level 130, reach by Betty.
10: Bahini, descend flight level 130 to reach by Betty, Boeing 8302.
2: 4857,
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2: Indonesia 8330, climb to 5-4-3-2-0.
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28: Shanghai airspace, not in Hong Kong airspace.
35: 231.
36: Heading 090, Lullaby 340, and now clear for weather.
28: Clear 220 to Roger, continue present heading.
36: Present heading, this real, 6202.
33: 100,000 morning, RG on 1576, Mental Level 350.
28: Junior 1576, Roger. Say 500, pass by level 360 in 2 minutes, do converging traffic.
35: 60 in 2 minutes, Cafe 500.
28: Junior 1366, descend to by level 350.
35: Level 350, Air 1366.
32: 2214, confirm clear to DBA 50, right?
28: 243 now, deviation approved.
32: 0 right approved, 243.
33: Hong Kong confirms Aisha 242, good morning, maintain 330.
28: Aisha 242, Roger.
2: In S022, Hong Kong radar identified.
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33: 13215, direct at 830, thank you, bye-bye.
28: Bye.
33: Drivers can't say if you do those things.
6: climb flight level 330.
11: 500 meters, flight 645.
3: Cafe 820, maintain flight level 130 on between traffic above.
11: Flight level 130, Cafe 820.
12: 4129, decimal 1L7674.
13: So, I read that entry 0, mounting, maintain, flight level 370, so walk 4710.
12: Cafe 830, watcher.
11: 60, speed 280 knots.
2: In Hong Kong 680 radar, cancel speed control, climb flight level 250, do traffic, expedite climb past flight level 210.
11: Okay, cancel the speed, climb flight level 250 and expedite through 210, we're in Hong Kong 680.
14: Very good morning, just this 861, climb level 250, radar heading 180, weather and 3127.
2: Trans, do say 861, Hong Kong radar, roger, identify, stand by higher.
14: Hong Kong radar, trust this 861.
2: Bohemia 8302, contest approach 119, that's small 1.
3: 5 by 7 4 0 8 6 1 contact approach 1 1 9 decimal 1 2 7 decimal 1 2 7 decimal 1 just this 6 1 thank you sir have a good day. Airport 0 I have 10 now. Push on my 25 right descend now to 8000 feet QNH 1003.
11: Runway
3: 25 right, descend 8,000
11: feet,
3: QNH 1003, confirm unrestricted Bohemia 8203. Bohemia 8203, Avon. Restricted
11: 8,000,
3: Bohemia 8203. Cafe 820, cancel spirit restriction, climb to flight level 160. Cafe 820, climb to flight level 160, cancel spirit restriction. Another station point. Shadow 64, departure I 75, say again your passing altitude.
11: Right.
2: 65, please stand by.
11: 400, climbing 5,000.
3: Shadow 64, thank you, climb unrestricted for level 130.
11: 130, unrestricted, shuttle 604.
3: FedEx 604, fly contact through high 121.4.
11: 21.4, FedEx.
3: 0 4 5.
11: Okay.
12: Bohemia 606, climb to flight level 310.
11: 0 Bohemia 606.
15: For 160, my Vietnam 647.
6: So that will be how many miles left of track?
15: 2280 knots. Speed 280 knots, Morcago 992.
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11: 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Wait, one high, over number 6.
2: Corona 652, contact radar 128, stay CMO 75.
15: In 75, Corona 652,
2: Good
15: morning, maintain 330, walk 0730.
2: Tasha 236, Hong Kong radar identified.
15: Tasha 236.
2: Indonesia 8330, contact radar 128, stay CMO 75.
12: 0, final level, thank you.
2: For traffic, turn left heading 230.
15: 270, I'm confirming final level, Qantas 7526.
12: Qantas 7526, unfortunately, yes.
15: Understood.
12: Radar, good morning, Air Hong Kong. Air Hong Kong 680, climb to flight level 350.
11: 50, way Hong Kong 680.
12: FA 500, contact Taipei 129 at decimal 1.
3: Identify climb unrestricted for level 160.
11: Climb level 160, Bohemia 616.
15: Hey, flight level 340, score
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14: anything? 4350 in 80 mile ahead, traffic is 861.
21: Hong Kong radar, scooter 121, flight level 12200 meters, squawk 0343.
2: Scooter 121, Hong Kong radar identified.
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23: Good morning, over circle 604, passing circle 154, climbing for 160.
2: Shadow 604 radar, climb to flight level 250.
24: To flight level 250,
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2: Good day, 121, are you able for level 430?
1: 2157.
6: Junior 1354, item.
4: 190 approved, scooter 121.
9: Hong Kong radar 38902, level 340, heading 2905.
2: Sichuan 38902, roger. Translucent 9968, climb to flight level 280.
25: I'm flight level 280, Translucent 9968, and we are requested left heading 160.
2: Translucent 9968 heading 160 approve.
0: Heading 160 approve, Translucent 9968.
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8: Maintain flyway 330.
2: Oceana 736, on con radar identified.
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2: Translucent 861 heading 230 approved.
0: 230 approved, Translucent 861.
2: Sichuan 3892 climb to flight level 11,300 meters.
0: Climb level 11,300 meters, Sichuan 3892.
2: Vietnam 408 contact radar 128 decimal 75.
8: 408.
2: China 022 contact radar 128 decimal 75.
0: 75, China 022, good day.
2: Scooter 121, descend to flight level 400.
0: Later, China 022, direct to maintain flight level 330.
28: China 022. Come with me, descend for the RNF transition.
12: Descend 4,500 feet from this.
2: Say Hong Kong radar identified.
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8: Request heading 280.
2: Sichuan 3892 heading 280 approved.
8: Thank you very much. 3892.
13: Radar down at 068. 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
2: 1-6-1-7. Two station together, Cafe 078, Hong Kong radar identified. Clear Canto 3 Bravo arrival.
13: Clear Canto 3 Bravo arrival, Canto 078.
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2: Air Hong Kong 680, climb to follow up 0350.
1: Hong Kong 680.
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2: Indonesia 8330 approve.
4: Heading 150 Indonesia 8330.
2: Near 616 climb to level 310.
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2: 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Virginia 1576.
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4: 83 still low, liquid heading still low, 8 still low, our weather.
0: Stand by.
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8: On Hong Kong radar, identify clear Betty 3 Bravo arrival, division approved, report clear weather.
4: The 3 of arrival and no clear of the weather, request direct Hong Shuttle 791.
8: Hong Kong Shuttle 7901, track direct Sukha.
4: Direct Sukha, Hong Kong Shuttle 791. Indonesia 8330, request for the right heading 160.
8: Indonesia X330, heading 160, approve.
4: Heading 160, Indonesia 8330.
0: At radar 128, Stacy Mo 75.
9: Level 380.
8: 7331 Roger, radar contact.
9: 7331 Roger, to request level 390 before EPCO.
8: 7331 standby.
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10: Korean Air, D14.
11: Can I transfer C again your passing altitude and climb altitude?
10: Testing 2000. Climbing flight level 330 in 35,000 on SID Korean Air 314.
11: Treasury and for identify, climb by SID to follow for 160.
10: Climb via SID, climb flight level 160 Korean Air 314. 36, thank you, good day.
2: Good day.
8: Hey, sir.
12: Welcome, radar. Good morning, Vietnam 434, flight level 310 inbound motor.
8: CNN 434 radar contact.
12: 434.
8: Air Canada 65 radar 12532.
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8: 00, which is 3 minutes.
13: Now level 300, which is 3 minutes, great cap 414.
5: information you have.
11: G'day, 083. Roger, 134 miles from touchdown, from Teeter, descend to 4,500 feet.
14: 4,500 feet,
11: can't say, is it? Bohemia 8302, up the open, clear out of the position, runway 25, right? 4,
14: I am at the position,
11: runway 25, right, Bohemia 2030. 4, 5, 0, 9, 9, 2, 0, maintain speed 180, not operator.
14: Speed 180, not operator, Morgan, 9, 9, 2, 0.
2: 02, got a Taipei 129, a decimal one.
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2: Bohemia 606, got a Taipei 1291.
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2: Good day.
16: 260, had a frequency for Manila for us?
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16: Okay, leaving 11600 meters for flightable 410 now, MST-068.
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0: 5 Rookie 1-4. 22 Decimal 6. Sanjay, 1-2-2, this is 1-3-5-6-1, goodbye. Translucer XX1, reach 5-level 3-5-0 in 2 minutes. 2 minutes.
17: 3-5-0 in 2 minutes, Translucer 861, reach right.
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0: Sichuan 38992, heading 330, approved.
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11: 3892. Heading 090 initially.
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18: 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China 3892.
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0: Sichuan 392, heading 360, approve.
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4: 5055 and 0 federal considering Edmund.
2: 0679 approve and radar contact.
4: General approve and radar contact 0679.
2: 0679, are you able higher?
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18: 9616, confirm final level 310.
2: Sure.
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2: Engineer 022, Roger.
25: Roger 111, climb 160, and request heading 100, this weather.
22: Nippon Kao 202, heading 100, approved.
25: 100, approved, Nippon Kao 202.
8: Shuttle 7901, track direct, Cyber.
26: Cyber, Hong Kong, Shuttle 791.
22: Cruise radar, descend to flight level 110, cross and set level 260 offload.
26: 110, cross and set 260 below, over 7-6-6.
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8: 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Shanghai XX8, how long do you require heading 360?
22: Yeah, 314, contact radar 118.92, good day.
23: Radar 118.92, Korean Air 314, good day.
2: Korean 314, climb for level 290, when able, direct to ENFAR.
24: Climb to flight level
2: 290,
24: when able, direct
2: ENFAR,
24: Korean
2: Air. Cebu 679, if able, direct to Norman.
24: China 872, give me a left turn heading.
28: Heading 320, Air China 872.
24: Air China 872, heading 320, approve.
28: Heading 320, Air China 872.
24: Air China 872, climb to flight level 11,300 meters.
2: 350.
23: Climb to flight level 350, Korean.
28: 4. Okay, China Southern 8481, flight level 350. We are now heading 195 and squawk 3120.
22: China 851, Hong Kong radar, Roger, identify, continue on present heading.
23: Continue present heading, China Southern 8481.
24: Heading 320, approve.
26: 320, recap 114.
27: Hong Kong radar 321, warning, follow 380.
24: China to 331, Roger.
22: 0078, approve, heading 070. China 8481, contact radar 127.1.
28: 27.1, China Southern 8481. Good day, China Southern 8481, level 250, heading 195.
24: China Southern 8481, heading 195, approved.
28: Okay, heading 195, China Southern 8481.
1: Simo 158944, good day.
28: 140.
22: Simo 202, approved, heading 140.
28: 140, Simo 202. 330, speed of Mach 0.78.
24: Carina 486, Hong Kong radar identified. Cancel speed restriction.
28: Cancel speed restriction. If able, guess climb flight level 350.
24: Carina 486, call you back if high level available.
28: Roger, Carina 486.
3: Due to Daya Bay danger area, continue heading 010 on standby.
6: That's for the left at 8305.
24: Say again your call sign.
6: Get 114 for the left at 8305, the weather.
24: Recap 114 heading 305 approved.
6: 8305 approved, recap 114.
3: 236 radar 13215.
7: 215, Taishia 236, thank you, good day.
3: Good day.
9: Hong Kong radar, good evening, Tasman 121, level 380. Currently up to 30 miles, left the track, approaching 7.
3: Tasman 121, Hong Kong radar, confirm squad 1461.
9: 1461, Tasman 121.
3: Tasman 121, Hong Kong radar, identify Battery Bravo arrival.
9: 3 Bravo arrival.
10: Hong Kong radar TWA 014, maintain flight rate 330.
3: TWA 014, roger, radar contact.
12: Hong Kong radar, TAI 644, flight level 410.
3: TAI 644.
22: Audio
10: squawk.
22: Okay, 3126, 300. Taxi 300, identify, clear Sierra 7, Bravo arrival.
12: Sierra 7 Bravo, arrival taxi 300.
22: Nippon Cargo 202 when able, direct to Mapki.
12: Roger, now clear with the director Mapki, Nippon Cargo 202.
22: Sure.
12: 23 Biscay 250.
22: 263 approved, heading 25 surround. Taxi 300, after Sierra, turn left heading 090.
12: Sierra left.
24: Flight level 270, report your request level.
28: Climb to flight level 270, request flight level 310, China Southern 8481.
24: China Southern 8481, roger, standby.
28: Standby, China Southern 8481.
13: Corridor, Philippine 596, 100,400 meters.
24: Philippine 596, Hong Kong radar identified.
13: 596.
24: Air Canada 65, contact Sanya 122, Decimo 6. Air China 84815, climb to flight level 270.
28: Climb to flight level 270, now China Southern 8481.
22: Roger, approved, and Pisa now flight level 110.
12: Yeah, 110, 323. We're clear of weather request direct to Basel or direct to Dur.
22: 0623, turn right heading 270.
12: The sea of ocean is 623.
28: Target now 336, the weather is. I will have 070.
13: 7336 approved.
28: 070, Vietnam 336.
14: Hong Kong radar, good morning, Thai 62, Flower 370.
13: 62 to watch it.
0: We'll test weather this and 15 mile now, sir.
2: 622 approve.
28: Sail for about 5 or 6 miles, then we cut left turn further.
24: China 78481, roger.
28: Thank you.
24: Translucent 861.
11: 896, request heading 120.
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11: 20896, 596.
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0: Sanya control 122, decimal 6, Translucent 861. Thank you, sir. Have a good day.
24: Scooter 121, contact radar 128, cushion 122, decimal 6.
11: 22 decimal 6, scooter 121, good day.
3: Roger,
24: 7-5. Roger, 3-0-0, negative. Okay. China 872, standby.
3: 0.
24: China 872, maintain level. The, your request level is occupied.
28: Okay, so maintain level, China 872. Radar China 78481, due to weather, we still need to maintain heading 195.
24: China 78481, heading 195, approve.
28: Heading 195, China 78481.
14: I'm able to
15: clear 0-0-7-8. Okay, 0-0-7-8, then a minimum clean.
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3: 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Shanghai XX8, heading 060, approve, no further right.
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1: Clear Betty 3 Bravo, Hong Kong shuttle 769.
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2: This is bird weather ahead. We need 70 nautical miles left of Drake Lima side.
0: What heading?
2: Heading there for now 335.
0: Shanghai 810, heading 335 approved.
1: 335 Singapore 810. To N5. 5 level 310, when clear of weather, direct to N5, about 6530.
3: 2 miles Romeo side approved.
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2: Can we maintain heading 030 until ABB call, is it possible?
0: Shanghai 10, please give it to the left side.
2: Okay, left side, so we are maintaining now 335.
0: Shanghai 10, AFAN, radar 1271.
2: 1271, Singapore 810, good day. Level 400 on heading 335.
1: Shanghai 510, roger. Yes, I'm proceeding, you're not here. Later, Japan 7 to 3900.
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2: 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I stand when you're able to take a left turn. Oh,
1: no, no, 160, PKW 078.
3: Lexi 300, how about left turn now? Lexi 300, turn left direct with me.
0: Japan Air 728, roger, stand by.
3: 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Runway 25, right turn, FNH 360. Runway 25, right turn, FNH 360. Runway 25, right turn, FNH 360. Runway 25, right turn, FNH 360. Runway 25, right turn, FNH 360. Runway 25, right turn, FNH 360. Runway 25, right turn, FNH 360. Runway 25, right turn, FNH 360. Runway 25, right turn, FNH 360. Runway 25, right turn, FNH 360. Runway 25, right turn, FNH 360. 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Runway 25, right turn, FNH maintain speed 210 knots operation.
4: 210,
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0: Four descend now to flight level 260, reach in 2 minutes.
5: Flight level 260, reach in 2 minutes, recap 114.
0: Yeah, 114 contact radar 123 decimal 47.
5: 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Small one.
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1: Gunner 516, Hong Kong radar identified.
2: Gunner 516.
1: China 78481, climb to flight level 2990.
3: Good, that's C5827.
4: Red Cap 114, due to the weather around there, and you can expect reroute via waypoint Lambda Lima Alpha November Delta Alpha. Proceed direct Lambda.
5: Director, Red Cam 114. Point direct Cam 13995, climb level 250, heading 180, D-Waters, cross 3104, good morning.
4: Roger 1395, on quite that morning, roger.
5: Yeah,
4: Red Cam 114, to reach flight level 110 by Lambda.
3: Reach flight level 110 by Lambda, Red Cam 114.
6: 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Hong Kong Shuttle 623, from RIFME, descend by RNF transition. Shuttle 623, FM.
7: Shuttle 623, climb flight level 350.
2: 350, Brunei 623.
7: 1395, climb to flight level
8: 270. Climb to 270, K1395. 21
7: direct cyber.
8: Position cyber,
1: testing 121. SLA 5, 1 heading 145 approved.
7: 12875.
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5: 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Hong Kong radar, Korean Air 486, maintain flight level 330.
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6: 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From Runzu, descend for RNF transition.
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4: Racket 1395, climb flight level 320.
5: Climb flight level 320, racket 1395.
4: Anyone calling?
13: Hong Yi Rajo 96, maintaining flight level 1600 meters, approaching 10 mile 801.
4: EVA 096, identify, good morning.
13: Morning.
6: I-5 approved.
7: 260, reach by Eastman.
14: Ready, descend the flight level 260, Eastman, channel southern 306.
7: Calling N4XX, climb flight level 350.
5: Climb to flight level 350, Korean Air 486.
6: 078, when able, proceed direct run through from run through descend for our next transition.
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1: Copy.
2: So 615, request heading 260.
1: Push to 615, standby. Descend Alpha level 260.
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1: Air Junior 1354, descend Alpha level 350.
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3: China 7306, start your descent now, I will call you back.
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1: Good day.
2: 50.
1: Houston on flight level 350 and request heading 035, the weather.
2: I'm reaching up roof.
1: 35 approved, RPM 13, careful.
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1: Reaching flight level 350 and then we receive to right heading 035, RPM 13, copy.
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3: Oh, hey, 1565.
4: Can I 078, nose be controlled? Hong Kong Shuttle 791, descend to 4,500 feet.
1: 4,500 feet,
5: Hong Kong Shuttle 7.
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4: 290, do weather. Shows 935827, heading 290, approved, descend to 8,000 feet, QNH 1003.
5: Unit heading 290, approved, descend 8,000, QNH 1003, 935827.
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7: Hong Kong radar, Japan 728, flight level 410. Guest of left side deviation within 40 miles.
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8: 1263, Tasman 121.
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7: Japan 728, request deviation to the left side of within 40 miles.
6: Japan 728, 40 miles left approved.
7: Thank you, Japan 728.
6: Current at 486, contact radar 1325.
5: 132 decimal 15, near 486, good day.
7: Reduction 4826, good morning, meeting file over 390.
6: 4826, roger, radar contact.
5: 4826. Marina Shenzhen Air 812, request heading 315 to avoid.
6: Shenzhen 812, negative at the moment. Maintain your flight plan route.
5: Maintain present flight plan route, Shenzhen Air 812, now we are heading 350.
6: Shenzhen 812, roger, heading 350. And on reaching level 310, direct to eastbound.
5: Reaching fire level 310 direct to eastbound and maintain heading 350, Shenzhen Air 812.
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2: It's possible if this area we can get a direct to hotel 622, do you weather?
9: 9623, good morning, Mr. Refile level 350, request for heading of 350 to over weather.
2: 29623, heading 345 only due to danger area.
6: East Georgia 582, the call you back is available.
2: East Georgia 582.
6: Travel Eastern 54, are you able level 410?
0: Copy 829, that's right, due to traffic available. You can expect to go west of the weather and then I'll bring in south of the weather.
5: West of the weather, south of the weather, roger that, 10th age. And I will need a heading of 205 when on we are ready to fly Guangzhou.
0: Copy 829, roger, you can expect that.
5: Got it.
10: Heading 250 to avoid weather after traffic.
11: Cargo 5.
3: traffic 0 on passing Flight Level 300 approved.
10: Passing Level 300 landing approved.
3: 1813 descend up Flight Level 260 to facilitate your deviation.
11: 4813,
3: descend now Flight Level 260.
11: Flight Level 260, report 813.
6: Not at the moment. China Eastern 544, radar 13215.
12: 13215, good day, China Eastern 544.
6: Shenzhen 812, to facilitate your deviation, commence descent now for level 270.
12: Descent for level 270, now Shenzhen Air 812.
6: Shenzhen 812 AFM and direct to Eastbound.
12: Inbound Eastbound, Shenzhen Air 812.
13: 0 10 3 0 6

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3: Confirm 220, chance of 306.
1: Hong Kong, shuttle 615, request heading 260.
2: Shuttle 615, approve heading 260.
4: 260,
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2: 615. Sorry, the 2 contact radar 12215.
3: 30 mile. 121
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3: 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Requesting heading 150.
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0: On radar, China Southern 302 request direct view eastbound.
1: China Southern 302 direct eastbound approve and descend to flight level 280.
0: Direct view eastbound, descend and take flight level 280, China Southern 302.
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4: Hello. On the radar, good day. About 7906 heavy, testing level 2440, descending level 210 on heading 200.
3: Right, 9796 Hong Kong radar. Say again, the squawk.
4: 6206, about 7906.
3: Right, 9796, identify your clear Sierra 7 Bravo rifle and continue on the heading.
4: Clear Sierra 7 Bravo and continue on the heading, Emirates 9796.
3: Redcap 129, current radar 127.1, good day.
5: 271, Redcap 129, bye bye.
3: China 7306, contact radar 122.65, good day.
2: 2265, China 7306, green.
6: Heading 280.
3: 615 approve on heading 280.
6: Confirmation 615.
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1: Singapore 826, climbing now frequency 12875.
7: Epsilon 121, descend to 8,000 feet, QNH 1003.
8: 8,001003,
7: 7121. And Epsilon 121, maintain speed 280 knots or greater, below 10,000 feet.
8: 30,000 feet, 7121.
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4: 9796, requesting heading 220 to avoid weather.
3: And right, 9796, approve on heading 220.
4: 209796.
3: 1265.
1: China 877, radar 1271.
6: 1271, China 760.
3: 7-5 7-5-5 8 Good day.
9: Heading 240,
3: fly level 260. Chimacan 580 radar, descend now, fly level 110. When you're able, fly heading 270.
9: Descend level 110, when able, heading 270, Chimacan go 580.
10: Radar Sierra 812, descending, fly level 200.
3: J12 Hong Kong radar, descend now to flight level 110.
10: Now to flight level 110 and a request heading 290 for to avoid Sierra 812.
3: J12 heading 290, approve and expedite descent to flight level 110.
10: Heading 290 approve and descend to flight level 110 Sierra 812.
3: 7121,
7: thank you,
3: proceed
7: direct to
3: the left
11: turn. We are assessing the situation, Cathay 829.
3: Okay, Roger, let me know.
12: 1255 Brunei 623.
13: That's correct, good day. Bracket 129, climb flight level 360.
14: Climb flight level 360, bracket 19.
12: Hello 10, and direct hotel 484 to deviate from weather, please.
7: Saudia 983, Roger, speed 280 knots or less, standby for Wimel SID for initially.
12: And SID and speed max of 280, Saudia 983.
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13: 615, copy, continue present heading.
8: Hong Kong Shuttle 615. Radar, Hong Kong Shuttle 769, flight level, descending flight level 260.
13: Show 769, radar, descending flight level 130, Cyber 260 or below.
8: Flight level 130, Cyber 260 below, Hong Kong Shuttle 769.
13: MRI 9796, turn left, heading 170, descend to flight level 170.
8: Descending level 170, and heading 170, MRI 9796.
13: Shuttle 615, contact approach 119.1, good day.
8: 1901, Shuttle 615, bye-bye, thank you. To request heading 280 to avoid. 60, request heading 240 due to weather.
13: On Nippon 813, heading 240 approved, descend flight level 110.
8: 240 approved, descend flight level 110, Nippon 8013.
13: Another station calling, say again.
8: 812, request heading 280 to avoid.
13: Shenzhen 812 approved, heading 280.
8: 280, Shenzhen 812. 829, we're now on the heading 100.
13: Okay, 829 approved.
8: Okay,
13: 829. MRI 9796, turn left, heading 100.
8: Heading 100, Hamas 9796.
0: Hong Kong radar, morning, China Southern 302, maintaining flight level 260, request heading 020.
13: China Southern 302, standby, give you right turn in about 1 to 2 minutes.
0: Copy that, China Southern 302.
7: Reach flight level 4,500 meters by Tamon.
2: 4,500 meters by Tamon, China Southern 306.
0: China Southern 302,
13: when able,
0: request heading 030.
13: China Southern 302, copy in 1 minute.
0: China Southern 302.
7: 93, speed 290 approved.
12: Approved, 93.
13: Oh, you can turn right, make right turn, any right turn, back to lander.
8: Able, can make right turn, direct to lander, Shenzhen 812.
13: Final Eastern 544, descend for level 390, final level.
8: Descend for level 390, final level, China Eastern 544. Hong Kong, Crimea 486, now clear weather, request direct EMBA.
13: Crimea 486 approved.
8: Restart direct EMBA, Crimea 486.
13: 5096, connect Taipei 1291. Final level 250.
0: Turn right heading 030, descend maintain flight level 250, China Southern 302.
8: Southern 344.
13: Okay, 829, maintain speed 280 knots.
8: 320 knots, Cafe 829.
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8: We clear the RNP to the 2-5 right, test 1121.
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12: Test 1200, and we've got 2290, Southern 93.
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12: 0 left on point, 2200, Southern 93, on heading 100.
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15: Over near for 86, Bennett, Taipei 1291.
8: 129, decimal 1, Coronia 486 today.
13: For traffic, stop descent for 130.
0: Right heading 275, descent to level 130, only for 813.
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4: Minus 7, minus 6, requesting 090 to what weather?
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8: 10.
2: 382, thank you.
13: 7302, descend for level 220.
0: Descend to fly level 220, China Sun 302.
13: Malindo 613, radar 127.1.
8: 271, Malindo 612.
1: China Southern 344, Hong Kong radar identified.
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4: We are maintaining heading 335.
1: Roger, maintain heading.
4: Maintain heading China Southern 344.
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1: Singapore 800, if DVA, please DVA to the left hand side. 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
2: Roger, continue 500 route and able to start deviation in 5 minutes, Singapore 800, thank you.
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16: And departure Gargalax 226, after support request to, continue on the heading 105 for another 20 miles.
17: Gargalax 226, continue present heading.
16: Hong
17: Shuttle 615, proceed direct to Rongsu from Rongsu, descend via art of transition.
16: Direct to Rongsu, after Rongsu, descend via art of transition, Hong Kong Shuttle.
17: Hong Kong Shuttle 615, low speed control.
16: Hong Kong Shuttle 615. Yeah.
13: Chanson 302, left heading 360.
0: Heading 360, Chanson 302.
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12: 813, request to keep heading 300, please. Thank you.
13: 1.13, continue heading, descend on level 110, and still continue expedite, please.
12: Continue expedite, descend to flight level 110, heading 300, on
8: 1.13. Marina 627, we are heading 270 now.
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8: 486.
13: Nine seven nine six, requesting heading 120.
8: Giant 238, turn left heading 115. Heading 115, Giant 238. Shuttle 769, turn left heading 010. 6 5 8 8 9 0, request heading 080. 7 8 2 9, turn left heading 090. Heading 090, request heading 090.
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13: Roger. China 7302, radar 122.065.
18: Record 129 and maintain. Flight level 360 on reaching traffic at 2 o'clock from right to left, 1,000 feet above your clear level.
17: KH 1003.
0: Call radar, China 7302, request heading 320.
17: China 7302, turn left heading 320.
0: Climb heading 320, China 7302.
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13: 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Turn left now, heading 330.
8: 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I'll switch over to next sector in 1 minute, so stand by, and they will give you advice.
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13: South 983, turn right, heading 220.
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16: Heading 315 approve, runway 25 right, Foreigner 627.
21: Heading 010, descend to flight level 110.
11: Descend to flight level 110, Cathay 89.
21: Delta 89, reduce speed to 250 knots, accelerate the vector for delay.
11: Cathay 89, 2509.
17: Cathay 844, proceed direct to Dalo.
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18: 80 miles. Singapore 826, I'm coordinating the deviation for you.
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4: 7 DCH 1002, Hong Kong Shuttle 769.
18: Malindo 613, request level not available. Next higher will be flight level 380, advice.
4: 110 and left heading 040, I'm at Mana 7-6.
1: 10, reach level in the next 5 minutes.
22: And RW transition 25 right, only for 813.
17: Only for 813, reduce speed to 180 knots, maintain until topen.
22: 1820 knots until second point.
17: Onipan 813, speed 180 knots, maintain until topan.
22: Until topan, 1820 knots, only for 813.
17: Cathay 844, counter radar 133.82.
11: 133.82, Cathay 844.
17: Channel 7302, descend to reach flight level 4500 meters by TAMOD.
0: Descent maintain flight level 4,500 meters, reach by Tamil, China 7302.
11: 160.
21: Cathay 844, Hong Kong radar, heading 110 approved, climb to flight level 250.
11: Heading 110, climb flight level 250, Cathay 844.
4: The right turn is unacceptable, we need to turn left again to turn right, Blake Splash report, there's a huge CB over Sierra Point, sir.
13: Actually, Pastor, I understand, however, after Sierra, I'm unable to give you a left turn, so that's why I need you to go west of the weather entirely, so I can give you up to a landing 240 if you need.
4: For now, we need an immediate left turn to keep right of track, sir, please, faster, faster.
11: 6-0.
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18: Yeah, 983, can you take a heading 240?
11: Well, that is 894, direct to me.
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17: German cargo 580, after Topen, careful RDAM approach, runway 25 right.
26: German cargo 580 after top and clear, last approach 25 right.
23: Present heading, thank you, Blake's fast
18: travel. 983 heading 235 at route.
12: 235 to the right, set route, 79.
18: So there 983, pass by level 280 or above and next 35 miles.
12: 35 mile above flight level 280, confirm.
18: So then I trade pass 503 or above in next 3-5 miles.
12: Within 35 to cross flight level 280, copy, 7-8-3.
18: Recap 1617, climb to flight level 270.
23: Climb flight level 270, recap 1617.
1: Expect deviation approaching eastbound, but not now.
17: 4 Hanyar 627 FM, careful RMT Zulu approach to far right.
18: Record 1617, heading 170 approved.
23: Heading 170 approved, record 1617.
5: 42.
9: Hong Kong radar, air pitch 92, request climb, flight level 350.
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18: Now 122, Decimo 6.
6: 1290, direct in the cafe 844.
9: Can't you park throughout, passing 2,500, climbing 5,000.
17: Catalry 8415, departure identified, climb via SID to 900,000 feet.
9: Azir SID, 900,000 feet, Catalry 8415, we're going to need a high speed below 10, and one able left turn towards first Luo, pick up.
27: On the point 813, confirm descending for the RNAV transition, runway 25 right. You need to cross Setney 3,800 feet.
22: Only point 13, Roger.
9: Here is W, Charlotte, 25 right.
17: German Cargo 580, Panda Power 118.7.
9: Silver,
17: Roger, 8415, remain on SID, speed 25 knots or late.
9: WSID, speed 250, Charlotte, Catalry 415.
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17: I'm at
5: 907, 906, heading
17: 3-0. Emirates 907, 906, approach runway 25 right, information to the airborne direct to Rift.
5: Enable direct Rift, Juliet 25 right, I'm at 907, 906.
27: On the point 813, no speed control, after topic, clear out of the approach runway 25 right.
28: Clear for 25 right.
27: FM, how long maintain heading 080 before right turn for sequencing?
2: 40 miles, please, 504.
27: Bessie 504, then maintain present heading and descend to flight level 110.
2: Descend to flight level 110, please, 504, maintain heading 080 degrees.
7: 89er, it is 350, we're passing 120 for 110. We like the heading of a 310 for weather.
27: Delta 89er approach, runway 25 right, heading 310 approved.
7: 310 approved, Delta 89er.
27: Emirate 97906.
8: Emirate 97906, go ahead.
27: Emirate 97906, turn left, heading 320, descend to 9000 feet, QNH 1002.
8: Heading 9000 feet, QNH 1002, and heading 320, Emirate 97906.
2: Okay. I'm flight level 320 and to reach level 50 as rect 117.
10: Hong Kong EVA 08, request heading 120 for weather.
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10: 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Hong Kong, EVA 088, request flight level 370.
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10: This is 7 miles final, tower 187, Buena 67.
27: Cathay 29er, start reduced speed to 180 knots.
7: 180 knots, Cathay 29er.
2: Good morning, Qatari 8434 with you, level 210, heading 180.
24: Qatari 8434 Hong Kong radar, roger, continue on present heading.
2: Present heading, Qatari 8434.
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19: Hong Kong radar EVA 6061, flight level 340, approaching Copley, squawk 2663.
17: EVA 6061 identified.
19: 6061.
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10: 1226, my just is one single day, sir.
15: Good day.
2: Hong Kong approach level 3415, climbing flight level 160 on radar heading 100 degrees due to weather.
25: Qatar 8415, Hong Kong radar morning, climb to flight level 250, report when you are able to any right turn.
2: Good day, climb flight level 250, call you back for the right turn, Qatar 8415.
24: Hand side and then currently, my radar is about 60 to 70 miles. So let me know if you can take any left turn.
1: now to flight level 3900.
0: I am flight level 3900 now, EVA 382.
17: Taxi 504, around the 50 nautical miles from touchdown.
0: Thank you.
9: Hong Kong, Qatar 8415, request heading 110 due to weather.
25: Qatar 8415, heading 110 approved.
9: 04, Qatar 8415.
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3: 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You're too far away.

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11: Yes, if I'm radar contact and identified.
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6: You clear Sierra 7 Bravo arrival, but you can expect radar vectors.
5: Thanks very much, sir. Sierra 7 Bravo, we'll just for planning purposes, you will need radar vectors quite a way to the south.
6: Yes. Qatar 8434, descend to flight level 130.
5: Descent level 130, Qatari 8434.
0: Standby frequency change.
2: Roger, 7766.
0: Malaysian 387, contact radar 127.1.
2: 4271, Malaysian 3708. Reporting Malaysian 387, level 360.
12: Malaysian 387, roger.
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12: 387, roger, climb to flight level 400.
2: Climb level 400, Malaysian 387, thank you.
0: Sharman 838, descend now flight level 310.
13: Descend now flight level 310, to Sharman 838.
0: Nathan.
13: Radar, good morning, Chinese 7503, maintain level 380, squawk 4117. DOS are up to 80 miles, left our track.
0: China Eastern 5030, radar contact, deviation approved. Are you able higher, 390 or 410?
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5: 187, Cafe 89.
3: Black Sea 504, radio speed to 180 knots, maintain until Topan.
14: Welcome, okay, Black Sea 504.
3: Delta 8 Niner, radio speed to 210 knots.
10: Slow, 210 knots, Delta 8 Niner.
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10: Delta 8 Niner, direct to RevMe and from RevMe, descend via the RNAV transition.
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16: Sanya 133, 5637.
12: Senator 343, climb to flight level 400.
15: Flight level 400, Senator 343.
13: Follow up.
17: 5, heading 180 degrees now.
4: Sorry, 15, roger. Better turn right heading 200.
17: Right heading 200 degrees, 38, 115.

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1: Express Cargo A62 departure identified, climb R3T2 flightable 160.
0: Follow 160 on 6 service to go A62.
2: MI 0 miles, and then there will be a gap with less weather for you to turn left back to Tamil.
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4: Radar, double
5: 42. Radar, good morning, Xiaomi 8994. Maintain level 330. Squawk 5617.
3: Xiaomi 8994, Hong Kong radar identified.
5: Xiaomi 8994.
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5: 115.
6: 115,
7: heading 220.
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7: If reaching 370, heading 150, approve, record 1617.
5: Hi, budget 566, good morning. For level 370, the clock 6140.
3: Hi, budget 566, Hong Kong radar identified.
5: Budget 566.
8: 90, and before that, any left turn is approved.
7: We'll turn left, heading 090, Atari 8434.
2: Heading to radar, 127, decimal 1, good day.
5: 27, decimal 1, with heading Atari 415, good day, thanks for that.
9: Start 8415, flex level 250 on a radar heading 220 degrees due to weather.
3: Qatari 8415, climb to flight level 270.
9: Flex level 270, Qatari 8415.
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0: Differentiation.
10: 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Okay, 844. 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
10: Heading 138, commence descend now to Fort Lauderdale 310.
12: Niner 38, we are flying heading 1930, flight level 250, squawk 3112.
8: China 2938 radar, identify, continue on present heading.
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0: 3335, Saudi 983.
12: Thank you.
5: Southern Trade Collection A474, and then flight level 290, squawk 5641.
3: China 78474, Hong Kong radar identified.
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0: 3A,
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10: Crescent until the, for the next past, for the next 10 minutes, then you make that deviation before dot noon.
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10: Confirm that's Connie 292.
14: 292, affirm.
10: Connie 292, radar contact at 83 Bravo.
0: Bravo 862, I am Radano, fitting 165 radar. Climb in, passing flight 145.
8: Expect I 62 radar, climb to flight level 230.
0: Bravo 230, Bravo 862, request heading 185, do radar.
8: Express Sky A62 heading 185, approve.
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3: Qatar 415, Roger, stand back.
9: Yes.
3: Four one five, climb to flight level 9,200 meters.
9: Flight level 9,200 meters, Qatar 8415, thank you.
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9: A865, then what approach can we expect on runway 25 today?
0: Heading off the 200.
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0: 0367.
3: 760 Hong Kong radar identified. Clear Canto 3 Bravo arrival.
9: Canto 3 Bravo arrival, Virginia 760.
3: Indonesia 860, contact radar 128, decimal 75.
10: Russian, descend for level 260.
9: Flight level 260, camera 892. Radar can say 798, flight level 340, Skokko 2412.
10: Cathay 798, Hong Kong radar identified, clear back to 3 Bravo.
9: T3 Bravo, Cathay 798, we are TVing up to 30, let's see the weather.
10: Cathay 798, Roger.
9: 2.6, 7.
8: Cathay 434, heading 070, approved.
6: Approved, Cathay 844.
2: Cathay 344, Roger, report left turn.
3: Left turn, 18474, descend to flight level 240, reach in 3 minutes.
9: 240, flight level in 3 minutes, transfer to 8474.
3: China Base 938, climb to flight level 280.
10: Position first.
9: We are.
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0: 3.82, Cathay 3820.
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6: Show enable, heading 1206, Cathay 843.
0: Climbing flight level 110.
2: Cathay 3820, Hong Kong radar, climb to flight level 250.
0: 0250, and the craft having 0800 weather.
2: Cathay 3820, heading 080,
0: approved.
6: 80, Cathay
3: 3820. 760, descend now to flight level 260, reach level in 4 minutes.
9: 10
15: November 260, reach in 4 minutes, point in 760.
10: China Eastern 7360, China Shanghai 12835.
8: And you, and what is the weather looks like and near, just basically the past 20 miles?
15: It's full of lightning and the it's, broken clouds with the heavy rain.
8: How's the turbulence? Sorry, say again?
15: Heavy turbulence as well.
8: X-ray I-62, copy, thanks.
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16: Heading 050, Qatar 844.
17: Descend 7,500 meters, coming out 8902, do weather request, heading 325 now.
10: Roger, heading 325, approved.
17: Use coming out 8902, descend 7,500 meters.
2: 7626, turn F heading 3, question, turn F heading 005.
18: Turn F heading 005, turn 7626.
19: Good morning, Qatari 8434, maintaining 13,000 feet and heading 050.
2: Qatar 8434, Hong Kong radar, roger, fly heading 030.
19: Heading 030, Qatari 8434, and confirm the runway.
2: Qatar 8434, expect runway 25 right.
20: Qatar Cathay 3820, request heading 070, do weather.
2: Hello, 3820, heading 070, approved.
20: 070, Cathay 3820.
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24: IR 862, request heading 030, due weather.
10: Stand by, double 286, contact radar 1271. 1271, Hong Kong radar, double 286, good day. Diva 3902, contact Taipei 1291.
8: 7956, thank you, fly speed 280 knots. 280
25: knots, cover
10: 7956. Descend Alpha level 260.
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28: Indonesia 860, level 350.
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31: Zero 030, do weather.
10: 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To standby.
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10: Canada 7, Canada 7, Hong Kong radar identified, Abby 3 Bravo.
33: 3 Bravo, Canada 7.
34: Maintain flight level 260, heading 305, and request heading 360.
10: Canopost 286, spot 2731, radar contact, heading 360 is approved, and climb to flight level 290.
0: Roger, and heading 360, climb to level 290, China Post 288.
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1: 27.1, Chinese 75030, go by.
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34: Shaman 89994, Roger.
4: Heading 138, request heading 3452 weather.
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6: 10, do weather.
34: 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Headache 865, commence descent now to port level 260 and reach level in the next 6 minutes.
4: 0 in the next 6 minutes, Cafe 865.
34: Canada 7, commence descent now port level 340, expedite reaching due to weather deviation.
7: 7626, Roger, when able, fly heading 350. Atari 8434, descend to flight level 110, C280 knots.
5: 0 and 3280, Atari 8434.
4: 380.
7: Sheriff level 340 for Canada 7.
34: Canada 7, 85, descend now for level 340.
7: Level 340, Canada
4: 7. 050.
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6: Yeah, 714, request right 020, heading 40, weather deviation.
34: Stand by, break heading, heading 798, direct to eastbound, pushing direct to sidebound.
6: Cyber KSA 798.
34: Heading 714, descend now flight level 260.
6: Descend now flight level 260 and request heading 020, they will end up. KSA 714.
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9: Beacle.
11: Flight level 410, squawk 7356.
12: Cathay 748, Hong Kong radar identified. Clear, Canto 3 Bravo arrival.
11: Canto 3 Bravo arrival, Cathay 748.
12: China 75030, climb to flight level 11,900 meters.
34: China SS2, climb to flight level 330.
4: Climb to flight level 330, Shanghai SS2.
34: Shaman 838, descend now to port level 6,300 meters.
4: Send to 6,300 meters, Shaman 838, how about heading?
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4: Hong Kong radar, Shaman 838, now request left turn heading 020.
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4: 204, Shaman 838.
11: Good morning, Cathay 843, flight level 130, speed 280.
7: Cathay 43 Hong Kong radar, Roger, maintain speed, fly heading 050.
11: 050, Cathay 843.
34: Not available.
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34: China Expression Cadet 3820, descend now to Fort Lauderdale 6900 meters.
8: Descend now flight level 6900 meters, Cadet 3820.
9: I'm expecting radar vectors as it is, Kovalik 7956.
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7: Okay, 714, expedite descent, please. Descend of flight level 140.
9: Level 140, Cathay 138.
34: Stacy Mo 5.
16: Good day.
34: And I can. Unreadable.
9: IRA 862, request heading 040, still weather.
34: China ISIS-2 heading 040, approved.
9: Yes, from Shanghai ISIS-2, that's the heading 040.
34: Stand by, Great British Cathay, Cathay 865, contact radar 126, decimal 5.
9: Decimal 5, Cathay 865.
34: Xiamen 8902, contact Xiamen Control 13317.
9: Control decimal 17, good day, Xiamen 8902.
34: Cathay 3820, reach level in the next 1 minute.
9: Level in the next 1 minute, Cathay 3820.
33: Hong Kong radar, Bosnia 080, continue to lateral, maintain the flight of Bosnia 080.
34: Stand by, Air Canada 7, turn left heading 270 and expedite descent, continue descent to follow for 260.
33: Cathay 270, expedite descent, descent to level 260, Air Canada 7.
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9: 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Postal 288, request change of frequency to Shanghai.
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30: Radar, Hong Kong radar, China Southern 636. Flight level 380, now heading 340.
34: 736, Hong Kong radar, spot 1110, radar contact.
30: Southern 636.
34: Cathay 7998, commence descent now to flight level 260, reach level by Krishna, reach level in the next 4 minutes.
15: Sense level 260 reach by 4 minutes, and also request heading 012 to weather, Cathay 798.
34: Cathay 010 approved.
15: 010 Cathay 798.
34: Sharma 8, Sharma 8994, descend now for level 270.
30: Descend now level 270, Sharma 8994.
9: 629 request weather decision required, but still heading left 250.
34: Stand by for left turn.
7: Maximum 1 2 3 0 1 1.
34: Commence descend now to hot level 35. Expression descend now hot level 350. Reach level in 3 minutes.
9: Descend maintain level 350 now. Reach in 3 minutes. For Mia 081.
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34: request descent. Descent Nisha 860, descend to sub level 310.
1: Descent level 310, Indonesia 860.
16: Descent 870, request by left turn.
34: Say again.
16: China eastbound. 70, request left heading 030.
34: Heading 030 for China Eastern 870 approved.
16: Eastbound 870.
34: Shuttle 629R, commence descent now to sub level 260.
17: Now descent flight level 260, shuttle 629.
34: Shuttle 629R, ASM, and reach level in the next 5 minutes.
17: 260 in 5 minutes,
34: shuttle 69. Indonesia 080, expedite reaching level 350.
1: Reaching level 310, Indonesia 860.
34: Negative, Bohemia, Bohemia 081, descend now for level 350.
18: Affirm that we are leading level 365, descending level 350, Bohemia 081.
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7: 4254.
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34: China Eastern 780, question China Eastern 870, China Shanghai 12835.
17: 5, good day, China Eastbound, 870.
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1: 0.
7: Descent, flight level 170.
19: Think Southern Heading, descent flight level 170, down the exit flight.
17: Southern A474, turn right, check 010.
34: Nine, reduce to minimum speed.
17: Minimum speed, shuttle 69.
34: Indonesia 860, reduce to minimum speed and further descend to short level 260.
1: 0 and further reduce speed, Indonesia 860.
34: Heading 798, radar 1268 Moultrie.
19: 126 Decimal 3, Cadet 798.
34: Center Southern 626, commence descent now to sub level 340.
17: Contact the 134.
34: Negative.
17: Run descent flight level 340, China Southern 636.
34: Descent
17: flight level 340, China Southern 636.
34: Indonesia 894, descend now for level 350.
1: Descend now to flight level 350, Indonesia 904.
34: Bohemia 081, maintain foot rate of descent, descend for level 310.
18: Descend level 310, Bohemia 081.
11: We'll be reaching south of the weather.
17: China Southern 6090.
12: China 76098, descend now to fire level 120, reach level in the next 5 miles.
13: Identify your clear Sierra 7 Bravo rifle, but continue heading redirectors to avoid weather.
7: Level 110.
18: Level 190, heading 160.
13: Kelly 640, roger, continue heading 160, flight speed 280 knots.
18: 160 KD knots, CAS A 1640.
7: There's a stream of traffic deviating south of Marshall now. Are you able to turn left heading 180 for sequence?
20: Okay. 1-2-3, our planning is going to take us about 50 miles south.
13: And then 1-2-8-7, you can expect to continue on this heading about 50-60 miles, then left turn to the east side.
20: Thanks.
13: China 78474, contact Zhuhai now, 121.4, report your heading to them.
11: 7 minutes.
1: 260, descent level 260.
7: Indonesia 860, roger. Descent of flight level 250.
1: 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Indonesia 860, request unrestricted. Indonesia 860.
0: Maintaining
2: power level 280,
0: heading 300.
2: China Post 282 Hong Kong radar, 4676 radar contact and stated heading.
0: Now we're heading 300, request heading 330, China Post 222.
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18: Radar Bohemia 081, weather deviation request heading 280.
2: Bohemia 081, heading 280, approved.
18: Heading 280, Bohemia 081.
0: Heading 340.
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0: 340, China 838.
2: Heading 320, call sign.
0: Heading 320. China Southern 36, request heading 320.
2: Standby. China Southern 8354.
0: Ahead, China Southern 8354.
2: China Southern 8354, commence descent now to flight level 3, Christian descent now to flight level 280.
0: Descent flight level 280 now, China Southern 8354. Post 212, request heading 330.
2: Standby, bridge shuttle 629, I turn left heading 270. China Post 212, confirm heading 330.
0: Post 212.
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0: Heading 330, China Post 212, thank you.
2: Bohemia 081, further descend to flight level 260.
18: 260, Bohemia 081.
0: China Post 212, request a higher level.
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0: 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Need request heading 330.
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2: 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Headed 883 Hong Kong radar. 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
2: Bohemia 081, turn left heading 180.
18: Left heading 180, Bohemia 081.
21: Cathay 138, approach runway 25 right, 1-able, turn left heading 330.
22: 425 right, ready, left side heading 330, and we got information name, Cathay 138.
21: Cathay 138, that is the information kilo.
22: Sorry, kilo 138.
21: Cathay A 43, 1-able, direct to run seal, descend to 6,000 feet.
23: Able to run seal, descend 6,000, Cathay A 43.
7: 714, descend to flight level 150, speed 250 knots.
23: Flight level 150, speed 250 knots, Cathay 714.
0: 12, descend to flight level 270.
2: I'll stand by, maintain current level.
0: Maintain flight level 270, China Post 212.
2: China Southern 636, direct to eastbound and stand by for deviation.
23: So it's
21: six
4: Thunderfall 160.
5: Left heading 160, descend level 160, Cathay 270.
4: Chateau 235, contact radar 126, decimal 5.
6: 1265, Chateau 235.
4: Spacing, turn right, second right, heading 280.
6: Right heading 280, point in 760.
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20: 3230 knots enable, heading 180, Cathay 9953.
8: Hong Kong, Cathay 216, maintaining 8,100 meters, squawking 4715, currently heading 200.
4: Okay, 216, Hong Kong radar identified, clear Sierra 7 Delta arrival.
8: 7 Delta, you expect we'll be on a heading into Hong Kong, Cathay 216.
4: Understood.
6: Radar Cathay 260, release from Guangzhou.
4: Cathay 260, Hong Kong radar, roger.
12: One, caution, contact Nanning 133, decimal 905.
14: 905, double goals, 286.
15: High level due to weather, I can maintain lower speed.
34: China Eastern 282, climb up level 320.
15: 6 level 220, Chanson 282, thank you. YouTube 4 months.
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21: White bar 7634, roger, speed at your own discretion.
25: Thank you very much, 7634.
26: 92 heavy, level 110, wind kilo.
21: 92 manor 2, approach runway 25 right, 1 able, turn left heading 340.
26: 40, approach runway 25 right, 92 heavy.
4: Approve heading 340.
6: 7360, manor 0.
4: Bohemia 760, descend of flight level 120.
6: Descend of flight 120, Bohemia 760.
27: Hong Kong, good day again, Cathay 085, heading 205.
4: Cathay 085, roger, when able, fly heading 180. Everyone is going around the weather to about muscle to get to the approach.
27: Thank you, we're now able, heading 180, Cathay 085.
4: China Southern 6090, descend of flight level 110.
6: 110, 3760, 990.
8: 640, we can take left heading 120 now.
4: Got a 640, roger. Fly heading 130, please.
8: 130, Cathay 640.
6: 8260, we can take left turn when able.
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34: Shuttle 629, our radar 126, decimal 5.
8: Right, Shuttle 629, 0.
15: Relay 994, request heading 040.
34: Sherman 89994, heading 040, approved.
15: 040, Sherman 8994.
34: Today 883, continue descend to flight level 300, upon reaching reduced to minimum speed.
15: Descend
34: flight
15: level 300 upon reaching minimum
34: speed at AHK. United 877, descend to flight level 270 upon reaching reduced to minimum speed, expect long delay.
15: Descend flight level 270 and reach minimum speed, flight level 877.
21: 38, descend to 600 feet. 92, Nano 2, when ready, proceed right to Rongsville, report turn to Rongsville.
8: Rongsville, will report when ready to Rongsville, currently good.
6: Would you like?
4: Okay, 26023, you're please.
6: Okay, 260, expect a left turn whenever you're able.
4: Okay, 260, thanks, turn left, heading 160.
6: Okay, 260.
20: Alpha 912, we're going to take heading 110.
4: Cathay 912, stand back.
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1: Cathay 95, Peru can accept the left heading now.
4: Roger, stand by.
27: Cathay 085, we can also accept left one ready.
4: Understood.
12: 901, contact Sanya 122, decimal 6.
25: 122, decimal 6, good day, reject 3901.
4: Cathay 748, can turn right, heading 060.
3: 500 meters,
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18: Now and descend 9000, KH 1002,
21: Cathay
18: 65. Roger. Weather, please.
3: Toronto, cover better from level 280, do weather.
34: I say again, not available. China Post 212 commands descend now 7,500 meters, 63 minutes.
3: Descend now 7,500, 3 minutes, China Post 212.
34: China Southern 66, contact radar 127, decimal 1.
3: 7, decimal 1, China Southern 636.
34: United 877, turn left, take in turn left onto heading 230.
25: Yeah, United 877.
21: By report turn to Ronsil.
25: Is that carry for weather?
34: Say again.
25: You deviate more at our discretion for weather?
34: You need to make a request, weather deviation all over my airspace.
3: 270, China Southern 636.
7: At a 798, descend of flight level 110.
25: Say 798.
9: 230 approved, and now we're reducing out of minimum
34: speed. United 877, confirm minimum speed.
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7: Canada
21: 7, level 135,
7: descend channel 110,
21: heading 350. Air Canada 7, approach runway 25 right, information Kilo.
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0: 5 minutes,
18: turn to the 254. Turn
7: heading.
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7: Cathay 798, turn left heading 010.
25: Indonesia 8601 orbit is completed, confirm to do another orbit or maintain heading 090.
7: Indonesia 860, continue the present orbit, expect one more orbit.
25: Roger, expect one more orbit to the right, Indonesia 860.
21: Chinese 292, descend to 6,000 feet.
18: Chinese
7: 290. 10, descend to flight level 110.
18: Air 6 Delta, Cathay 206.
7: 210.
18: Cathay level 210, descend to 6,000.
12: Descend to flight level 240.
0: A994,
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0: 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Shaman 894,
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18: 310, Shaman 894.
21: 7956, by heading 360. Level 200. 0 6 0. Cathay 798, approach runway 25 right, turn left heading 360.
18: Right, left heading 360,
0: Cathay 790. 120, reach 5 minutes, turn on 636.
10: Hong Kong radar, good morning, Shaman 8676. Maintain flight level 310, squawk 0167.
2: Shamar 8676, Hong Kong radar identified.
5: Shamar 8676. Hong Kong, good morning, Cathay 732, maintaining flight level 360, squawk 2135.
2: Cathay 732, Hong Kong radar identified. Clear, caution, bat T3 Bravo arrival.
5: T3 Bravo, Cathay 732, any holding?
2: Cathay 732 on standby.
11: 40.
13: 8 left 180, maintaining 240, shutter 6 time.
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19: Yeah. Yeah, I left.
4: 121 decimal 4.
22: 41.4, turn the sudden, 6090, thank you, bye-bye.
4: 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Go around the weather from south to east and expect to enter the approach airspace via Muscle.
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7: One descent of flight level 130 and turn right heading 360.
4: Cathay 085, unable to fly heading 120.
27: Heading 120, Cathay 085.
4: And Cathay 234, for spacing climb to flight level 200, please.
27: Climb flight level 200, Cathay 234.
4: Thank you.
2: 732, expect delay, and next sector will advise the exact figure.
4: Cathay 085, turn left heading, disregard, heading 120.
28: Okay, just on the port of Toronto.
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2: have to normal 0, reach level in 5 minutes.
16: 77, turn right heading 220.
30: United 77.
16: United
30: 820, flight level 380, making the turn direct
16: to Lando. United 820, I'm going to identify Eddie 3 Bravo arrival.
30: 3 Bravo arrival, United 820.
16: United 820, reduce speed to minimum Mach number, expect extensive delay, I call you back for details. Cathay 73, Hong Kong radar identify every 3 Bravo arrival, reduce speed to minimum mark, expect extensive delay.
31: Clear
16: RBC Bravo
31: and reduce
16: speed
31: to minimum mark, Cathay
32: 83. Good morning, Korean Air 656, 1133, 330, Mach 477, operator.
16: Korean Air 656, no through restriction.
32: Air 656.
16: Chinese M282.
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16: Chinese M282, climb for level 350.
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30: 77, we are in a 230 heading.
16: Heading 230, your call sign.
32: We are near 656, request climb for level 350.
16: Negative. Heading 230, call sign.
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16: 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Can you advise if you are able to hold at your present position for right-hand hold?
30: 77, affirmative.
16: United 877, hold at present position, right-hand hold. I will call you back for resume. Thank you.
30: We'll hold present position. Right-hand turn, United 877.
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7: Approach 119 at decimal 1, good day.
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4: China Southern 3021, you may expect to go around the weather in the middle and go all the way to east of Hong Kong to enter the approach airspace.
7: Decimal 110. Bohemia 760, descend to flight level 110.
3: 110,
6: 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Cafe 270.
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8: Left heading 050 for the next 20 nautical miles, maintain travel 110.57.56.
27: Douglas 7956, in that case heading 050, and change back to frequency 126.5.
8: 6.5, 7.56,
7: okay. Heading 010 approved.
9: United
12: 20. Heading 320, China Southern 636.
8: 5-2-2, weather maintaining flight level 110.
7: Cargo 7956, Hong Kong radar, roger. Report ready for left hand.
8: Cargo 7956, thank you.
7: Palm Hill 629, turn right heading 020.
6: 020, shuttle 69.
8: LIG-70, press to the left.
7: Heading for beacon.
8: LIG-70.
7: Descend to flight level 150.
8: Asia 860.
16: Radar identified.
8: 0.81, descend to 9,000 feet, 1002.
4: From your weather radar, where there's a gap between weather at Canto Murray area?
8: Zero, send the error 118. Zero, United 877.
16: Runway 25 right.
14: After Tilton, clear to ILS approach, runway 25 right, 9292.
7: Approach 35, contact approach 119 at 811, good day.
21: Turn left heading 2, question, turn left heading 360.
12: Turn left heading 360, Shenfeng 302, thank you.
21: Shenmei 8676, contact radar 132, decimal 15.
12: 132, decimal 15, Shenmei 8676.
8: Two, on control, 235.
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0: 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We are descending now, can't say X5.
1: That's right, Richard. It's 50 request 10, my Romeo side, duty with us.
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4: After Tilburg, clear
0: IRS position 825 right. After Tilburg, clear for the IRS 25 right, Cafe 85.
4: Air Canada 7, maintain speed 180 knots, operator.
1: Maintain speed 180 knots, General Sir.
4: Air Canada 7, 180 knots, operator.
1: Sorry, 180 is radar, Canada Sir.
5: 5 level 250.
6: United 820, reduce speed to minimum, expect around 2030 minutes delay. 629, contact approach 119 at decimal 1, good day.
7: 36, turn right heading 360. 360, 10 out of 7, 6 3 6.
6: 3 9 8 is 14, 14 ETLF, line 4 3 3 0 5 1.
7: 3 9 8 on con radar identified. 3 9 8 Shenzhen 118, descend to flight level 120. Descend to flight level 120, Shenzhen 118.
6: After Tilburg, clear Alice, 2 5 right, Cafe 714. Cafe 65, maintain speed 160 knots, operator until 5 PM. 160 knots, operator, until 5 PM. 5. 2, call me again on 1 2 5 decimal 3 2.
7: 135, Indonesia 860. 732, flight level 360. Cafe 732 for sequencing, turn left heading 300. Heading 300, Cafe 732. Cafe 732 and reduce to minimum clean speed. Clean speed, Cafe 732.
4: Venus 081, Venus 081, runway 07 left, and turn left now heading 260. Left heading 260, and expecting the runway 07 left, following Venus 081. Station, touchdown, Venus 080 degrees, 8 knots. 360.
5: Expect Alice approach runway 07 left.
7: Hong Kong Shuttle 235.
5: Hong Kong Shuttle 235, fly heading 275.
7: Heading 275,
5: Hong Kong Shuttle 275. Hong Kong Shuttle 295, runway 07 left, report
7: is for any left hand. Shuttle 69, runway 07 left.
5: Descent to 9 at 1 degree, left. 1 shuttle 69, descent to 9 at 1 degree, 2 no delay, descent, traffic at 0102 clock, 12 miles, 20 miles. Shuttle 9 at 1 degree, 1 0 2, 2 0 0 0 0 0 0 0 0 0 0 0 0 0 0 0 0 0 0 0 0 0 0 0 0 0 0 0 0 0 0 0 0 0 0 0 0 0 0 0 0 0 0 0 0 0 0 0 0 0 0 0 0 0 0 0 0 0 0 0 0 0 0 0 0 0 0 0 0 0 0 0 0 0 0 0 0 0 0 0 0 0 0 0 0 0 0 0 0 0 0 0 0 0 0 0 0 0 0 0 0 0 0 0 0 0 0 0 0 0 0 0 0 0 0 0 0 0 0 0 0 0 0 0 0 0 0 0 0 0 0 0 0 0 0 0 0 0 0 0 0 0
2: 9565, I take a climb level 120.
8: Flight level 120, Fox 7956.
9: Cathay 260, dock link for spacing, please turn right heading 140.
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9: Air India 314, turn left heading 080.
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12: left turn at about 10 miles.
6: And I went to, okay. Minor 53, descend to flight level 130, fly heading 050.
7: Copy, minor 53.
6: All station, Hong Kong runway change in progress, expand runway 07. I'll give you a new star indicator, expand by one. Indonesia 860, we clear RB4 outer arrival.
3: Again, for Indonesia 860 for the arrival.
6: Indonesia 860, RB4 alpha arrival.
3: For alpha arrival, Indonesia 860.
9: Cathay 260, spacing achieved, turn left heading 090.
10: Cathay
9: 260, RB4 alpha arrival.
10: Cathay 260, do you have a landing time for us?
9: Actually, you're in a sequence, just go around to where there should be no extra delay.
10: 260, thanks.
6: We clear RB4 alpha arrival runway 07 left.
7: So left RB4 alpha travel look 756.
12: Left runway 07, we clear back T3 alpha arrival.
10: T3 alpha arrival runway 07, left cathay 732.
9: 050 and contact radar 126 decimal 5.
4: Cathay 73, descend flight level 240.
6: You descend to flight level 110.
7: 110, I have the normal, please.
8: Great, again, correction. Radar, g'day, Cathay 748, maintaining flight level 170, speed 230, heading 050.
6: Okay, sorry, radar, turn left heading 030, descend to flight level 130.
8: Heading 030, descend flight level 130, Cathay 748.
6: 795, disregard, sorry. Indonesia 860, speed 230 knots.
3: Speed 230 knots, Indonesia 860.
7: I'd like to get an indication of landing time, Cathay 216.
9: Cathay 216, stand by.
6: Bohemia 760, runway 07, left RB4 alpha arrival.
1: Flight level, runway 07, Bohemia 760.
6: Hampton 912, RB4 alpha arrival, runway 07, left.
1: Alpha 07, left Hampton, normally.
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9: Cathay 216, I'm going to expect no extra delay, but just around the weather to RB4 Alpha, to join the RB4 Alpha, and that would be your landing time.
7: Roger. So, what, about another 60 miles before we start turning left towards Hong Kong?
9: FM, sir. China Southland 3021, turn left heading 110.
1: Turn left heading 110, turn left 3021.
12: Turn left heading 120.
11: 0, boy, 768.
6: Yeah, 760, turn left heading 310.
1: 10, boy, 760.
6: Calculus.
7: Position, flight level 290, United 820.
10: Level 360, heading 360.
4: Cathay 732, turn right heading 030.
10: Heading 030, Cathay 732.
4: Korean at 656, climb for level 350.
7: Korean Air 656, thank you.
1: Understand, 22, turn left heading 020.
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9: 407 Charlie arrival, runway 07 left.
10: Arrival, runway 07 left, and that's 04.
9: Cafe 234, turn left, heading 070.
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13: Cafe 156, go ahead.
10: Okay, 156, level 380, squawk 1153, approaching position, no man released by Manila.
13: Cafe 156, welcome radar, eyes exercise, clear Batty 3 Alpha arrival, runway change in progress, reduce speed to minimum.
10: Okay, we're expecting a Batty 3 Alpha arrival, reducing minimum speed, Cafe 156.
2: 03.
13: China Eastern 282, Shanghai 128 decimal 35.
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10: 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Cafe 270, we can take left about heading 330.
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9: 1-2-3,
13: 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Cafe 883, descend for level 220.
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13: United 877, speed 230 knots.
10: 230 knots, 1877.
13: Cafe 3283, descend for level 260.
10: Level 260, Cafe 3283.
13: Cafe 156, descend for level 360.
10: Descending for level 260, Cafe 156.
14: United Morning, 9338, level 230, request at heading 055 to avoid weather.
13: Dynasty 838 approved.
14: One heading Dynasty 838.
13: United 877.
14: West heading 060.
13: United 877, radar 126, decimal 5.
10: United 877.
13: Cafe 873, descend for level 220.
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14: Issue 677, due to weather, request heading 060.
13: Sky Asia 677 approved.
14: 677.
13: United 820, cancel hold, fly heading 1 170.
7: 170.
13: Traffic 3283, maintain flyable 260 on reaching. Traffic 1000 feet below.
7: Flight level 260 on reaching, Cafe 3283.
13: Cafe 732, descend flight level 270, turn left heading 030.
10: Left heading 030, Cafe 230.
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13: Cafe 156, descend flight level 340.
7: 285.
17: Six. 5-2, clear about 0, clear target bar.
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7: 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Bay 640, turn right heading 270, speed 250 knots.
13: 5-1.
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9: For about 30 minutes before entering. Approach from west of the weather.
14: Eastbound 109 decimal 5, thank you, Indonesia 860.
7: Kevin Alpha 3, turn left heading 320.
17: 20 Kevin Alpha 3.
13: Yeah, 0235, on the tower 118 decimal 7, getting.
7: There's about 5 to 10 miles in front of you.
14: Right. 877.
7: And that's approved and put checking two lines.
14: SA checking two lines from 760.
10: Six to hotel, hotel 744 with heat material covered.
13: Right,
7: 0279.
10: 25, 0 knots. How long our delay will be and the plan to get us into Hong Kong?
13: It seems like the previous few traffic can find a route around your heading, you're heading 360 and then they find a gap to enter Hong Kong with that gap, and that's the only gap they could find.
10: Okay, and your plan is to take us direct to that route now, Cafe 732?
13: You expect some radar vector for the delay. There's like more than 10 aircraft in front of you, so expect around extra radar vector for another 1-5 minutes, and next sector will bring you in. Hopefully that gap is still there.
10: Copy, thank you.
13: Cafe 156, descend for level 320.
10: Level 320, Cafe 156.
13: United 820, turn right heading 22, caution turn right heading 210.
9: Hold at present position, right hand pattern, and make the outbound like 10 miles, please.
10: Beginning level 350.
12: China 770, Roger.
10: China 770, just confirm up eastbound, where the deviation to the left or right?
12: China 770, plan a deviation to your left.
10: China 770.
12: Bohemia 768, contact radar 127, decimal 55. Good day.
10: 360, approach MR 8676.
11: 260, minimum clean.
9: Bohemia 69, Hong Kong radar, roger, turn left heading 020.
11: 020, Bohemia 768.
12: 40.
11: Heading 340, Sky Racer 614.
9: I cleared the Canto 3 Alpha rifle for runway 07 left.
18: runway 07 left, Cafe 698.
19: Setting 270-250 knots, Cafe 95.
12: Pan Air 6772, contact radar 132, decimal 15.
10: Pan Air 6772, 132, 15.
9: 3021, go ahead.
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13: Cafe 178, Hong Kong radar identify, information Lima and Abbey 4 Alpha arrival, minimum speed.
20: Abbey 4 Alpha arrival, we'll get information Lima, minimum speed, Cafe 178.
13: Cafe 3283, descend to level 240.
18: Level 240, Cafe 3283.
13: Cafe 873, sunrise heading 270.
15: Heading 270, Cafe 873.
2: Cafe 270, approach runway 07 left, information is Lima, track limit line.
10: Left Lima direct line, Cafe 270.
2: Cafe 234, time at heading 010.
15: 010, Cafe 234.
2: Cafe 216, fly heading 030 for traffic.
18: 030, Cafe 216.
10: Heading 25, approach runway 770.
9: Expect holding for up to about 30 minutes. Just continue present heading for now.
10: Descending flight level 290, Cafe 156.
13: Cafe 3283, descend flight level 230.
18: Flight level 230, Cafe 3283.
13: Shaman 8676, please.
18: Activation approach, I'm out 8676, thank you.
9: Weather the Canto Murray area clear of weather for the approach.
20: Three Alpha, Kelly 178.
13: United 820, turn right heading 230.
2: Kelly 953, for the approach, 119.16.
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19: 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Cafe 953, maintaining Papa 110, information Lima.
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19: 6,000 feet, KNH 1003, Cafe 953. Cafe 953.
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10: 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For Alpha arrival.
9: China Southern 3021, approved for clear Abbey for Alpha arrival.
10: Abbey for Alpha arrival, China Southern 3021.
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13: 178, descend for level 300.
20: Flight level 300, Cafe 178.
2: 310, descend to flight level 130.
15: Flight level 130, Cafe 873.
9: Right hand pattern and outbound leg 10 miles.
13: 283, roger. United 820, contact radar 126, decimal 3.
0: 6, decimal 3, United 820.
13: Cathay 732, descend flight level 250.
0: 2.
13: Cathay 156, descend flight level 270.
21: Maintaining 10,400 meters.
22: Maintaining 10,400 meters. Request now heading 090 up to 60 miles to the weather.
21: EVA 6022 Hong Kong radar identified and standby.
22: Standby.
0: 83
6: United 877, fly heading 010.
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22: Heading 100 and is up to 160 miles, EVA 6022.
21: EVA 6022 heading 100 approve.
22: Heading 100 approve, EVA 6022.
13: 8 radar delay, turn right heading 030.
20: 0 Cathay 178.
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0: Heading
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13: Cathay 732, descend flight level 240.
22: 40, Cathay 732.
13: Cathay 732, turn right heading 180.
22: Right heading 180, Cathay 732.
13: Tavia GFI 325, radar 127, decimal 1.
4: Hampton 012, turn right heading 340, descend to 2000.
22: 260.
6: 260, roger, and increase speed to 250.
22: 260, well.
21: 525, roger. Sky Racer 614, contact Guangzhou 121, decimal 4.
24: 006, down 314.
6: Yeah, it's a 314, 20 meter line.
13: Cafe 178, descend flight level 280.
20: Level 280, Cafe 178.
6: 0, descend flight level 170.
20: 0, United 820.
13: 732, heading 180.
6: Descend to 4,000 feet.

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2: Hong Kong radar, Samara 8676, request heading 030.
0: Heading 030, approved.
2: Samara 8676.
0: Cafe 156, turn right heading 270.
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0: 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They will next that, so we'll give you vector to go through the gap, hopefully.
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6: 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Cafe 270, approach direct to the descend to 3,000 feet. Cafe 640, descend to 1,500 feet.
7: 234, when ready, turn left heading 270, and you can, when ready, descend from level 110.
1: 5, the weather, up to...
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6: 4-0, clear out of approach 1-8-0-7-9.
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10: 0 United 820.
11: H descends flight left for 170.
10: 170, Cathay 698.
7: 77, be advised, precinct traffic request, question reported, moderate turbulence and heavy rain about 5 to 10 miles in front of me.
2: The 06022 request heading 095 due to weather.
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12: Good morning, Cathay 732.
8: 4500,
2: 095, EVA 6022.
0: EVA 6022, climbing flight level 350.
2: Climbing flight level 350, EVA
5: 6022.
0: Cathay 178, descend
5: flight level 230. Level
12: 230, Cathay 18. Cathay 732.
0: Cathay 732, radar 1271.
12: 11271, Cathay 732.
0: 順風 302, descend flight level 110 within 1 minute.
2: 10 within 5 minutes, 順風 302, and turn right to lander.
0: Just reach level 110, and I will change you to Zhuhai.
2: 順風 302.
0: 順風, correction, 順風 306, descend flight level 110.
2: Flight level 110, 順風 306.
0: Shenzhen 306, turn further left heading 360.
2: Left heading 360, Shenzhen 306.
10: Semi 8676, request heading 2905.
0: Shenzhen 876, reach level 6300 meters, contact Shenzhen 133.17.
10: Reaching 6,200 meters, contact 13217, Semi 8676.
0: Turn via jet 3525, descend flight level 340.
10: 340, touch 3525.
0: Descend.
12: 732 is on 1271.
0: Cathay 732, affirm 12755, my apology, 12755, I'm so sorry.
12: 2755, good day, Cathay 732.
2: Gong radar, morning, RECAT 115, level 250, squawk 3130, heading 195.
0: RECAT 115, climb for level 320.
2: Climb level 320, RECAT 115.
10: On radar, giant 8583.
0: Shenzhen 302, contact radar 121.04.
2: Shenzhen 302.
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2: 200 now, another 20 miles.
0: You are unreadable, say that again.
2: China Eastern 770 heading 300, 15 miles.
0: China Eastern 770, deviation as you required, heading whatever you want.
2: Roger, thank you, China Eastern 770.
0: Cathay 178, turn left heading 270.
5: 270, Cathay 178.
10: Calling Giant 8583.
11: Cathay 3283, Hong Kong radar, descend to flight level 200.
10: Descend flight level 200, Cathay 3283.
11: Cathay 732, descend flight level 210.
8: Ground passing 243, Scorp King 1205.
11: Cathay 732, Hong Kong radar. That's right, maintain flight level 220.
10: 3398,
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11: 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Cafe 372, descend flight level 180.
14: Descend level 180, Cafe 372.
11: Number 9, Decimal 1.
12: Decimal 1, yeah, it is 77.
7: Following company traffic in front, I prefer you to go about on heading 15 miles and then make a left turn towards the north.
14: Cafe 873.
7: 300.
12: Passing flight level 300, Scope 3017.
11: Two stations together, first one Cafe 382 Hong Kong radar identified, clear Sierra 7 Charlie arrival.
12: Sierra 7 Charlie arrival, Cafe 382.
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16: 2347, goodbye, Chairman Cargo 633.
7: Bye. G'day 234, turn right into 80, enable. G'day 260, turn up heading 270. G'day 216, turn up heading 270.
17: 27, decimal 1. This is flight level 270.
11: Traffic is holding to the right, step back for higher.
16: Okay, Medini 160 upon reaching, Chairman Cargo 633.
14: Descent flight level 360, Johnny 583.
9: Request for the left, heading 320.
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17: Changing air 332, descent to flight level 270.
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7: Bye. Okay. G'day 234, heading up drift.
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11: Right heading 0402, 0402, 0208.
14: E28 to 230 knots. Confirm for Cafe 3283.
11: Confirm Cafe 3283, speed 230 knots when able.
14: Able 230 knots, Cafe 3283.
12: 395, request heading 040 for approximately 15 miles and to Rocca.
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14: Cafe 698, we need heading 130 to CV around the south, to the southwest of Kensel.
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17: 035, weather.
15: Shenzhen 306. Heading, confirm unable direct to Landa.
11: On squawk 7642 and clear Sierra 7 Charlie arrival.
14: Charlie got it 288, thank you.
17: 235, thank you, Shenzhen 306.
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15: Zero, fly heading 020 into Guangzhou S.
2: Charlie 770, heading 020, roger.
15: China Eastern 770 and climb 10,700 meters.
2: I'm in 10,700 meters, China Eastern 770.
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15: Shenzhen 306, contact radar, one Russian contact, Zhu Hai control, 121, base move for report your deviation.
17: 121, base move for roger, Shenzhen 306.
15: Giant 8583, maintain reaching flight level 360, opposite way traffic 1,000 feet below.
5: Base 3, we are leveling 360 now.
15: Busan.
1: Okay, 021, heading 010.
10: 2, 1, 0. Heading 360, Cathay 3021. United 820, right ready, turn left, heading 360. Yeah. Yeah, Scorpion 4661, clear 07 Charlie, arrival
11: Cathay 252. Cathay 3283, turn right, heading 300.
5: Heading 300, Cathay 3283.
11: Cathay 732, descend flight level 200.
12: I got flight level 200, Cathay 732. Cedar 9, reaching heading Cedar 9, Cedar Cathay 934.
15: Cathay 6772, contact Taipei 1291.
19: 127, Japan 6772, what side?
15: Taipei 1291.
11: Descend flight level 110.
12: Level Cathay 732.
11: Cathay 732 maintain level, Cathay 732 descend flight level 200.
12: 200 Cathay 732.
11: Cathay 395 descend flight level 110. Cathay 395 flight level 110.
12: Level 110 Cathay 395.
11: Cathay 395, contact approach 19 at decimal 1.
15: Cathay 178, negative traffic ahead 9 miles.
11: 72, turn right heading 300.
5: Operational.
15: Roger, then turn left holding heading 255.
5: Left heading 255 and 5240 knots. 1.
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15: Cadet 881. Radar contact ID 4 Alpha, maintain level 340.
2: Maintain flight level 340, Cathay 881.
13: 1003.
12: 3795. 125, decimal 35, China is 770.
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5: 1900.
15: Atari 8408, call me now, frequency 13215.
6: Napoleon 13215, Atari 8408.
15: Busan.
6: Control Atari 8408, flight level 400.
15: Atari 8408, descend now to flight level 350. Question of descend now, flight level 320.
6: Send now flight level 320,
15: Cathay
2: 878. Cathay 978, maintaining flight level 340, approaching the tableau.
11: Holding outside the weather for approach.
6: Copy Cathay 318, maintain current heading.
11: Cathay 382 and flight, continue present heading for sequence.
2: Senior present, request heading 165, Cathay 382.
11: Heading 165 approved. 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
10: Cathay 252.
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7: This is holding, turn left, left turn, heading 080.
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17: 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Jung 332, direct to Lambda, please. Lambda, change air,
11: 330.
5: Cafe 372, request heading 350, due weather.
11: Cathay 372, heading 350.
5: 350, Cathay 372.
10: 50. Good morning.
0: Qatari 9034, heading 150, approve.
10: Heading 150, approve, Qatari 934.
11: 0.
5: Cathay 179.
14: Standing 240 minimum plane, Cathay
18: 178. 390.
0: China 907, 8 climb cut level 1900 meters.
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11: 170.
10: Stand level 170, Cathay 3283.
0: 170, Hong Kong radar identified, back to 3 Alpha.
18: City 3 Alpha, arrival, Cathay 170.
7: Cathay 2717, direct Abbey, flight speed 250.
14: Abbey, speed 250, now China South,
0: 021. 022, current Taipei 1291.
10: 022.
14: Vietnam 646, good morning. Maintain flight 340, heading 300.
11: Heading 320. 90 for feet sequencers.
14: Next innovator visibility 1002, gang.
10: Low
14: significant change. Taxi rate Charlie went close.
0: 2701.
7: Heading 3, Roger. Cathay 395, flying heading to 350, descending 4,000 feet.
12: 1000 feet, Cathay 395.
11: 40.
14: Left heading 040, Cathay 179.
11: 0.
12: 350, Cathay 732.
0: Off descent, please expect delay.
14: 3
0: to 6, expect delay, John, 583. Cathay 881, expect delay, so maintain good rate of descent.
10: 2 to rate of descent and expect delays, Cathay 881.
11: 698, contact approach 119 decimal 1. Okay, 372, descent flight level 130.
5: Descent level 130, Cathay 372.
10: Cathay 3283, what's number and sequence, sorry?
0: 0, Hong Kong radar identified.
14: Well, right now Vietnam 646, good morning, maintenance flight 340, heading 340. Correction, 50, 340, heading 300.
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0: Cathay 252, climb to flight level 220 for holding.
2: I'm flight level 220, I got a 252.
4: Munich 1033.
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6: 766. Cathay 873,
4: Cathay 873, which is Hubble heading 260.
6: Heading 260, Cathay
4: 873. We have good way to reach 6,000 feet.
6: Good to reach 6,000 feet, Cathay
2: 876. Flight level 260, Walker, Cathay
0: 170. 30.
7: Heading 330, Cathay 3283.
0: Cathay 178, descend to flight level 130.
7: Cathay 178.
0: 318, descend flight level 130.
8: Descend flight level 130, Cathay 318.
0: 20, contact approach 119 and flight level 130. Cathay 732, turn left heading 270. Card continue heading 350.
4: Alpha, descend to 6,000 feet, QNH 1003.
5: 1,000 feet, I will pick up. Can you understand Alpha, United 820?
4: Wait, 768, descend to 4,500 feet. 500
5: feet, wait.
0: Turn right, I say again, right turn, heading 270.
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2: Okay, expediting descent, thanks, Cathay 170.
4: United 820, turn up heading 260.
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0: Level 130.
2: Level 130, Cathay 732.
9: 7-8, request heading 360, do weather.
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9: 250, German cargo 633.
0: Cathay 3283, descend flight level 130.
3: Turn 978, heading 310 approved.
9: 310 approved, there China 978.
5: That's in air 332, request heading 310.
3: Shenzhen 332, heading 310 approved.
5: Heading 310, Shenzhen air 332.
7: You want us to complete the right turn or turn left?
0: Fly now heading 290.
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0: AFM, I will let you know when you can cancel that for 6 minutes.
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10: Cafe, German cargo 633, contact radar 127, decimal 1.
13: 271, goodbye, German cargo 633.
10: Cafe 288, descend to flight level 180.
7: Descend level 180, Cafe 288.
10: Cafe 156, descend to flight level 130.
2: 130, Cafe 156.
13: Chicago 63 and CIA, we're back to Aquila.
3: Thank you.
4: China Southern 3099, China Southern 3021, descend to 6,000 feet.
2: Descend to 6,001.
4: China Southern 3021 and turn left on heading 230.
10: Bay 372, contact approach 49er, decimal 1.
2: Hotel 150.
3: Shandong 2157, turn radar, identified.
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7: 3021,
4: due to
7: weather, request left heading
4: 260. China Southern 3021, which are heading approved.
7: Left heading
4: 260, 10,000, 3021, and 6,000 feet. 10,000, 6,000 feet, 10,000, 6,000, 1. Bay 372, level 110 with Mike. Approach Bay 7 left, descend 8,000 feet on QNH
7: 1003. 7 left. 10-8-1-6-1-0-0-3,
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10: 8, descend flight level 130.
7: Descend flight 130, Cafe 288.
10: Cafe 3283, descend flight level 110.
7: And flight level 110, Cafe 3283.
10: Cafe 318, turn right heading 060.
8: Heading 060, Cafe 318.
2: Sit to 6, we got 115 by.
3: Qatar 846.
2: From up from an advancement and up to 10,000 fall a better.
3: Vietnam 646, Roger, then maintain flight level 340.
2: Then level 240, and up 246.
3: Qatar 8408, descend now for level 260. Maintain good rate of descent.
8: Okay, descend now, flight level 260, Qatar 840.
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4: at
1: R118, there's more than that.
14: Set to fly level 20, Roger AI 332.
1: The 803 procedure to Tupac, the 210 also great.
14: Tupac, 210 also great on Casa LSP.
3: 70 miles.
14: Roger, they set to fly level 110, Roger AI 332.
3: Junior 332, turn further left on to heading 290.
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15: Cafe 881, descend on flight level 160, when able, direct to Abbey.
2: Eight eight one.
15: Charlie 5XG, continue hold at there, I expect about 1 to 5 minutes holding.
5: That was for Chinese flight, please.
15: China climbing Vietnam, I expect about 1 to 5 minutes holding.
8: Flight level 300, 7 miles to Nomans, squawk 2714.
3: Charlie 9574, on radar, identify Betsy 3 Alpha.
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4: Charlie 372, descend to 4,500 feet.
5: And 4,500 feet, Cafe 372.
4: United 820, reduce speed to 220 knots. 220
5: on the speed, United 820.
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4: Runway approach on May 07 left and descend to 8,000 feet on QNH 1003, please follow descent.
12: Runway 07 left and descend to 8,000 feet, QNH 1003, expedite descent, Cafe
4: 318. QNH 8,000 feet, turn
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16: 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QNH 8,000 feet, turn heading 300. Heading
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3: 178.
5: Maintain
3: good radar descent. Fire, second error 222. Qatari 8408, counter radar 126 decimal 3.
8: Qatari 8408.
17: Air control expressing 612, clear orbiter, now direction 1.
3: Expressing 612, approved.
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3: Expressing 612, counter Taipei 1291.
17: Expressing 612, goodbye.
3: Okay.
10: Say 732, descend flight level 110. Two 52, cancel the orbit, fly heading 290.
2: Cancel orbit, fly heading 290, Cathay 252.
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8: 310, 320.
15: Sorry, 408, you're gonna say fly heading 310.
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8: Then now flight level 280, Cafe 974.
3: Sherman Castle 633, radar, Kanesanya 13335.
2: 3335, goodbye, Sherman Castle 633. 50.
4: Shuttle 842 approve and ready passing 6,000 feet.
2: Passing 6,000 feet, clear speed 250, now talk on shuttle 842.
15: Sequencing turn right, heading 320, descend of flight level 140.
2: Let's go by 202.
7: Flight 8288, request further left, heading 010.
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4: 07 left, descend at 8,000 feet on QNH 1003.
18: 8,000 feet, QNH 1003, Cafe 732.
4: United 820, reduce speed to 200 knots.
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14: To land, Shenzhen, Air 332.
21: Hong Kong radar, good morning, Singapore 7845.
22: Left turn heading 320.
3: Heading 320, call sign again.
22: China Southern 8490, request heading 320, due weather.
3: China Southern 8490, heading 330 initially.
22: 330 initially, China Southern 8490, thank you.
21: Hong Kong radar, good morning, Singapore 745.
23: Control now, would you like for Giant 8583?
21: China due to weather, we'll be entering Hong Kong on this heading of 235 at Shanghai 325.
3: 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Radar contact, heading approved.
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15: 8408, contact radar 127.55, good day.
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3: Cathay 974, descend level 4260.
12: 4260, Cathay 974.
4: 283.
18: 8A110, that's heading 150, we might not be able to go for too long due weather.
15: Cathay 102.
4: 0.
18: Cebu 272, maintain level 380, squawk king 2744.
3: Cebu 272, on call radar, identify, back to 3 Alpha.
18: 3 Alpha, right, with Cebu 272.
3: Cathay 170, contact radar 126803.
19: Cathay 170.
3: Cathay 974.
4: And climb to level 160.
21: Level 160, Lieutenant. 5828.
7: And that's for 1 Cathay 288, thanks.
10: Mascot 9458 Hong Kong radar identified. Clear Sierra 7 Charlie arrival.
14: 7 Charlie arrival, clear back. I ran handed over Mascot 9458.
10: Cathay 156, descend flight level 110.
0: Flight level 110, Cathay 156.
10: Cathay 252, speed 230 knots.
0: Waiting, speed 230 knots, Cathay 252.
15: 0965, initially available 130.
0: 130,
3: Cathay 160. 4, Richard, heading 300, approved.
6: Heading 300, approved, Cathay 974.
15: Great, sir.
0: 300 for Shanghai 40.
15: Giant 8583, contact approach 119 at decimal 1.
9: 19.
15: Good day, Cathay 881, descend of flight level 110.
21: 345, due to weather request, left heading of 160.
3: Take in heading.
21: 160, aboard 745.
3: Roger, heading 160 upwards, and what is the request level?
21: 745, 160 approved for the weather, and requesting flight level 340.
3: Singapore 745, next flight at 350, are you able?
21: Affirm, we are able, flight level 350, Singapore 745.
3: Singapore 745, Roger, and by higher.
10: Hey, Hong Kong radar, Roger, reduce speed to 230 knots.
0: 230 knots, good letter 58458.
10: Cathay 178, turn right heading 350.
21: Right heading 350, Cathay 178.
0: Cathay 881, we're under descent flight 110, Bravo.
4: 07 match, descend by start 6,000 feet, kilometer 1073.
0: Descend by start 6,000 on 1003, taking 7 left, Cathay 881.
5: Standard C5828, request heading 140, due weather.
4: Standard C5828, approved.
5: Thank you.
4: Cathay 3283, reduce speed to 210 knots.
5: 210 knots, Cathay 3283.
0: 10260, expedited reaching 0272.
23: Gong, good morning. Singapore 79076, flight level 390.
3: Singapore 79076, Hong Kong radar identified. Clear for the back to 3 Alpha.
23: For Betty 3 Alpha, Singapore 79076.
3: Singapore 7845, climb for level 350.
0: 435.
3: Singapore 7845.
0: Singapore 7845. Good morning, Hong Kong Shuttle 842, climbing for level 250.
3: Stand by, Singapore 7845.
21: Singapore 7845, you copy, climb for level 350.
3: Thanks, Sam.
21: Request for the left heading 145.
3: The 145 is approved for the next 40 miles, and you need to come right.
21: This one heading 145 is approved for the next 40 miles, and right turn after the Singapore 745. It's flying flight for 350 now.
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5: 1,400 meters, and up 646.
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3: Cathay 096, climb port level 310.
0: 96.
3: Delta 842, climb to port level 350.
0: Climb level 350, shuttle 842.
11: Cathay 096, request direct inbound.
3: Cathay 096, approved.
11: Inbound, Cathay 096.
15: 78455,
0: good day. 70, clear.
3: 84900, heading 320 approved.
5: 84900, thank you.
4: 270.
5: 583.
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6: Cathay 974, request right heading 310.
15: Cathay 974, approve heading 310.
6: 310, Cathay 974.
4: 88, reduce speed to 210 knots.
6: Cathay 974.
4: Right heading 050.
1: Heading 050, Cathay 282.
0: Alpha, level 120, and we're clear of weather now.
4: 5507, that's the information, Bravo, descend to 8000 feet, kilometer H1003.
0: 8000, we'll get Bravo, and connect to 1003, and 07, and Cadet 352.
4: Cadet 352, fly heading 035.
0: I'll say again, heading Cadet
4: 352. 035.
0: 35, Cadet 352.
18: 8-1, request heading 255, do you weather?
4: Today 881, heading approved.
18: Today
4: 156, descend to 4,500 feet, turn left heading 010.
18: Heading 4,500 feet, left heading 010, Cathay 156.
9: Come out on heading 330 now.
10: Cathay 170, heading 330.
9: 330, Cathay 170.
21: 1-8-9-2,
10: turn to follow preceding traffic, Charlie.
21: Dynasty 5828 heavy, leaving lateral 195 for 250.
3: Dynasty 5828, climb for level 330.
21: Level 330, Dynasty 5828.
1: About before recall and reach speed 280 below Black Sea 630.
3: 7845, Roger, direct to Apple.
4: 6-9, heading 330, descend 4,000 feet.
21: 1,000, Cathay 156.
4: Cathay 252, descend 6,000 feet.
0: 6,000 feet, Cathay 252.
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3: Roger.
10: 178, descend flight for 120.
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18: What speed do you want to start?
4: Can I 156-210? Okay,
18: now
6: 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Betsy, 15 miles, Cathay 974.
15: Cathay 974, copy.
10: H2, increase speed to 250 knots.
18: Increase speed 250 knots, Cathay 382.
3: 90, descend off at level 260.
10: To contact approach 19 decimal 1.
3: Level 260.
22: Descend level 260, 10,8490.
3: Cathay 096, confirm able reach level by Alpha.
18: Cathay 096.
3: Okay, so what level can you make by an enter?
18: Level 290 by Angle, Cathay 096.
3: Cathay 096, Roger, then stop sign for level 290.
18: Climb level 290, Cathay 096.
22: And for sure, 842, Cathay 060 for 10 miles.
3: 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Confirm, Shadow 842, heading 260.
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2: 272.
4: Heading for the boat. 210 squawk 0465.
5: Cathay 063 Hong Kong radar identify clear Sierra 7 Charlie arrival.
4: Clear Sierra 7 Charlie arrival, Cathay 063.
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4: Reduce speed to minimum clean, Cathay 068.
5: Now got 9458, turn right heading 340.
4: Right heading 340, Mascot 945.
0: 50. Unable direct bat if you would, we'd like to maintain heading 300 and descend flight 130.
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0: Cathay 382.
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7: Cathay 096 request heading 075.
3: Cathay 096 heading 075 approved and requirement to reach level 290 within the next 50 miles.
7: Level 5 is 290 in the next 50 miles and 7075 approved, Cathay 096.
3: Singapore 7976, Roger, descend now to flight level 340.
0: Descend now flight level 340, Singapore 7976.
8: Request
5: right 3 heading 355. Cathay 170, initially left heading 290 for spacing first.
9: Okay,
10: Lift 290, Cathay 170. 1 0, sorry, 408. Lift to flight level 110. Invite a ship to flight level 110, MS
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4: 70 Cathay 068.
5: Cathay 068, fly heading 180 for sequence.
4: Unable Cathay 068, do weather.
5: When able, heading 180.
4: When able, heading 180, Cathay 068.
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5: Cathay 170, turn right heading 340.
8: Heading 340, Cathay 170.
5: Qatari 8408, contact approach 119.1.
9: 119.8, 40, good day.
1: Qatari 8408 approach from A07 left, descend to 9,000 feet, QNH 1003.
9: Qatari 8408 left, descend 9,000 feet, 1003, Qatari 8408.
11: Oi, that'll be morning, 10,000 feet, 490, and plane level 260, to the weather, 3
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11: 127 decimal 55, today is China Southern 8490.
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13: 458, request heading 025 to avoid.
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3: NSC 5828 DVS required when able direct enter.
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0: 1400.
1: Hong Kong Shuttle 618 departure, identify climb via SIT 2 for level 160.
0: Climb via SIT level 160, Hong Kong Shuttle 618.
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1: The Charlie 8408, and we're heading 080.
12: Alright, heading 080, Charlie 408.
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8: 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Cafe 170, we need about heading 017 to make the gap that we can see in front of us.
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13: Good morning, Master 10458, on heading 025, descending 110.
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13: 9,1003, Master 9458.
0: Request 250 knots, Hong Kong Shuttle 618.
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0: 250 approved, Hong Kong Shuttle 618.
1: Terry 8408, we do C210 knots, descend to 7,000 feet.
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1: 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Terry
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0: Good morning, Ethiopian 3979er 8.
1: Wind 3798, Hong Kong radar identified on squawk 7160, clear Sierra 7 Charlie arrival.
0: Copy, clear Sierra 7 Charlie arrival, Ethiopian 3798, we'll call you release from Guangzhou.
1: Roger. Okay, and descend to 4000 feet.
12: Okay.
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6: 47, 9797.
1: Moscow 9458, turn by heading 0704 sequencing, descend to 8000 feet.
13: Moscow 9458.
1: Moscow 9458, Moscow heading 070 and descend 8000 feet.
13: 8000, or heading 070, Moscow 9458.
9: 8974, we have weather with test direct hotel, hotel 501.
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14: Hong Kong, good morning, Emirates 9848 heavy, level 190, heading 160, any speed?
5: MS 9848 Hong Kong radar identified on the squawk 205, speed 230 knots.
14: Speed 230 knots, and we have weather about 18 miles ahead. We request a left turn.
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5: Cathay 170, are you able to descend now?
8: A firm Cathay 170.
5: Cathay 170, descend flight level 110.
8: 110, Cathay 170.
5: Cathay 068, turn right heading 025.
2: 01 head 2804, weather over there.
5: Cathay 068, heading 025.
10: 9797, turn right heading 250 to avoid weather.
5: Emirates 9797, negative traffic on the right, only left deviation, about heading 150.
10: A negative, Emirates 9797, now turning to the right, heading 250 to avoid weather.
5: Roger, is the right climb, please.
10: Heading Emirates 9797.
5: Cathay 170, contact approach 419 decimal 1.
8: Common number 1 for Cathay 170.
5: Cathay 068, fly heading 025.
13: Cathay 025, Cathay 068.
14: Emirates 9848, we have weather 10 miles ahead, we need to turn left now, 120.
5: Emirates 9848, again heading.
14: 0-0, so weather MS 9848.
5: MS 9848, approved descent flight level 170.
14: Descent 170, heading 120, MS 9848.
10: Hong Kong radar, Cebu 272.
5: Cebu 272, Hong Kong radar.
10: 130, I'm heading 280 for weather order.
5: Roger.
10: Reach level 161, Hong Kong radar, flight to level 250.
5: 110.
3: Roger, in the next 80 miles, you need to come to the left. Channel 2155, heading 050 for the next 80 miles is approved, but after 80 miles, you need to turn left, say heading 360, confirm able.
2: 607, we're now climbing to 1600 feet, cooking 5122.
1: Mokago 7607, departure you identify, climb via city for level 160.
2: I'm finally set by 2160, Mokago 7607.
10: 0 to avoid weather.
5: Tomorrow to the left, traffic on the right. Can you turn left?
10: Negative.
5: Emirates 948, right heading 210.
14: Negative, due weather, we need left turn at least 080 to avoid.
5: Left heading 080, approved.
14: 080, left, approved Emirates 9848.
3: After 80 miles, you need to turn left heading 360 or even more left.
13: Roger, send on 2154, heading 060.
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2: Narrator, Cebu 272.
5: DOPN. 3798, descend to flight level 170.
6: 97 heading 3152, wind weather.
5: Confirm, Emirates 9797 heading 315. Approve.
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15: Then descend.
5: 8490,
16: clear
5: of weather. China 7890, direct to Tamont.
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3: 7,500 meters for Shannon 2154. Which part to coordinate for you?
15: Maintain 7,500 meters. Shannon 2154.
3: Please pass.
15: 7,500 meters. Thank you. Shannon 2154.
5: Approach 19 at decimal one.
4: 19 at decimal one. Can you please take it?
1: Mocargo 7607, rate passing flight level 110 and speed at discretion.
0: Just passing flight level 110, speed at discretion, Mocargo 7607.
1: Can I 974, descend to 4000 feet.
9: Descend.
1: Can I 170, turn left direct to touchdown.
0: For 49, passing 1500, climbing 5000.
1: G'day, 2049 departure, you identify climb via city for level 160.
0: This is flight level 160, Cafe 2049.
4: Approach, good morning, Cafe 068, descending level 110, 12465, with Bravo.
1: G'day, 068, approach from the 07 left, and descend to 90,000 feet, QNH 1003.
4: G'day, descend
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5: China 78490, descend to flight level, descend to 4,500 meters.
15: Descent 4,500 meters, 10,8490.
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0: 8253798, we can take only heading 120 until 10 miles, then we'll have to take a right turn.
5: Ethiopian 3798, what about left heading 010 to get through the weather gap now?
0: Unable, Ethiopian 37908, we have to take a right turn.
5: Roger, let me know you need a right turn.
0: Yeah, we're able to make a right turn now, Ethiopian 37908.
5: Ethiopian 3798, turn right heading 150.
0: Right heading 150, Ethiopian 3798. 7272.
5: Go ahead.
0: How long are you on us to stay on this heading?
5: Ethiopian 372, there's a weather gap as your as the heading 360. Are you able to get through that?
0: We can do. Yes, we can do initial 320 and we'll check on the weather again.
5: Okay, 372, turn right heading 320. Advise when you can further the right turn.
0: Alright, right heading 320, it's possible 272.
5: Emirates 9797, contact radar 127, decimal 1.
6: 7 is 1, Emirates 979.
15: Hong Kong radar, good morning, Turkey 62908, descending flight level 190 on all 30 feet, direct to Sierra due to weather.
5: Turkey 6298, direct Sierra.
15: Yeah,
5: that's okay, 6798. China 7-8490, contact Zhuhai 123, decimal 85.
15: 123,
5: decimal 85, good day, China 7-8490. Sorry, 1214 for China 7-8490.
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21: 10, Singapore 7976.
3: Singapore 7976,
21: Russia, heading 010, please. 010, Singapore 7976. We are looking at weather over position, Becky and Mango.
3: Understood.
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23: Zero, heading 150 and 280 knots, Cafe 2049.
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22: 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Would you send to
3: the flight level 110? Send direct
10: 62. It's 9797.
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21: Singapore 7976, good morning.
22: Target sector on the portion may 07 left. Information Charlie. Turkey 6298, descend to 8000 feet, QNH 1003, no speed control, expedite descent around 45 trim miles.
25: Descend, control, descend up to 8000 feet, get it from 003,
24: Hey, Alex, close over 7-9.
21: Approved. Now cover 7-6-0-7.
18: Descent confirmed for Singapore 7-9-6, left turn heading 3, descent flight level 130.
26: Singapore 7-9-7-6, Nathan.
18: Turning left heading 300, descending now, flight level 130.
3: Shandong 2154, any chance for left turn?
18: Shandong 2154, after 20 miles, we can turn left.
3: Shandong 2154, call me now, frequency 118.902.
18: 118.902, Shandong 2154.
10: Hong Kong radar, Singapore 7845 with you on 127.1, maintaining level 350.
3: Singapore 7845, Roger.
27: Good morning, Scooter 100, level 360, Scott 0172.
3: Scooter 100, Hong Kong radar identified.
27: Scooter 100.
18: Ultra Dynasty 833, heading 240, 20 my right of track, flight level 380.
3: Dynasty 833, Hong Kong radar identified, reporting clear.
28: Now contact radar 126.3.
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3: 2154, check, turn gradually on heading 360 now.
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3: I say again, commence your left turn now, say heading 020.
0: 30, you're going 3798.
3: 8, 3, 8, 8, 8. Your discretion for any deviation to the right hand side.
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3: Four
0: can I descend now to flight level 260?
28: 379, request heading 355. Ethiopian 379,
0: heading 355, proof. Approved, Japan 379.
28: Cebu 272, reduce speed to 210 knots.
0: Speed 210 knots, Cebu 272.
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0: Heading 090, Ethiopian 3798.
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0: 7 Drew 4, after Central Electric was heading 150, due to weather.
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1: Chinese 7-2-6 departure identified, climb via SID 9,000 feet.
2: YNC 9,000 feet, Chinese 7-2-6.
3: Sorry, 8-4-3-5, after SACPA request heading 140, due weather.
1: Qatar 8-4-3-5, how about after SACPA flight for 150 to follow the previous traffic?
3: Okay, on our radar it shows weather, so we request heading 140, Qatar 8-4-3-5.
1: Qatar 8-4-3-5, Roger, heading 140 after SACPA approved.
3: Sorry, 8-4-3-5.
1: Chinese 7-2-6, climb via SID, flight level 140, cancel speed restriction.
2: Climb via SID, flight level 140, cancel speed restriction, Chinese 7-2-6.
4: Request level 350, photo.
5: Photo 618, climb port level 350.
4: Level 350,
6: Hong Kong 0 Front turn left heading 080.
7: 7-0-0, it's open, C79.
8: Old cargo 767, contact radar 127.1, good day.
9: 127.1, Mall Cargo 7607.
10: Good day, Mall Cargo 7607, coming through flight level 235 and we're talking 5122, routing back to you. In full master at tail further.
6: Roger. Ethiopian 3798, contact approach 119, decimal 1.
11: 119, decimal 1, going to Ethiopia 3798.
5: 606, Roger, climb to 9,200 meters.
10: Climb 9,200 meters, Mall Cargo 7607.
5: Shandong 2154, turn left onto heading 330.
2: 0 miles.
1: 27726, Roger.
0: Hong Kong departure, Hong Kong 7600, pass 1,500, climb 5,000.
1: Hong Kong Shuttle 60.

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1: Chinese 7 2 6 on Hong Kong radar climb for level 1 XR.
2: Heading 090.
3: Chinese 7 2 6 Hong Kong radar climb for level 1 XR.
2: For level 180 Chinese 7 2 6 now request heading 080 for weather.
4: Lima 10 miles offset 2 subnode time 2 3 5 8.
5: Air China 1 X 0 Hong Kong radar identified.
6: 3845, crossing level 144 for level 160, heading 140 for weather.
3: Qatar 843, Hong Kong radar climb level 250.
6: Climb level 250, sorry, 8435.
3: Quebec 2049, contact radar 127, 841, good day.
7: Fine, good day. 3472, approach runway 07 left, fly heading 060. 604,
8: 807 left, 3472.
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8: I'm flight level 330, Testman 32.
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6: 8435, now request heading 130.
3: Qatar 8435, heading 130, approve and report current speed.
6: Qatar 8435, speed 290 and heading 130 now.
3: Qatar 8435, thank you, maintain speed 290 now for sequencing.
6: Qatar 8435, we can maintain until about flight level 250, new performance.
3: Copy.
5: 7 6
3: stand by for that. Hong Kong Shuttle 704, contact radar 132.15.
5: Okay. The miles, you're able to accept any right turn?
8: 20 miles, Tesla 32.
5: Tesla 32, Roger, report when able.
8: Okay, Tesla 32.
9: Radar Michelle 704, good morning, heading 150, passing level 233, climbing level 250, and requesting heading 180.
5: Hong Kong Shuttle 704, heading 180, approved, and climb to flight level 340.
9: Heading 180, approved, climbing flight level 340, Hong Kong Shuttle 704.
12: Hong Kong Shuttle Malay 3992, good morning, Sukhok 6130.
5: Mentari 3992, Hong Kong radar identified.
12: Mandalay 392.
5: Scutar 100, contact me on 128.75.
8: Scutar 100.
7: Cancel the 8,000 feet altitude restriction.
8: Bye bye, SD 5016, cancel the 8,000 altitude restriction.
6: Request heading 145 now for weather.
3: Qatar 435, please.
6: Qatar 435.
2: Park turning system is 26, so we can make a right turn now.
3: China Eastern, 7 2 6 due to traffic. Are you able to maintain this heading for another 3-5 miles and then right turn?
2: Affirm, we can make it. China 726.
3: China 726, thank you. Climb flight level 250.
2: Flight level 250, China 726.
3: UPS 54, descend to flight level 110, in case of weather deviation, only left turn available.
0: 4-6 and clear Sierra 7 Alpha, arrival Qatari 816.
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0: We reported Sierra Qatari 816.
6: 510.
5: Climb to
4: flight level 390. Come to flight level 390, Air China 180, I request the remain offset.
5: Air China 180, report request heading.
3: Qatar 8435, I'm heading 180.
6: Heading 180, Qatar 8435.
9: Qatar Russia Bill 522, morning, climb passing 9800 for 140.
3: Shadow 522, on ground radar, climb for Apple 250.
9: Climb for level 250, request direct download the weather, on ground shadow 522.
3: On shadow 522, approve.
9: Request direct on ground shadow 522.
5: Radar, descend to flight level 160.
2: Descend to flight level 160, Hadar 705.
6: 0, port 0164.
5: China Southern 5086 on com radar identified.
12: 64 direct, next.
3: Shuttle 600 by Naples, direct.
12: 64 direct, position next, Hong Kong Shuttle 600.
5: Hainan 705, continue present heading for sequencing and expect a left turn in about 20 miles.
8: 7607.
2: Chinese 726 will actually maintain this heading about 100 miles.
3: Chinese 726 copy, we will need to call other navigation control, standby.
6: Sorry, 8435, now able direct dot blue.
3: Qatari 8435, maintain present heading, contact radar 12.132.15 and report clear weather to them.
6: 2215, local Qatari 8435, good day.
5: Now follow for 290, speed 280 knots.
6: Level 290, 280 knots, speed 100.
5: Red cap 12.
6: 35, passing 5234, 5250, we are clear of weather.
5: Qatari 8435, roger, clear direction to Ali, climb to 8400 meters.
6: Track to Ali, climb 8400 meters, Qatari 8435.
5: Qatari 8435 and cancel speed restriction.
6: I guess we'll see the stretching at area 435.
5: Bracket 112, speed Mach decimal 78 or greater.
2: 78 or greater, bracket 112.
7: Can plan your deviation after Vettel a southeasterly heading into the next sector.
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3: Hong Kong Shuttle 540, can we take heading 240 to 50 right now?
7: Hong Kong Shuttle 540, right turn not available due to arrival traffic, so you can plan your deviation only to the left.
3: Understood, Shuttle 540.
10: Station, okay, after dropping heading 220, approved, and radar contact.
6: 11-7.
10: Seven 26, climb for level 290, and you can continue this heading, approved by Guangzhou Control, sir.
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7: Should have 540, just verify you will be able to follow the flight plan route through source loop.
5: 8435, stand by.